and knots. Seas around 2 feet. Monday, southeast winds around 5 knots, becoming east in the afternoon. Seas around 2 feet. Monday night, southeast winds 5 to 10 knots. Seas around 2 feet. Winds and seas higher and near thunderstorms. Your weather synopsis for South Central Texas. Near record-breaking maximum and minimum temperatures are expected again today, but a weak disturbance will bring a slight uptick in rain chances that could spread well inland. Outflows from this convective activity might help with mild or low temperatures for Friday morning. Heat indices will reach the 100.

winds 5 to 10 miles per hour. Friday, mostly sunny. Highs in the upper 90s. East winds 5 to 10 miles per hour. Friday night, clear. Lows in the lower 70s. South winds around 5 miles per hour. Saturday, sunny. Highs in the upper 90s. Southeast winds 5 to 10 miles per hour. Saturday night, mostly clear. Lows in the mid 70s. South winds 5 to 10 miles per hour. Sunday and Sunday night, partly cloudy. Highs in the upper 90s. Lows in the mid 70s. Highest heat index readings up to 105. Monday, partly cloudy in the morning, then mostly sunny with a slight chance of showers and thunderstorms in the afternoon. Highs in the upper 90s. Highest heat index readings up to 105. Monday night, mostly clear. Lows in the mid-70s. Tuesday, mostly sunny. A slight chance of showers and thunderstorms in the afternoon. Highs in the upper 90s. Highest heat index readings up to 105. Tuesday night, partly cloudy with a slight chance of showers and thunderstorms in the evening, then mostly clear after midnight. Lows in the mid-70s. Wednesday through Thursday, partly cloudy. Highs in the upper 90s. Lows in the mid-70s. Highest heat index readings up to 105. The Austin Bergstrom Climate Summary for this evening, as of 5 p.m., September 17, 2026. Today's high temperature of 97 degrees occurred at 3:19 p.m. The normal high is 91. The record high is 99 degrees, which was last set in 2005. Today's low temperature of 73 degrees occurred at 5:10 a.m. The normal low is 67. The record low is 50 degrees, which was set in 2000. No precipitation fell today. Sunset tonight is at 7:33 p.m. Sunrise tomorrow is at 7:17 a.m. The Austin Camp Mabry Climate Summary for this evening, as of 5 p.m., September 17, 2026. Today's high temperature of 98 degrees occurred at 2:18 p.m. The normal high is 91. The record high is 99 degrees, which was set in 2021. Today's low temperature of 77 degrees occurred at 6:52 a.m. The normal low is 70. The record low is 53 degrees, which was set in 1903. No precipitation fell today. Sunset tonight is at 7:33 p.m. Sunrise tomorrow is at 7:17 a.m. You're listening to NOAA Weather Radio, station WXK27, in Austin, Texas, broadcasting on a frequency of 162.4 megahertz, originating from the Austin-San Antonio National Weather Service Forecast Office. The current time is 7:04 p.m. Central Daylight Time. The Austin, NOAA Weather Radio Roundup, at 6 p.m. at Austin Bergstrom International, it was cloudy. The temperature was 94, the dew point 70, the relative humidity was 45%, producing a heat index of 100, the wind southeast at 10 miles an hour, and the pressure was 30.07 inches and falling. At Camp Mabry, temperature was 95 degrees. Pflugerville cloudy 94. Taylor cloudy 93. Lago Vista cloudy 92. Georgetown cloudy 95. San Marcos cloudy 92. Burnett partly sunny 93. Junction partly sunny 94. San Antonio partly sunny 93. Corpus Christi cloudy 90. Houston cloudy 85. Once again at Austin Bergstrom it was 94, and at Camp Mabry it was 95. Elsewhere across the state, College Station cloudy 91. Amarillo sunny 89. Abilene mostly sunny 96. Dallas-Fort Worth mostly sunny 98. Your weather synopsis for South Central Texas. Near record-breaking maximum and minimum temperatures are expected again today, but a weak disturbance will bring a

slight uptick in rain chances that could spread well inland. Outflows from this convective activity might help with milder low temperatures for Friday morning. Heat indices will reach the 104 to 110 degree range Thursday afternoon. For Friday into early next week, the high temperatures are expected to continue threatening daily records, but heat index values and morning low temperatures are expected to trend slightly lower. After a mostly dry weekend, expect to see another slight uptick in rain chances each day Monday through Wednesday. Your local forecast. Tonight, partly cloudy. Lows in the mid-70s. Southeast winds 5 to 10 miles per hour. Friday, mostly sunny. Highs in the upper 90s. East winds 5 to 10 miles per hour. Friday night, clear. Lows in the lower 70s. South winds around 5 miles per hour. Saturday, sunny. Highs in the upper 90s. Southeast winds 5 to 10 miles per hour. Saturday night, mostly clear. Lows in the mid-70s. South winds 5 to 10 miles per hour. Sunday and Sunday night, partly cloudy. Highs in the upper 90s. Lows in the mid-70s. Highest heat index readings up to 105. Monday, partly cloudy in the morning, then mostly sunny with a slight chance of showers and thunderstorms in the afternoon. Highs in the upper 90s. Highest heat index readings up to 105. Monday night, mostly clear. Lows in the mid-70s. Tuesday, mostly sunny. A slight chance of showers and thunderstorms in the afternoon. Highs in the upper 90s. Highest heat index readings up to 105. Tuesday night, partly cloudy with a slight chance of showers and thunderstorms in the evening, then mostly clear after midnight. Lows in the mid-70s. Wednesday through Thursday, partly cloudy. Highs in the upper 90s. Lows in the mid-70s. Highest heat index readings up to 105. The Austin Bergstrom Climate Summary for this evening, as of 5 p.m., September 17, 2026. Today's high temperature of 97 degrees occurred at 3:19 p.m. The normal high is 91. The record high is 99 degrees, which was last set in 2005. Today's low temperature of 73 degrees occurred at 5:10 a.m. The normal low is 67. The record low is 50 degrees, which was set in 2000. No precipitation fell today. Sunset tonight is at 7:33 p.m. Sunrise tomorrow is at 7:17 a.m. The Austin Camp Mabry Climate Summary for this evening, as of 5 p.m., September 17, 2026. Today's high temperature of 98 degrees occurred at 2:18 p.m. The normal high is 91. The record high is 99 degrees, which was set in 2021. Today's low temperature of 77 degrees occurred at 6:52 a.m. The normal low is 70. The record low is 53 degrees, which was set in 1903. No precipitation fell today. Sunset tonight is at 7:33 p.m. Sunrise tomorrow is at 7:17 a.m. You're listening to NOAA Weather Radio, station WXK27, in Austin, Texas, broadcasting on a frequency of 162.4 MHz, originating from the Austin-San Antonio National Weather Service Forecast Office. The current time is 7:10 p.m. Central Daylight Time. Your weather synopsis for South Central Texas. Near record-breaking maximum and minimum temperatures are expected again today, but a weak disturbance will bring a slight uptick in rain chances that could spread well inland. Outflows from this convective activity might help with milder low temperatures for Friday morning. Heat indices will reach the 104 to 110 degree range Thursday afternoon. For Friday into early next week, the high temperatures are expected to continue threatening daily records, but heat index values and morning low temperatures are expected to trend slightly lower. After a mostly dry weekend, expect to see another

slight uptick in rain chances each day Monday through Wednesday. Your local forecast. Tonight, partly cloudy. Lows in the mid-70s. Southeast winds 5 to 10 miles per hour. Friday, mostly sunny. Highs in the upper 90s. East winds 5 to 10 miles per hour. Friday night, clear. Lows in the lower 70s. South winds around 5 miles per hour. Saturday, sunny. Highs in the upper 90s. Southeast winds 5 to 10 miles per hour. Saturday night, mostly clear. Lows in the mid-70s. South winds 5 to 10 miles per hour. Sunday and Sunday night, partly cloudy. Highs in the upper 90s. Lows in the mid-70s. Highest heat index readings up to 105. Monday, partly cloudy in the morning, then mostly sunny with a slight chance of showers and thunderstorms in the afternoon. Highs in the upper 90s. Highest heat index readings up to 105. Monday night, mostly clear. Lows in the mid-70s. Tuesday, mostly sunny. A slight chance of showers and thunderstorms in the afternoon. Highs in the upper 90s. Highest heat index readings up to 105. Tuesday night, partly cloudy with a slight chance of showers and thunderstorms in the evening, then mostly clear after midnight. Lows in the mid-70s. Wednesday through Thursday, partly cloudy. Highs in the upper 90s. Lows in the mid-70s. Highest heat index readings up to 105. The Austin Bergstrom Climate Summary for this evening, as of 5 p.m., September 17, 2026. Today's high temperature of 97 degrees occurred at 3:19 p.m. The normal high is 91. The record high is 99 degrees, which was last set in 2005. Today's low temperature of 73 degrees occurred at 5:10 a.m. The normal low is 67. The record low is 50 degrees, which was set in 2000. No precipitation fell today. Sunset tonight is at 7:33 p.m. Sunrise tomorrow is at 7:17 a.m. The Austin Camp Mabry Climate Summary for this evening, as of 5 p.m., September 17, 2026. Today's high temperature of 98 degrees occurred at 2:18 p.m. The normal high is 91. The record high is 99 degrees, which was set in 2021. Today's low temperature of 77 degrees occurred at 6:52 a.m. The normal low is 70. The record low is 53 degrees, which was set in 1903. No precipitation fell today. Sunset tonight is at 7:33 p.m. Sunrise tomorrow is at 7:17 a.m. You're listening to NOAA Weather Radio, station WXK27, in Austin, Texas, broadcasting on a frequency of 162.4 MHz, originating from the Austin-San Antonio National Weather Service Forecast Office. The current time is 7:15 p.m. Central Daylight Time. The Austin, NOAA Weather Radio Roundup, at 7 p.m. at Austin Bergstrom International, it was cloudy. The temperature was 91, the dew point 71, the relative humidity was 51%, producing a heat index of 97, the wind southeast at 12 miles an hour, and the pressure was 30.10 inches and rising. At Camp Mabry, temperature was 93 degrees. Pflugerville cloudy 91. Taylor cloudy 91. Lago Vista cloudy 90. Georgetown cloudy 93. San Marcos cloudy 90. Burnett cloudy 91. Junction clear 93. San Antonio mostly cloudy 91. Corpus Christi mostly cloudy 89. Houston cloudy 85. Once again at Austin Bergstrom it was 91, and at Camp Mabry it was 93. Elsewhere across the state, College Station cloudy 88. Amarillo clear 87. Abilene clear 95. Dallas-Fort Worth partly cloudy.

Your weather synopsis for South Central Texas. Near record-breaking maximum and minimum temperatures are expected again today, but a weak disturbance will bring a slight uptick in rain chances that could spread well inland. Outflows from this convective activity might help with mild or low temperatures for Friday morning. Heat indices will reach the 104 to 110 degree range Thursday afternoon. For Friday into early next week, the high temperatures are expected to continue threatening daily records, but heat index values and morning low temperatures are expected to trend slightly lower. After a mostly dry weekend, expect to see another slight uptick in rain chances each day Monday through Wednesday. Your local forecast. Tonight, partly cloudy. Lows in the mid-70s. Southeast winds 5 to 10 miles per hour. Friday, mostly sunny. Highs in the upper 90s. East winds 5 to 10 miles per hour. Friday night, clear. Lows in the lower 70s. South winds around 5 miles per hour. Saturday, sunny. Highs in the upper 90s. Southeast winds 5 to 10 miles per hour. Saturday night, mostly clear. Lows in the mid-70s. South winds 5 to 10 miles per hour. Sunday and Sunday night, partly cloudy. Highs in the upper 90s. Lows in the mid-70s. Highest heat index readings up to 105. Monday, partly cloudy in the morning, then mostly sunny with a slight chance of showers and thunderstorms in the afternoon. Highs in the upper 90s. Highest heat index readings up to 105. Monday night, mostly clear. Lows in the mid-70s. Tuesday, mostly sunny. A slight chance of showers and thunderstorms in the afternoon. Highs in the upper 90s. Highest heat index readings up to 105. Tuesday night, partly cloudy with a slight chance of showers and thunderstorms in the evening, then mostly clear after midnight. Lows in the mid-70s. Wednesday through Thursday, partly cloudy. Highs in the upper 90s. Lows in the mid-70s. Highest heat index readings up to 105. The Austin Bergstrom Climate Summary for this evening, as of 5 p.m., September 17, 2026. Today's high temperature of 97 degrees occurred at 3:19 p.m. The normal high is 91. The record high is 99 degrees, which was last set in 2005. Today's low temperature of 73 degrees occurred at 5:10 a.m. The normal low is 67. The record low is 50 degrees, which was set in 2000. No precipitation fell today. Sunset tonight is at 7:33 p.m. Sunrise tomorrow is at 7:17 a.m. The Austin Camp Mabry Climate Summary for this evening, as of 5 p.m., September 17, 2026. Today's high temperature of 98 degrees occurred at 2:18 p.m. The normal high is 91. The record high is 99 degrees, which was set in 2021. Today's low temperature of 77 degrees occurred at 6:52 a.m. The normal low is 70. The record low is 53 degrees, which was set in 1903. No precipitation fell today. Sunset tonight is at 7:33 p.m. Sunrise tomorrow is at 7:17 a.m. You're listening to NOAA Weather Radio, station WXK27, in Austin, Texas, broadcasting on a frequency of 162.4 MHz, originating from the Austin-San Antonio National Weather Service Forecast Office. The current time is 7:20 p.m. Central Daylight Time. The Austin, NOAA Weather Radio Roundup, at 7 p.m. at Austin Bergstrom International, it was cloudy. The temperature was 91, the dew point 71, the relative humidity was 51%, producing a heat index of 97, the wind southeast at 12 miles an hour, and the pressure was 30.10 inches and rising. At Camp Mabry, temperature was 93 degrees. Pflugerville cloudy 91.

Taylor, cloudy 91. Lagoa Vista, cloudy 90. Georgetown, cloudy 93. San Marcos, cloudy 90. Burnett, cloudy 91. Junction, clear 93. San Antonio, mostly cloudy 91. Corpus Christi, mostly cloudy 89. Houston, cloudy 85. Once again at Austin Bergstrom, it was 91, and at Camp Mabry, it was 93. Elsewhere across the state, College Station, cloudy 88. Amarillo, clear 87. Abilene, clear 95. Dallas, Fort Worth, partly cloudy 96. Your weather synopsis for South Central Texas. Near record-breaking maximum and minimum temperatures are expected again today, but a weak disturbance will bring a slight uptick in rain chances that could spread well inland. Outflows from this convective activity might help with milder low temperatures for Friday morning. Heat indices will reach the 104 to 110 degree range Thursday afternoon. For Friday into early next week, the high temperatures are expected to continue threatening daily records, but heat index values and morning low temperatures are expected to trend slightly lower. After a mostly dry weekend, expect to see another slight uptick in rain chances each day Monday through Wednesday. Your local forecast. Tonight, partly cloudy. Lows in the mid-70s. Southeast winds 5 to 10 miles per hour. Friday, mostly sunny. Highs in the upper 90s. East winds 5 to 10 miles per hour. Friday night, clear. Lows in the lower 70s. South winds around 5 miles per hour. Saturday, sunny. Highs in the upper 90s. Southeast winds 5 to 10 miles per hour. Saturday night, mostly clear. Lows in the mid-70s. South winds 5 to 10 miles per hour. Sunday and Sunday night, partly cloudy. Highs in the upper 90s. Lows in the mid-70s. Highest heat index readings up to 105. Monday, partly cloudy in the morning, then mostly sunny with a slight chance of showers and thunderstorms in the afternoon. Highs in the upper 90s. Highest heat index readings up to 105. Monday night, mostly clear. Lows in the mid-70s. Tuesday, mostly sunny. A slight chance of showers and thunderstorms in the afternoon. Highs in the upper 90s. Highest heat index readings up to 105. Tuesday night, partly cloudy with a slight chance of showers and thunderstorms in the evening, then mostly clear after midnight. Lows in the mid-70s. Wednesday through Thursday, partly cloudy. Highs in the upper 90s. Lows in the mid-70s. Highest heat index readings up to 105. The Tropical Weather Outlook. For the North Atlantic, Caribbean Sea and the Gulf of America, Central Subtropical Atlantic L98, showers and thunderstorms associated with an area of low pressure located a few hundred miles east of Bermuda remain disorganized. Development appears less likely than previously anticipated, although some slight development remains possible during the next couple of days as the system moves slowly westward over the subtropical Atlantic. Formation chance through 48 hours, low, 20%. Formation chance through 7 days, low, 20%. The Austin Bergstrom Climate Summary for this evening, as of 5 p.m., September 17, 2026. Today's high temperature of 97 degrees occurred at 3:19 p.m. The normal high is 91. The record high is 99 degrees, which was last set in 2005. Today's low temperature of 73 degrees occurred at 5:10 a.m. The normal low is 67. The record low is 50 degrees, which was set in 2000. No precipitation fell today. Sunset tonight is at 7:33 p.m. Sunrise tomorrow is at 7:17 a.m. The Austin Camp Mabry Climate Summary for this evening, as of 5 p.m., September 17, 2026. Today's high temperature of 98 degrees occurred at 2:18 p.m.

The normal high is 91. The record high is 99 degrees, which was set in 2021. Today's low temperature of 77 degrees occurred at 6:52 a.m. The normal low is 70. The record low is 53 degrees, which was set in 1903. No precipitation fell today. Sunset tonight is at 7:33 p.m. Sunrise tomorrow is at 7:17 a.m. You are listening to NOAA Weather Radio, station WXK27, in Austin, Texas, broadcasting on a frequency of 162.4 MHz, originating from the Austin-San Antonio National Weather Service Forecast Office. The coastal waters forecast from Baffin Bay to Port Aransas out 20 nautical miles. This afternoon, northeast winds 5 to 10 knots. Seas 2 to 3 feet. Wave detail, east 3 feet at 6 seconds. A chance of showers and thunderstorms. Tonight, east winds 10 to 15 knots. Seas 3 to 4 feet, occasionally to 5 feet. Wave detail, east 4 feet at 7 seconds. A chance of showers. A chance of thunderstorms, mainly in the evening. Friday, east winds 10 to 15 knots. Seas 3 to 4 feet, occasionally to 5 feet. Wave detail, east 4 feet at 7 seconds. A chance of showers with a slight chance of thunderstorms in the morning, then a slight chance of showers in the afternoon. Friday night, east winds 10 to 15 knots, becoming southeast 5 to 10 knots after midnight. Seas 3 to 4 feet, occasionally to 5 feet. Wave detail, east 4 feet at 7 seconds. A chance of showers with a slight chance of thunderstorms after midnight. Saturday, east winds 5 to 10 knots. Seas around 3 feet. Wave detail, east 3 feet at 7 seconds. Saturday night, east winds around 10 knots, becoming southeast after midnight. Seas 2 to 3 feet. Wave detail, east 3 feet at 7 seconds. Sunday, southeast winds around 5 knots, becoming east in the afternoon. Seas 2 to 3 feet. Sunday night, southeast winds 5 to 10 knots. Seas around 2 feet. Monday, southeast winds around 5 knots, becoming east in the afternoon. Seas around 2 feet. Monday night, southeast winds 5 to 10 knots. Seas around 2 feet. Winds and seas higher and near thunderstorms. The current time is 7:29 p.m. Central Daylight Time. The Austin NOAA Weather Radio Roundup. At 7 p.m. at Austin Bergstrom International, it was cloudy. The temperature was 91, the dew point 71, the relative humidity was 51%, producing a heat index of 97, the wind southeast at 12 miles an hour, and the pressure was 30.10 inches and rising. At Camp Mabry, temperature was 93 degrees. Pflugerville, cloudy 91. Taylor, cloudy 91. Lago Vista, cloudy 90. Georgetown, cloudy 93. San Marcos, cloudy 90. Burnett, cloudy 91. Junction, clear 93. San Antonio, mostly cloudy 91. Corpus Christi, mostly cloudy 89. Houston, cloudy 85. Once again at Austin Bergstrom, it was 91, and at Camp Mabry, it was 93. Elsewhere across the state, College Station, cloudy 88. Amarillo, clear 87. Abilene, clear 95. Dallas-Fort Worth, partly cloudy 96. Your weather synopsis for South Central Texas. Near record-breaking maximum and minimum temperatures are expected again today, but a weak disturbance will bring a slight uptick in rain chances that could spread well inland. Outflows from this convective activity might help with mild or low temperatures for Friday morning. Heat indices will reach the 104 to 110 degree range Thursday afternoon. For Friday into early next week, the high temperatures are expected to continue threatening daily records, but heat index values and morning low temperatures are expected to

to trend slightly lower. After a mostly dry weekend, expect to see another slight uptick in rain chances each day Monday through Wednesday. Your local forecast. Tonight, partly cloudy. Lows in the mid-70s. Southeast winds 5 to 10 miles per hour. Friday, mostly sunny. Highs in the upper 90s. East winds 5 to 10 miles per hour. Friday night, clear. Lows in the lower 70s. South winds around 5 miles per hour. Saturday, sunny. Highs in the upper 90s. Southeast winds 5 to 10 miles per hour. Saturday night, mostly clear. Lows in the mid-70s. South winds 5 to 10 miles per hour. Sunday and Sunday night, partly cloudy. Highs in the upper 90s. Lows in the mid-70s. Highest heat index readings up to 105. Monday, partly cloudy in the morning, then mostly sunny with a slight chance of showers and thunderstorms in the afternoon. Highs in the upper 90s. Highest heat index readings up to 105. Monday night, mostly clear. Lows in the mid-70s. Tuesday, mostly sunny. A slight chance of showers and thunderstorms in the afternoon. Highs in the upper 90s. Highest heat index readings up to 105. Tuesday night, partly cloudy with a slight chance of showers and thunderstorms in the evening, then mostly clear after midnight. Lows in the mid-70s. Wednesday through Thursday, partly cloudy. Highs in the upper 90s. Lows in the mid-70s, then mostly clear after midnight. Lows in the mid-70s. Wednesday through Thursday, partly cloudy. Highs in the upper 90s. Lows in the mid-70s. Highest heat index readings up to 105. The Austin Bergstrom Climate Summary for this evening, as of 5 p.m., September 17, 2026. Today's high temperature of 97 degrees occurred at 3:19 p.m. The normal high is 91. The record high is 99 degrees, which was last set in 2005. Today's low temperature of 73 degrees occurred at 5:10 a.m. The normal low is 67. The record low is 50 degrees, which was set in 2000. No precipitation fell today. Sunset tonight is at 7:33 p.m. Sunrise tomorrow is at 7:17 a.m. The Austin Camp Mabry Climate Summary for this evening, as of 5 p.m., September 17, 2026. Today's high temperature of 98 degrees occurred at 2:18 p.m. The normal high is 91. The record high is 99 degrees, which was set in 2021. Today's low temperature of 77 degrees occurred at 6:52 a.m. The normal low is 70. The record low is 53 degrees, which was set in 1903. No precipitation fell today. Sunset tonight is at 7:33 p.m. Sunrise tomorrow is at 7:17 a.m. You're listening to NOAA Weather Radio, station WXK27, in Austin, Texas, broadcasting on a frequency of 162.4 MHz, originating from the Austin-San Antonio National Weather Service Forecast Office. The current time is 7:35 p.m. Central Daylight Time. The Austin NOAA Weather Radio Roundup, at 7 p.m. at Austin Bergstrom International, it was cloudy. The temperature was 91, the dew point 71, the relative humidity was 51%, producing a heat index of 97, the wind southeast at 12 miles an hour, and the pressure was 30.10 inches and rising. At Camp Mabry, temperature was 93 degrees. Pflugerville cloudy 91. Taylor cloudy 91. Lago Vista cloudy 90. Georgetown cloudy 93. San Marcos cloudy 90. Burnett cloudy 91. Junction clear 93. San Antonio mostly cloudy 91. Corpus Christi mostly cloudy 89. Houston cloudy 85.

Once again at Austin Bergstrom, it was 91, and at Camp Mabry, it was 93. Elsewhere across the state, College Station cloudy 88. Amarillo clear 87. Abilene clear 95. Dallas-Fort Worth partly cloudy 96. Your weather synopsis for South Central Texas. Near record-breaking maximum and minimum temperatures are expected again today, but a weak disturbance will bring a slight uptick in rain chances that could spread well inland. Outflows from this convective activity might help with milder low temperatures for Friday morning. Heat indices will reach the 104 to 110 degree range Thursday afternoon. For Friday into early next week, the high temperatures are expected to continue threatening daily records, but heat index values and morning low temperatures are expected to trend slightly lower. After a mostly dry weekend, expect to see another slight uptick in rain chances each day Monday through Wednesday. Your local forecast. Tonight, partly cloudy. Lows in the mid-70s. Southeast winds 5 to 10 miles per hour. Friday, mostly sunny. Highs in the upper 90s. East winds 5 to 10 miles per hour. Friday night, clear. Lows in the lower 70s. South winds around 5 miles per hour. Saturday, sunny. Highs in the upper 90s. Southeast winds 5 to 10 miles per hour. Saturday night, mostly clear. Lows in the mid-70s. South winds 5 to 10 miles per hour. Sunday and Sunday night, partly cloudy. Highs in the upper 90s. Lows in the mid-70s. Highest heat index readings up to 105. Monday, partly cloudy in the morning, then mostly sunny with a slight chance of showers and thunderstorms in the afternoon. Highs in the upper 90s. Highest heat index readings up to 105. Monday night, mostly clear. Lows in the mid-70s. Tuesday, mostly sunny. A slight chance of showers and thunderstorms in the afternoon. Highs in the upper 90s. Highest heat index readings up to 105. Tuesday night, partly cloudy with a slight chance of showers and thunderstorms in the evening, then mostly clear after midnight. Lows in the mid-70s. Wednesday through Thursday, partly cloudy. Highs in the upper 90s. Lows in the mid-70s. Highest heat index readings up to 105. The Austin Bergstrom Climate Summary for this evening, as of 5 p.m., September 17, 2026. Today's high temperature of 97 degrees occurred at 3:19 p.m. The normal high is 91. The record high is 99 degrees, which was last set in 2005. Today's low temperature of 73 degrees occurred at 5:10 a.m. The normal low is 67. The record low is 50 degrees, which was set in 2000. No precipitation fell today. Sunset tonight is at 7:33 p.m. Sunrise tomorrow is at 7:17 a.m. The Austin Camp Mabry Climate Summary for this evening, as of 5 p.m., September 17, 2026. Today's high temperature of 98 degrees occurred at 2:18 p.m. The normal high is 91. The record high is 99 degrees, which was set in 2021. Today's low temperature of 77 degrees occurred at 6:52 a.m. The normal low is 70. The record low is 53 degrees, which was set in 1903. No precipitation fell today. Sunset tonight is at 7:33 p.m. Sunrise tomorrow is at 7:17 a.m. You're listening to NOAA Weather Radio, station WXK27, in Austin, Texas, broadcasting on a frequency of 162.4 MHz, originating from the Austin-San Antonio National Weather Service Forecast Office. The current time is 7:40 p.m. Central Daylight Time. The Austin NOAA Weather Radio Roundup, at 7 p.m. at Austin Bergstrom International, it was cloudy. The temperature was 91, the dew point 71,

The relative humidity was 51%, producing a heat index of 97. The wind southeast at 12 miles an hour, and the pressure was 30.10 inches and rising. At Camp Mabry, temperature was 93 degrees. Pflugerville, cloudy 91. Taylor, cloudy 91. Lago Vista, cloudy 90. Georgetown, cloudy 93. San Marcos, cloudy 90. Burnett, cloudy 91. Junction, clear 93. San Antonio, mostly cloudy 91. Corpus Christi, mostly cloudy 89. Houston, cloudy 85. Once again at Austin Bergstrom, it was 91, and at Camp Mabry, it was 93. Elsewhere across the state, College Station, cloudy 88. Amarillo, clear 87. Abilene, clear 95. Dallas-Fort Worth, partly cloudy 96. Your weather synopsis for South Central Texas. Near record-breaking maximum and minimum temperatures are expected again today, but a weak disturbance will bring a slight uptick in rain chances that could spread well inland. Outflows from this convective activity might help with mild or low temperatures for Friday morning. Heat indices will reach the 104 to 110 degree range Thursday afternoon. For Friday into early next week, the high temperatures are expected to continue threatening daily records, but heat index values and morning low temperatures are expected to trend slightly lower. After a mostly dry weekend, expect to see another slight uptick in rain chances each day Monday through Wednesday. Your local forecast. Tonight, partly cloudy. Lows in the mid-70s. Southeast winds 5 to 10 miles per hour. Friday, mostly sunny. Highs in the upper 90s. East winds 5 to 10 miles per hour. Friday night, clear. Lows in the lower 70s. South winds around 5 miles per hour. Saturday, sunny. Highs in the upper 90s. Southeast winds 5 to 10 miles per hour. Saturday night, mostly clear. Lows in the mid-70s. South winds 5 to 10 miles per hour. Sunday and Sunday night, partly cloudy. Highs in the upper 90s. Lows in the mid-70s. Highest heat index readings up to 105. Monday, partly cloudy in the morning, then mostly sunny with a slight chance of showers and thunderstorms in the afternoon. Highs in the upper 90s. Highest heat index readings up to 105. Monday night, mostly clear. Lows in the mid-70s. Tuesday, mostly sunny. A slight chance of showers and thunderstorms in the afternoon. Highs in the upper 90s. Highest heat index readings up to 105. Tuesday night, partly cloudy with a slight chance of showers and thunderstorms in the evening, then mostly clear after midnight. Lows in the mid-70s. Wednesday through Thursday, partly cloudy. Highs in the upper 90s. Lows in the mid-70s. Highest heat index readings up to 105. The Austin Bergstrom Climate Summary for this evening, as of 5 p.m., September 17, 2026. Today's high temperature of 97 degrees occurred at 3:19 p.m. The normal high is 91. The record high is 99 degrees, which was last set in 2005. Today's low temperature of 73 degrees occurred at 5:10 a.m. The normal low is 67. The record low is 50 degrees, which was set in 2000. No precipitation fell today. Sunset tonight is at 7:33 p.m. Sunrise tomorrow is at 7:17 a.m. The Austin Camp Mabry Climate Summary for this evening, as of 5 p.m., September 17, 2026. Today's high temperature of 98 degrees occurred at 2:18 p.m. The normal high is 91. The record high is 99 degrees, which was set in 2021. Today's low temperature of 77 degrees occurred at 6:52 a.m. The normal low is 70. The record low is 53 degrees, which was set in 1903.

No precipitation fell today. Sunset tonight is at 7:33 p.m. Sunrise tomorrow is at 7:17 a.m. You're listening to NOAA Weather Radio, station WXK27, in Austin, Texas, broadcasting on a frequency of 162.4 megahertz, originating from the Austin-San Antonio National Weather Service Forecast Office. The current time is 7:46 p.m. Central Daylight Time. The Austin NOAA Weather Radio Roundup. At 7 p.m. at Austin Bergstrom International, it was cloudy. The temperature was 91, the dew point 71, the relative humidity was 51%, producing a heat index of 97, the wind southeast at 12 miles an hour, and the pressure was 30.10 inches and rising. At Camp Mabry, temperature was 93 degrees. Pflugerville, cloudy 91. Taylor, cloudy 91. Lago Vista, cloudy 90. Georgetown, cloudy 93. San Marcos, cloudy 90. Burnett, cloudy 91. Junction, clear 93. San Antonio, mostly cloudy 91. Corpus Christi, mostly cloudy 89. Houston, cloudy 85. Once again at Austin Bergstrom, it was 91, and at Camp Mabry, it was 93. Elsewhere across the state, College Station cloudy 88, Amarillo clear 87, Abilene clear 95, Dallas-Fort Worth partly cloudy 96. Your weather synopsis for South Central Texas. Near record-breaking maximum and minimum temperatures are expected again today, but a weak disturbance will bring a slight uptick in rain chances that could spread well inland. Outflows from this convective activity might help with milder low temperatures for Friday morning. Heat indices will reach the 104 to 110 degree range Thursday afternoon. For Friday into early next week, the high temperatures are expected to continue threatening daily records, but heat index values and morning low temperatures are expected to trend slightly lower. After a mostly dry weekend, expect to see another slight uptick in rain chances each day Monday through Wednesday. Your local forecast. Tonight, partly cloudy. Lows in the mid-70s. Southeast winds 5 to 10 miles per hour. Friday, mostly sunny. Highs in the upper 90s. East winds 5 to 10 miles per hour. Friday night, clear. Lows in the lower 70s. South winds around 5 miles per hour. Saturday, sunny. Highs in the upper 90s. Southeast winds 5 to 10 miles per hour. Saturday night, mostly clear. Lows in the mid-70s. South winds 5 to 10 miles per hour. Sunday and Sunday night, partly cloudy. Highs in the upper 90s. Lows in the mid-70s. Highest heat index readings up to 105. Monday, partly cloudy in the morning, then mostly sunny with a slight chance of showers and thunderstorms in the afternoon. Highs in the upper 90s. Highest heat index readings up to 105. Monday night, mostly clear. Lows in the mid-70s. Tuesday, mostly sunny. A slight chance of showers and thunderstorms in the afternoon. Highs in the upper 90s. Highest heat index readings up to 105. Tuesday night, partly cloudy with a slight chance of showers and thunderstorms in the evening, then mostly clear after midnight. Lows in the mid-70s. Wednesday through Thursday, partly cloudy. Highs in the upper 90s. Lows in the mid-70s. Highest heat index readings up to 105. The Austin Bergstrom Climate Summary for this evening, as of 5 p.m., September 17, 2026. Today's high temperature of 97 degrees occurred at 3:19 p.m. The normal high is 91. The record high is 99 degrees, which was last set in 2005. Today's low temperature of 73 degrees occurred at 5:10 a.m. The normal low is 67. The record low is 50 degrees, which was set in 2000.

No precipitation fell today. Sunset tonight is at 7:33 p.m. Sunrise tomorrow is at 7:17 a.m. The Austin Camp Mabry Climate Summary for this evening, as of 5 p.m., September 17, 2026. Today's high temperature of 98 degrees occurred at 2:18 p.m. The normal high is 91. The record high is 99 degrees, which was set in 2021. Today's low temperature of 77 degrees occurred at 6:52 a.m. The normal low is 70. The record low is 53 degrees, which was set in 1903. No precipitation fell today. Sunset tonight is at 7:33 p.m. Sunrise tomorrow is at 7:17 a.m. You're listening to NOAA Weather Radio, station WXK27, in Austin, Texas, broadcasting on a frequency of 162.4 MHz, originating from the Austin-San Antonio National Weather Service Forecast Office. The current time is 7:52 p.m. Central Daylight Time. The Austin NOAA Weather Radio Roundup, at 7 p.m. at Austin Bergstrom International, it was cloudy. The temperature was 91, the dew point 71, the relative humidity was 51%, producing a heat index of 97, the wind southeast at 12 miles an hour, and the pressure was 30.10 inches and rising. At Camp Mabry, temperature was 93 degrees. Pflugerville, cloudy 91. Taylor, cloudy 91. Lago Vista, cloudy 90. Georgetown, cloudy 93. San Marcos, cloudy 90. Burnett, cloudy 91. Junction, clear 93. San Antonio, mostly cloudy 91. Corpus Christi, mostly cloudy 89. Houston, cloudy 85. Once again at Austin Bergstrom, it was 91, and at Camp Mabry, it was 93. Elsewhere across the state, College Station, cloudy 88. Amarillo, clear 87. Abilene, clear 95. Dallas-Fort Worth, partly cloudy 96. Your weather synopsis for South Central Texas. Near record-breaking maximum and minimum temperatures are expected again today, but a weak disturbance will bring a slight uptick in rain chances that could spread well inland. Outflows from this convective activity might help with milder low temperatures for Friday morning. Heat indices will reach the 104 to 110 degree range Thursday afternoon. For Friday into early next week, the high temperatures are expected to continue threatening daily records, but heat index values and morning low temperatures are expected to trend slightly lower. After a mostly dry weekend, expect to see another slight uptick in rain chances each day Monday through Wednesday. The Tropical Weather Outlook. For the North Atlantic, Caribbean Sea and the Gulf of America, Central Subtropical Atlantic L98, showers and thunderstorms associated with an area of low pressure located a few hundred miles east of Bermuda remain disorganized. Development appears less likely than previously anticipated, although some slight development remains possible during the next couple of days as the system moves slowly westward over the subtropical Atlantic. Formation chance through 48 hours, low, 20%. Formation chance through 7 days, low, 20%. Your local forecast. Tonight, partly cloudy. Lows in the mid-70s. Southeast winds 5 to 10 miles per hour. Friday, mostly sunny. Highs in the upper 90s. East winds 5 to 10 miles per hour. Friday night, clear. Lows in the lower 70s. South winds around 5 miles per hour. Saturday, sunny. Highs in the upper 90s. Southeast winds 5 to 10 miles per hour. Saturday night, mostly clear. Lows in the mid-70s. South winds 5 to 10 miles per hour. Sunday and Sunday night, partly cloudy. Highs in the upper 90s. Lows in the mid-70s. Highest heat index readings up to 105. Monday, partly cloudy in the morning, then mostly sunny with a slight chance.

of showers and thunderstorms in the afternoon. Highs in the upper 90s. Highest heat index readings up to 105. Monday night, mostly clear. Lows in the mid-70s. Tuesday, mostly sunny. A slight chance of showers and thunderstorms in the afternoon. Highs in the upper 90s. Highest heat index readings up to 105. Tuesday night, partly cloudy with a slight chance of showers and thunderstorms in the evening, then mostly clear after midnight. Lows in the mid-70s. Wednesday through Thursday, partly cloudy. Highs in the upper 90s. Lows in the mid-70s. Highest heat index readings up to 105. The coastal waters forecast from Baffin Bay to Port Aransas out 20 nautical miles. This afternoon, northeast winds 5 to 10 knots. Seas 2 to 3 feet. Wave detail, east 3 feet at 6 seconds. A chance of showers and thunderstorms. Tonight, east winds 10 to 15 knots. Seas 3 to 4 feet, occasionally to 5 feet. Wave detail, east 4 feet at 7 seconds. A chance of showers. A chance of thunderstorms, mainly in the evening. Friday, east winds 10 to 15 knots. Seas 3 to 4 feet, occasionally to 5 feet. Wave detail, east 4 feet at 7 seconds. A chance of showers with a slight chance of thunderstorms in the morning, then a slight chance of showers in the afternoon. Friday night, east winds 10 to 15 knots, becoming southeast 5 to 10 knots after midnight. Seas 3 to 4 feet, occasionally to 5 feet. Wave detail, east 4 feet at 7 seconds. A chance of showers with a slight chance of thunderstorms after midnight. Saturday, east winds 5 to 10 knots. Seas around 3 feet. Wave detail, east 3 feet at 7 seconds. Saturday night, east winds around 10 knots, becoming southeast after midnight. Seas 2 to 3 feet. Wave detail, east 3 feet at 7 seconds. Sunday, southeast winds around 5 knots, becoming east in the afternoon. Seas 2 to 3 feet. Sunday night, southeast winds 5 to 10 knots. Seas around 2 feet. Monday, southeast winds around 5 knots, becoming east in the afternoon. Seas around 2 feet. Monday night, southeast winds 5 to 10 knots. Seas around 2 feet. Winds and seas higher and near thunderstorms. The Austin Bergstrom Climate Summary for this evening, as of 5 p.m., September 17, 2026. Today's high temperature of 97 degrees occurred at 3:19 p.m. The normal high is 91. The record high is 99 degrees, which was last set in 2005. Today's low temperature of 73 degrees occurred at 5:10 a.m. The normal low is 67. The record low is 50 degrees, which was set in 2000. No precipitation fell today. Sunset tonight is at 7:33 p.m. Sunrise tomorrow is at 7:17 a.m. The Austin Camp Mabry Climate Summary for this evening, as of 5 p.m., September 17, 2026. Today's high temperature of 98 degrees occurred at 2:18 p.m. The normal high is 91. The record high is 99 degrees, which was set in 2021. Today's low temperature of 77 degrees occurred at 6:52 a.m. The normal low is 70. The record low is 53 degrees, which was set in 1903. No precipitation fell today. Sunset tonight is at 7:33 p.m. Sunrise tomorrow is at 7:17 a.m. You're listening to NOAA Weather Radio, station WXK27, in Austin, Texas, broadcasting on a frequency of 162.4 MHz, originating from the Austin-San Antonio National Weather Service Forecast Office. 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

cloudy 85. Once again at Austin Bergstrom, it was 91, and at Camp Mabry, it was 93. Elsewhere across the state, College Station cloudy 88. Amarillo clear 87. Abilene clear 95. Dallas-Fort Worth partly cloudy 96. Your weather synopsis for South Central Texas. Near record-breaking maximum and minimum temperatures are expected again today, but a weak disturbance will bring a slight uptick in rain chances that could spread well inland. Outflows from this convective activity might help with milder low temperatures for Friday morning. Heat indices will reach the 104 to 110 degree range Thursday afternoon. For Friday into early next week, the high temperatures are expected to continue threatening daily records, but heat index values and morning low temperatures are expected to trend slightly lower. After a mostly dry weekend, expect to see another slight uptick in rain chances each day Monday through Wednesday. Your local forecast. Tonight, partly cloudy. Lows in the mid-70s. Southeast winds 5 to 10 miles per hour. Friday, mostly sunny. Highs in the upper 90s. East winds 5 to 10 miles per hour. Friday night, clear. Lows in the lower 70s. South winds around 5 miles per hour. Saturday, sunny. Highs in the upper 90s. Southeast winds 5 to 10 miles per hour. Saturday night, mostly clear. Lows in the mid-70s. South winds 5 to 10 miles per hour. Sunday and Sunday night, partly cloudy. Highs in the upper 90s. Lows in the mid-70s. Highest heat index readings up to 105. Monday, partly cloudy in the morning, then mostly sunny with a slight chance of showers and thunderstorms in the afternoon. Highs in the upper 90s. Highest heat index readings up to 105. Monday night, mostly clear. Lows in the mid-70s. Tuesday, mostly sunny. A slight chance of showers and thunderstorms in the afternoon. Highs in the upper 90s. Highest heat index readings up to 105. Tuesday night, partly cloudy with a slight chance of showers and thunderstorms in the evening, then mostly clear after midnight. Lows in the mid-70s. Wednesday through Thursday, partly cloudy. Highs in the upper 90s. Lows in the mid-70s. Highest heat index readings up to 105. The Austin Bergstrom Climate Summary for this evening, as of 5 p.m., September 17, 2026. Today's high temperature of 97 degrees occurred at 3:19 p.m. The normal high is 91. The record high is 99 degrees, which was last set in 2005. Today's low temperature of 73 degrees occurred at 5:10 a.m. The normal low is 67. The record low is 50 degrees, which was set in 2000. No precipitation fell today. Sunset tonight is at 7:33 p.m. Sunrise tomorrow is at 7:17 a.m. The Austin Camp Mabry Climate Summary for this evening, as of 5 p.m., September 17, 2026. Today's high temperature of 98 degrees occurred at 2:18 p.m. The normal high is 91. The record high is 99 degrees, which was set in 2021. Today's low temperature of 77 degrees occurred at 6:32 a.m. The normal low is 70. The record low is 53 degrees, which was set in 1903. No precipitation fell today. Sunset tonight is at 7:33 p.m. Sunrise tomorrow is at 7:17 a.m. You're listening to NOAA Weather Radio, station WXK27, in Austin, Texas, broadcasting on a frequency of 162.4 MHz, originating from the Austin-San Antonio National Weather Service Forecast Office. The current time is 8:06 p.m. Central Daylight Time. Your weather synopsis for South Central Texas.
Near record-breaking maximum and minimum temperatures are expected again today, but a weak disturbance

Fort Worth partly cloudy 93. Your weather synopsis for South Central Texas. Near record-breaking maximum and minimum temperatures are expected again today, but a weak disturbance will bring a slight uptick in rain chances that could spread well inland. Outflows from this convective activity might help with mild or low temperatures for Friday morning. Heat indices will reach the 104 to 110 degree range Thursday afternoon. For Friday into early next week, the high temperatures are expected to continue threatening daily records, but heat index values and morning low temperatures are expected to trend slightly lower. After a mostly dry weekend, expect to see another slight uptick in rain chances each day Monday through Wednesday. Your local forecast. Tonight, partly cloudy. Lows in the mid-70s. Southeast winds 5 to 10 miles per hour. Friday, mostly sunny. Highs in the upper 90s. East winds 5 to 10 miles per hour. Friday night, clear. Lows in the lower 70s. South winds around 5 miles per hour. Saturday, sunny. Highs in the upper 90s. Southeast winds 5 to 10 miles per hour. Saturday night, mostly clear. Lows in the mid-70s. South winds 5 to 10 miles per hour. Sunday and Sunday night, partly cloudy. Highs in the upper 90s. Lows in the mid-70s. Highest heat index readings up to 105. Monday, partly cloudy in the morning, then mostly sunny with a slight chance of showers and thunderstorms in the afternoon. Highs in the upper 90s. Highest heat index readings up to 105. Monday night, mostly clear. Lows in the mid-70s. Tuesday, mostly sunny. A slight chance of showers and thunderstorms in the afternoon. Highs in the upper 90s. Highest heat index readings up to 105. Tuesday night, partly cloudy with a slight chance of showers and thunderstorms in the evening, then mostly clear after midnight. Lows in the mid-70s. Wednesday through Thursday, partly cloudy. Highs in the upper 90s. Lows in the mid-70s. Highest heat index readings up to 105. The Austin Bergstrom Climate Summary for this evening, as of 5 p.m., September 17, 2026. Today's high temperature of 97 degrees occurred at 3:19 p.m. The normal high is 91. The record high is 99 degrees, which was last set in 2005. Today's low temperature of 73 degrees occurred at 5:10 a.m. The normal low is 67. The record low is 50 degrees, which was set in 2000. No precipitation fell today. Sunset tonight is at 7:33 p.m. Sunrise tomorrow is at 7:17 a.m. The Austin Camp Mabry Climate Summary for this evening, as of 5 p.m., September 17, 2026. Today's high temperature of 98 degrees occurred at 2:18 p.m. The normal high is 91. The record high is 99 degrees, which was set in 2021. Today's low temperature of 77 degrees occurred at 6:52 a.m. The normal low is 70. The record low is 53 degrees, which was set in 1903. No precipitation fell today. Sunset tonight is at 7:33 p.m. Sunrise tomorrow is at 7:17 a.m. You're listening to NOAA Weather Radio, station WXK27, in Austin, Texas, broadcasting on a frequency of 162.4 MHz, originating from the Austin-San Antonio National Weather Service Forecast Office. The current time is 8:21 p.m. Central Daylight Time. The Austin, NOAA Weather Radio Roundup, at 8 p.m. at Austin Bergstrom International. It was cloudy. The temperature was 88, the dew point 73, the relative humidity was 61%, producing a heat index of 95, the wind southeast at 12 miles an hour, and the pressure was 30.11 inches and rising. At Camp Mabry, temperature was 89 degrees.

Greenville, cloudy 88. Taylor, cloudy 88. Lago Vista, cloudy 88. Georgetown, cloudy 90. San Marcos, mostly cloudy 86. Burnett, cloudy 89. Junction, clear 89. San Antonio, mostly cloudy 88. Corpus Christi, mostly cloudy 87. Houston, cloudy 84. Once again at Austin Bergstrom, it was 88, and at Camp Mabry, it was 89. Elsewhere across the state, College Station, cloudy 85. Amarillo, partly cloudy 84. Abilene, clear 91. Dallas, Fort Worth, partly cloudy 93. Your weather synopsis for South Central Texas. Near record-breaking maximum and minimum temperatures are expected again today, but a weak disturbance will bring a slight uptick in rain chances that could spread well inland. Outflows from this convective activity might help with mild or low temperatures for Friday morning. Heat indices will reach the 104 to 110 degree range Thursday afternoon. For Friday into early next week, the high temperatures are expected to continue threatening daily records, but heat index values and morning low temperatures are expected to trend slightly lower. After a mostly dry weekend, expect to see another slight uptick in rain chances each day Monday through Wednesday. Your local forecast. Tonight, partly cloudy. Lows in the mid-70s. Southeast winds 5 to 10 miles per hour. Friday, mostly sunny. Highs in the upper 90s. East winds 5 to 10 miles per hour. Friday night, clear. Lows in the lower 70s. South winds around 5 miles per hour. Saturday, sunny. Highs in the upper 90s. Southeast winds 5 to 10 miles per hour. Saturday night, mostly clear. Lows in the mid-70s. South winds 5 to 10 miles per hour. Sunday and Sunday night, partly cloudy. Highs in the upper 90s. Lows in the mid-70s. Highest heat index readings up to 105. Monday, partly cloudy in the morning, then mostly sunny with a slight chance of showers and thunderstorms in the afternoon. Highs in upper 90s. Highest heat index readings up to 105. Monday night, mostly clear. Lows in the mid-70s. Tuesday, mostly sunny. A slight chance of showers and thunderstorms in the afternoon. Highs in the upper 90s. Highest heat index readings up to 105. Tuesday night, partly cloudy with a slight chance of showers and thunderstorms in the evening, then mostly clear after midnight. Lows in the mid-70s. Wednesday through Thursday, partly cloudy. Highs in the upper 90s. Lows in the mid-70s. Highest heat index readings up to 105. The Tropical Weather Outlook. For the North Atlantic, Caribbean Sea and the Gulf of America, Central Subtropical Atlantic L98, showers and thunderstorms associated with an area of low pressure located a few hundred miles east of Bermuda remain disorganized. Development appears less likely than previously anticipated, although some slight development remains possible during the next couple of days as the system moves slowly westward over the subtropical Atlantic. Formation chance through 48 hours, low, 20%. Formation chance through 7 days, low, 20%. The Austin Bergstrom Climate Summary for this evening, as of 5 p.m., September 17, 2026. Today's high temperature of 97 degrees occurred at 3:19 p.m. The normal high is 91. The record high is 99 degrees, which was last set in 2005. Today's low temperature of 73 degrees occurred at 5:10 a.m. The normal low is 67. The record low is 50 degrees, which was set in 2000. No precipitation fell today. Sunset tonight is at 7:33 p.m. Sunrise tomorrow is at 7:17 a.m. The Austin Camp Mabry Climate Summary for this evening, as of 5 p.m., September 17, 2026. Today's high temperature.

temperature of 98 degrees occurred at 2:18 p.m. The normal high is 91. The record high is 99 degrees, which was set in 2021. Today's low temperature of 77 degrees occurred at 6:52 a.m. The normal low is 70. The record low is 53 degrees, which was set in 1903. No precipitation fell today. Sunset tonight is at 7:33 p.m. Sunrise tomorrow is at 7:17 a.m. The coastal waters forecast from Baffin Bay to Port Aransas out 20 nautical miles. This afternoon, northeast winds 5 to 10 knots. Seas 2 to 3 feet. Wave detail, east 3 feet at 6 seconds. A chance of showers and thunderstorms. Tonight, east winds 10 to 15 knots. Seas 3 to 4 feet, occasionally to 5 feet. Wave detail, east 4 feet at 7 seconds. A chance of showers. A chance of thunderstorms, mainly in the evening. Friday, east winds 10 to 15 knots. Seas 3 to 4 feet, occasionally to 5 feet. Wave detail, east 4 feet at 7 seconds. A chance of showers with a slight chance of thunderstorms in the morning, then a slight chance of showers in the afternoon. Friday night, east winds 10 to 15 knots, becoming southeast 5 to 10 knots after midnight. Seas 3 to 4 feet, occasionally to 5 feet. Wave detail, east 4 feet at 7 seconds. A chance of showers with a slight chance of thunderstorms after midnight. Saturday, east winds 5 to 10 knots. Seas around 3 feet. Wave detail, east 3 feet at 7 seconds. Saturday night, east winds around 10 knots, becoming southeast after midnight. Seas 2 to 3 feet. Wave detail, east 3 feet at 7 seconds. Sunday, southeast winds around 5 knots, becoming east in the afternoon. Seas 2 to 3 feet. Sunday night, southeast winds 5 to 10 knots. Seas around 2 feet. Monday, southeast winds around 5 knots, becoming east in the afternoon. Seas around 2 feet. Monday night, southeast winds 5 to 10 knots. Seas around 2 feet. Winds and seas higher and near thunderstorms. 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It was cloudy. The temperature was 88, the dew point 73, the relative humidity was 61%, producing a heat index of 95, the wind southeast at 12 miles an hour, and the pressure was 30.11 inches and rising. At Camp Mabry, temperature was 89 degrees. Pflugerville, cloudy, 88. Taylor, cloudy, 88. Lago Vista, cloudy, 88. Georgetown, cloudy, 90. San Marcos, mostly cloudy, 86. Burnett, cloudy, 89. Junction, clear, 89. San Antonio, mostly cloudy, 88. Corpus Christi, mostly cloudy, 87. Houston, cloudy, 84. Once again, at Austin Bergstrom, it was 88, and at Camp Mabry, it was 89. Elsewhere across the state, College Station, cloudy, 85. Amarillo, partly cloudy, 84. Abilene, clear, 91. Dallas, Fort Worth, partly cloudy, 93. Your weather synopsis for South Central Texas. Near record-breaking maximum and minimum temperatures are expected again today, but a weak disturbance will bring a slight uptick in rain chances that could spread well inland. Outflows from this convective activity might help with mild or low temperatures for Friday morning. Heat indices will reach the 104 to 110 degree range Thursday afternoon. For Friday into early next week, the high temperatures are expected to continue threatening daily records, but heat

index values and morning low temperatures are expected to trend slightly lower. After a mostly dry weekend, expect to see another slight uptick in rain chances each day Monday through Wednesday. Your local forecast. Tonight, partly cloudy. Lows in the mid-70s. Southeast winds 5 to 10 miles per hour. Friday, mostly sunny. Highs in the upper 90s. East winds 5 to 10 miles per hour. Friday night, clear. Lows in the lower 70s. South winds around 5 miles per hour. Saturday, sunny. Highs in the upper 90s. Southeast winds 5 to 10 miles per hour. Saturday night, mostly clear. Lows in the mid-70s. South winds 5 to 10 miles per hour. Sunday and Sunday night, partly cloudy. Highs in the upper 90s. Lows in the mid-70s. Highest heat index readings up to 105. Monday, partly cloudy in the morning, then mostly sunny with a slight chance of showers and thunderstorms in the afternoon. Highs in the upper 90s. Monday, partly cloudy in the morning, then mostly sunny with a slight chance of showers and thunderstorms in the afternoon. Highs in the upper 90s. Highest heat index readings up to 105. Monday night, mostly clear. Lows in the mid-70s. Tuesday, mostly sunny. A slight chance of showers and thunderstorms in the afternoon. Highs in the upper 90s. Highest heat index readings up to 105. Tuesday night, partly cloudy with a slight chance of showers and thunderstorms in the evening, then mostly clear after midnight. Lows in the mid-70s. Wednesday through Thursday, partly cloudy. Highs in the upper 90s. Lows in the mid-70s. Highest heat index readings up to 105. The Austin Bergstrom Climate Summary for this evening, as of 5 p.m., September 17, 2026. Today's high temperature of 97 degrees occurred at 3:19 p.m. The normal high is 91. The record high is 99 degrees, which was last set in 2005. Today's low temperature of 73 degrees occurred at 5:10 a.m. The normal low is 67. The record low is 50 degrees, which was set in 2000. No precipitation fell today. Sunset tonight is at 7:33 p.m. Sunrise tomorrow is at 7:17 a.m. The Austin Camp Mabry Climate Summary for this evening, as of 5 p.m., September 17, 2026. Today's high temperature of 98 degrees occurred at 2:18 p.m. The normal high is 91. The record high is 99 degrees, which was set in 2021. Today's low temperature of 77 degrees occurred at 6:52 a.m. The normal low is 70. The record low is 53 degrees, which was set in 1903. No precipitation fell today. Sunset tonight is at 7:33 p.m. Sunrise tomorrow is at 7:17 a.m. You're listening to NOAA Weather Radio, station WXK27, in Austin, Texas, broadcasting on a frequency of 162.4 MHz, originating from the Austin-San Antonio National Weather Service Forecast Office. The current time is 8:35 p.m. Central Daylight Time. The Austin, NOAA Weather Radio Roundup, at 8 p.m. at Austin Bergstrom International, it was cloudy. The temperature was 88, the dew point 73, the relative humidity was 61%, producing a heat index of 95, the wind southeast at 12 miles an hour, and the pressure was 30.11 inches and rising. At Camp Mabry, temperature was 89 degrees. Pflugerville cloudy 88. Taylor cloudy 88. Lago Vista cloudy 88. Georgetown cloudy 90. San Marcos mostly cloudy 86. Burnett cloudy 89. Junction clear 89. San Antonio mostly cloudy 88. Corpus Christi mostly cloudy 87.

Houston, cloudy 84. Once again at Austin Bergstrom, it was 88. And at Camp Mabry, it was 89. Elsewhere across the state, College Station, cloudy 85. Amarillo, partly cloudy 84. Abilene, clear 91. Dallas, Fort Worth, partly cloudy 93. Your weather synopsis for South Central Texas. Near record-breaking maximum and minimum temperatures are expected again today, but a weak disturbance will bring a slight uptick in rain chances that could spread well inland. Outflows from this convective activity might help with mild or low temperatures for Friday morning. Heat indices will reach the 104 to 110 degree range Thursday afternoon. For Friday into early next week, the high temperatures are expected to continue threatening daily records, but heat index values and morning low temperatures are expected to trend slightly lower. After a mostly dry weekend, expect to see another slight uptick in rain chances each day Monday through Wednesday. Your local forecast. Tonight, partly cloudy. Lows in the mid-70s. Southeast winds 5 to 10 miles per hour. Friday, mostly sunny. Highs in the upper 90s. East winds 5 to 10 miles per hour. Friday night, clear. Lows in the lower 70s. South winds around 5 miles per hour. Saturday, sunny. Highs in the upper 90s. Southeast winds 5 to 10 miles per hour. Saturday night, mostly clear. Lows in the mid-70s. South winds 5 to 10 miles per hour. Sunday and Sunday night, partly cloudy. Highs in the upper 90s. Lows in the mid-70s. Highest heat index readings up to 105. Monday, partly cloudy in the morning, then mostly sunny with a slight chance of showers and thunderstorms in the afternoon. Highs in the upper 90s. Highest heat index readings up to 105. Monday night, mostly clear. Lows in the mid-70s. Tuesday, mostly sunny. A slight chance of showers and thunderstorms in the afternoon. Highs in the upper 90s. Highest heat index readings up to 105. Tuesday night, partly cloudy with a slight chance of showers and thunderstorms in the evening, then mostly clear after midnight. Lows in the mid-70s. Wednesday through Thursday, partly cloudy. Highs in the upper 90s. Lows in the mid-70s. Highest heat index readings up to 105. The Austin Bergstrom Climate Summary for this evening, as of 5 p.m., September 17, 2026. Today's high temperature of 97 degrees occurred at 3:19 p.m. The normal high is 91. The record high is 99 degrees, which was last set in 2005. Today's low temperature of 73 degrees occurred at 5:10 a.m. The normal low is 67. The record low is 50 degrees, which was set in 2000. No precipitation fell today. Sunset tonight is at 7:33 p.m. Sunrise tomorrow is at 7:17 a.m. The Austin Camp Mabry Climate Summary for this evening, as of 5 p.m., September 17, 2026. Today's high temperature of 98 degrees occurred at 2:18 p.m. The normal high is 91. The record high is 99 degrees, which was set in 2021. Today's low temperature of 77 degrees occurred at 6:52 a.m. The normal low is 70. The record low is 53 degrees, which was set in 1903. No precipitation fell today. Sunset tonight is at 7:33 p.m. Sunrise tomorrow is at 7:17 a.m. You're listening to NOAA Weather Radio, station WXK27, in Austin, Texas, broadcasting on a frequency of 162.4 MHz, originating from the Austin-San Antonio National Weather Service Forecast Office. The current time is 8:41 p.m. Central Daylight Time. The Austin, NOAA Weather Radio Roundup, at 8 p.m. at Austin Bergstrom International, it was cloudy. The temperature was

88, the dew point 73, the relative humidity was 61%, producing a heat index of 95, the wind southeast at 12 miles an hour, and the pressure was 30.11 inches and rising. Head camp Mabry. Temperature was 89 degrees. Pflugerville cloudy 88. Taylor cloudy 88. Lago Vista cloudy 88. Georgetown cloudy 90. San Marcos mostly cloudy 86. Burnett cloudy 89. Junction clear 89. San Antonio mostly cloudy 88. Corpus Christi mostly cloudy 87. Houston cloudy 84. Once again at Austin Bergstrom it was 88, and at Camp Mabry it was 89. Elsewhere across the state, College Station cloudy 85. Amarillo partly cloudy 84. Abilene clear 91. Dallas Fort Worth partly cloudy 93. Your weather synopsis for South Central Texas. Near record-breaking maximum and minimum temperatures are expected again today, but a weak disturbance will bring a slight uptick in rain chances that could spread well inland. Outflows from this convective activity might help with mild or low temperatures for Friday morning. Heat indices will reach the 104 to 110 degree range Thursday afternoon. For Friday into early next week, the high temperatures are expected to continue threatening daily records, but heat index values and morning low temperatures are expected to trend slightly lower. After a mostly dry weekend, expect to see another slight uptick in rain chances each day Monday through Wednesday. Your local forecast. Tonight, partly cloudy. Lows in the mid-70s. Southeast winds 5 to 10 miles per hour. Friday, mostly sunny. Highs in the upper 90s. East winds 5 to 10 miles per hour. Friday night, clear. Lows in the lower 70s. South winds around 5 miles per hour. Saturday, sunny. Highs in the upper 90s. Southeast winds 5 to 10 miles per hour. Saturday night, mostly clear. Lows in the mid-70s. South winds 5 to 10 miles per hour. Sunday and Sunday night, partly cloudy. Highs in the upper 90s. Lows in the mid-70s. Highest heat index readings up to 105. Monday, partly cloudy in the morning, then mostly sunny with a slight chance of showers and thunderstorms in the afternoon. Highs in the upper 90s. Highest heat index readings up to 105. Monday night, mostly clear. Lows in the mid-70s. Tuesday, mostly sunny. A slight chance of showers and thunderstorms in the afternoon. Highs in the upper 90s. Highest heat index readings up to 105. Tuesday night, partly cloudy with a slight chance of showers and thunderstorms in the evening, then mostly clear after midnight. Lows in the mid-70s. Wednesday through Thursday, partly cloudy. Highs in the upper 90s. Lows in the mid-70s. Highest heat index readings up to 105. The Austin Bergstrom Climate Summary for this evening, as of 5 p.m., September 17, 2026. Today's high temperature of 97 degrees occurred at 3:19 p.m. The normal high is 91. The record high is 99 degrees, which was last set in 2005. Today's low temperature of 73 degrees occurred at 5:10 a.m. The normal low is 67. The record low is 50 degrees, which was set in 2000. No precipitation fell today. Sunset tonight is at 7:33 p.m. Sunrise tomorrow is at 7:17 a.m. The Austin Camp Mabry Climate Summary for this evening, as of 5 p.m., September 17, 2026. Today's high temperature of 98 degrees occurred at 2:18 p.m. The normal high is 91. The record high is 99 degrees, which was set in 2021. Today's low temperature of 77 degrees occurred at 6:52 a.m. The normal low is 70. The record low is 53.

degrees, which was set in 1903. No precipitation fell today. Sunset tonight is at 7:33 p.m. Sunrise tomorrow is at 7:17 a.m. You are listening to NOAA Weather Radio, station WXK27 in Austin, Texas, broadcasting on a frequency of 162.4 megahertz, originating from the Austin-San Antonio National Weather Service Forecast Office. 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The Austin NOAA Weather Radio Roundup at 8 p.m. at Austin Bergstrom International. It was cloudy. The temperature was 88, the dew point 73, the relative humidity was 61%, producing a heat index of 95, the wind southeast at 12 miles an hour, and the pressure was 30.11 inches and rising. At Camp Mabry, temperature was 89 degrees. Pflugerville cloudy 88. Taylor cloudy 88. Lago Vista cloudy 88. Georgetown cloudy 90. San Marcos mostly cloudy 86. Burnett cloudy 89. Junction clear 89. San Antonio mostly cloudy 88. Corpus Christi mostly cloudy 87. Houston cloudy 84. Once again at Austin Bergstrom it was 88, and at Camp Mabry it was 89. Elsewhere across the state, College Station cloudy 85. Amarillo partly cloudy 84. Abilene clear 91. Dallas-Fort Worth partly cloudy 93. Your weather synopsis for South Central Texas. Near record-breaking maximum and minimum temperatures are expected again today, but a weak disturbance will bring a slight uptick in rain chances that could spread well inland. Outflows from this convective activity might help with mild or low temperatures for Friday morning. Heat indices will reach the 104 to 110 degree range Thursday afternoon. For Friday into early next week, the high temperatures are expected to continue threatening daily records, but heat index values and morning low temperatures are expected to trend slightly lower. After a mostly dry weekend, expect to see another slight uptick in rain chances each day Monday through Wednesday. Your local forecast. Tonight, partly cloudy. Lows in the mid-70s. Southeast winds 5 to 10 miles per hour. Friday, mostly sunny. Highs in the upper 90s. East winds 5 to 10 miles per hour. Friday night, clear. Lows in the lower 70s. South winds around 5 miles per hour. Saturday, sunny. Highs in the upper 90s. Southeast winds 5 to 10 miles per hour. Saturday night, mostly clear. Lows in the mid-70s. South winds 5 to 10 miles per hour. Sunday and Sunday night, partly cloudy. Highs in the upper 90s. Lows in the mid-70s. Highest heat index readings up to 105. Monday, partly cloudy in the morning, then mostly sunny with a slight chance of showers and thunderstorms in the afternoon. Highs in the upper 90s. Highest heat index readings up to 105. Monday night, mostly clear. Lows in the mid-70s. Tuesday, mostly sunny. A slight chance of showers and thunderstorms in the afternoon. Highs in the upper 90s. Highest heat index readings up to 105. Tuesday night, partly cloudy with a slight chance of showers and thunderstorms in the evening, then mostly clear after midnight. Lows in the mid-70s. Wednesday through Thursday, partly cloudy. Highs in the upper 90s. Lows in the mid-70s. Highest heat index readings up to 105. The Austin Bergstrom Climate Summary for this evening, as of 5 p.m., September 17, 2026. Today's high temperature of 97 degrees occurred at 3:19 p.m. The normal high is 91. The record high is 99 degrees, which was last set in 2005. Today's low temperature of 73 degrees occurred at 5:10 a.m. The normal low is 67.

record low is 50 degrees, which was set in 2000. No precipitation fell today. Sunset tonight is at 7:33 p.m. Sunrise tomorrow is at 7:17 a.m. The Austin Camp Mabry Climate Summary for this evening, as of 5 p.m., September 17, 2026. Today's high temperature of 98 degrees occurred at 2:18 p.m. The normal high is 91. The record high is 99 degrees, which was set in 2021. Today's low temperature of 77 degrees occurred at 6:52 a.m. The normal low is 70. The record low is 53 degrees, which was set in 1903. No precipitation fell today. Sunset tonight is at 7:33 p.m. Sunrise tomorrow is at 7:17 a.m. You're listening to NOAA Weather Radio, station WXK27, in Austin, Texas, broadcasting on a frequency of 162.4 MHz, originating from the Austin-San Antonio National Weather Service Forecast Office. 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The Austin NOAA Weather Radio Roundup at 8 p.m. at Austin Bergstrom International. It was cloudy. The temperature was 88, the dew point 73, the relative humidity was 61%, producing a heat index of 95, the wind southeast at 12 miles an hour, and the pressure was 30.11 inches and rising. At Camp Mabry, temperature was 89 degrees. Pflugerville cloudy 88. Taylor cloudy 88. Lago Vista cloudy 88. Georgetown cloudy 90. San Marcos mostly cloudy 86. Burnett cloudy 89. Junction clear 89. San Antonio mostly cloudy 88. Corpus Christi mostly cloudy 87. Houston cloudy 84. Once again at Austin Bergstrom it was 88, and at Camp Mabry it was 89. Elsewhere across the state, College Station cloudy 85. Amarillo partly cloudy 84. Abilene clear 91. Dallas-Fort Worth partly cloudy 93. The Tropical Weather Outlook. For the North Atlantic, Caribbean Sea and the Gulf of America, Central Subtropical Atlantic L98, showers and thunderstorms associated with an area of low pressure located a few hundred miles east of Bermuda remain disorganized. Development appears less likely than previously anticipated, although some slight development remains possible during the next couple of days as the system moves slowly westward over the subtropical Atlantic. Formation chance through 48 hours, low, 20%. Formation chance through 7 days, low, 20%. Your weather synopsis for South Central Texas. Near record-breaking maximum and minimum temperatures are expected again today, but a weak disturbance will bring a slight uptick in rain chances that could spread well inland. Outflows from this convective activity might help with milder low temperatures for Friday morning. Heat indices will reach the 104 to 110 degree range Thursday afternoon. For Friday into early next week, the high temperatures are expected to continue threatening daily records, but heat index values and morning low temperatures are expected to trend slightly lower. After a mostly dry weekend, expect to see another slight uptick in rain chances each day Monday through Wednesday. Your local forecast. Tonight, partly cloudy. Lows in the mid-70s. Southeast winds 5 to 10 miles per hour. Friday, mostly sunny. Highs in the upper 90s. East winds 5 to 10 miles per hour. Friday night, clear. Lows in the lower 70s. South winds around 5 miles per hour. Saturday, sunny. Highs in the upper 90s. Southeast winds 5 to 10 miles per hour. Saturday night, mostly clear. Lows in the mid-70s. South winds 5 to 10 miles per hour. Sunday and Sunday night, partly cloudy. Highs in the upper 90s. Lows in the mid-70s. Highest heat index readings up to 105.

Monday, partly cloudy in the morning, then mostly sunny with a slight chance of showers and thunderstorms in the afternoon. Highs in the upper 90s. Highest heat index readings up to 105. Monday night, mostly clear. Lows in the mid-70s. Tuesday, mostly sunny. A slight chance of showers and thunderstorms in the afternoon. Highs in the upper 90s. Highest heat index readings up to 105. Tuesday night, partly cloudy with a slight chance of showers and thunderstorms in the evening, then mostly clear after midnight. Lows in the mid-70s. Wednesday through Thursday, partly cloudy. Highs in the upper 90s. Lows in the mid-70s. Highest heat index readings up to 105. The coastal waters forecast from Baffin Bay to Port Aransas out 20 nautical miles. This afternoon, northeast winds 5 to 10 knots. Seas 2 to 3 feet. Wave detail, east 3 feet at 6 seconds. A chance of showers and thunderstorms. Tonight, east winds 10 to 15 knots. Seas 3 to 4 feet, occasionally to 5 feet. Wave detail, east 4 feet at 7 seconds. A chance of showers. A chance of thunderstorms, mainly in the evening. Friday, east winds 10 to 15 knots. Seas 3 to 4 feet, occasionally to 5 feet. Wave detail, east 4 feet at 7 seconds. A chance of showers with a slight chance of thunderstorms in the morning, then a slight chance of showers in the afternoon. Friday night, east winds 10 to 15 knots, becoming southeast 5 to 10 knots after midnight. Seas 3 to 4 feet, occasionally to 5 feet. Wave detail, east 4 feet at 7 seconds. A chance of showers with a slight chance of thunderstorms after midnight. Saturday, east winds 5 to 10 knots. Seas around 3 feet. Wave detail, east 3 feet at 7 seconds. Saturday night, east winds around 10 knots, becoming southeast after midnight. Seas 2 to 3 feet. Wave detail, east 3 feet at 7 seconds. Sunday, southeast winds around 5 knots, becoming east in the afternoon. Seas 2 to 3 feet. Sunday night, southeast winds 5 to 10 knots. Seas around 2 feet. Monday, southeast winds around 5 knots, becoming east in the afternoon. Seas around 2 feet. Monday night, southeast winds 5 to 10 knots. Seas around 2 feet. Winds and seas higher and near thunderstorms. The Austin Bergstrom Climate Summary for this evening, as of 5 p.m., September 17, 2026. Today's high temperature of 97 degrees occurred at 3:19 p.m. The normal high is 91. The record high is 99 degrees, which was last set in 2005. Today's low temperature of 73 degrees occurred at 5:10 a.m. The normal low is 67. The record low is 50 degrees, which was set in 2000. No precipitation fell today. Sunset tonight is at 7:33 p.m. Sunrise tomorrow is at 7:17 a.m. The Austin Camp Mabry Climate Summary for this evening, as of 5 p.m., September 17, 2026. Today's high temperature of 98 degrees occurred at 2:18 p.m. The normal high is 91. The record high is 99 degrees, which was set in 2021. Today's low temperature of 77 degrees occurred at 6:52 a.m. The normal low is 70. The record low is 53 degrees, which was set in 1903. No precipitation fell today. Sunset tonight is at 7:33 p.m. Sunrise tomorrow is at 7:17 a.m. You're listening to NOAA Weather Radio, station WXK27, in Austin, Texas, broadcasting on a frequency of 162.4 MHz, originating from the Austin-San Antonio National Weather Service Forecast Office. 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

Scorpio, mostly cloudy, 88. Corpus Christi, mostly cloudy, 87. Houston, cloudy, 84. Once again, at Austin Bergstrom, it was 88. And at Camp Mabry, it was 89. Elsewhere across the state, College Station, cloudy, 85. Amarillo, partly cloudy, 84. Abilene, clear, 91. Dallas, Fort Worth, partly cloudy, 93. Your weather synopsis for South Central Texas. Near record-breaking maximum and minimum temperatures are expected again today, but a weak disturbance will bring a slight uptick in rain chances that could spread well inland. Outflows from this convective activity might help with milder low temperatures for Friday morning. Heat indices will reach the 104 to 110 degree range Thursday afternoon. For Friday into early next week, the high temperatures are expected to continue threatening daily records, but heat index values and morning low temperatures are expected to trend slightly lower. After a mostly dry weekend, expect to see another slight uptick in rain chances each day Monday through Wednesday. Your local forecast. Tonight, partly cloudy. Lows in the mid-70s. Southeast winds 5 to 10 miles per hour. Friday, mostly sunny. Highs in the upper 90s. East winds 5 to 10 miles per hour. Friday night, clear. Lows in the lower 70s. South winds around 5 miles per hour. Saturday, sunny. Highs in the upper 90s. Southeast winds 5 to 10 miles per hour. Saturday night, mostly clear. Lows in the mid-70s. South winds 5 to 10 miles per hour. Sunday and Sunday night, partly cloudy. Highs in the upper 90s. Lows in the mid-70s. Highest heat index readings up to 105. Monday, partly cloudy in the morning, then mostly sunny with a slight chance of showers and thunderstorms in the afternoon. Highs in the upper 90s. Highest heat index readings up to 105. Monday night, mostly clear. Lows in the mid-70s. Tuesday, mostly sunny. A slight chance of showers and thunderstorms in the afternoon. Highs in the upper 90s. Highest heat index readings up to 105. Tuesday night, partly cloudy with a slight chance of showers and thunderstorms in the evening, then mostly clear after midnight. Lows in the mid-70s. Wednesday through Thursday, partly cloudy. Highs in the upper 90s. Lows in the mid-70s. Highest heat index readings up to 105. 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The current time is 9:05 p.m. Central Daylight Time. Your weather synopsis for South Central Texas. Near record-breaking maximum and minimum temperatures are expected again today, but a weak disturbance will bring a slight uptick in rain chances that could spread well inland. Outflows from this convective activity might help with milder low temperatures for Friday morning. Heat indices will reach the 104 to 110 degree range Thursday afternoon. For Friday into early next week, the high temperatures are expected to continue threatening daily records, but heat index values and morning low temperatures are expected to trend slightly lower. After a mostly dry weekend, expect to see another slight uptick in rain chances each day Monday through Wednesday. Your local forecast. Tonight, partly cloudy. Lows in the mid-70s. Southeast winds 5 to 10 miles per hour. Friday, mostly sunny. Highs in the upper 90s. East winds 5 to 10 miles per hour. Friday night, clear. Lows in the lower 70s. South winds around 5 miles per hour. Saturday, sunny. Highs in the upper 90s. Southeast winds 5 to 10 miles per hour. Saturday night, mostly clear. Lows in the mid-70s. South winds 5 to 10 miles per hour.

Sunday and Sunday night, partly cloudy. Highs in the upper 90s. Lows in the mid-70s. Highest heat index readings up to 105. Monday, partly cloudy in the morning, then mostly sunny with a slight chance of showers and thunderstorms in the afternoon. Highs in the upper 90s. Highest heat index readings up to 105. Monday night, mostly clear. Lows in the mid-70s. Tuesday, mostly sunny. A slight chance of showers and thunderstorms in the afternoon. Highs in the upper 90s. Highest heat index readings up to 105. Tuesday night, partly cloudy with a slight chance of showers and thunderstorms in the evening, then mostly clear after midnight. Lows in the mid-70s. Wednesday through Thursday, partly cloudy. Highs in the upper 90s. Lows in the mid-70s. Highest heat index readings up to 105. 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The current time is 9:09 p.m. Central Daylight Time. Your weather synopsis for South Central Texas. Near record-breaking maximum and minimum temperatures are expected again today, but a weak disturbance will bring a slight uptick in rain chances that could spread well inland. Outflows from this convective activity might help with milder low temperatures for Friday morning. Heat indices will reach the 104 to 110 degree range Thursday afternoon. For Friday into early next week, the high temperatures are expected to continue threatening daily records, but heat index values and morning low temperatures are expected to trend slightly lower. After a mostly dry weekend, expect to see another slight uptick in rain chances each day Monday through Wednesday. Your local forecast. Tonight, partly cloudy. Lows in the mid-70s. Southeast winds 5 to 10 miles per hour. Friday, mostly sunny. Highs in the upper 90s. East winds 5 to 10 miles per hour. Friday night, clear. Lows in the lower 70s. South winds around 5 miles per hour. Saturday, sunny. Highs in the upper 90s. Southeast winds 5 to 10 miles per hour. Saturday night, mostly clear. Lows in the mid-70s. South winds 5 to 10 miles per hour. Sunday and Sunday night, partly cloudy. Highs in the upper 90s. Lows in the mid-70s. Highest heat index readings up to 105. Monday, partly cloudy in the morning, then mostly sunny with a slight chance of showers and thunderstorms in the afternoon. Highs in the upper 90s. Highest heat index readings up to 105. Monday night, mostly clear. Lows in the mid-70s. Tuesday, mostly sunny. A slight chance of showers and thunderstorms in the afternoon. Highs in the upper 90s. Highest heat index readings up to 105. Tuesday night, partly cloudy with a slight chance of showers and thunderstorms in the evening, then mostly clear after midnight. Lows in the mid-70s. Wednesday through Thursday, partly cloudy. Highs in the upper 90s. Lows in the mid-70s. Highest heat index readings up to 105. 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The current time is 9:12 p.m. Central Daylight Time. Your weather synopsis for South Central Texas. Near record-breaking maximum and minimum temperatures are expected again today, but a weak disturbance will bring a slight uptick in rain chances that could spread well inland. Outflows from this convective activity might help with milder low temperatures for Friday morning. Heat indices will reach the 104 to 110 degree range Thursday afternoon. For Friday into early next week,

The high temperatures are expected to continue, threatening daily records, but heat index values and morning low temperatures are expected to trend slightly lower. After a mostly dry weekend, expect to see another slight uptick in rain chances each day Monday through Wednesday. Your local forecast. Tonight, partly cloudy. Lows in the mid-70s. Southeast winds 5 to 10 miles per hour. Friday, mostly sunny. Highs in the upper 90s. East winds 5 to 10 miles per hour. Friday night, clear. Lows in the lower 70s. South winds around 5 miles per hour. Saturday, sunny. Highs in the upper 90s. Southeast winds 5 to 10 miles per hour. Saturday night, mostly clear. Lows in the mid-70s. South winds 5 to 10 miles per hour. Sunday and Sunday night, partly cloudy. Highs in the upper 90s. Lows in the mid-70s. Highest heat index readings up to 105. Monday, partly cloudy in the morning, then mostly sunny with a slight chance of showers and thunderstorms in the afternoon. Highs in the upper 90s. Highest heat index readings up to 105. Monday night, mostly clear. Lows in the mid-70s. Tuesday, mostly sunny. A slight chance of showers and thunderstorms in the afternoon. Highs in the upper 90s. Highest heat index readings up to 105. Tuesday night, partly cloudy with a slight chance of showers and thunderstorms in the evening, then mostly clear after midnight. Lows in the mid-70s. Wednesday through Thursday, partly cloudy. Highs in the upper 90s. Lows in the mid-70s. Highest heat index readings up to 105. 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The current time is 9:15 p.m. Central Daylight Time. The Austin NOAA Weather Radio Roundup. At 9 p.m. at Austin Bergstrom International, it was cloudy. The temperature was 85, the dew point 73, the relative humidity was 67%, producing a heat index of 91, the wind east at 15 miles an hour, and the pressure was 30.13 inches and rising. At Camp Mabry, temperature was 85 degrees. Pflugerville cloudy 85. Taylor cloudy 84. Lago Vista mostly cloudy 84. Georgetown cloudy 86. San Marcos mostly cloudy 83. Burnett mostly cloudy 87. Junction clear 83. San Antonio mostly cloudy 85. Corpus Christi thunder was reported 86. Houston mostly cloudy 83. Once again at Austin Bergstrom it was 85, and at Camp Mabry it was 85. Elsewhere across the state, College Station cloudy 85. Amarillo clear 79. Abilene clear 88. Dallas-Fort Worth partly cloudy 92. Your weather synopsis for South Central Texas. Near record-breaking maximum and minimum temperatures are expected again today, but a weak disturbance will bring a slight uptick in rain chances that could spread well inland. Outflows from this convective activity might help with mild or low temperatures for Friday morning. Heat indices will reach the 104 to 110 degree range Thursday afternoon. For Friday into early next week, the high temperatures are expected to continue threatening daily records, but heat index values and morning low temperatures are expected to trend slightly lower. After a mostly dry weekend, expect to see another slight uptick in rain chances each day Monday through Wednesday. Your local forecast. Tonight, partly cloudy. Lows in the mid-70s. Southeast winds 5 to 10 miles per hour. Friday, mostly sunny. Highs in the upper 90s. East winds 5 to 10 miles per hour. Friday night, clear.

is in the lower 70s. South winds around 5 miles per hour. Saturday, sunny. Highs in the upper 90s. Southeast winds 5 to 10 miles per hour. Saturday night, mostly clear. Lows in the mid-70s. South winds 5 to 10 miles per hour. Sunday and Sunday night, partly cloudy. Highs in the upper 90s. Lows in the mid-70s. Highest heat index readings up to 105. Monday, partly cloudy in the morning, then mostly sunny with a slight chance of showers and thunderstorms in the afternoon. Highs in the upper 90s. Highest heat index readings up to 105. Monday night, mostly clear. Lows in the mid-70s. Tuesday, mostly sunny. A slight chance of showers and thunderstorms in the afternoon. Highs in the upper 90s. Highest heat index readings up to 105. Tuesday night, partly cloudy with a slight chance of showers and thunderstorms in the evening, then mostly clear after midnight. Lows in the mid-70s. Wednesday through Thursday, partly cloudy. Highs in the upper 90s. Lows in the mid-70s. Highest heat index readings up to 105. 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The current time is 9:19 p.m. Central Daylight Time. The Austin NOAA Weather Radio Roundup, at 9 p.m. at Austin Bergstrom International, it was cloudy. The temperature was 85, the dew point 73, the relative humidity was 67%, producing a heat index of 91, the wind east at 15 miles an hour, and the pressure was 30.13 inches and rising. At Camp Mabry, temperature was 85 degrees. Pflugerville cloudy 85. Taylor cloudy 84. Lago Vista mostly cloudy 84. Georgetown cloudy 86. San Marcos mostly cloudy 83. Burnett mostly cloudy 87. Junction clear 83. San Antonio mostly cloudy 85. Corpus Christi thunder was reported 86. Houston mostly cloudy 83. Once again at Austin Bergstrom it was 85, and at Camp Mabry it was 85. Elsewhere across the state, College Station cloudy 85. Amarillo clear 79. Abilene clear 88. Dallas-Fort Worth partly cloudy 92. Your weather synopsis for South Central Texas. Near record-breaking maximum and minimum temperatures are expected again today, but a weak disturbance will bring a slight uptick in rain chances that could spread well inland. Outflows from this convective activity might help with mild or low temperatures for Friday morning. Heat indices will reach the 104 to 110 degree range Thursday afternoon. For Friday into early next week, the high temperatures are expected to continue threatening daily records, but heat index values and morning low temperatures are expected to trend slightly lower. After a mostly dry weekend, expect to see another slight uptick in rain chances each day Monday through Wednesday. Your local forecast. Tonight, partly cloudy. Lows in the mid-70s. Southeast winds 5 to 10 miles per hour. Friday, mostly sunny. Highs in the upper 90s. East winds 5 to 10 miles per hour. Friday night, clear. Lows in the lower 70s. South winds around 5 miles per hour. Saturday, sunny. Highs in the upper 90s. Southeast winds 5 to 10 miles per hour. Saturday night, mostly clear. Lows in the mid-70s. South winds 5 to 10 miles per hour. Sunday and Sunday night, partly cloudy. Highs in the upper 90s. Lows in the mid-70s. Highest heat index readings up to 105. Monday, partly cloudy in the morning, then mostly sunny with a slight chance of showers and thunderstorms.

storms in the afternoon. Highs in the upper 90s. Highest heat index readings up to 105. Monday night, mostly clear. Lows in the mid-70s. Tuesday, mostly sunny. A slight chance of showers and thunderstorms in the afternoon. Highs in the upper 90s. Highest heat index readings up to 105. Tuesday night, partly cloudy with a slight chance of showers and thunderstorms in the evening, then mostly clear after midnight. Lows in the mid-70s. Wednesday through Thursday, partly cloudy. Highs in the upper 90s. Lows in the mid-70s. Highest heat index readings up to 105. 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It was cloudy. The temperature was 85, the dew point 73, the relative humidity was 67%, producing a heat index of 91, the wind east at 15 miles an hour, and the pressure was 30.13 inches and rising. At Camp Mabry, temperature was 85 degrees. Pflugerville cloudy 85. Taylor cloudy 84. Lago Vista mostly cloudy 84. Georgetown cloudy 86. San Marcos mostly cloudy 83. Vernon mostly cloudy 87. Junction clear 83. San Antonio mostly cloudy 85. Corpus Christi thunder was reported 86. Houston mostly cloudy 83. Once again at Austin Bergstrom it was 85, and at Camp Mabry it was 85. Elsewhere across the state, College Station cloudy 85. Amarillo clear 79. Abilene clear 88. Dallas-Fort Worth partly cloudy 92. The Tropical Weather Outlook. For the North Atlantic, Caribbean Sea and the Gulf of America, Central Subtropical Atlantic L98, showers and thunderstorms associated with an area of low pressure located a few hundred miles east of Bermuda remain disorganized. Development appears less likely than previously anticipated, although some slight development remains possible during the next couple of days as the system moves slowly westward over the subtropical Atlantic. Formation chance through 48 hours, low, 20%. Formation chance through 7 days, low, 20%. Your weather synopsis for South Central Texas. Near record-breaking maximum and minimum temperatures are expected again today, but a weak disturbance will bring a slight uptick in rain chances that could spread well inland. Outflows from this convective activity might help with mild or low temperatures for Friday morning. Heat indices will reach the 104 to 110 degree range Thursday afternoon. For Friday into early next week, the high temperatures are expected to continue threatening daily records, but heat index values and morning low temperatures are expected to trend slightly lower. After a mostly dry weekend, expect to see another slight uptick in rain chances each day Monday through Wednesday. Your local forecast. Tonight, partly cloudy. Lows in the mid-70s. Southeast winds 5 to 10 miles per hour. Friday, mostly sunny. Highs in the upper 90s. East winds 5 to 10 miles per hour. Friday night, clear. Lows in the lower 70s. South winds around 5 miles per hour. Saturday, sunny. Highs in the upper 90s. Southeast winds 5 to 10 miles per hour. Saturday night, mostly clear. Lows in the mid-70s. South winds 5 to 10 miles per hour. Sunday and Sunday night, partly cloudy. Highs in the upper 90s. Lows in the mid-70s. Highest heat index readings up to 105. Monday, partly cloudy in the morning, then mostly sunny with a slight chance of showers and thunderstorms in the

afternoon. Highs in the upper 90s. Highest heat index readings up to 105. Monday night, mostly clear. Lows in the mid-70s. Tuesday, mostly sunny. A slight chance of showers and thunderstorms in the afternoon. Highs in the upper 90s. Highest heat index readings up to 105. Tuesday night, partly cloudy with a slight chance of showers and thunderstorms in the evening, then mostly clear after midnight. Lows in the mid-70s. Wednesday through Thursday, partly cloudy. Highs in the upper 90s. Lows in the mid-70s. Highest heat index readings up to 105. The coastal waters forecast from Baffin Bay to Port Aransas out 20 nautical miles. This afternoon, northeast winds 5 to 10 knots. Seas 2 to 3 feet. Wave detail, east 3 feet at 6 seconds. A chance of showers and thunderstorms. Tonight, east winds 10 to 15 knots. Seas 3 to 4 feet, occasionally to 5 feet. Wave detail, east 4 feet at 7 seconds. A chance of showers. A chance of thunderstorms, mainly in the evening. Friday, east winds 10 to 15 knots. Seas 3 to 4 feet, occasionally to 5 feet. Wave detail, east 4 feet at 7 seconds. A chance of showers with a slight chance of thunderstorms in the morning, then a slight chance of showers in the afternoon. Friday night, east winds 10 to 15 knots, becoming southeast 5 to 10 knots after midnight. Seas 3 to 4 feet, occasionally to 5 feet. Wave detail, east 4 feet at 7 seconds. A chance of showers with a slight chance of thunderstorms after midnight. Saturday, east winds 5 to 10 knots. Seas around 3 feet. Wave detail, east 3 feet at 7 seconds. Saturday night, east winds around 10 knots, becoming southeast after midnight. Seas 2 to 3 feet. Wave detail, east 3 feet at 7 seconds. Sunday, southeast winds around 5 knots, becoming east in the afternoon. Seas 2 to 3 feet. Sunday night, southeast winds 5 to 10 knots. Seas around 2 feet. Monday, southeast winds around 5 knots, becoming east in the afternoon. Seas around 2 feet. Monday night, southeast winds 5 to 10 knots. Seas around 2 feet. Winds and seas higher and near thunderstorms. 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It was cloudy. The temperature was 85, the dew point 73, the relative humidity was 67%, producing a heat index of 91, the wind east at 15 miles an hour, and the pressure was 30.13 inches and rising. At Camp Mabry, temperature was 85 degrees. Pflugerville cloudy 85. Taylor cloudy 84. Lago Vista mostly cloudy 84. Georgetown cloudy 86. San Marcos mostly cloudy 83. Burnett mostly cloudy 87. Junction clear 83. San Antonio mostly cloudy 85. Corpus Christi thunder was reported 86. Houston mostly cloudy 83. Once again at Austin Bergstrom it was 85, and at Camp Mabry it was 85. Elsewhere across the state, College Station cloudy 85. Amarillo clear 79. Abilene clear 88. Dallas-Fort Worth partly cloudy 92. Your weather synopsis for South Central Texas. Near record-breaking maximum and minimum temperatures are expected again today, but a weak disturbance will bring a slight uptick in rain chances that could spread well inland. Outflows from this convective activity

might help with mild or low temperatures for Friday morning. Heat indices will reach the 104 to 110 degree range Thursday afternoon. For Friday into early next week, the high temperatures are expected to continue threatening daily records, but heat index values and morning low temperatures are expected to trend slightly lower. After a mostly dry weekend, expect to see another slight uptick in rain chances each day Monday through Wednesday. Your local forecast. Tonight, partly cloudy. Lows in the mid-70s. Southeast winds 5 to 10 miles per hour. Friday, mostly sunny. Tonight, partly cloudy. Lows in the mid-70s. Southeast winds 5 to 10 miles per hour. Friday, mostly sunny. Highs in the upper 90s. East winds 5 to 10 miles per hour. Friday night, clear. Lows in the lower 70s. South winds around 5 miles per hour. Saturday, sunny. Highs in the upper 90s. Southeast winds 5 to 10 miles per hour. Saturday night, mostly clear. Lows in the mid-70s. South winds 5 to 10 miles per hour. Sunday and Sunday night, partly cloudy. Highs in the upper 90s. Lows in the mid-70s. Highest heat index readings up to 105. Monday, partly cloudy in the morning, then mostly sunny with a slight chance of showers and thunderstorms in the afternoon. Highs in the upper 90s. Highest heat index readings up to 105. Monday night, mostly clear. Lows in the mid-70s. Tuesday, mostly sunny. A slight chance of showers and thunderstorms in the afternoon. Highs in the upper 90s. Highest heat index readings up to 105. Tuesday night, partly cloudy with a slight chance of showers and thunderstorms in the evening, then mostly clear after midnight. Lows in the mid-70s. Wednesday through Thursday, partly cloudy. Highs in the upper 90s. Lows in the mid-70s. Highest heat index readings up to 105. 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It was cloudy. The temperature was 85, the dew point 73, the relative humidity was 67%, producing a heat index of 91, the wind east at 15 miles an hour, and the pressure was 30.13 inches and rising. At Camp Mabry, temperature was 85 degrees. Pflugerville cloudy 85. Taylor cloudy 84. Lago Vista mostly cloudy 84. Georgetown cloudy 86. San Marcos mostly cloudy 83. Vernon mostly cloudy 87. Junction clear 83. San Antonio mostly cloudy 85. Corpus Christi thunder was reported 86. Houston mostly cloudy 83. Once again at Austin Bergstrom it was 85, and at Camp Mabry it was 85. Elsewhere across the state, College Station cloudy 85. Amarillo clear 79. Abilene clear 88. Dallas-Fort Worth partly cloudy 92. Your weather synopsis for South Central Texas. Near record-breaking maximum and minimum temperatures are expected again today, but a weak disturbance will bring a slight uptick in rain chances that could spread well inland. Outflows from this convective activity might help with mild or low temperatures for Friday morning. Heat indices will reach the 104 to 110 degree range Thursday afternoon. For Friday into early next week, the high temperatures are expected to continue threatening daily records, but heat index values and morning low temperatures are expected to trend slightly lower. After a mostly dry weekend, expect to see another slight uptick in rain chances each day Monday through Wednesday.

your local forecast. Tonight, partly cloudy. Lows in the mid-70s. Southeast winds 5 to 10 miles per hour. Friday, mostly sunny. Highs in the upper 90s. East winds 5 to 10 miles per hour. Friday night, clear. Lows in the lower 70s. South winds around 5 miles per hour. Saturday, sunny. Highs in the upper 90s. Southeast winds 5 to 10 miles per hour. Saturday night, mostly clear. Lows in the mid-70s. South winds 5 to 10 miles per hour. Sunday and Sunday night, partly cloudy. Highs in the upper 90s. Lows in the mid-70s. Highest heat index readings up to 105. Monday, partly cloudy in the morning, then mostly sunny with a slight chance of showers and thunderstorms in the afternoon. Highs in the upper 90s. Highest heat index readings up to 105. Monday night, mostly clear. Lows in the mid-70s. Tuesday, mostly sunny. A slight chance of showers and thunderstorms in the afternoon. Highs in the upper 90s. Highest heat index readings up to 105. Tuesday night, partly cloudy with a slight chance of showers and thunderstorms in the evening, then mostly clear after midnight. Lows in the mid-70s. Wednesday through Thursday, partly cloudy. Highs in the upper 90s. Lows in the mid-70s. Highest heat index readings up to 105. 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It was cloudy. The temperature was 85, the dew point 73, the relative humidity was 67%, producing a heat index of 91, the wind east at 15 miles an hour, and the pressure was 30.13 inches and rising. At Camp Mabry, temperature was 85 degrees. Pflugerville cloudy 85. Taylor cloudy 84. Lago Vista mostly cloudy 84. Georgetown cloudy 86. San Marcos mostly cloudy 83. Burnett mostly cloudy 87. Junction clear 83. San Antonio mostly cloudy 85. Corpus Christi thunder was reported 86. Houston mostly cloudy 83. Once again at Austin Bergstrom it was 85, and at Camp Mabry it was 85. Elsewhere across the state, College Station cloudy 85. Amarillo clear 79. Abilene clear 88. Dallas-Fort Worth partly cloudy 92. Your weather synopsis for South Central Texas. Near record-breaking maximum and minimum temperatures are expected again today, but a weak disturbance will bring a slight uptick in rain chances that could spread well inland. Outflows from this convective activity might help with mild or low temperatures for Friday morning. Heat indices will reach the 104 to 110 degree range Thursday afternoon. For Friday into early next week, the high temperatures are expected to continue threatening daily records, but heat index values and morning low temperatures are expected to trend slightly lower. After a mostly dry weekend, expect to see another slight uptick in rain chances each day Monday through Wednesday. Your local forecast. Rest of tonight, partly cloudy. Lows in the mid-70s. Southeast winds 5 to 10 miles per hour. Friday, mostly sunny. Highs in the upper 90s. East winds 5 to 10 miles per hour. Friday night, clear. Lows in the lower 70s. South winds around 5 miles per hour. Saturday, sunny. Highs in the upper 90s. Southeast winds 5 to 10 miles per hour. Saturday night, mostly clear.

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It was cloudy. The temperature was 85, the dew point 73, the relative humidity was 67%, producing a heat index of 91, the wind east at 15 miles an hour, and the pressure was 30.13 inches and rising. At Camp Mabry, temperature was 85 degrees. Pflugerville, cloudy, 85. Taylor, cloudy, 84. Lago Vista, mostly cloudy, 84. Georgetown, cloudy, 86. San Marcos, mostly cloudy, 83. Vernon, mostly cloudy, 87. Junction, clear, 83. San Antonio, mostly cloudy, 85. Corpus Christi, thunder was reported, 86. Houston, mostly cloudy, 83. Once again, at Austin Bergstrom, it was 85, and at Camp Mabry, it was 85. Elsewhere across the state, College Station, cloudy, 85. Amarillo, clear, 79. Abilene, clear, 88. Dallas-Fort Worth, partly cloudy, 92. Your weather synopsis for South Central Texas. Near record-breaking maximum and minimum temperatures are expected again today, but a weak disturbance will bring a slight uptick in rain chances that could spread well inland. Outflows from this convective activity might help with milder low temperatures for Friday morning. Heat indices will reach the 104 to 110 degree range Thursday afternoon. For Friday into early next week, the high temperatures are expected to continue threatening daily records, but heat index values and morning low temperatures are expected to trend slightly lower. After a mostly dry weekend, expect to see another slight uptick in rain chances each day Monday through Wednesday. The Tropical Weather Outlook. For the North Atlantic, Caribbean Sea and the Gulf of America, Central Subtropical Atlantic L98, showers and thunderstorms associated with an area of low pressure located a few hundred miles east of Bermuda remain disorganized. Development appears less likely than previously anticipated, although some slight development remains possible during the next couple of days as the system moves slowly westward over the subtropical Atlantic. Formation chance through 48 hours, low, 20%. Formation chance through 7 days, low, 20%. Your local forecast. Rest of tonight, partly cloudy. Lows in the mid-70s. Southeast winds 5 to 10 miles per hour. Friday, mostly sunny. Highs in the upper 90s. East winds 5 to 10 miles per hour. Friday night, clear. Lows in the lower 70s. South winds around 5 miles per hour. Saturday, sunny. Highs in the upper 90s. Southeast winds 5 to 10 miles per hour. Saturday night, mostly clear. Lows in the mid-70s. South winds 5 to 10 miles per hour. Sunday and Sunday night, partly cloudy. Highs in the upper 90s. Lows in the mid-70s. Highest heat index readings up to 105. Monday, partly cloudy in the morning, then mostly sunny with a slight chance of showers and thunderstorms in the afternoon. Highs in the upper 90s. Highest heat index readings up to 105. Monday night, mostly clear. Lows in the mid-70s. Tuesday, mostly sunny. A slight chance of showers and thunderstorms in the afternoon. Highs in the upper 90s. Highest heat index readings up to 105. Tuesday night, partly cloudy with a slight chance of showers and thunderstorms in the evening, then mostly clear after midnight. Lows in the mid-70s. Wednesday through Thursday, partly cloudy. Highs in the upper 90s. Lows in the mid-70s.

degrees. Highest heat index readings up to 105. The coastal waters forecast from Baffin Bay to Port Aransas out 20 nautical miles. This afternoon, northeast winds 5 to 10 knots. Seas 2 to 3 feet. Wave detail, east 3 feet at 6 seconds. A chance of showers and thunderstorms. Tonight, east winds 10 to 15 knots. Seas 3 to 4 feet, occasionally to 5 feet. Wave detail, east 4 feet at 7 seconds. A chance of showers. A chance of thunderstorms, mainly in the evening. Friday, east winds 10 to 15 knots. Seas 3 to 4, occasionally to 5 feet. Wave detail, east 4 feet at 7 seconds. A chance of showers with a slight chance of thunderstorms in the morning, then a slight chance of showers in the afternoon. Friday night, east winds 10 to 15 knots, becoming southeast 5 to 10 knots after midnight. Seas 3 to 4 feet, occasionally to 5 feet. Wave detail, east 4 feet at 7 seconds. A chance of showers with a slight chance of thunderstorms after midnight. Saturday, east winds 5 to 10 knots. Seas around 3 feet. Wave detail, east 3 feet at 7 seconds. Saturday night, east winds around 10 knots, becoming southeast after midnight. Seas 2 to 3 feet. Wave detail, east 3 feet at 7 seconds. Sunday, southeast winds around 5 knots, becoming east in the afternoon. Seas 2 to 3 feet. Sunday night, southeast winds 5 to 10 knots. Seas around 2 feet. Monday, southeast winds around 5 knots, becoming east in the afternoon. Seas around 2 feet. Monday night, southeast winds 5 to 10 knots. Seas around 2 feet. Winds and seas higher and near thunderstorms. 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It was cloudy. The temperature was 85, the dew point 73, the relative humidity was 67%, producing a heat index of 91, the wind east at 15 miles an hour, and the pressure was 30.13 inches and rising. At Camp Mabry, temperature was 85 degrees. Pflugerville cloudy 85. Taylor cloudy 84. Lago Vista mostly cloudy 84. Georgetown cloudy 86. San Marcos mostly cloudy 83. Burnett mostly cloudy 87. Junction clear 83. San Antonio mostly cloudy 85. Corpus Christi thunder was reported 86. Houston mostly cloudy 83. Once again at Austin Bergstrom it was 85, and at Camp Mabry it was 85. Elsewhere across the state, College Station cloudy 85. Amarillo clear 79. Abilene clear 88. Dallas-Fort Worth partly cloudy 92. Your weather synopsis for South Central Texas. Near record-breaking maximum and minimum temperatures are expected again today, but a weak disturbance will bring a slight uptick in rain chances that could spread well inland. Outflows from this convective activity might help with milder low temperatures for Friday morning. Heat indices will reach the 104 to 110 degree range Thursday afternoon. For Friday into early next week, the high temperatures are expected to continue threatening daily records. But heat index values and morning low temperatures are expected to trend slightly lower. After a mostly dry weekend, expect to see another slight uptick in rain chances each day Monday through Wednesday. Your local forecast. Rest of tonight, partly cloudy. Lows in the mid-70s. Southeast winds 5 to 10 miles per hour. Friday, mostly sunny,

Tuesday, mostly sunny. A slight chance of showers and thunderstorms in the afternoon. Highs in the upper 90s. Highest heat index readings up to 105. Tuesday night, partly cloudy with a slight chance of showers and thunderstorms in the evening, then mostly clear after midnight. Lows in the mid-70s. Wednesday through Thursday, partly cloudy. Highs in the upper 90s. Lows in the mid-70s. Highest heat index readings up to 105. 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The current time is 10:04 p.m. Central Daylight Time. The Austin NOAA Weather Radio Roundup, at 9 p.m. at Austin Bergstrom International, it was cloudy. The temperature was 85, the dew point 73, the relative humidity was 67%, producing a heat index of 91, the wind east at 15 miles an hour, and the pressure was 30.13 inches and rising. At Camp Mabry, temperature was 85 degrees. Pflugerville cloudy 85. Taylor cloudy 84. Lago Vista mostly cloudy 84. Georgetown cloudy 86. San Marcos mostly cloudy 83. Burnett mostly cloudy 87. Junction clear 83. San Antonio mostly cloudy 85. Corpus Christi thunder was reported 86. Houston mostly cloudy 83. Once again at Austin Bergstrom it was 85, and at Camp Mabry it was 85. Elsewhere across the state, College Station cloudy 85. Amarillo clear 79. Abilene clear 88. Dallas-Fort Worth partly cloudy 92. Your weather synopsis for South Central Texas. Near record-breaking maximum and minimum temperatures are expected again today, but a weak disturbance will bring a slight uptick in rain chances that could spread well inland. Outflows from this convective activity might help with mild or low temperatures for Friday morning. Heat indices will reach the 104 to 110 degree range Thursday afternoon. For Friday into early next week, the high temperatures are expected to continue threatening daily records. But heat index values and morning low temperatures are expected to trend slightly lower. After a mostly dry weekend, expect to see another slight uptick in rain chances each day Monday through Wednesday. Your local forecast. Rest of tonight, partly cloudy. Lows in the mid-70s. Southeast winds 5 to 10 miles per hour. Friday, mostly sunny. Highs in the upper 90s. East winds 5 to 10 miles per hour. Friday night, clear. Lows in the lower 70s. South winds around 5 miles per hour. Saturday, sunny. Highs in the upper 90s. Southeast winds 5 to 10 miles per hour. Saturday night, mostly clear. Lows in the mid 70s. South winds 5 to 10 miles per hour. Sunday and Sunday night, partly cloudy. Highs in the upper 90s. Lows in the mid-70s. Highest heat index readings up to 105. Monday, partly cloudy in the morning, then mostly sunny with a slight chance of showers and thunderstorms in the afternoon. Highs in the upper 90s. Highest heat index readings up to 105. Monday night, mostly clear. Lows in the mid-70s. Tuesday, mostly sunny. A slight chance of showers and thunderstorms in the afternoon. Highs in the upper 90s. Highest heat index readings up to 105. Tuesday night, partly cloudy with a slight chance of showers and thunderstorms in the evening, then mostly clear after midnight. Lows in the mid-70s. Wednesday through Thursday, partly cloudy. Highs in the upper 90s. Lows in the mid-70s. Highest heat index readings up to 105. 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

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The current time is 10:08 p.m. Central Daylight Time. Your weather synopsis for South Central Texas. Near record-breaking maximum and minimum temperatures are expected again today, but a weak disturbance will bring a slight uptick in rain chances that could spread well inland. Outflows from this convective activity might help with milder low temperatures for Friday morning. Heat indices will reach the 104 to 110 degree range Thursday afternoon. For Friday into early next week, the high temperatures are expected to continue threatening daily records, but heat index values and morning low temperatures are expected to trend slightly lower. After a mostly dry weekend, expect to see another slight uptick in rain chances each day Monday through Wednesday. Your local forecast. Rest of tonight, partly cloudy. Lows in the mid-70s. Southeast winds 5 to 10 miles per hour. Friday, mostly sunny. Highs in the upper 90s. East winds 5 to 10 miles per hour. Friday night, clear. Lows in the lower 70s. South winds around 5 miles per hour. Saturday, sunny. Highs in the upper 90s. Southeast winds 5 to 10 miles per hour. Saturday night, mostly clear. Lows in the mid-70s. South winds 5 to 10 miles per hour. Sunday and Sunday night, partly cloudy. Highs in the upper 90s. Lows in the mid-70s. Highest heat index readings up to 105. Monday, partly cloudy in the morning, then mostly sunny with a slight chance of showers and thunderstorms in the afternoon. Highs in the upper 90s. Highest heat index readings up to 105. Monday night, mostly clear. Lows in the mid-70s. Tuesday, mostly sunny. A slight chance of showers and thunderstorms in the afternoon. Highs in the upper 90s. Highest heat index readings up to 105. Tuesday night, partly cloudy with a slight chance of showers and thunderstorms in the evening, then mostly clear after midnight. Lows in the mid-70s. Wednesday through Thursday, partly cloudy. Highs in the upper 90s. Lows in the mid-70s. Highest heat index readings up to 105. 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The current time is 10:11 p.m. Central Daylight Time. Your weather synopsis for South Central Texas. Near record-breaking maximum and minimum temperatures are expected again today, but a weak disturbance will bring a slight uptick in rain chances that could spread well inland. Outflows from this convective activity might help with milder low temperatures for Friday morning. Heat indices will reach the 104 to 110 degree range Thursday afternoon. For Friday into early next week, the high temperatures are expected to continue threatening daily records, but heat index values and morning low temperatures are expected to trend slightly lower. After a mostly dry weekend, expect to see another slight uptick in rain chances each day Monday through Wednesday. Your local forecast. Rest of tonight, partly cloudy. Lows in the mid-70s. Southeast winds 5 to 10 miles per hour. Friday, mostly sunny. Highs in the upper 90s. East winds 5 to 10 miles per hour. Friday night, clear. Lows in the lower 70s. South winds around 5 miles per hour. Saturday, sunny. Highs in the upper 90s. Southeast winds 5 to 10 miles per hour. Saturday night, mostly clear. Lows in the mid-70s. South winds 5 to 10 miles per hour. Sunday and Sunday night, partly cloudy. Highs in the upper 90s. Lows in the mid-70s.

heat index readings up to 105. Monday, partly cloudy in the morning, then mostly sunny with a slight chance of showers and thunderstorms in the afternoon. Highs in the upper 90s. Highest heat index readings up to 105. Monday night, mostly clear. Lows in the mid-70s. Tuesday, mostly sunny. A slight chance of showers and thunderstorms in the afternoon. Highs in the upper 90s. Highest heat index readings up to 105. Tuesday night, partly cloudy with a slight chance of showers and thunderstorms in the evening, then mostly clear after midnight. Lows in the mid-70s. Wednesday through Thursday, partly cloudy. Highs in the upper 90s. Lows in the mid-70s. Highest heat index readings up to 105. 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The current time is 10:14 p.m. Central Daylight Time. The Austin NOAA Weather Radio Roundup. At 10 p.m. at Austin Bergstrom International, it was mostly cloudy. The temperature was 83, the dew point 71, the relative humidity was 67%, the wind southeast at 8 miles an hour, and the pressure was 30.16 inches and rising. At Camp Mabry, it was mostly cloudy. The temperature was 84, the dew point 72, the relative humidity was 67%, the wind variable at 7 miles an hour, and the pressure was 30.17 inches and rising. Pflugerville mostly cloudy 83. Taylor mostly cloudy 82. Lago Vista mostly cloudy 82. Georgetown mostly cloudy 84. San Marcos mostly cloudy 82. Burnett cloudy 85. Junction clear 82. San Antonio mostly cloudy 83. Corpus Christi mostly cloudy 86. Houston mostly cloudy 81. Once again at Austin Bergstrom it was 83, and at Camp Mabry it was 84. Elsewhere across the state, College Station mostly cloudy 83. Amarillo clear 78. Abilene clear 87. Dallas-Fort Worth partly cloudy 90. Your weather synopsis for South Central Texas. Near record-breaking maximum and minimum temperatures are expected again today, but a weak disturbance will bring a slight uptick in rain chances that could spread well inland. Outflows from this convective activity might help with milder low temperatures for Friday morning. Heat indices will reach the 104 to 110 degree range Thursday afternoon. For Friday into early next week, the high temperatures are expected to continue threatening daily records, but heat index values and morning low temperatures are expected to trend slightly lower. After a mostly dry weekend, expect to see another slight uptick in rain chances each day Monday through Wednesday. Your local forecast. Rest of tonight, partly cloudy. Lows in the mid-70s. Southeast winds 5 to 10 miles per hour. Friday, mostly sunny. Highs in the upper 90s. East winds 5 to 10 miles per hour. Friday night, clear. Lows in the lower 70s. South winds around 5 miles per hour. Saturday, sunny. Highs in the upper 90s. Southeast winds 5 to 10 miles per hour. Saturday night, mostly clear. Lows in the mid-70s. South winds 5 to 10 miles per hour. Sunday and Sunday night, partly cloudy. Highs in the upper 90s. Lows in the mid-70s. Highest heat index readings up to 105. Monday, partly cloudy in the morning, then mostly sunny with a slight chance of showers and thunderstorms in the afternoon. Highs in the upper 90s. Highest heat index readings up to 105. Monday night, mostly clear. Lows in the mid-70s. Tuesday, mostly sunny. A slight chance of showers and thunderstorms in the afternoon.

upper 90s. Highest heat index readings up to 105. Tuesday night, partly cloudy with a slight chance of showers and thunderstorms in the evening, then mostly clear after midnight. Lows in the mid-70s. Wednesday through Thursday, partly cloudy. Highs in the upper 90s. Lows in the mid-70s. Highest heat index readings up to 105. 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The current time is 10:18 p.m. Central Daylight Time. The Austin NOAA Weather Radio Roundup. At 10 p.m. at Austin Bergstrom International, it was mostly cloudy. The temperature was 83, the dew point 71, the relative humidity was 67%, the wind southeast at 8 miles an hour, and the pressure was 30.16 inches and rising. At Camp Mabry, it was mostly cloudy. The temperature was 84, the dew point 72, the relative humidity was 67%, the wind variable at 7 miles an hour, and the pressure was 30.17 inches and rising. Pflugerville mostly cloudy 83. Taylor mostly cloudy 82. Lago Vista mostly cloudy 82. Georgetown mostly cloudy 84. San Marcos mostly cloudy 82. Burnett cloudy 85. Junction clear 82. San Antonio mostly cloudy 83. Corpus Christi mostly cloudy 86. Houston mostly cloudy 81. Once again at Austin Bergstrom it was 83, and at Camp Mabry it was 84. Elsewhere across the state, College Station mostly cloudy 83. Amarillo clear 78. Abilene clear 87. Dallas-Fort Worth partly cloudy 90. Your weather synopsis for South Central Texas. Near record-breaking maximum and minimum temperatures are expected again today, but a weak disturbance will bring a slight uptick in rain chances that could spread well inland. Outflows from this convective activity might help with mild or low temperatures for Friday morning. Heat indices will reach the 104 to 110 degree range Thursday afternoon. For Friday into early next week, the high temperatures are expected to continue threatening daily records, but heat index values and morning low temperatures are expected to trend slightly lower. After a mostly dry weekend, expect to see another slight uptick in rain chances each day Monday through Wednesday. Your local forecast. Rest of tonight, partly cloudy. Lows in the mid-70s. Southeast winds 5 to 10 miles per hour. Friday, mostly sunny. Highs in the upper 90s. East winds 5 to 10 miles per hour. Friday night, clear. Lows in the lower 70s. South winds around 5 miles per hour. Saturday, sunny. Highs in the upper 90s. Southeast winds 5 to 10 miles per hour. Saturday night, mostly clear. Lows in the mid-70s. South winds 5 to 10 miles per hour. Sunday and Sunday night, partly cloudy. Highs in the upper 90s. Lows in the mid-70s. Highest heat index readings up to 105. Monday, partly cloudy in the morning, then mostly sunny with a slight chance of showers and thunderstorms in the afternoon. Highs in the upper 90s. Highest heat index readings up to 105. Monday night, mostly clear. Lows in the mid-70s. Tuesday, mostly sunny. A slight chance of showers and thunderstorms in the afternoon. Highs in the upper 90s. Highest heat index readings up to 105. Tuesday night, partly cloudy with a slight chance of showers and thunderstorms in the evening, then mostly clear after midnight. Lows in the mid-70s. Wednesday through Thursday, partly cloudy. Highs in the upper 90s. Lows in the mid-70s. Highest heat index readings up to 105. 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

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The current time is 10:23 p.m. Central Daylight Time. The Austin NOAA Weather Radio Roundup. At 10 p.m. at Austin Bergstrom International, it was mostly cloudy. The temperature was 83, the dew point 71, the relative humidity was 67%, the wind southeast at 8 miles an hour, and the pressure was 30.16 inches and rising. At Camp Mabry, it was mostly cloudy. The temperature was 84, the dew point 72, the relative humidity was 67%, the wind variable at 7 miles an hour, and the pressure was 30.17 inches and rising. Pflugerville mostly cloudy 83. Taylor mostly cloudy 82. Lago Vista mostly cloudy 82. Georgetown mostly cloudy 84. San Marcos mostly cloudy 82. Bernard cloudy 85. Junction clear 82. San Antonio mostly cloudy 83. Corpus Christi mostly cloudy 86. Houston mostly cloudy 81. Once again at Austin Bergstrom it was 83, and at Camp Mabry it was 84. Elsewhere across the state, College Station mostly cloudy 83. Amarillo clear 78. Abilene clear 87. Dallas-Fort Worth partly cloudy 90. The Tropical Weather Outlook. For the North Atlantic, Caribbean Sea and the Gulf of America, Central Subtropical Atlantic L98, showers and thunderstorms associated with an area of low pressure located a few hundred miles east of Bermuda remain disorganized. Development appears less likely than previously anticipated, although some slight development remains possible during the next couple of days as the system moves slowly westward over the subtropical Atlantic. Formation chance through 48 hours, low, 20%. Formation chance through 7 days, low, 20%. Your weather synopsis for South Central Texas. Near record-breaking maximum and minimum temperatures are expected again today, but a weak disturbance will bring a slight uptick in rain chances that could spread well inland. Outflows from this convective activity might help with mild or low temperatures for Friday morning. Heat indices will reach the 104 to 110 degree range Thursday afternoon. For Friday into early next week, the high temperatures are expected to continue threatening daily records, but heat index values and morning low temperatures are expected to trend slightly lower. After a mostly dry weekend, expect to see another slight uptick in rain chances each day Monday through Wednesday. Your local forecast. Rest of tonight, partly cloudy. Lows in the mid-70s. Southeast winds 5 to 10 miles per hour. Friday, mostly sunny. Highs in the upper 90s. East winds 5 to 10 miles per hour. Friday night, clear. Lows in the lower 70s. South winds around 5 miles per hour. Saturday, sunny. Highs in the upper 90s. Southeast winds 5 to 10 miles per hour. Saturday night, mostly clear. Lows in the mid-70s. South winds 5 to 10 miles per hour. Sunday and Sunday night, partly cloudy. Highs in the upper 90s. Lows in the mid-70s. Highest heat index readings up to 105. Monday, partly cloudy in the morning, then mostly sunny with a slight chance of showers and thunderstorms in the afternoon. Highs in the upper 90s. Highest heat index readings up to 105. Monday night, mostly clear. Lows in the mid-70s. Tuesday, mostly sunny. A slight chance of showers and thunderstorms in the afternoon. Highs in the upper 90s. Highest heat index readings up to 105. Tuesday night, partly cloudy with a slight chance of showers and thunderstorms in the evening, then mostly clear after midnight. Lows in the mid-70s. Wednesday through Thursday, partly cloudy.

lows in the mid-70s. Highest heat index readings up to 105. The coastal waters forecast from Baffin Bay to Port Aransas out 20 nautical miles. This afternoon, northeast winds 5 to 10 knots. Seas 2 to 3 feet. Wave detail, east 3 feet at 6 seconds. A chance of showers and thunderstorms. Tonight, east winds 10 to 15 knots. Seas 3 to 4 feet, occasionally to 5 feet. Wave detail, east 4 feet at 7 seconds. A chance of showers. A chance of thunderstorms, mainly in the evening. Friday, east winds 10 to 15 knots. Seas 3 to 4 feet, occasionally to 5 feet. Wave detail, east 4 feet at 7 seconds. A chance of showers with a slight chance of thunderstorms in the morning, then a slight chance of showers in the afternoon. Friday night, east winds 10 to 15 knots, becoming southeast 5 to 10 knots after midnight. Seas 3 to 4 feet, occasionally to 5 feet. Wave detail, east 4 feet at 7 seconds. A chance of showers with a slight chance of thunderstorms after midnight. Saturday, east winds 5 to 10 knots. Seas around 3 feet. Wave detail, east 3 feet at 7 seconds. Saturday night, east winds around 10 knots, becoming southeast after midnight. Seas 2 to 3 feet. Wave detail, east 3 feet at 7 seconds. Sunday, southeast winds around 5 knots, becoming east in the afternoon. Seas 2 to 3 feet. Sunday night, southeast winds 5 to 10 knots. Seas around 2 feet. Monday, southeast winds around 5 knots, becoming east in the afternoon. Seas around 2 feet. Monday night, southeast winds 5 to 10 knots. Seas around 2 feet. Winds and seas higher and near thunderstorms. 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The current time is 10:30 p.m. Central Daylight Time. The Austin NOAA Weather Radio Roundup. At 10 p.m. at Austin Bergstrom International, it was mostly cloudy. The temperature was 83, the dew point 71, the relative humidity was 67%, the wind southeast at 8 miles an hour, and the pressure was 30.16 inches and rising. At Camp Mabry, it was mostly cloudy. The temperature was 84, the dew point 72, the relative humidity was 67%, the wind variable at 7 miles an hour, and the pressure was 30.17 inches and rising. Pflugerville mostly cloudy 83. Taylor mostly cloudy 82. Lago Vista mostly cloudy 82. Georgetown mostly cloudy 84. San Marcos mostly cloudy 82. Burnett cloudy 85. Junction clear 82. San Antonio mostly cloudy 83. Corpus Christi mostly cloudy 86. Houston mostly cloudy 81. Once again at Austin Bergstrom it was 83, and at Camp Mabry it was 84. Elsewhere across the state, College Station mostly cloudy 83. Amarillo clear 78. Abilene clear 87. Dallas-Fort Worth partly cloudy 90. Your weather synopsis for South Central Texas. Near record-breaking maximum and minimum temperatures are expected again today, but a weak disturbance will bring a slight uptick in rain chances that could spread well inland. Outflows from this convective activity might help with milder low temperatures for Friday morning. Heat indices will reach the 104 to 110 degree range Thursday afternoon. For Friday into early next week, the high temperatures are expected to continue threatening daily records, but heat index values and morning low temperatures are expected to trend slightly lower. After a mostly dry weekend, expect to see another slight uptick in rain chances each day Monday through Wednesday.

Rest light up to keen rain chances each day Monday through Wednesday. Your local forecast. Rest of tonight, partly cloudy. Lows in the mid-70s. Southeast winds 5 to 10 miles per hour. Friday, mostly sunny. Highs in the upper 90s. East winds 5 to 10 miles per hour. Friday night, clear. Lows in the lower 70s. South winds around 5 miles per hour. Saturday, sunny. Highs in the upper 90s. Southeast winds 5 to 10 miles per hour. Saturday night, mostly clear. Lows in the mid-70s. South winds 5 to 10 miles per hour. Sunday and Sunday night, partly cloudy. Highs in the upper 90s. Lows in the mid-70s. Highest heat index readings up to 105. Monday, partly cloudy in the morning, then mostly sunny with a slight chance of showers and thunderstorms in the afternoon. Highs in the upper 90s. Highest heat index readings up to 105. Monday night, mostly clear. Lows in the mid-70s. Tuesday, mostly sunny. A slight chance of showers and thunderstorms in the afternoon. Highs in the upper 90s. Highest heat index readings up to 105. Tuesday night, partly cloudy with a slight chance of showers and thunderstorms in the evening, then mostly clear after midnight. Lows in the mid-70s. Wednesday through Thursday, partly cloudy. Highs in the upper 90s. Lows in the mid-70s. Highest heat index readings up to 105. 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The current time is 10:35 p.m. Central Daylight Time. The Austin NOAA Weather Radio Roundup. At 10 p.m. at Austin Bergstrom International, it was mostly cloudy. The temperature was 83, the dew point 71, the relative humidity was 67%, the wind southeast at 8 miles an hour, and the pressure was 30.16 inches and rising. At Camp Mabry, it was mostly cloudy. The temperature was 84, the dew point 72, the relative humidity was 67%, the wind variable at 7 miles an hour, and the pressure was 30.17 inches and rising. Pflugerville mostly cloudy 83. Taylor mostly cloudy 82. Lago Vista mostly cloudy 82. Georgetown mostly cloudy 84. San Marcos mostly cloudy 82. Burnett cloudy 85. Junction clear 82. San Antonio mostly cloudy 83. Corpus Christi mostly cloudy 86. Houston mostly cloudy 81. Once again at Austin Bergstrom it was 83, and at Camp Mabry it was 84. Elsewhere across the state, College Station mostly cloudy 83. Amarillo clear 78. Abilene clear 87. Dallas-Fort Worth partly cloudy 90. Your weather synopsis for South Central Texas. Near record-breaking maximum and minimum temperatures are expected again today, but a weak disturbance will bring a slight uptick in rain chances that could spread well inland. Outflows from this convective activity might help with milder low temperatures for Friday morning. Heat indices will reach the 104 to 110 degree range Thursday afternoon. For Friday into early next week, the high temperatures are expected to continue threatening daily records, but heat index values and morning low temperatures are expected to trend slightly lower. After a mostly dry weekend, expect to see another slight uptick in rain chances each day Monday through Wednesday. Your local forecast. Rest of tonight, partly cloudy. Lows in the mid-70s. Southeast winds 5 to 10 miles per hour. Friday, mostly sunny. Highs in the upper 90s. East winds 5 to 10 miles per hour. Friday night, clear. Lows in the

south winds around 5 miles per hour. Saturday, sunny. Highs in the upper 90s. Southeast winds 5 to 10 miles per hour. Saturday night, mostly clear. Lows in the mid 70s. South winds 5 to 10 miles per hour. Sunday and Sunday night, partly cloudy. Highs in the upper 90s. Lows in the mid 70s. Highest heat index readings up to 105. Monday, partly cloudy in the morning, then mostly sunny with a slight chance of showers and thunderstorms in the afternoon. Highs in the upper 90s. Highest heat index readings up to 105. Monday night, mostly clear. Lows in the mid 70s. Tuesday, mostly sunny. A slight chance of showers and thunderstorms in the afternoon. Highs in the upper 90s. Highest heat index readings up to 105. Tuesday night, partly cloudy with a slight chance of showers and thunderstorms in the evening, then mostly clear after midnight. Lows in the mid 70s. Wednesday through Thursday, partly cloudy. Highs in the upper 90s. Lows in the mid 70s. Highest heat index readings up to 105. 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The Austin NOAA Weather Radio Roundup. At 10 p.m. at Austin Bergstrom International, it was mostly cloudy. The temperature was 83, the dew point 71, the relative humidity was 67%, the wind southeast at 8 miles an hour, and the pressure was 30.16 inches and rising. At Camp Mabry, it was mostly cloudy. The temperature was 84, the dew point 72, the relative humidity was 67%, the wind variable at 7 miles an hour, and the pressure was 30.17 inches and rising. Pflugerville, mostly cloudy, 83. Taylor, mostly cloudy, 82. Lago Vista, mostly cloudy, 82. Georgetown, mostly cloudy, 84. San Marcos, mostly cloudy, 82. Burnett, cloudy, 85. Junction, clear, 82. San Antonio, mostly cloudy, 83. Corpus Christi, mostly cloudy, 86. Houston, mostly cloudy, 81. Once again at Austin Bergstrom, it was 83, and at Camp Mabry, it was 84. Elsewhere across the state, College Station, mostly cloudy, 83. Amarillo, clear, 78. Abilene, clear, 87. Dallas-Fort Worth, partly cloudy, 90. Your weather synopsis for South Central Texas. Near record-breaking maximum and minimum temperatures are expected again today, but a weak disturbance will bring a slight uptick in rain chances that could spread well inland. Outflows from this convective activity might help with mild or low temperatures for Friday morning. Heat indices will reach the 104 to 110 degree range Thursday afternoon. For Friday into early next week, the high temperatures are expected to continue threatening daily records, but heat index values and morning low temperatures are expected to trend slightly lower. After a mostly dry weekend, expect to see another slight uptick in rain chances each day Monday through Wednesday. Your local forecast. Rest of tonight, partly cloudy. Lows in the mid-70s. Southeast winds 5 to 10 miles per hour. Friday, mostly sunny. Highs in the upper 90s. East winds 5 to 10 miles per hour. Friday night, clear. Lows in the lower 70s. South winds around 5 miles per hour. Saturday, sunny. Highs in the upper 90s. Southeast winds 5 to 10 miles per hour. Saturday night, mostly clear. Lows in the mid 70s. South winds 5 to 10 miles per hour. Sunday and Sunday night, partly cloudy. Highs in the upper 90s. Lows in the mid 70s.

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At 10 p.m. at Austin Bergstrom International, it was mostly cloudy. The temperature was 83, the dew point 71, the relative humidity was 67%, the wind southeast at 8 miles an hour, and the pressure was 30.16 inches and rising. At Camp Mabry, it was mostly cloudy. The temperature was 84, the dew point 72, the relative humidity was 67%, the wind variable at 7 miles an hour, and the pressure was 30.17 inches and rising. Pflugerville, mostly cloudy, 83. Taylor, mostly cloudy, 82. Lago Vista, mostly cloudy, 82. Georgetown, mostly cloudy, 84. San Marcos, mostly cloudy, 82. Burnett, cloudy, 85. Junction, clear, 82. San Antonio, mostly cloudy, 83. Corpus Christi, mostly cloudy, 86. Houston, mostly cloudy, 81. Once again, at Austin Bergstrom, it was 83, and at Camp Mabry, it was 84. Elsewhere across the state, College Station, mostly cloudy, 83. Amarillo, clear, 78. Abilene, clear, 87. Dallas-Fort Worth, partly cloudy, 90. The Tropical Weather Outlook. For the North Atlantic, Caribbean Sea and the Gulf of America, Central Subtropical Atlantic L98, showers and thunderstorms associated with an area of low pressure located a few hundred miles east of Bermuda remain disorganized. Development appears less likely than previously anticipated, although some slight development remains possible during the next couple of days as the system moves slowly westward over the subtropical Atlantic. Formation chance through 48 hours, low, 20%. Formation chance through 7 days, low, 20%. Your weather synopsis for South Central Texas. Near record-breaking maximum and minimum temperatures are expected again today, but a weak disturbance will bring a slight uptick in rain chances that could spread well inland. Outflows from this convective activity might help with mild or low temperatures for Friday morning. Heat indices will reach the 104 to 110 degree range Thursday afternoon. For Friday into early next week, the high temperatures are expected to continue threatening daily records, but heat index values and morning low temperatures are expected to trend slightly lower. After a mostly dry weekend, expect to see another slight uptick in rain chances each day Monday through Wednesday. Your local forecast. Rest of tonight, partly cloudy. Lows in the mid-70s. Southeast winds 5 to 10 miles per hour. Friday, mostly sunny. Highs in the upper 90s. East winds 5 to 10 miles per hour. Friday night, clear. Lows in the lower 70s. South winds around 5 miles per hour. Saturday, sunny. Highs in the upper 90s. Southeast winds 5 to 10 miles per hour. Saturday night, mostly clear. Lows in the mid-70s. South winds 5 to 10 miles per hour. Sunday and Sunday night, partly cloudy. Highs in the upper 90s. Lows in the mid-70s. Highest heat index readings up to 105. Monday, partly cloudy in the morning, then mostly sunny with a slight chance of showers and thunderstorms in the afternoon. Highs in the upper 90s. Highest heat index readings up to 105. Monday night, mostly clear. Lows in the mid-70s. Tuesday, mostly sunny. A slight chance of showers and thunderstorms in the afternoon. Highs in the upper 90s. Highest heat index readings up to 105. Tuesday night, partly cloudy with a slight chance of showers and thunderstorms in the evening, then mostly clear after midnight. Lows in the mid-70s. Wednesday through Thursday, partly cloudy.

highs in the upper 90s, lows in the mid-70s, highest heat index readings up to 105. The coastal waters forecast from Baffin Bay to Port Aransas out 20 nautical miles. This afternoon, northeast winds 5 to 10 knots. Seas 2 to 3 feet. Wave detail, east 3 feet at 6 seconds. A chance of showers and thunderstorms. Tonight, east winds 10 to 15 knots. Seas 3 to 4 feet, occasionally to 5 feet. Wave detail, east 4 feet at 7 seconds. A chance of showers. A chance of thunderstorms, mainly in the evening. Friday, east winds 10 to 15 knots. Seas 3 to 4 feet, occasionally to 5 feet. Wave detail, east 4 feet at 7 seconds. A chance of showers with a slight chance of thunderstorms in the morning, then a slight chance of showers in the afternoon. Friday night, east winds 10 to 15 knots, becoming southeast 5 to 10 knots after midnight. Seas 3 to 4 feet, occasionally to 5 feet. Wave detail, east 4 feet at 7 seconds. A chance of showers with a slight chance of thunderstorms after midnight. Saturday, east winds 5 to 10 knots. Seas around 3 feet. Wave detail, east 3 feet at 7 seconds. Saturday night, east winds around 10 knots, becoming southeast after midnight. Seas 2 to 3 feet. Wave detail, east 3 feet at 7 seconds. Sunday, southeast winds around 5 knots, becoming east in the afternoon. Seas 2 to 3 feet. Sunday night, southeast winds 5 to 10 knots. Seas around 2 feet. Monday, southeast winds around 5 knots, becoming east in the afternoon. Seas around 2 feet. Monday night, southeast winds 5 to 10 knots. Seas around 2 feet. Winds and seas higher and near thunderstorms. 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The current time is 11 p.m. Central Daylight Time. The Austin NOAA Weather Radio Roundup, at 10 p.m. at Austin Bergstrom International, it was mostly cloudy. The temperature was 83, the dew point 71, the relative humidity was 67%, the wind southeast at 8 miles an hour, and the pressure was 30.16 inches and rising. At Camp Mabry, it was mostly cloudy. The temperature was 84, the dew point 72, the relative humidity was 67%, the wind variable at 7 miles an hour, and the pressure was 30.17 inches and rising. Pflugerville mostly cloudy 83. Taylor mostly cloudy 82. Lago Vista mostly cloudy 82. Georgetown mostly cloudy 84. San Marcos mostly cloudy 82. Burnett cloudy 85. Junction clear 82. San Antonio mostly cloudy 83. Corpus Christi mostly cloudy 86. Houston mostly cloudy 81. Once again at Austin Bergstrom it was 83, and at Camp Mabry it was 84. Elsewhere across the state, College Station mostly cloudy 83. Amarillo clear 78. Abilene clear 87. Dallas-Fort Worth partly cloudy 90. Your weather synopsis for South Central Texas. Near record-breaking maximum and minimum temperatures are expected again today, but a weak disturbance will bring a slight uptick in rain chances that could spread well inland. Outflows from this convective activity might help with milder low temperatures for Friday morning. Heat indices will reach the 104 to 110 degree range Thursday afternoon. For Friday into early next week, the high temperatures are expected to continue threatening daily records, but heat index values and morning low temperatures are expected to trend slightly lower. After a mostly dry weekend, expect to see another slight uptick in rain chances each day Monday through Wednesday.

to 10 miles per hour. Sunday and Sunday night, partly cloudy. Highs in the upper 90s. Lows in the mid-70s. Highest heat index readings up to 105. Monday, partly cloudy in the morning, then mostly sunny with a slight chance of showers and thunderstorms in the afternoon. Highs in the upper 90s. Highest heat index readings up to 105. Monday night, mostly clear. Lows in the mid-70s. Tuesday, mostly sunny. A slight chance of showers and thunderstorms in the afternoon. Highs in the upper 90s. Highest heat index readings up to 105. Tuesday night, partly cloudy with a slight chance of showers and thunderstorms in the evening, then mostly clear after midnight. Lows in the mid-70s. Wednesday through Thursday, partly cloudy. Highs in the upper 90s. Lows in the mid-70s. Highest heat index readings up to 105. 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The current time is 11:05 p.m. Central Daylight Time. Your weather synopsis for South Central Texas. Near record-breaking maximum and minimum temperatures are expected again today, but a weak disturbance will bring a slight uptick in rain chances that could spread well inland. Outflows from this convective activity might help with milder low temperatures for Friday morning. Heat indices will reach the 104 to 110 degree range Thursday afternoon. For Friday into early next week, the high temperatures are expected to continue threatening daily records, but heat index values and morning low temperatures are expected to trend slightly lower. After a mostly dry weekend, expect to see another slight uptick in rain chances each day Monday through Wednesday. Your local forecast. Rest of tonight, partly cloudy. Lows in the mid-70s. Southeast winds 5 to 10 miles per hour. Friday, mostly sunny. Highs in the upper 90s. East winds 5 to 10 miles per hour. Friday night, clear. Lows in the lower 70s. South winds around 5 miles per hour. Saturday, sunny. Highs in the upper 90s. Southeast winds 5 to 10 miles per hour. Saturday night, mostly clear. Lows in the mid-70s. South winds 5 to 10 miles per hour. Sunday and Sunday night, partly cloudy. Highs in the upper 90s. Lows in the mid-70s. Highest heat index readings up to 105. Monday, partly cloudy in the morning, then mostly sunny with a slight chance of showers and thunderstorms in the afternoon. Highs in the upper 90s. Highest heat index readings up to 105. Monday night, mostly clear. Lows in the mid-70s. Tuesday, mostly sunny. A slight chance of showers and thunderstorms in the afternoon. Highs in the upper 90s. Highest heat index readings up to 105. Tuesday night, partly cloudy with a slight chance of showers and thunderstorms in the evening, then mostly clear after midnight. Lows in the mid-70s. Wednesday through Thursday, partly cloudy. Highs in the upper 90s. Lows in the mid-70s. Highest heat index readings up to 105. 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The current time is 11:08 p.m. Central Daylight Time. Your weather synopsis for South Central Texas. Near record-breaking maximum and minimum temperatures are expected again today, but a weak disturbance will bring a slight uptick in rain chances that could spread well inland. Outflows from this convective activity might help with milder low temperatures for Friday morning. Heat indices will reach the 104 to 110 degree range Thursday afternoon.

For Friday into early next week, the high temperatures are expected to continue threatening daily records. But heat index values and morning low temperatures are expected to trend slightly lower. After a mostly dry weekend, expect to see another slight uptick in rain chances each day Monday through Wednesday. Your local forecast. Rest of tonight, partly cloudy. Lows in the mid-70s. Southeast winds 5 to 10 miles per hour. Friday, mostly sunny. Highs in the upper 90s. East winds 5 to 10 miles per hour. Friday night, clear. Lows in the lower 70s. South winds around 5 miles per hour. Saturday, sunny. Highs in the upper 90s. Southeast winds 5 to 10 miles per hour. Saturday night, mostly clear. Lows in the mid-70s. South winds 5 to 10 miles per hour. Sunday and Sunday night, partly cloudy. Highs in the upper 90s. Lows in the mid-70s. Highest heat index readings up to 105. Monday, partly cloudy in the morning, then mostly sunny with a slight chance of showers and thunderstorms in the afternoon. Highs in the upper 90s. Highest heat index readings up to 105. Monday night, mostly clear. Lows in the mid-70s. Tuesday, mostly sunny. A slight chance of showers and thunderstorms in the afternoon. Highs in the upper 90s. Highest heat index readings up to 105. Tuesday night, partly cloudy with a slight chance of showers and thunderstorms in the evening, then mostly clear after midnight. Lows in the mid-70s. Wednesday through Thursday, partly cloudy. Highs in the upper 90s. Lows in the mid-70s. Highest heat index readings up to 105. 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The current time is 11:11 p.m. Central Daylight Time. Your weather synopsis for South Central Texas. Near record-breaking maximum and minimum temperatures are expected again today, but a weak disturbance will bring a slight uptick in rain chances that could spread well inland. Outflows from this convective activity might help with milder low temperatures for Friday morning. Heat indices will reach the 104 to 110 degree range Thursday afternoon. For Friday into early next week, the high temperatures are expected to continue threatening daily records, but heat index values and morning low temperatures are expected to trend slightly lower. After a mostly dry weekend, expect to see another slight uptick in rain chances each day Monday through Wednesday. Your local forecast. Rest of tonight, partly cloudy. Lows in the mid-70s. Southeast winds 5 to 10 miles per hour. Friday, mostly sunny. Highs in the upper 90s. East winds 5 to 10 miles per hour. Friday night, clear. Lows in the lower 70s. South winds around 5 miles per hour. Saturday, sunny. Highs in the upper 90s. Southeast winds 5 to 10 miles per hour. Saturday night, mostly clear. Lows in the mid-70s. South winds 5 to 10 miles per hour. Sunday and Sunday night, partly cloudy. Highs in the upper 90s. Lows in the mid-70s. Highest heat index readings up to 105. Monday, partly cloudy in the morning, then mostly sunny with a slight chance of showers and thunderstorms in the afternoon. Highs in the upper 90s. Highest heat index readings up to 105. Monday night, mostly clear. Lows in the mid-70s. Tuesday, mostly sunny. A slight chance of showers and thunderstorms in the afternoon. Highs in the upper 90s. Highest heat index readings up to 105. Tuesday night, partly cloudy with a slight chance of showers and thunderstorms in the evening, then mostly clear after midnight.

Wednesday through Thursday, partly cloudy. Highs in the upper 90s. Lows in the mid 70s. Highest heat index readings up to 105. 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The current time is 11:14 p.m. Central Daylight Time. The Austin NOAA Weather Radio Roundup, at 11 p.m. at Austin Bergstrom International, it was mostly cloudy. The temperature was 82, the dew point 73, the relative humidity was 74%, the wind southeast at 7 miles an hour, and the pressure was 30.16 inches and steady. At Camp Mabry, it was mostly cloudy. The temperature was 82, the dew point 72, the relative humidity was 71%, the wind southeast at 10 miles an hour gusting to 20, and the pressure was 30.18 inches and rising. Pflugerville mostly cloudy 81. Taylor mostly cloudy 81. Lago Vista mostly cloudy 81. Georgetown mostly cloudy 83. San Marcos cloudy 80. Burnett cloudy 82. Junction partly cloudy 85. San Antonio mostly cloudy 82. Corpus Christi mostly cloudy 85. Houston mostly cloudy 81. Once again at Austin Bergstrom it was 82, and at Camp Mabry it was 82. Elsewhere across the state, College Station mostly cloudy 80. Amarillo clear 76. Abilene clear 85. Dallas-Fort Worth mostly cloudy 87. Your weather synopsis for South Central Texas. Near record-breaking maximum and minimum temperatures are expected again today, but a weak disturbance will bring a slight uptick in rain chances that could spread well inland. Outflows from this convective activity might help with milder low temperatures for Friday morning. Heat indices will reach the 104 to 110 degree range Thursday afternoon. For Friday into early next week, the high temperatures are expected to continue threatening daily records, but heat index values and morning low temperatures are expected to trend slightly lower. After a mostly dry weekend, expect to see another slight uptick in rain chances each day Monday through Wednesday. Your local forecast. Rest of tonight, partly cloudy. Lows in the mid-70s. Southeast winds 5 to 10 miles per hour. Friday, mostly sunny. Highs in the upper 90s. East winds 5 to 10 miles per hour. Friday night, clear. Lows in the lower 70s. South winds around 5 miles per hour. Saturday, sunny. Highs in the upper 90s. Southeast winds 5 to 10 miles per hour. Saturday night, mostly clear. Lows in the mid-70s. South winds 5 to 10 miles per hour. Sunday and Sunday night, partly cloudy. Highs in the upper 90s. Lows in the mid-70s. Highest heat index readings up to 105. Monday, partly cloudy in the morning, then mostly sunny with a slight chance of showers and thunderstorms in the afternoon. Highs in the upper 90s. Highest heat index readings up to 105. Monday night, mostly clear. Lows in the mid-70s. Tuesday, mostly sunny. A slight chance of showers and thunderstorms in the afternoon. Highs in the upper 90s. Highest heat index readings up to 105. Tuesday night, partly cloudy with a slight chance of showers and thunderstorms in the evening, then mostly clear after midnight. Lows in the mid-70s. Wednesday through Thursday, partly cloudy. Highs in the upper 90s. Lows in the mid-70s. Highest heat index readings up to 105. 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

The current time is 11:18 p.m. Central Daylight Time. The Austin NOAA Weather Radio Roundup. At 11 p.m. at Austin Bergstrom International, it was mostly cloudy. The temperature was 82, the dew point 73, the relative humidity was 74%, the wind southeast at 7 miles an hour, and the pressure was 30.16 inches and steady. At Camp Mabry, it was mostly cloudy. The temperature was 82, the dew point 72, the relative humidity was 71%, the wind southeast at 10 miles an hour gusting to 20, and the pressure was 30.18 inches and rising. Pflugerville mostly cloudy 81. Taylor mostly cloudy 81. Lago Vista mostly cloudy 81. Georgetown mostly cloudy 83. San Marcos cloudy 80. Burnett cloudy 82. Junction partly cloudy 85. San Antonio mostly cloudy 82. Corpus Christi mostly cloudy 85. Houston mostly cloudy 81. Once again at Austin Bergstrom it was 82, and at Camp Mabry it was 82. Elsewhere across the state, College Station mostly cloudy 80. Amarillo clear 76. Abilene clear 85. Dallas-Fort Worth mostly cloudy 87. Your weather synopsis for South Central Texas. Near record-breaking maximum and minimum temperatures are expected again today, but a weak disturbance will bring a slight uptick in rain chances that could spread well inland. Outflows from this convective activity might help with milder low temperatures for Friday morning. Heat indices will reach the 104 to 110 degree range Thursday afternoon. For Friday into early next week, the high temperatures are expected to continue threatening daily records, but heat index values and morning low temperatures are expected to trend slightly lower. After a mostly dry weekend, expect to see another slight uptick in rain chances each day Monday through Wednesday. Your local forecast. Rest of tonight, partly cloudy. Lows in the mid-70s. Southeast winds 5 to 10 miles per hour. Friday, mostly sunny. Highs in the upper 90s. East winds 5 to 10 miles per hour. Friday night, clear. Lows in the lower 70s. South winds around 5 miles per hour. Saturday, sunny. Highs in the upper 90s. Southeast winds 5 to 10 miles per hour. Saturday night, mostly clear. Lows in the mid-70s. South winds 5 to 10 miles per hour. Sunday and Sunday night, partly cloudy. Highs in the upper 90s. Lows in the mid-70s. Highest heat index readings up to 105. Monday, partly cloudy in the morning, then mostly sunny with a slight chance of showers and thunderstorms in the afternoon. Highs in the upper 90s. Highest heat index readings up to 105. Monday night, mostly clear. Lows in the mid-70s. Tuesday, mostly sunny. A slight chance of showers and thunderstorms in the afternoon. Highs in the upper 90s. Highest heat index readings up to 105. Tuesday night, partly cloudy with a slight chance of showers and thunderstorms in the evening, then mostly clear after midnight. Lows in the mid-70s. Wednesday through Thursday, partly cloudy. Highs in the upper 90s. Lows in the mid-70s. Highest heat index readings up to 105. 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The current time is 11:23 p.m. Central Daylight Time. The Austin NOAA Weather Radio Roundup. At 11 p.m. at Austin Bergstrom International, it was mostly cloudy. The temperature was 82, the dew point 73, the relative humidity was 74%, the wind southeast at 7 miles an hour, and the pressure was 30.16 inches and steady. At Camp Mabry.

It was mostly cloudy. The temperature was 82, the dew point 72. The relative humidity was 71%, the wind southeast at 10 miles an hour gusting to 20, and the pressure was 30.18 inches and rising. Pflugerville mostly cloudy 81. Taylor mostly cloudy 81. Lago Vista mostly cloudy 81. Georgetown mostly cloudy 83. San Marcos cloudy 80. Burnett cloudy 82. Junction partly cloudy 85. San Antonio mostly cloudy 82. Corpus Christi mostly cloudy 85. Houston mostly cloudy 81. Once again at Austin Bergstrom it was 82, and at Camp Mabry it was 82. Elsewhere across the state, College Station mostly cloudy 80. Amarillo clear 76. Abilene clear 85. Dallas-Fort Worth mostly cloudy 87. The Tropical Weather Outlook. For the North Atlantic, Caribbean Sea and the Gulf of America, Central Subtropical Atlantic L98, showers and thunderstorms associated with an area of low pressure located a few hundred miles east of Bermuda remain disorganized. Development appears less likely than previously anticipated, although some slight development remains possible during the next couple of days as the system moves slowly westward over the subtropical Atlantic. Formation chance through 48 hours, low, 20%. Formation chance through 7 days, low, 20%. Your weather synopsis for South Central Texas. Near record-breaking maximum and minimum temperatures are expected again today, but a weak disturbance will bring a slight uptick in rain chances that could spread well inland. Outflows from this convective activity might help with mild or low temperatures for Friday morning. Heat indices will reach the 104 to 110 degree range Thursday afternoon. For Friday into early next week, the high temperatures are expected to continue threatening daily records, but heat index values and morning low temperatures are expected to trend slightly lower. After a mostly dry weekend, expect to see another slight uptick in rain chances each day Monday through Wednesday. Your local forecast. Rest of tonight, partly cloudy. Lows in the mid-70s. Southeast winds 5 to 10 miles per hour. Friday, mostly sunny. Highs in the upper 90s. East winds 5 to 10 miles per hour. Friday night, clear. Lows in the lower 70s. South winds around 5 miles per hour. Saturday, sunny. Highs in the upper 90s. Southeast winds 5 to 10 miles per hour. Saturday night, mostly clear. Lows in the mid-70s. South winds 5 to 10 miles per hour. Sunday and Sunday night, partly cloudy. Highs in the upper 90s. Lows in the mid-70s. Highest heat index readings up to 105. Monday, partly cloudy in the morning, then mostly sunny with a slight chance of showers and thunderstorms in the afternoon. Highs in the upper 90s. Highest heat index readings up to 105. Monday night, mostly clear. Lows in the mid-70s. Tuesday, mostly sunny. A slight chance of showers and thunderstorms in the afternoon. Highs in the upper 90s. Highest heat index readings up to 105. Tuesday night, partly cloudy with a slight chance of showers and thunderstorms in the evening, then mostly clear after midnight. Lows in the mid-70s. Wednesday through Thursday, partly cloudy. Highs in the upper 90s. Lows in the mid-70s. Highest heat index readings up to 105. The coastal waters forecast from Baffin Bay to Port Aransas out 20 nautical miles. This afternoon, northeast winds 5 to 10 knots. Seas 2 to 3 feet. Wave detail, east 3 feet at 6 seconds. A chance of showers and thunderstorms. Tonight, east winds 10 to 15 knots. Seas 3 to 4 feet, occasionally to 5 feet. Wave detail, east 4 feet at 7 seconds. A chance of showers.

a chance of thunderstorms, mainly in the evening. Friday, east winds 10 to 15 knots. Seas 3 to 4 feet, occasionally to 5 feet. Wave detail, east 4 feet at 7 seconds. A chance of showers with a slight chance of thunderstorms in the morning, then a slight chance of showers in the afternoon. Friday night, east winds 10 to 15 knots, becoming southeast 5 to 10 knots after midnight. Seas 3 to 4 feet, occasionally to 5 feet. Wave detail, east 4 feet at 7 seconds. A chance of showers with a slight chance of thunderstorms after midnight. Saturday, east winds 5 to 10 knots. Seas around 3 feet. Wave detail, east 3 feet at 7 seconds. Saturday night, east winds around 10 knots, becoming southeast after midnight. Seas 2 to 3 feet. Wave detail, east 3 feet at 7 seconds. Sunday, southeast winds around 5 knots, becoming east in the afternoon. Seas 2 to 3 feet. Sunday night, southeast winds 5 to 10 knots. Seas around 2 feet. Monday, southeast winds around 5 knots, becoming east in the afternoon. Seas around 2 feet. Monday night, southeast winds 5 to 10 knots. Seas around 2 feet. Winds and seas higher and near thunderstorms. 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The current time is 11:30 p.m. Central Daylight Time. The Austin NOAA Weather Radio Roundup, at 11 p.m. at Austin Bergstrom International, it was mostly cloudy. The temperature was 82, the dew point 73, the relative humidity was 74%, the wind southeast at 7 miles an hour, and the pressure was 30.16 inches and steady. At Camp Mabry, it was mostly cloudy. The temperature was 82, the dew point 72, the relative humidity was 71%, the wind southeast at 10 miles an hour gusting to 20, and the pressure was 30.18 inches and rising. Pflugerville mostly cloudy 81. Taylor mostly cloudy 81. Lago Vista mostly cloudy 81. Georgetown mostly cloudy 83. San Marcos cloudy 80. Burnett cloudy 82. Junction partly cloudy 85. San Antonio mostly cloudy 82. Corpus Christi mostly cloudy 85. Houston mostly cloudy 81. Once again at Austin Bergstrom it was 82, and at Camp Mabry it was 82. Elsewhere across the state, College Station mostly cloudy 80. Amarillo clear 76. Abilene clear 85. Dallas-Fort Worth mostly cloudy 87. Your weather synopsis for South Central Texas. Near record-breaking maximum and minimum temperatures are expected again today, but a weak disturbance will bring a slight uptick in rain chances that could spread well inland. Outflows from this convective activity might help with milder low temperatures for Friday morning. Heat indices will reach the 104 to 110 degree range Thursday afternoon. For Friday into early next week, the high temperatures are expected to continue threatening daily records, but heat index values and morning low temperatures are expected to trend slightly lower. After a mostly dry weekend, expect to see another slight uptick in rain chances each day Monday through Wednesday. Your local forecast. Rest of tonight, partly cloudy. Lows in the mid-70s. Southeast winds 5 to 10 miles per hour. Friday. Rest of tonight, partly cloudy. Lows in the mid-70s. Southeast winds 5 to 10 miles per hour. Friday, mostly sunny. Highs in the upper 90s. East winds 5 to 10 miles per hour. Friday night, clear. Lows in the lower 70s. South winds around 5 miles per hour. Saturday, sunny. Highs in the upper 90s.

southeast winds 5 to 10 miles per hour. Saturday night, mostly clear. Lows in the mid-70s. South winds 5 to 10 miles per hour. Sunday and Sunday night, partly cloudy. Highs in the upper 90s. Lows in the mid-70s. Highest heat index readings up to 105. Monday, partly cloudy in the morning, then mostly sunny with a slight chance of showers and thunderstorms in the afternoon. Highs in the upper 90s. Highest heat index readings up to 105. Monday night, mostly clear. Lows in the mid-70s. Tuesday, mostly sunny. A slight chance of showers and thunderstorms in the afternoon. Highs in the upper 90s. Highest heat index readings up to 105. Tuesday night, partly cloudy with a slight chance of showers and thunderstorms in the evening, then mostly clear after midnight. Lows in the mid-70s. Wednesday through Thursday, partly cloudy. Highs in the upper 90s. Lows in the mid-70s. Highest heat index readings up to 105. 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The current time is 11:35 p.m. Central Daylight Time. The Austin NOAA Weather Radio Roundup, at 11 p.m. at Austin Bergstrom International, it was mostly cloudy. The temperature was 82, the dew point 73, the relative humidity was 74%, the wind southeast at 7 miles an hour, and the pressure was 30.16 inches and steady. At Camp Mabry, it was mostly cloudy. The temperature was 82, the dew point 72, the relative humidity was 71%, the wind southeast at 10 miles an hour gusting to 20, and the pressure was 30.18 inches and rising. Pflugerville mostly cloudy 81. Taylor mostly cloudy 81. Lago Vista mostly cloudy 81. Georgetown mostly cloudy 83. San Marcos cloudy 80. Burnett cloudy 82. Junction partly cloudy 85. San Antonio mostly cloudy 82. Corpus Christi mostly cloudy 85. Houston mostly cloudy 81. Once again at Austin Bergstrom it was 82, and at Camp Mabry it was 82. Elsewhere across the state, College Station mostly cloudy 80. Amarillo clear 76. Abilene clear 85. Dallas-Fort Worth mostly cloudy 87. Your weather synopsis for South Central Texas. Near record-breaking maximum and minimum temperatures are expected again today, but a weak disturbance will bring a slight uptick in rain chances that could spread well inland. Outflows from this convective activity might help with milder low temperatures for Friday morning. Heat indices will reach the 104 to 110 degree range Thursday afternoon. For Friday into early next week, the high temperatures are expected to continue threatening daily records, but heat index values and morning low temperatures are expected to trend slightly lower. After a mostly dry weekend, expect to see another slight uptick in rain chances each day Monday through Wednesday. Your local forecast. Rest of tonight, partly cloudy. Lows in the mid-70s. Southeast winds 5 to 10 miles per hour. Friday, mostly sunny. Highs in the upper 90s. East winds 5 to 10 miles per hour. Friday night, clear. Lows in the lower 70s. South winds, highs in the upper 90s. East winds 5 to 10 miles per hour. Friday night, clear. Lows in the lower 70s. South winds around 5 miles per hour. Saturday, sunny. Highs in the upper 90s. Southeast winds 5 to 10 miles per hour. Saturday night, mostly clear. Lows in the mid-70s. South winds 5 to 10 miles per hour. Sunday and Sunday night, partly cloudy. Highs in the upper 90s.

lows in the mid-70s. Highest heat index readings up to 105. Monday, partly cloudy in the morning, then mostly sunny with a slight chance of showers and thunderstorms in the afternoon. Highs in the upper 90s. Highest heat index readings up to 105. Monday night, mostly clear. Lows in the mid-70s. Tuesday, mostly sunny. A slight chance of showers and thunderstorms in the afternoon. Highs in the upper 90s. Highest heat index readings up to 105. Tuesday night, partly cloudy with a slight chance of showers and thunderstorms in the evening, then mostly clear after midnight. Lows in the mid-70s. Wednesday through Thursday, partly cloudy. Highs in the upper 90s. Lows in the mid-70s. Highest heat index readings up to 105. 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The current time is 11:39 p.m. Central Daylight Time. The Austin NOAA Weather Radio Roundup, at 11 p.m. at Austin Bergstrom International, it was mostly cloudy. The temperature was 82, the dew point 73, the relative humidity was 74%, the wind southeast at 7 miles an hour, and the pressure was 30.16 inches and steady. At Camp Mabry, it was mostly cloudy. The temperature was 82, the dew point 72, the relative humidity was 71%, the wind southeast at 10 miles an hour gusting to 20, and the pressure was 30.18 inches and rising. Pflugerville mostly cloudy 81. Taylor mostly cloudy 81. Lago Vista mostly cloudy 81. Georgetown mostly cloudy 83. San Marcos cloudy 80. Burnett cloudy 82. Junction partly cloudy 85. San Antonio mostly cloudy 82. Corpus Christi mostly cloudy 85. Houston mostly cloudy 81. Once again at Austin Bergstrom it was 82, and at Camp Mabry it was 82. Elsewhere across the state, College Station mostly cloudy 80. Amarillo clear 76. Abilene clear 85. Dallas-Fort Worth mostly cloudy 87. Your weather synopsis for South Central Texas. Near record-breaking maximum and minimum temperatures are expected again today, but a weak disturbance will bring a slight uptick in rain chances that could spread well inland. Outflows from this convective activity might help with milder low temperatures for Friday morning. Heat indices will reach the 104 to 110 degree range Thursday afternoon. For Friday into early next week, the high temperatures are expected to continue threatening daily records, but heat index values and morning low temperatures are expected to trend slightly lower. After a mostly dry weekend, expect to see another slight uptick in rain chances each day Monday through Wednesday. Your local forecast. Rest of tonight, partly cloudy. Lows in the mid-70s. Southeast winds 5 to 10 miles per hour. Friday, mostly sunny. Highs in the upper 90s. East winds 5 to 10 miles per hour. Friday night, clear. Lows in the lower 70s. South winds around 5 miles per hour. Saturday, sunny. Highs in the upper 90s. Southeast winds 5 to 10 miles per hour. Saturday night, mostly clear. Lows in the mid-70s. South winds 5 to 10 miles per hour. Sunday and Sunday night, partly cloudy. Highs in the upper 90s. Lows in the mid-70s. Highest heat index readings up to 105. Monday, partly cloudy in the morning, then mostly sunny with a slight chance of showers and thunderstorms in the afternoon. Highs in the upper 90s. Highest heat index readings up to 105. Monday night, mostly clear. Lows in the mid-70s. Tuesday, mostly sunny.

a slight chance of showers and thunderstorms in the afternoon. Highs in the upper 90s. Highest heat index readings up to 105. Tuesday night, partly cloudy with a slight chance of showers and thunderstorms in the evening, then mostly clear after midnight. Lows in the mid-70s. Wednesday through Thursday, partly cloudy. Highs in the upper 90s. Lows in the mid-70s. Highest heat index readings up to 105. 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The current time is 11:44 p.m. Central Daylight Time. The Austin NOAA Weather Radio Roundup, at 11 p.m. at Austin Bergstrom International, it was mostly cloudy. The temperature was 82, the dew point 73, the relative humidity was 74%, the wind southeast at 7 miles an hour, and the pressure was 30.16 inches and steady. At Camp Mabry, it was mostly cloudy. The temperature was 82, the dew point 72, the relative humidity was 71%, the wind southeast at 10 miles an hour gusting to 20, and the pressure was 30.18 inches and rising. Pflugerville mostly cloudy 81. Taylor mostly cloudy 81. Lago Vista mostly cloudy 81. Georgetown mostly cloudy 83. San Marcos cloudy 80. Burnett cloudy 82. Junction partly cloudy 85. San Antonio mostly cloudy 82. Corpus Christi mostly cloudy 85. Houston mostly cloudy 81. Once again at Austin Bergstrom it was 82, and at Camp Mabry it was 82. Elsewhere across the state, College Station mostly cloudy 80. Amarillo clear 76. Abilene clear 85. Dallas-Fort Worth mostly cloudy 87. Your weather synopsis for South Central Texas. Near record-breaking maximum and minimum temperatures are expected again today, but a weak disturbance will bring a slight uptick in rain chances that could spread well inland. Outflows from this convective activity might help with mild or low temperatures for Friday morning. Heat indices will reach the 104 to 110 degree range Thursday afternoon. For Friday into early next week, the high temperatures are expected to continue threatening daily records, but heat index values and morning low temperatures are expected to trend slightly lower. After a mostly dry weekend, expect to see another slight uptick in rain chances each day Monday through Wednesday. Your local forecast. Rest of tonight, partly cloudy. Lows in the mid-70s. Southeast winds 5 to 10 miles per hour. Friday, mostly sunny. Highs in the upper 90s. East winds 5 to 10 miles per hour. Friday night, clear. Lows in the lower 70s. South winds around 5 miles per hour. Saturday, sunny. Highs in the upper 90s. Southeast winds 5 to 10 miles per hour. Saturday night, mostly clear. Lows in the mid-70s. South winds 5 to 10 miles per hour. Sunday and Sunday night, partly cloudy. Highs in the upper 90s. Lows in the mid-70s. Highest heat index readings up to 105. Monday, partly cloudy in the morning, then mostly sunny with a slight chance of showers and thunderstorms in the afternoon. Highs in the upper 90s. Highest heat index readings up to 105. Monday night, mostly clear. Lows in the mid-70s. Tuesday, mostly sunny. A slight chance of showers and thunderstorms in the afternoon. Highs in the upper 90s. Highest heat index readings up to 105. Tuesday night, partly cloudy with a slight chance of showers and thunderstorms in the evening, then mostly clear after midnight. Lows in the mid-70s. Wednesday through Thursday, partly cloudy. Highs in the upper 90s. Lows in the mid-70s.

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It was mostly cloudy. The temperature was 82, the dew point 73, the relative humidity was 74%, the wind southeast at 7 miles an hour, and the pressure was 30.16 inches and steady. At Camp Mabry, it was mostly cloudy. The temperature was 82, the dew point 72, the relative humidity was 71%, the wind southeast at 10 miles an hour gusting to 20, and the pressure was 30.18 inches and rising. Pflugerville mostly cloudy 81. Taylor mostly cloudy 81. Lago Vista mostly cloudy 81. Georgetown mostly cloudy 83. San Marcos cloudy 80. Burnett cloudy 82. Junction partly cloudy 85. San Antonio mostly cloudy 82. Corpus Christi mostly cloudy 85. Houston mostly cloudy 81. Once again at Austin Bergstrom it was 82, and at Camp Mabry it was 82. Elsewhere across the state, College Station mostly cloudy 80. Amarillo clear 76. Abilene clear 85. Dallas-Fort Worth mostly cloudy 87. Your weather synopsis for South Central Texas. Near record-breaking maximum and minimum temperatures are expected again today, but a weak disturbance will bring a slight uptick in rain chances that could spread well inland. Outflows from this convective activity might help with mild or low temperatures for Friday morning. Heat indices will reach the 104 to 110 degree range Thursday afternoon. For Friday into early next week, the high temperatures are expected to continue threatening daily records, but heat index values and morning low temperatures are expected to trend slightly lower. After a mostly dry weekend, expect to see another slight uptick in rain chances each day Monday through Wednesday. Your local forecast. Rest of tonight, partly cloudy. Lows in the mid-70s. Southeast winds 5 to 10 miles per hour. Friday, mostly sunny. Highs in the upper 90s. East winds 5 to 10 miles per hour. Friday night, clear. Lows in the lower 70s. South winds around 5 miles per hour. Saturday, sunny. Highs in the upper 90s. Southeast winds 5 to 10 miles per hour. Saturday night, mostly clear. Lows in the mid-70s. South winds 5 to 10 miles per hour. Sunday and Sunday night, partly cloudy. Highs in the upper 90s. Lows in the mid-70s. Highest heat index readings up to 105. Monday, partly cloudy in the morning, then mostly sunny with a slight chance of showers and thunderstorms in the afternoon. Highs in the upper 90s. Highest heat index readings up to 105. Monday night, mostly clear. Lows in the mid-70s. Tuesday, mostly sunny. A slight chance of showers and thunderstorms in the afternoon. Highs in the upper 90s. Highest heat index readings up to 105. Tuesday night, partly cloudy with a slight chance of showers and thunderstorms in the evening, then mostly clear after midnight. Lows in the mid-70s. Wednesday through Thursday, partly cloudy. Highs in the upper 90s. Lows in the mid-70s. Highest heat index readings up to 105. 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

at 11 p.m. at Austin Bergstrom International, it was mostly cloudy. The temperature was 82, the dew point 73, the relative humidity was 74%, the wind southeast at 7 miles an hour, and the pressure was 30.16 inches and steady. At Camp Mabry, it was mostly cloudy. The temperature was 82, the dew point 72, the relative humidity was 71%, the wind southeast at 10 miles an hour gusting to 20, and the pressure was 30.18 inches and rising. Pflugerville mostly cloudy 81. Taylor mostly cloudy 81. Lago Vista mostly cloudy 81. Georgetown mostly cloudy 83. San Marcos cloudy 80. Burnett cloudy 82. Junction partly cloudy 85. San Antonio mostly cloudy 82. Corpus Christi mostly cloudy 85. Houston mostly cloudy 81. Once again at Austin Bergstrom it was 82, and at Camp Mabry it was 82. Elsewhere across the state, College Station mostly cloudy 80. Amarillo clear 76. Abilene clear 85. Dallas-Fort Worth mostly cloudy 87. The Tropical Weather Outlook. For the North Atlantic, Caribbean Sea and the Gulf of America, Central Subtropical Atlantic L98, showers and thunderstorms associated with an area of low pressure located a few hundred miles east of Bermuda remain disorganized. Development appears less likely than previously anticipated, although some slight development remains possible during the next couple of days as the system moves slowly westward over the subtropical Atlantic. Formation chance through 48 hours, low, 20%. Formation chance through 7 days, low, 20%. Your weather synopsis for South Central Texas. Near record-breaking maximum and minimum temperatures are expected again today, but a weak disturbance will bring a slight uptick in rain chances that could spread well inland. Outflows from this convective activity might help with mild or low temperatures for Friday morning. Heat indices will reach the 104 to 110 degree range Thursday afternoon. For Friday into early next week, the high temperatures are expected to continue threatening daily records, but heat index values and morning low temperatures are expected to trend slightly lower. After a mostly dry weekend, expect to see another slight uptick in rain chances each day Monday through Wednesday. Your local forecast. Rest of tonight, partly cloudy. Lows in the mid-70s. Southeast winds 5 to 10 miles per hour. Friday, mostly sunny. Highs in the upper 90s. East winds 5 to 10 miles per hour. Friday night, clear. Lows in the lower 70s. South winds around 5 miles per hour. Saturday, sunny. Highs in the upper 90s. Southeast winds 5 to 10 miles per hour. Saturday night, mostly clear. Lows in the mid-70s. South winds 5 to 10 miles per hour. Sunday and Sunday night, partly cloudy. Highs in the upper 90s. Lows in the mid-70s. Highest heat index readings up to 105. Monday, partly cloudy in the morning, then mostly sunny with a slight chance of showers and thunderstorms in the afternoon. Highs in the upper 90s. Highest heat index readings up to 105. Monday night, mostly clear. Lows in the mid-70s. Tuesday, mostly sunny. A slight chance of showers and thunderstorms in the afternoon. Highs in the upper 90s. Highest heat index readings up to 105. Tuesday night, partly cloudy with a slight chance of showers and thunderstorms in the evening, then mostly clear after midnight. Lows in the mid-70s. Wednesday through Thursday, partly cloudy. Highs in the upper 90s. Lows in the mid-70s. Highest heat index readings up to 105. The coastal waters forecast from Baffin Bay to Port Aransas out 20 nautical miles. This afternoon, northeast winds 5 to 10 knots. Seas 2 to 3 feet. Wave detail,

least 3 feet at 6 seconds. A chance of showers and thunderstorms. Tonight, east winds 10 to 15 knots. Seas 3 to 4 feet, occasionally to 5 feet. Wave detail, east 4 feet at 7 seconds. A chance of showers. A chance of thunderstorms, mainly in the evening. Friday, east winds 10 to 15 knots. Seas 3 to 4 feet, occasionally to 5 feet. Wave detail, east 4 feet at 7 seconds. A chance of showers with a slight chance of thunderstorms in the morning, then a slight chance of showers in the afternoon. Friday night, east winds 10 to 15 knots, becoming southeast 5 to 10 knots after midnight. Seas 3 to 4 feet, occasionally to 5 feet. Wave detail, east 4 feet at 7 seconds. A chance of showers with a slight chance of thunderstorms after midnight. Saturday, east winds 5 to 10 knots. Seas around 3 feet. Wave detail, east 3 feet at 7 seconds. Saturday night, east winds around 10 knots, becoming southeast after midnight. Seas 2 to 3 feet. Wave detail, east 3 feet at 7 seconds. Sunday, southeast winds around 5 knots, becoming east in the afternoon. Seas 2 to 3 feet. Sunday night, southeast winds 5 to 10 knots. Seas around 2 feet. Monday, southeast winds around 5 knots, becoming east in the afternoon. Seas around 2 feet. Monday night, southeast winds 5 to 10 knots. Seas around 2 feet. Winds and seas higher and near thunderstorms. 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The current time is 12 a.m. Central Daylight Time. The Austin NOAA Weather Radio Roundup, at 11 p.m. at Austin Bergstrom International, it was mostly cloudy. The temperature was 82, the dew point 73, the relative humidity was 74%, the wind southeast at 7 miles an hour, and the pressure was 30.16 inches and steady. At Camp Mabry, it was mostly cloudy. The temperature was 82, the dew point 72, the relative humidity was 71%, the wind southeast at 10 miles an hour gusting to 20, and the pressure was 30.18 inches and rising. Pflugerville mostly cloudy 81. Taylor mostly cloudy 81. Lago Vista mostly cloudy 81. Georgetown mostly cloudy 83. San Marcos cloudy 80. Burnett cloudy 82. Junction partly cloudy 85. San Antonio mostly cloudy 82. Corpus Christi mostly cloudy 85. Houston mostly cloudy 81. Once again at Austin Bergstrom it was 82, and at Camp Mabry it was 82. Elsewhere across the state, College Station mostly cloudy 80. Amarillo clear 76. Abilene clear 85. Dallas-Fort Worth mostly cloudy 87. Your weather synopsis for South Central Texas. Near record-breaking maximum and minimum temperatures are expected again today, but a weak disturbance will bring a slight uptick in rain chances that could spread well inland. Outflows from this convective activity might help with milder low temperatures for Friday morning. Heat indices will reach the 104 to 110 degree range Thursday afternoon. For Friday into early next week, the high temperatures are expected to continue threatening daily records, but heat index values and morning low temperatures are expected to trend slightly lower. After a mostly dry weekend, expect to see another slight uptick in rain chances each day Monday through Wednesday. Your local forecast. Rest of tonight, partly cloudy. Lows in the mid-70s. Southeast winds 5 to 10 miles per hour. Friday, mostly sunny. Highs in the upper 90s. East winds 5 to 10 miles per hour. Friday night, clear. Lows in the lower 70s.

clouds in the afternoon. Highs in the upper 90s. Highest heat index readings up to 105. Tuesday night, partly cloudy with a slight chance of showers and thunderstorms in the evening, then mostly clear after midnight. Lows in the mid-70s. Wednesday through Thursday, partly cloudy. Highs in the upper 90s. Lows in the mid-70s. Highest heat index readings up to 105. 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The current time is 12:05 a.m. Central Daylight Time. Your weather synopsis for South Central Texas. Near record-breaking maximum and minimum temperatures are expected again today, but a weak disturbance will bring a slight uptick in rain chances that could spread well inland. Outflows from this convective activity might help with mild or low temperatures for Friday morning. Heat indices will reach the 104 to 110 degree range Thursday afternoon. For Friday into early next week, the high temperatures are expected to continue threatening daily records, but heat index values and morning low temperatures are expected to trend slightly lower. After a mostly dry weekend, expect to see another slight uptick in rain chances each day Monday through Wednesday. Your local forecast. Rest of tonight, partly cloudy. Lows in the mid-70s. Southeast winds 5 to 10 miles per hour. Friday, mostly sunny. Highs in the upper 90s. East winds 5 to 10 miles per hour. Friday night, clear. Lows in the lower 70s. South winds around 5 miles per hour. Saturday, sunny. Highs in the upper 90s. Southeast winds 5 to 10 miles per hour. Saturday night, mostly clear. Lows in the mid-70s. South winds 5 to 10 miles per hour. Sunday and Sunday night, partly cloudy. Highs in the upper 90s. Lows in the mid-70s. Highest heat index readings up to 105. Monday, partly cloudy in the morning, then mostly sunny with a slight chance of showers and thunderstorms in the afternoon. Highs in the upper 90s. Highest heat index readings up to 105. Monday night, mostly clear. Lows in the mid-70s. Tuesday, mostly sunny. A slight chance of showers and thunderstorms in the afternoon. Highs in the upper 90s. Highest heat index readings up to 105. Tuesday night, partly cloudy with a slight chance of showers and thunderstorms in the evening, then mostly clear after midnight. Lows in the mid-70s. Wednesday through Thursday, partly cloudy. Highs in the upper 90s. Lows in the mid-70s. Highest heat index readings up to 105. 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The current time is 12:08 a.m. Central Daylight Time. Your weather synopsis for South Central Texas. Near record-breaking maximum and minimum temperatures are expected again today, but a weak disturbance will bring a slight uptick in rain chances that could spread well inland. Outflows from this convective activity might help with mild or low temperatures for Friday morning. Heat indices will reach the 104 to 110 degree range Thursday afternoon. For Friday into early next week, the high temperatures are expected to continue threatening daily records, but heat index values and morning low temperatures are expected to trend slightly lower. After a mostly dry weekend, expect to see another slight uptick in rain chances each day Monday through Wednesday. Your local forecast. Rest of tonight, partly cloudy. Lows in the mid-70s. Southeast winds 5 to 10 miles per hour. Friday, mostly sunny. Highs in the upper 90s. East winds 5 to 10 miles per hour.

Friday night, clear. Lows in the lower 70s. South winds around 5 miles per hour. Saturday, sunny. Highs in the upper 90s. Southeast winds 5 to 10 miles per hour. Saturday night, mostly clear. Lows in the mid 70s. South winds 5 to 10 miles per hour. Sunday and Sunday night, partly cloudy. Highs in the upper 90s. Lows in the mid 70s. Highest heat index readings up to 105. Monday, partly cloudy in the morning, then mostly sunny with a slight chance of showers and thunderstorms in the afternoon. Highs in the upper 90s. Highest heat index readings up to 105. Monday night, mostly clear. Lows in the mid 70s. Tuesday, mostly sunny. A slight chance of showers and thunderstorms in the afternoon. Highs in the upper 90s. Highest heat index readings up to 105. Tuesday night, partly cloudy with a slight chance of showers and thunderstorms in the evening, then mostly clear after midnight. Lows in the mid 70s. Wednesday through Thursday, partly cloudy. Highs in the upper 90s. Lows in the mid 70s. Highest heat index readings up to 105. 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The current time is 12:11 a.m. Central Daylight Time. Your weather synopsis for South Central Texas. Near record-breaking maximum and minimum temperatures are expected again today, but a weak disturbance will bring a slight uptick in rain chances that could spread well inland. Outflows from this convective activity might help with milder low temperatures for Friday morning. Heat indices will reach the 104 to 110 degree range Thursday afternoon. For Friday into early next week, the high temperatures are expected to continue threatening daily records, but heat index values and morning low temperatures are expected to trend slightly lower. After a mostly dry weekend, expect to see another slight

Monday night, mostly clear. Lows in the mid-70s. Tuesday, mostly sunny. A slight chance of showers and thunderstorms in the afternoon. Highs in the upper 90s. Highest heat index readings up to 105. Tuesday night, partly cloudy with a slight chance of showers and thunderstorms in the evening, then mostly clear after midnight. Lows in the mid-70s. Wednesday through Thursday, partly cloudy. Highs in the upper 90s. Lows in the mid-70s. Highest heat index readings up to 105. 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The current time is 12:14 a.m. Central Daylight Time. The Austin NOAA Weather Radio Roundup. At midnight at Austin Bergstrom International, it was partly cloudy. The temperature was 79, the dew point 72, the relative humidity was 79%, the wind calm and the pressure was 30.15 inches and falling. At Camp Mabry, it was mostly cloudy. The temperature was 81, the dew point 73, the relative humidity was 76%, the wind variable at 5 miles an hour, and the pressure was 30.17 inches and falling. Pflugerville, partly cloudy, 79. Taylor, partly cloudy, 79. Lago Vista, mostly cloudy, 79. Georgetown, partly cloudy, 82. San Marcos, cloudy, 78. Burnett, cloudy, 81. Junction, partly cloudy, 84. San Antonio, mostly cloudy, 81. Corpus Christi, mostly cloudy, 85. Houston, mostly cloudy, 79. Once again at Austin Bergstrom, it was 79, and at Camp Mabry, it was 81. Elsewhere across the state, College Station, mostly cloudy, 79. Amarillo, clear, 74. Abilene, clear, 84. Dallas-Fort Worth, partly cloudy, 87. Your weather synopsis for South Central Texas. Near record-breaking maximum and minimum temperatures are expected again today, but a weak disturbance will bring a slight uptick in rain chances that could spread well inland. Outflows from this convective activity might help with milder low temperatures for Friday morning. Heat indices will reach the 104 to 110 degree range Thursday afternoon. For Friday into early next week, the high temperatures are expected to continue threatening daily records, but heat index values and morning low temperatures are expected to trend slightly lower. After a mostly dry weekend, expect to see another slight uptick in rain chances each day Monday through Wednesday. Your local forecast. Rest of tonight, partly cloudy. Lows in the mid-70s. Southeast winds 5 to 10 miles per hour. Friday, mostly sunny. Highs in the upper 90s. East winds 5 to 10 miles per hour. Friday night, clear. Lows in the lower 70s. South winds around 5 miles per hour. Saturday, sunny. Highs in the upper 90s. Southeast winds 5 to 10 miles per hour. Saturday night, mostly clear. Lows in the mid-70s. South winds 5 to 10 miles per hour. Sunday and Sunday night, partly cloudy. Highs in the upper 90s. Lows in the mid-70s. Highest heat index readings up to 105. Monday, partly cloudy in the morning, then mostly sunny with a slight chance of showers and thunderstorms in the afternoon. Highs in the upper 90s. Highest heat index readings up to 105. Monday night, mostly clear. Lows in the mid-70s. Tuesday, mostly sunny. A slight chance of showers and thunderstorms in the afternoon. Highs in the upper 90s. Highest heat index readings up to 105. Tuesday night, partly cloudy with a slight chance of showers and thunderstorms in the evening, then mostly clear after midnight. Lows in the mid-70s. Wednesday through Thursday, partly cloudy.
highs in the upper 90s. Lows in the mid 70s. Highest heat index readings up to 105. The tropical weather outlook. For the North Atlantic, Caribbean Sea and the Gulf of America, central subtropical Atlantic L98, showers and thunderstorms associated with an area of low pressure located a few hundred miles east of Bermuda remain disorganized. Development of this system is becoming increasingly unlikely as it drifts westward over the subtropical Atlantic during the next day or so. Formation chance through 48 hours, low, 10%. Formation chance through 7 days, low, 10%. 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

University Austin, NOAA Weather Radio Roundup. At midnight at Austin Bergstrom International, it was partly cloudy. The temperature was 79, the dew point 72, the relative humidity was 79%, the wind calm, and the pressure was 30.15 inches and falling. At Camp Mabry, it was mostly cloudy. The temperature was 81, the dew point 73, the relative humidity was 76%, the wind variable at 5 miles an hour, and the pressure was 30.17 inches and falling. Pflugerville, partly cloudy 79. Taylor, partly cloudy 79. Lago Vista, mostly cloudy 79. Georgetown, partly cloudy 82. San Marcos, cloudy 78. Burnett, cloudy 81. Junction, partly cloudy 84. San Antonio, mostly cloudy 81. Corpus Christi, mostly cloudy 85. Houston, mostly cloudy 79. Once again at Austin Bergstrom, it was 79, and at Camp Mabry, it was 81. Elsewhere across the state, College Station, mostly cloudy 79. Amarillo, clear 74. Abilene, clear 84. Dallas, Fort Worth, partly cloudy 87. Your weather synopsis for South Central Texas. Near record-breaking maximum and minimum temperatures are expected again today, but a weak disturbance will bring a slight uptick in rain chances that could spread well inland. Outflows from this convective activity might help with mild or low temperatures for Friday morning. Heat indices will reach the 104 to 110 degree range Thursday afternoon. For Friday into early next week, the high temperatures are expected to continue threatening daily records, but heat index values and morning low temperatures are expected to trend slightly lower. After a mostly dry weekend, expect to see another slight uptick in rain chances each day Monday through Wednesday. Your local forecast. Rest of tonight, partly cloudy. Lows in the mid-70s. Southeast winds 5 to 10 miles per hour. Friday, mostly sunny. Highs in the upper 90s. East winds 5 to 10 miles per hour. Friday night, clear. Lows in the lower 70s. South winds around 5 miles per hour. Saturday, sunny. Highs in the upper 90s. Southeast winds 5 to 10 miles per hour. Saturday night, mostly clear. Lows in the mid-70s. South winds 5 to 10 miles per hour. Sunday and Sunday night, partly cloudy. Highs in the upper 90s. Lows in the mid-70s. Highest heat index readings up to 105. Monday, partly cloudy in the morning, then mostly sunny with a slight chance of showers and thunderstorms in the afternoon. Highs in the upper 90s. Highest heat index readings up to 105. Monday night, mostly clear. Lows in the mid-70s. Tuesday, mostly sunny. A slight chance of showers and thunderstorms in the afternoon. Highs in the upper 90s. Highest heat index readings up to 105. Tuesday night, partly cloudy with a slight chance of showers and thunderstorms in the evening, then mostly clear after midnight. Lows in the mid-70s. Wednesday through Thursday, partly cloudy. Highs in the upper 90s. Lows in the mid-70s. Highest heat index readings up to 105. 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The current time is 12:23 a.m. Central Daylight Time. The Austin NOAA Weather Radio Roundup. At midnight at Austin Bergstrom International, it was partly cloudy. The temperature was 79, the dew point 72, the relative humidity was 79%, the wind calm, and the pressure was 30.15 inches and falling. At Camp Mabry, it was mostly cloudy. The temperature was 81, the dew point 73, the relative humidity was 76%, the wind variable

Able at 5 miles an hour, and the pressure was 30.17 inches and falling. Pflugerville partly cloudy 79. Taylor partly cloudy 79. Lago Vista mostly cloudy 79. Georgetown partly cloudy 82. San Marcos cloudy 78. Burnett cloudy 81. Junction partly cloudy 84. San Antonio mostly cloudy 81. Corpus Christi mostly cloudy 85. Houston mostly cloudy 79. Once again at Austin Bergstrom it was 79, and at Camp Mabry it was 81. Elsewhere across the state, College Station mostly cloudy 79. Amarillo clear 74. Abilene clear 84. Dallas-Fort Worth partly cloudy 87. Your weather synopsis for South Central Texas. Near record-breaking maximum and minimum temperatures are expected again today, but a weak disturbance will bring a slight uptick in rain chances that could spread well inland. Outflows from this convective activity might help with mild or low temperatures for Friday morning. Heat indices will reach the 104 to 110 degree range Thursday afternoon. For Friday into early next week, the high temperatures are expected to continue threatening daily records, but heat index values and morning low temperatures are expected to trend slightly lower. After a mostly dry weekend, expect to see another slight uptick in rain chances each day Monday through Wednesday. Your local forecast. Rest of tonight, partly cloudy. Lows in the mid-70s. Southeast winds 5 to 10 miles per hour. Friday, mostly sunny. Highs in the upper 90s. East winds 5 to 10 miles per hour. Friday night, clear. Lows in the lower 70s. South winds around 5 miles per hour. Saturday, sunny. Highs in the upper 90s. Southeast winds 5 to 10 miles per hour. Saturday night, mostly clear. Lows in the mid-70s. South winds 5 to 10 miles per hour. Sunday and Sunday night, partly cloudy. Highs in the upper 90s. Lows in the mid-70s. Highest heat index readings up to 105. Monday, partly cloudy in the morning, then mostly sunny with a slight chance of showers and thunderstorms in the afternoon. Highs in the upper 90s. Highest heat index readings up to 105. Monday night, mostly clear. Lows in the mid-70s. Tuesday, mostly sunny. A slight chance of showers and thunderstorms in the afternoon. Highs in the upper 90s. Highest heat index readings up to 105. Tuesday night, partly cloudy with a slight chance of showers and thunderstorms in the evening, then mostly clear after midnight. Lows in the mid-70s. Wednesday through Thursday, partly cloudy. Highs in the upper 90s. Lows in the mid-70s. Highest heat index readings up to 105. The coastal waters forecast from Baffin Bay to Port Aransas out 20 nautical miles. This afternoon, northeast winds 5 to 10 knots. Seas 2 to 3 feet. Wave detail, east 3 feet at 6 seconds. A chance of showers and thunderstorms. Tonight, east winds 10 to 15 knots. Seas 3 to 4 feet, occasionally to 5 feet. Wave detail, east 4 feet at 7 seconds. A chance of showers. A chance of thunderstorms, mainly in the evening. Friday, east winds 10 to 15 knots. Seas 3 to 4 feet, occasionally to 5 feet. Wave detail, east 4 feet at 7 seconds. A chance of showers with a slight chance of thunderstorms in the morning, then a slight chance of showers in the afternoon. Friday night, east winds 10 to 15 knots, becoming southeast 5 to 10 knots after midnight. Seas 3 to 4 feet, occasionally to 5 feet. Wave detail, east 4 feet at 7 seconds. A chance of showers with a slight chance of thunderstorms after midnight. Saturday, east winds 5 to 10 knots. Seas around 3 feet.

Wave detail, east 3 feet at 7 seconds. Saturday night, east winds around 10 knots, becoming southeast after midnight. Seas 2 to 3 feet. Wave detail, east 3 feet at 7 seconds. Sunday, southeast winds around 5 knots, becoming east in the afternoon. Seas 2 to 3 feet. Sunday night, southeast winds 5 to 10 knots. Seas around 2 feet. Monday, southeast winds around 5 knots, becoming east in the afternoon. Seas around 2 feet. Monday night, southeast winds 5 to 10 knots. Seas around 2 feet. Winds and seas higher and near thunderstorms. 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The Austin NOAA Weather Radio Roundup. At midnight at Austin Bergstrom International, it was partly cloudy. The temperature was 79, the dew point 72, the relative humidity was 79%, the wind calm and the pressure was 30.15 inches and falling. At Camp Mabry, it was mostly cloudy. The temperature was 81, the dew point 73, the relative humidity was 76%, the wind variable at 5 miles an hour, and the pressure was 30.17 inches and falling. Pflugerville, partly cloudy, 79. Taylor, partly cloudy, 79. Lago Vista, mostly cloudy, 79. Georgetown, partly cloudy, 82. San Marcos, cloudy, 78. Burnett, cloudy, 81. Junction, partly cloudy, 84. San Antonio, mostly cloudy, 81. Corpus Christi, mostly cloudy, 85. Houston, mostly cloudy, 79. Once again at Austin Bergstrom, it was 79, and at Camp Mabry, it was 81. Elsewhere across the state, College Station, mostly cloudy, 79. Amarillo, clear, 74. Abilene, clear, 84. Dallas-Fort Worth, partly cloudy, 87. Your weather synopsis for South Central Texas. Near record-breaking maximum and minimum temperatures are expected again today, but a weak disturbance will bring a slight uptick in rain chances that could spread well inland. Outflows from this convective activity might help with milder low temperatures for Friday morning. Heat indices will reach the 104 to 110 degree range Thursday afternoon. For Friday into early next week, the high temperatures are expected to continue threatening daily records, but heat index values and morning low temperatures are expected to trend slightly lower. After a mostly dry weekend, expect to see another slight uptick in rain chances each day Monday through Wednesday. Your local forecast. Rest of tonight, partly cloudy. Lows in the mid-70s. Southeast winds 5 to 10 miles per hour. Friday, mostly sunny. Highs in the upper 90s. East winds 5 to 10 miles per hour. Friday night, clear. Lows in the lower 70s. South winds around 5 miles per hour. East winds 5 to 10 miles per hour. Friday night, clear. Lows in the lower 70s. South winds around 5 miles per hour. Saturday, sunny. Highs in the upper 90s. Southeast winds 5 to 10 miles per hour. Saturday night, mostly clear. Lows in the mid-70s. South winds 5 to 10 miles per hour. Sunday and Sunday night, partly cloudy. Highs in the upper 90s. Lows in the mid-70s. Highest heat index readings up to 105. Monday, partly cloudy in the morning, then mostly sunny with a slight chance of showers and thunderstorms in the afternoon. Highs in the upper 90s. Highest heat index readings up to 105. Monday night, mostly clear. Lows in the mid-70s. Tuesday, mostly sunny. A slight chance of showers and thunderstorms in the afternoon.

2.72. The relative humidity was 79%, the wind calm, and the pressure was 30.15 inches and falling. At Camp Mabry, it was mostly cloudy. The temperature was 81, the dew point 73, the relative humidity was 76%, the wind variable at 5 miles an hour, and the pressure was 30.17 inches and falling. Pflugerville, partly cloudy, 79. Taylor, partly cloudy, 79. Lago Vista, mostly cloudy, 79. Georgetown, partly cloudy, 82. San Marcos, cloudy, 78. Burnett, cloudy, 81. Junction, partly cloudy, 84. San Antonio, mostly cloudy, 81. Corpus Christi, mostly cloudy, 85. Houston, mostly cloudy, 79. Once again, at Austin Bergstrom, it was 79, and at Camp Mabry, it was 81. Elsewhere across the state, College Station, mostly cloudy, 79. Amarillo, clear, 74. Abilene, clear, 84. Dallas, Fort Worth, partly cloudy, 87. The Tropical Weather Outlook. For the North Atlantic, Caribbean Sea, and the Gulf of America, Central Subtropical Atlantic, L98, showers and thunderstorms associated with an area of low pressure located a few hundred miles east of Bermuda remain disorganized. Development of this system is becoming increasingly unlikely as it drifts westward over the subtropical Atlantic during the next day or so. Formation chance through 48 hours, low, 10%. Formation chance through 7 days, low, 10%. Your weather synopsis for South Central Texas. Near record-breaking maximum and minimum temperatures are expected again today, but a weak disturbance will bring a slight uptick in rain chances that could spread well inland. Outflows from this convective activity might help with mild or low temperatures for Friday morning. Heat indices will reach the 104 to 110 degree range Thursday afternoon. For Friday into early next week, the high temperatures are expected to continue threatening daily records, but heat index values and morning low temperatures are expected to trend slightly lower. After a mostly dry weekend, expect to see another slight uptick in rain chances each day Monday through Wednesday. Your local forecast. Rest of tonight, partly cloudy. Lows in the mid-70s. Southeast winds 5 to 10 miles per hour. Friday, mostly sunny. Highs in the upper 90s. East winds 5 to 10 miles per hour. Friday night, clear. Lows in the lower 70s. South winds around 5 miles per hour. Saturday, sunny. Highs in the upper 90s. Southeast winds 5 to 10 miles per hour. Saturday night, mostly clear. Lows in the mid-70s. South winds 5 to 10 miles per hour. Sunday and Sunday night, partly cloudy. Highs in the upper 90s. Lows in the mid-70s. Highest heat index readings up to 105. Monday, partly cloudy in the morning, then mostly sunny with a slight chance of showers and thunderstorms in the afternoon. Highs in the upper 90s. Highest heat index readings up to 105. Monday night, mostly clear. Lows in the mid-70s. Tuesday, mostly sunny. A slight chance of showers and thunderstorms in the afternoon. Highs in the upper 90s. Highest heat index readings up to 105. Tuesday night, partly cloudy with a slight chance of showers and thunderstorms in the evening, then mostly clear after midnight. Lows in the mid-70s. Wednesday through Thursday, partly cloudy. Highs in the upper 90s. Lows in the mid-70s. Highest heat index readings up to 105. 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

the temperature was 79, the dew point 72, the relative humidity was 79%, the wind calm, and the pressure was 30.15 inches and falling. At Camp Mabry, it was mostly cloudy. The temperature was 81, the dew point 73, the relative humidity was 76%, the wind variable at 5 miles an hour, and the pressure was 30.17 inches and falling. Pflugerville, partly cloudy 79. Taylor, partly cloudy 79. Lago Vista, mostly cloudy 79. Georgetown, partly cloudy 82. San Marcos, cloudy 78. Burnett, cloudy 81. Junction, partly cloudy 84. San Antonio, mostly cloudy 81. Corpus Christi, mostly cloudy 85. Houston, mostly cloudy 79. Once again at Austin Bergstrom, it was 79, and at Camp Mabry, it was 81. Elsewhere across the state, College Station, mostly cloudy 79. Amarillo, clear 74. Abilene, clear 84. Dallas, Fort Worth, partly cloudy 87. Your weather synopsis for South Central Texas. Near record-breaking maximum and minimum temperatures are expected again today, but a weak disturbance will bring a slight uptick in rain chances that could spread well inland. Outflows from this convective activity might help with milder low temperatures for Friday morning. Heat indices will reach the 104 to 110 degree range Thursday afternoon. For Friday into early next week, the high temperatures are expected to continue threatening daily records, but heat index values and morning low temperatures are expected to trend slightly lower. After a mostly dry weekend, expect to see another slight uptick in rain chances each day Monday through Wednesday. Your local forecast. Rest of tonight, partly cloudy. Lows in the mid-70s. Southeast winds 5 to 10 miles per hour. Friday, mostly sunny. Highs in the upper 90s. East winds 5 to 10 miles per hour. Friday night, clear. Lows in the lower 70s. South winds around 5 miles per hour. Saturday, sunny. Highs in the upper 90s. Southeast winds 5 to 10 miles per hour. Saturday night, mostly clear. Lows in the mid-70s. South winds 5 to 10 miles per hour. Sunday and Sunday night, partly cloudy. Highs in the upper 90s. Lows in the mid-70s. Highest heat index readings up to 105. Monday, partly cloudy in the morning, then mostly sunny with a slight chance of showers and thunderstorms in the afternoon. Highs in the upper 90s. Highest heat index readings up to 105. Monday night, mostly clear. Lows in the mid-70s. Tuesday, mostly sunny. A slight chance of showers and thunderstorms in the afternoon. Highs in the upper 90s. Highest heat index readings up to 105. Tuesday night, partly cloudy with a slight chance of showers and thunderstorms in the evening, then mostly clear after midnight. Lows in the mid-70s. Wednesday through Thursday, partly cloudy. Highs in the upper 90s. Lows in the mid-70s. Highest heat index readings up to 105. 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The Austin NOAA Weather Radio Roundup. At midnight at Austin Bergstrom International, it was partly cloudy. The temperature was 79, the dew point 72, the relative humidity was 79%, the wind calm, and the pressure was 30.15 inches and falling. At Camp Mabry, it was mostly cloudy. The temperature was 81, the dew point 73, the relative humidity was 76%, the wind variable at 5 miles an hour, and the pressure was 30.17 inches and falling. Pflugerville, partly cloudy 79.

Taylor, partly cloudy, 79. Lago Vista, mostly cloudy, 79. Georgetown, partly cloudy, 82. San Marcos, cloudy, 78. Burnett, cloudy, 81. Junction, partly cloudy, 84. San Antonio, mostly cloudy, 81. Corpus Christi, mostly cloudy, 85. Houston, mostly cloudy, 79. Once again at Austin Bergstrom, it was 79, and at Camp Mabry, it was 81. Elsewhere across the state, College Station, mostly cloudy, 79. Amarillo, clear, 74. Abilene, clear, 84. Dallas, Fort Worth, partly cloudy, 87. Your weather synopsis for South Central Texas. Near record-breaking maximum and minimum temperatures are expected again today, but a weak disturbance will bring a slight uptick in rain chances that could spread well inland. Outflows from this convective activity might help with mild or low temperatures for Friday morning. Heat indices will reach the 104 to 110 degree range Thursday afternoon. For Friday into early next week, the high temperatures are expected to continue threatening daily records, but heat index values and morning low temperatures are expected to trend slightly lower. After a mostly dry weekend, expect to see another slight uptick in rain chances each day Monday through Wednesday. Your local forecast. Rest of tonight, partly cloudy. Lows in the mid-70s. Southeast winds 5 to 10 miles per hour. Friday, mostly sunny. Highs in the upper 90s. East winds 5 to 10 miles per hour. Friday night, clear. Lows in the lower 70s. South winds around 5 miles per hour. Saturday, sunny. Highs in the upper 90s. Southeast winds 5 to 10 miles per hour. Saturday night, mostly clear. Lows in the mid-70s. South winds 5 to 10 miles per hour. Sunday and Sunday night, partly cloudy. Highs in the upper 90s. Lows in the mid-70s. Highest heat index readings up to 105. Monday, partly cloudy in the morning, then mostly sunny with a slight chance of showers and thunderstorms in the afternoon. Highs in the upper 90s. Highest heat index readings up to 105. Monday night, mostly clear. Lows in the mid-70s. Tuesday, mostly sunny. A slight chance of showers and thunderstorms in the afternoon. Highs in the upper 90s. Highest heat index readings up to 105. Tuesday night, partly cloudy with a slight chance of showers and thunderstorms in the evening, then mostly clear after midnight. Lows in the mid-70s. Wednesday through Thursday, partly cloudy. Highs in the upper 90s. Lows in the mid-70s. Highest heat index readings up to 105. The coastal waters forecast from Baffin Bay to Port Aransas out 20 nautical miles. This afternoon, northeast winds 5 to 10 knots. Seas 2 to 3 feet. Wave detail, east 3 feet at 6 seconds. A chance of showers and thunderstorms. Tonight, east winds 10 to 15 knots. Seas 3 to 4 feet, occasionally to 5 feet. Wave detail, east 4 feet at 7 seconds. A chance of showers. A chance of thunderstorms, mainly in the evening. Friday, east winds 10 to 15 knots. Seas 3 to 4 feet, occasionally to 5 feet. Wave detail, east 4 feet at 7 seconds. A chance of showers with a slight chance of thunderstorms in the morning, then a slight chance of showers in the afternoon. Friday night, east winds 10 to 15 knots, becoming southeast 5 to 10 knots after midnight. Seas 3 to 4 feet, occasionally to 5 feet. Wave detail, east 4 feet at 7 seconds. A chance of showers with a slight chance of thunderstorms after midnight. Saturday, east winds 5 to 10 knots. Seas around 3 feet. Wave detail, east 3 feet at 7 seconds.
Saturday night, east winds around 10 knots, becoming southeast after midnight. Seas 2 to 3 feet. Wave detail, east 3 feet at 7 seconds. Sunday, southeast winds around 5 knots, becoming east in the afternoon. Seas 2 to 3 feet. Sunday night, southeast winds 5 to 10 knots. Seas around 2 feet. Monday, southeast winds around 5 knots, becoming east in the afternoon. Seas around 2 feet. Monday night, southeast winds 5 to 10 knots. Seas around 2 feet. Winds and seas higher and near thunderstorms. 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The current time is 1 a.m. Central Daylight Time. The Austin NOAA Weather Radio Roundup. At midnight at Austin Bergstrom International, it was partly cloudy. The temperature was 79, the dew point 72, the relative humidity was 79%, the wind calm and the pressure was 30.15 inches and falling. At Camp Mabry, it was mostly cloudy. The temperature was 81, the dew point 73, the relative humidity was 76%, the wind variable at 5 miles an hour, and the pressure was 30.17 inches and falling. Pflugerville partly cloudy 79. Taylor partly cloudy 79. Lago Vista mostly cloudy 79. Georgetown partly cloudy 82. San Marcos cloudy 78. Burnett cloudy 81. Junction partly cloudy 84. San Antonio mostly cloudy 81. Corpus Christi mostly cloudy 85. Houston mostly cloudy 79. Once again at Austin Bergstrom it was 79, and at Camp Mabry it was 81. Elsewhere across the state, College Station mostly cloudy 79. Amarillo clear 74. Abilene clear 84. Dallas-Fort Worth partly cloudy 87. Your weather synopsis for South Central Texas. Near record-breaking maximum and minimum temperatures are expected again today, but a weak disturbance will bring a slight uptick in rain chances that could spread well inland. Outflows from this convective activity might help with mild or low temperatures for Friday morning. Heat indices will reach the 104 to 110 degree range Thursday afternoon. For Friday into early next week, the high temperatures are expected to continue threatening daily records, but heat index values and morning low temperatures are expected to trend slightly lower. After a mostly dry weekend, expect to see another slight uptick in rain chances each day Monday through Wednesday. Your local forecast. Rest of tonight, partly cloudy. Lows in the mid-70s. Southeast winds 5 to 10 miles per hour. Friday, mostly sunny. Highs in the upper 90s. East winds 5 to 10 miles per hour. Friday night, clear. Lows in the lower 70s. South winds around 5 miles per hour. Saturday, sunny. Highs in the upper 90s. Southeast winds 5 to 10 miles per hour. Saturday night, mostly clear. Lows in the mid-70s. South winds 5 to 10 miles per hour. Sunday and Sunday night, partly cloudy. Highs in the upper 90s. Lows in the mid-70s. Highest heat index readings up to 105. Monday, partly cloudy in the morning, then mostly sunny with a slight chance of showers and thunderstorms in the afternoon. Highs in the upper 90s. Highest heat index readings up to 105. Monday night, mostly clear. Lows in the mid-70s. Tuesday, mostly sunny. A slight chance of showers and thunderstorms in the afternoon. Highs in the upper 90s. Highest heat index readings up to 105. Tuesday night, partly cloudy with a slight chance of showers and thunderstorms in the evening, then mostly clear after midnight.
lows in the mid-70s. Wednesday through Thursday, partly cloudy.

3.15 inches and falling. At Camp Mabry, it was mostly cloudy. The temperature was 81, the dew point 73, the relative humidity was 76%, the wind variable at 5 miles an hour, and the pressure was 30.17 inches and falling. Pflugerville, partly cloudy 79. Taylor, partly cloudy 79. Lago Vista, mostly cloudy 79. Georgetown, partly cloudy 82. San Marcos, cloudy 78. Burnett, cloudy 81. Junction, partly cloudy 84. San Antonio, mostly cloudy 81. Corpus Christi, mostly cloudy 85. Houston, mostly cloudy 79. Once again at Austin Bergstrom, it was 79, and at Camp Mabry, it was 81. Elsewhere across the state, College Station, mostly cloudy 79. Amarillo, clear 74. Abilene, clear 84. Dallas, Fort Worth, partly cloudy 87. Your weather synopsis for South Central Texas. Near record-breaking maximum and minimum temperatures are expected again today, but a weak disturbance will bring a slight uptick in rain chances that could spread well inland. Outflows from this convective activity might help with milder low temperatures for Friday morning. Heat indices will reach the 104 to 110 degree range Thursday afternoon. For Friday into early next week, the high temperatures are expected to continue threatening daily records, but heat index values and morning low temperatures are expected to trend slightly lower. After a mostly dry weekend, expect to see another slight uptick in rain chances each day Monday through Wednesday. Your local forecast. Rest of tonight, partly cloudy. Lows in the mid-70s. Southeast winds 5 to 10 miles per hour. Friday, mostly sunny. Highs in the upper 90s. East winds 5 to 10 miles per hour. Friday night, clear. Lows in the lower 70s. South winds around 5 miles per hour. Saturday, sunny. Highs in the upper 90s. Southeast winds 5 to 10 miles per hour. Saturday night, mostly clear. Lows in the mid-70s. South winds 5 to 10 miles per hour. Sunday and Sunday night, partly cloudy. Highs in the upper 90s. Lows in the mid-70s. Highest heat index readings up to 105. Monday, partly cloudy in the morning, then mostly sunny with a slight chance of showers and thunderstorms in the afternoon. Highs in the upper 90s. Highest heat index readings up to 105. Monday night, mostly clear. Lows in the mid-70s. Tuesday, mostly sunny. A slight chance of showers and thunderstorms in the afternoon. Highs in the upper 90s. Highest heat index readings up to 105. Tuesday night, partly cloudy with a slight chance of showers and thunderstorms in the evening, then mostly clear after midnight. Lows in the mid-70s. Wednesday through Thursday, partly cloudy. Highs in the upper 90s. Lows in the mid-70s. Highest heat index readings up to 105. 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The current time is 1:09 a.m. Central Daylight Time. Your weather synopsis for South Central Texas. Near record-breaking maximum and minimum temperatures are expected again today, but a weak disturbance will bring a slight uptick in rain chances that could spread well inland. Outflows from this convective activity might help with milder low temperatures for Friday morning. Heat indices will reach the 104 to 110 degree range Thursday afternoon. For Friday into early next week, the high temperatures are expected to continue threatening daily records, but heat index values and morning low temperatures are expected to trend slightly lower. After a mostly dry weekend, expect to see another slight uptick in rain chances each day Monday through Wednesday. Your local forecast.

Rest of tonight, partly cloudy. Lows in the mid-70s. Southeast winds 5 to 10 miles per hour. Friday, mostly sunny. Highs in the upper 90s. East winds 5 to 10 miles per hour. Friday night, clear. Lows in the lower 70s. South winds around 5 miles per hour. Saturday, sunny. Highs in the upper 90s. Southeast winds 5 to 10 miles per hour. Saturday night, mostly clear. Lows in the mid-70s. South winds 5 to 10 miles per hour. Sunday and Sunday night, partly cloudy. Highs in the upper 90s. Lows in the mid-70s. Highest heat index readings up to 105. Monday, partly cloudy in the morning, then mostly sunny with a slight chance of showers and thunderstorms in the afternoon. Highs in the upper 90s. Highest heat index readings up to 105. Monday night, mostly clear. Lows in the mid-70s. Tuesday, mostly sunny. A slight chance of showers and thunderstorms in the afternoon. Highs in the upper 90s. Highest heat index readings up to 105. Tuesday night, partly cloudy with a slight chance of showers and thunderstorms in the evening, then mostly clear after midnight. Lows in the mid-70s. Wednesday through Thursday, partly cloudy. Highs in the upper 90s. Lows in the mid-70s. Highest heat index readings up to 105. 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The current time is 1:12 a.m. Central Daylight Time. Your weather synopsis for South Central Texas. Near record-breaking maximum and minimum temperatures are expected again today, but a weak disturbance will bring a slight uptick in rain chances that could spread well inland. Outflows from this convective activity might help with milder low temperatures for Friday morning. Heat indices will reach the 104 to 110 degree range Thursday afternoon. For Friday into early next week, the high temperatures are expected to continue threatening daily records, but heat index values and morning low temperatures are expected to trend slightly lower. After a mostly dry weekend, expect to see another slight uptick in rain chances each day Monday through Wednesday. Your local forecast. Rest of tonight, partly cloudy. Lows in the mid-70s. Southeast winds 5 to 10 miles per hour. Friday, mostly sunny. Highs in the upper 90s. East winds 5 to 10 miles per hour. Friday night, clear. Lows in the lower 70s. South winds around 5 miles per hour. Saturday, sunny. Highs in the upper 90s. Southeast winds 5 to 10 miles per hour. Saturday night, mostly clear. Lows in the mid-70s. South winds 5 to 10 miles per hour. Sunday and Sunday night, partly cloudy. Highs in the upper 90s. Lows in the mid-70s. Highest heat index readings up to 105. Monday, partly cloudy in the morning, then mostly sunny with a slight chance of showers and thunderstorms in the afternoon. Highs in the upper 90s. Highest heat index readings up to 105. Monday night, mostly clear. Lows in the mid-70s. Tuesday, mostly sunny. A slight chance of showers and thunderstorms in the afternoon. Highs in the upper 90s. Highest heat index readings up to 105. Tuesday night, partly cloudy with a slight chance of showers and thunderstorms in the evening, then mostly clear after midnight. Lows in the mid-70s. Wednesday through Thursday, partly cloudy. Highs in the upper 90s. Lows in the mid-70s. Highest heat index readings up to 105. 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

on a frequency of 162.4 megahertz, originating from the Austin-San Antonio National Weather Service Forecast Office. The Tropical Weather Outlook. For the North Atlantic, Caribbean Sea and the Gulf of America, Central Subtropical Atlantic L98, showers and thunderstorms associated with an area of low pressure located a few hundred miles east of Bermuda remain disorganized. Development of this system is becoming increasingly unlikely as it drifts westward over the subtropical Atlantic during the next day or so. Formation chance through 48 hours, low, 10%. Formation chance through 7 days, low, 10%. The current time is 1:15 a.m. Central Daylight Time. The Austin, NOAA Weather Radio Roundup. At 1 a.m. at Austin Bergstrom International, it was mostly cloudy. The temperature was 77, the dew point 72, the relative humidity was 84%, the wind southwest at 3 miles an hour, and the pressure was 30.15 inches and steady. At Camp Mabry, it was mostly cloudy. The temperature was 80, the dew point 73, the relative humidity was 79%, the wind calm, and the pressure was 30.16 inches and falling. Pflugerville, mostly cloudy 77. Taylor, mostly cloudy 77. Lago Vista, mostly cloudy 78. Georgetown, mostly cloudy 81. San Marcos, mostly cloudy 78. Burnett, cloudy 79. Junction, cloudy 81. San Antonio, mostly cloudy 79. Corpus Christi, cloudy 85. Houston, mostly cloudy 79. Once again at Austin Bergstrom, it was 77, and at Camp Mabry, it was 80. Elsewhere across the state, College Station, partly cloudy 79. Amarillo, clear 73. Abilene, clear 83. Dallas-Fort Worth, partly cloudy 86. Your weather synopsis for South Central Texas. Near record-breaking maximum and minimum temperatures are expected again today, but a weak disturbance will bring a slight uptick in rain chances that could spread well inland. Outflows from this convective activity might help with mild or low temperatures for Friday morning. Heat indices will reach the 104 to 110 degree range Thursday afternoon. For Friday into early next week, the high temperatures are expected to continue threatening daily records, but heat index values and morning low temperatures are expected to trend slightly lower. After a mostly dry weekend, expect to see another slight uptick in rain chances each day Monday through Wednesday. Your local forecast. Rest of tonight, partly cloudy. Lows in the mid-70s. Southeast winds 5 to 10 miles per hour. Friday, mostly sunny. Highs in the upper 90s. East winds 5 to 10 miles per hour. Friday night, clear. Lows in the lower 70s. South winds around 5 miles per hour. Saturday, sunny. Highs in the upper 90s. Southeast winds 5 to 10 miles per hour. Saturday night, mostly clear. Lows in the mid-70s. South winds 5 to 10 miles per hour. Sunday and Sunday night, partly cloudy. Highs in the upper 90s. Lows in the mid-70s. Highest heat index readings up to 105. Monday, partly cloudy in the morning, then mostly sunny with a slight chance of showers and thunderstorms in the afternoon. Highs in the upper 90s. Highest heat index readings up to 105. Monday night, mostly clear. Lows in the mid-70s. Tuesday, mostly sunny. A slight chance of showers and thunderstorms in the afternoon. Highs in the upper 90s. Highest heat index readings up to 105. Tuesday night, partly cloudy with a slight chance of showers and thunderstorms in the evening, then mostly clear after midnight. Lows in the mid-70s. Wednesday through Thursday, partly cloudy. Highs in the upper 90s. Lows in the mid-70s. Highest heat index readings up to 105. 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

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The current time is 1:20 a.m. Central Daylight Time. The Austin NOAA Weather Radio Roundup. At 1 a.m. at Austin Bergstrom International, it was mostly cloudy. The temperature was 77, the dew point 72, the relative humidity was 84%, the wind southwest at 3 miles an hour, and the pressure was 30.15 inches and steady. At Camp Mabry, it was mostly cloudy. The temperature was 80, the dew point 73, the relative humidity was 79%, the wind calm, and the pressure was 30.16 inches and falling. Pflugerville, mostly cloudy 77. Taylor, mostly cloudy 77. Lago Vista, mostly cloudy 78. Georgetown, mostly cloudy 81. San Marcos, mostly cloudy 78. Burnett, cloudy 79. Junction, cloudy 81. San Antonio, mostly cloudy 79. Corpus Christi, cloudy 85. Houston, mostly cloudy 79. Once again at Austin Bergstrom, it was 77, and at Camp Mabry, it was 80. Elsewhere across the state, College Station, partly cloudy 79. Amarillo, clear 73. Abilene, clear 83. Dallas-Fort Worth, partly cloudy 86. Your weather synopsis for South Central Texas. Near record-breaking maximum and minimum temperatures are expected again today, but a weak disturbance will bring a slight uptick in rain chances that could spread well inland. Outflows from this convective activity might help with mild or low temperatures for Friday morning. Heat indices will reach the 104 to 110 degree range Thursday afternoon. For Friday into early next week, the high temperatures are expected to continue threatening daily records, but heat index values and morning low temperatures are expected to trend slightly lower. After a mostly dry weekend, expect to see another slight uptick in rain chances each day Monday through Wednesday. Your local forecast. Rest of tonight, partly cloudy. Lows in the mid-70s. Southeast winds 5 to 10 miles per hour. Friday, mostly sunny. Highs in the upper 90s. East winds 5 to 10 miles per hour. Friday night, clear. Lows in the lower 70s. South winds around 5 miles per hour. Saturday, sunny. Highs in the upper 90s. Southeast winds 5 to 10 miles per hour. Saturday night, mostly clear. Lows in the mid-70s. South winds 5 to 10 miles per hour. Sunday and Sunday night, partly cloudy. Highs in the upper 90s. Lows in the mid-70s. Highest heat index readings up to 105. Monday, partly cloudy in the morning, then mostly sunny with a slight chance of showers and thunderstorms in the afternoon. Highs in the upper 90s. Highest heat index readings up to 105. Monday night, mostly clear. Lows in the mid-70s. Tuesday, mostly sunny. A slight chance of showers and thunderstorms in the afternoon. Highs in the upper 90s. Highest heat index readings up to 105. Tuesday night, partly cloudy with a slight chance of showers and thunderstorms in the evening, then mostly clear after midnight. Lows in the mid-70s. Wednesday through Thursday, partly cloudy. Highs in the upper 90s. Lows in the mid-70s. Highest heat index readings up to 105. The coastal waters forecast from Baffin Bay to Port Aransas out 20 nautical miles. Rest of tonight, east winds 5 to 10 knots. Seas 3 to 4 feet, occasionally to 5 feet. Wave detail, east 4 feet at 7 seconds. A chance of showers and thunderstorms. Friday, east winds 5 to 10 knots, increasing to 10 to 15 knots in the afternoon. Seas 3 to 4 feet, occasionally to 5 feet. Wave detail, east 4 feet at 7 seconds.

a chance of showers and thunderstorms, mainly in the morning. Friday night, east winds 10 to 15 knots, becoming southeast 5 to 10 knots after midnight. Seas 3 to 4 feet, occasionally to 5 feet. Wave detail, east 4 feet at 7 seconds. Saturday, east winds around 5 knots, increasing to 5 to 10 knots in the afternoon. Seas around 3 feet. Wave detail, east 3 feet at 7 seconds. A slight chance of showers and thunderstorms in the morning. Saturday night, southeast winds around 10 knots, becoming 5 to 10 knots after midnight. Seas 2 to 3 feet. Wave detail, east 3 feet at 7 seconds. Sunday, southeast winds around 5 knots, becoming east in the afternoon. Seas 2 to 3 feet. Wave detail, east 3 feet at 7 seconds. Sunday night, southeast winds 5 to 10 knots. Seas around 2 feet. Monday, southeast winds around 5 knots, becoming east in the afternoon. Seas around 2 feet. Monday night, southeast winds 5 to 10 knots. Seas around 2 feet. Tuesday, southeast winds around 5 knots, becoming east in the afternoon. Seas around 2 feet. Tuesday night, southeast winds 5 to 10 knots. Seas around 2 feet. Winds and seas higher and near thunderstorms. 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The current time is 1:27 a.m. Central Daylight Time. The Austin NOAA Weather Radio Roundup. At 1 a.m. at Austin Bergstrom International, it was mostly cloudy. The temperature was 77, the dew point 72, the relative humidity was 84%, the wind southwest at 3 miles an hour, and the pressure was 30.15 inches and steady. At Camp Mabry, it was mostly cloudy. The temperature was 80, the dew point 73, the relative humidity was 79%, the wind calm, and the pressure was 30.16 inches and falling. Pflugerville, mostly cloudy 77. Taylor, mostly cloudy 77. Lago Vista, mostly cloudy 78. Georgetown, mostly cloudy 81. San Marcos, mostly cloudy 78. Burnett, cloudy 79. Junction, cloudy 81. San Antonio, mostly cloudy 79. Corpus Christi, cloudy 85. Houston, mostly cloudy 79. Once again at Austin Bergstrom, it was 77, and at Camp Mabry, it was 80. Elsewhere across the state, College Station, partly cloudy 79. Amarillo, clear 73. Abilene, clear 83. Dallas, Fort Worth, partly cloudy 86. Your weather synopsis for South Central Texas. Near record-breaking maximum and minimum temperatures are expected again today, but a weak disturbance will bring a slight uptick in rain chances that could spread well inland. Outflows from this convective activity might help with mild or low temperatures for Friday morning. Heat indices will reach the 104 to 110 degree range Thursday afternoon. For Friday into early next week, the high temperatures are expected to continue threatening daily records, but heat index values and morning low temperatures are expected to trend slightly lower. After a mostly dry weekend, expect to see another slight uptick in rain chances each day Monday through Wednesday. Your local forecast. Rest of tonight, partly cloudy. Lows in the mid-70s. Southeast winds 5 to 10 miles per hour. Friday, mostly sunny. Highs in the upper 90s. East winds 5 to 10 miles per hour. Friday night, clear. Lows in the lower 70s. South winds around 5 miles per hour. Saturday, sunny. Highs in the upper 90s. Southeast winds 5 to 10 miles per hour. Saturday night, mostly clear. Lows in the mid-70s.

south winds 5 to 10 miles per hour. Sunday and Sunday night, partly cloudy. Highs in the upper 90s. Lows in the mid 70s. Highest heat index readings up to 105. Monday, partly cloudy in the morning, then mostly sunny with a slight chance of showers and thunderstorms in the afternoon. Highs in the upper 90s. Highest heat index readings up to 105. Monday night, mostly clear. Lows in the mid-70s. Tuesday, mostly sunny. A slight chance of showers and thunderstorms in the afternoon. Highs in the upper 90s. Highest heat index readings up to 105. Tuesday night, partly cloudy with a slight chance of showers and thunderstorms in the evening, then mostly clear after midnight. Lows in the mid-70s. Wednesday through Thursday, partly cloudy. Highs in the upper 90s. Lows in the mid-70s. Highest heat index readings up to 105. 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The current time is 1:31 a.m. Central Daylight Time. The Austin NOAA Weather Radio Roundup, at 1 a.m. at Austin Bergstrom International, it was mostly cloudy. The temperature was 77, the dew point 72, the relative humidity was 84%, the wind southwest at 3 miles an hour, and the pressure was 30.15 inches and steady. At Camp Mabry, it was mostly cloudy. The temperature was 80, the dew point 73, the relative humidity was 79%, the wind calm, and the pressure was 30.16 inches and falling. Pflugerville, mostly cloudy 77. Taylor, mostly cloudy 77. Lago Vista, mostly cloudy 78. Georgetown, mostly cloudy 81. San Marcos, mostly cloudy 78. Burnett, cloudy 79. Junction, cloudy 81. San Antonio, mostly cloudy 79. Corpus Christi, cloudy 85. Houston, mostly cloudy 79. Once again at Austin Bergstrom, it was 77, and at Camp Mabry, it was 80. Elsewhere across the state, College Station, partly cloudy 79. Amarillo, clear 73. Abilene, clear 83. Dallas-Fort Worth, partly cloudy, 86. Your weather synopsis for South Central Texas. Near record-breaking maximum and minimum temperatures are expected again today, but a weak disturbance will bring a slight uptick in rain chances that could spread well inland. Outflows from this can maximum and minimum temperatures are expected again today, but a weak disturbance will bring a slight uptick in rain chances that could spread well inland. Outflows from this convective activity might help with mild or low temperatures for Friday morning. Heat indices will reach the 104 to 110 degree range Thursday afternoon. For Friday into early next week, the high temperatures are expected to continue threatening daily records, but heat index values and morning low temperatures are expected to trend slightly lower. After a mostly dry weekend, expect to see another slight uptick in rain chances each day Monday through Wednesday. Your local forecast. Rest of tonight, partly cloudy. Lows in the mid-70s. Southeast winds 5 to 10 miles per hour. Friday, mostly sunny. Highs in the upper 90s. East winds 5 to 10 miles per hour. Friday night, clear. Lows in the lower 70s. South winds around 5 miles per hour. Saturday, sunny. Highs in the upper 90s. Southeast winds 5 to 10 miles per hour. Saturday night, mostly clear. Lows in the mid-70s. South winds 5 to 10 miles per hour. Sunday and Sunday night, partly cloudy. Highs in the upper 90s. Lows in the mid-70s. Highest heat index readings up to 105. Monday, partly cloudy in the morning, then mostly sunny with a slight chance of showers.

The Weather Radio Roundup. At 1 a.m. at Austin Bergstrom International, it was mostly cloudy. The temperature was 77, the dew point 72. The relative humidity was 84%, the wind southwest at 3 miles an hour, and the pressure was 30.15 inches and steady. At Camp Mabry, it was mostly cloudy. The temperature was 80, the dew point 73, the relative humidity was 79%, the wind calm, and the pressure was 30.16 inches and falling. Pflugerville, mostly cloudy 77. Taylor, mostly cloudy 77. Lago Vista, mostly cloudy 78. Georgetown, mostly cloudy 81. San Marcos, mostly cloudy 78. Burnett, cloudy 79. Junction, cloudy 81. San Antonio, mostly cloudy 79. Corpus Christi, cloudy 85. Houston, mostly cloudy 79. Once again, at Austin Bergstrom, it was 77, and at Camp Mabry, it was 80. Elsewhere across the state, College Station, partly cloudy 79. Amarillo, clear 73. Abilene, clear 83. Dallas-Fort Worth, partly cloudy 86. The Tropical Weather Outlook. For the North Atlantic, Caribbean Sea and the Gulf of America, Central Subtropical Atlantic L98, showers and thunderstorms associated with an area of low pressure located a few hundred miles east of Bermuda remain disorganized. Development of this system is becoming increasingly unlikely as it drifts westward over the subtropical Atlantic during the next day or so. Formation chance through 48 hours, low, 10%. Formation chance through 7 days, low, 10%. Your weather synopsis for South Central Texas. Near record-breaking maximum and minimum temperatures are expected again today, but a weak disturbance will bring a slight uptick in rain chances that could spread well inland. Outflows from this convective activity might help with mild or low temperatures for Friday morning. Heat indices will reach the 104 to 110 degree range Thursday afternoon. For Friday into early next week, the high temperatures are expected to continue threatening daily records, but heat index values and morning low temperatures are expected to trend slightly lower. After a mostly dry weekend, expect to see another slight uptick in rain chances each day Monday through Wednesday. Your local forecast. Rest of tonight. Partly cloudy. Near steady temperature in the upper 70s. Southeast winds around 5 miles per hour. Friday, partly cloudy in the morning, then becoming mostly sunny. Highs in the upper 90s. East winds 5 to 10 miles per hour. Friday night, clear. Lows in the lower 70s. South winds around 5 miles per hour. Saturday, sunny. Highs in the upper 90s. Southeast winds around 5 miles per hour. Saturday night, mostly clear. Lows in the lower 70s. South winds 5 to 10 miles per hour. Sunday and Sunday night, partly cloudy. Highs in the upper 90s. Lows in the mid 70s. Highest heat index readings up to 105. Monday, partly cloudy. A slight chance of showers and thunderstorms in the afternoon. Highs in the upper 90s. Highest heat index readings up to 105. Monday night, partly cloudy with a slight chance of showers and thunderstorms in the evening, then mostly clear after midnight. Lows in the mid-70s. Tuesday and Tuesday night, partly cloudy with a slight chance of showers and thunderstorms. Highs in the upper 90s. Lows in the mid-70s. Highest heat index readings up to 105. Wednesday through Thursday, partly cloudy. Highs in the upper 90s. Lows in the mid-70s. 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The current time is 1:49 a.m. Central Daylight Time. The Austin,
NOAA Weather Radio Roundup. At 1 a.m. at Austin Bergstrom International, it was mostly cloudy. The temperature was 77, the dew point 72, the relative humidity was 84%, the wind southwest at 3 miles an hour, and the pressure was 30.15 inches and steady. At Camp Mabry, it was mostly cloudy. The temperature was 80, the dew point 73, the relative humidity was 79%, the wind calm, and the pressure was 30.16 inches and falling. Pflugerville, mostly cloudy 77. Taylor, mostly cloudy 77. Lago Vista, mostly cloudy 78. Georgetown, mostly cloudy 81. San Marcos, mostly cloudy 78. Burnett, cloudy 79. Junction, cloudy 81. San Antonio, mostly cloudy 79. Corpus Christi, cloudy 85. Houston, mostly cloudy 79. Once again at Austin Bergstrom, it was 77, and at Camp Mabry, it was 80. Elsewhere across the state, College Station, partly cloudy 79. Amarillo, clear 73. Abilene, clear 83. Dallas-Fort Worth, partly cloudy 86. Your weather synopsis for South Central Texas. Near record-breaking maximum and minimum temperatures are expected again today, but a weak disturbance will bring a slight uptick in rain chances that could spread well inland. Outflows from this convective activity might help with milder low temperatures for Friday morning. Heat indices will reach the 104 to 110 degree range Thursday afternoon. For Friday into early next week, the high temperatures are expected to continue threatening daily records, but heat index values and morning low temperatures are expected to trend slightly lower. After a mostly dry weekend, expect to see another slight uptick in rain chances each day Monday through Wednesday. Your local forecast. Rest of tonight, partly cloudy. Near steady temperature in the upper 70s. Southeast winds around 5 miles per hour. Friday, partly cloudy in the morning, then becoming mostly sunny. Highs in the upper 90s. East winds 5 to 10 miles per hour. Friday night, clear. Lows in the lower 70s. South winds around 5 miles per hour. Saturday, sunny. Highs in the upper 90s. Southeast winds around 5 miles per hour. Saturday night, mostly clear. Lows in the lower 70s. South winds 5 to 10 miles per hour. Sunday and Sunday night, partly cloudy. Highs in the upper 90s. Lows in the mid 70s. Highest heat index readings up to 105. Monday, partly cloudy. A slight chance of showers and thunderstorms in the afternoon. Highs in the upper 90s. Highest heat index readings up to 105. Monday night, partly cloudy with a slight chance of showers and thunderstorms in the evening, then mostly clear after midnight. Lows in the mid-70s. Tuesday and Tuesday night, partly cloudy with a slight chance of showers and thunderstorms. Highs in the upper 90s. Lows in the mid-70s. Highest heat index readings up to 105. Wednesday through Thursday, partly cloudy. Highs in the upper 90s. Lows in the mid-70s. The coastal waters forecast from Baffin Bay to Port Aransas out 20 nautical miles. Rest of tonight, east winds 5 to 10 knots. Seas 3 to 4 feet, occasionally to 5 feet. Wave detail, east 4 feet at 7 seconds. A chance of showers and thunderstorms. Friday, east winds 5 to 10 knots, increasing to 10 to 15 knots in the afternoon. Seas 3 to 4 feet, occasionally to 5 feet. Wave detail, east 4 feet at 7 seconds. A chance of showers and thunderstorms, mainly in the morning. Friday night, east winds 10 to 15 knots, becoming southeast 5 to 10 knots after midnight. Seas 3 to 4 feet, occasionally to 5 feet. Wave detail, east 4 feet at 7 seconds. Saturday,
east winds around 5 knots, increasing to 5 to 10 knots in the afternoon.

afternoon. Seas around 3 feet. Wave detail, east 3 feet at 7 seconds. A slight chance of showers and thunderstorms in the morning. Saturday night, southeast winds around 10 knots, becoming 5 to 10 knots after midnight. Seas 2 to 3 feet. Wave detail, east 3 feet at 7 seconds. Sunday, southeast winds around 5 knots, becoming east in the afternoon. Seas 2 to 3 feet. Wave detail, east 3 feet at 7 seconds. Sunday night, southeast winds 5 to 10 knots. Seas around 2 feet. Monday, southeast winds around 5 knots, becoming east in the afternoon. Seas around 2 feet. Monday night, southeast winds 5 to 10 knots. Seas around 2 feet. Tuesday, southeast winds around 5 knots, becoming east in the afternoon. Seas around 2 feet. Tuesday night, southeast winds 5 to 10 knots. Seas around 2 feet. Winds and seas higher and near thunderstorms. 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The current time is 1:56 a.m. Central Daylight Time. The Austin NOAA Weather Radio Roundup. At 1 a.m. at Austin Bergstrom International, it was mostly cloudy. The temperature was 77, the dew point 72, the relative humidity was 84%, the wind southwest at 3 miles an hour, and the pressure was 30.15 inches and steady. At Camp Mabry, it was mostly cloudy. The temperature was 80, the dew point 73, the relative humidity was 79%, the wind calm, and the pressure was 30.16 inches and falling. Pflugerville, mostly cloudy 77. Taylor, mostly cloudy 77. Lago Vista, mostly cloudy 78. Georgetown, mostly cloudy 81. San Marcos, mostly cloudy 78. Burnett, cloudy 79. Junction, cloudy 81. San Antonio, mostly cloudy 79. Corpus Christi, cloudy 85. Houston, mostly cloudy 79. Once again at Austin Bergstrom, it was 77, and at Camp Mabry, it was 80. Elsewhere across the state, College Station, partly cloudy 79. Amarillo, clear 73. Abilene, clear 83. Dallas-Fort Worth, partly cloudy 86. Your weather synopsis for South Central Texas. Near record-breaking maximum and minimum temperatures are expected again today, but a weak disturbance will bring a slight uptick in rain chances that could spread well inland. Outflows from this convective activity might help with mild or low temperatures for Friday morning. Heat indices will reach the 104 to 110 degree range Thursday afternoon. For Friday into early next week, the high temperatures are expected to continue threatening daily records, but heat index values and morning low temperatures are expected to trend slightly lower. After a mostly dry weekend, expect to see another slight uptick in rain chances each day Monday through Wednesday. Your local forecast. Rest of tonight, partly cloudy. Near steady temperature in the upper 70s. Southeast winds around 5 miles per hour. Friday, partly cloudy in the morning, then becoming mostly sunny. Highs in the upper 90s. East winds 5 to 10 miles per hour. Friday night, clear. Lows in the lower 70s. South winds around 5 miles per hour. Saturday, sunny. Highs in the upper 90s. Southeast winds around 5 miles per hour. Saturday night, mostly clear. Lows in the lower 70s. South winds 5 to 10 miles per hour. Sunday and Sunday night, partly cloudy. Highs in the upper 90s. Lows in the mid 70s. Highest heat index readings up to 105. Monday, partly cloudy. A slight chance of showers and thunderstorms in the afternoon.

highs in the upper 90s. Highest heat index readings up to 105. Monday night, partly cloudy with a slight chance of showers and thunderstorms in the evening, then mostly clear after midnight. Lows in the mid-70s. Tuesday and Tuesday night, partly cloudy with a slight chance of showers and thunderstorms. Highs in the upper 90s. Lows in the mid-70s. Highest heat index readings up to 105. Wednesday through Thursday, partly cloudy. Highs in the upper 90s. Lows in the mid-70s. 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The current time is 2 a.m. Central Daylight Time. The Austin NOAA Weather Radio Roundup. At 1 a.m. at Austin Bergstrom International, it was mostly cloudy. The temperature was 77, the dew point 72, the relative humidity was 84%, the wind southwest at 3 miles an hour, and the pressure was 30.15 inches and steady. At Camp Mabry, it was mostly cloudy. The temperature was 80, the dew point 73, the relative humidity was 79%, the wind calm, and the pressure was 30.16 inches and falling. Pflugerville mostly cloudy 77. Taylor mostly cloudy 77. Lago Vista mostly cloudy 78. Georgetown mostly cloudy 81. San Marcos mostly cloudy 78. Burnett cloudy 79. Junction cloudy 81. San Antonio mostly cloudy 79. Corpus Christi cloudy 85. Houston mostly cloudy 79. Once again at Austin Bergstrom it was 77, and at Camp Mabry it was 80. Elsewhere across the state, College Station partly cloudy 79. Amarillo clear 73. Abilene clear 83. Dallas-Fort Worth partly cloudy 86. Your weather synopsis for South Central Texas. Near record-breaking maximum and minimum temperatures are expected again today, but a weak disturbance will bring a slight uptick in rain chances that could spread well inland. Outflows from this convective activity might help with milder low temperatures for Friday morning. Heat indices will reach the 104 to 110 degree range Thursday afternoon. For Friday into early next week, the high temperatures are expected to continue threatening daily records, but heat index values and morning low temperatures are expected to trend slightly lower. After a mostly dry weekend, expect to see another slight uptick in rain chances each day Monday through Wednesday. Your local forecast. Rest of tonight, partly cloudy. Near steady temperature in the upper 70s. Southeast winds around 5 miles per hour. Friday, partly cloudy in the morning, then becoming mostly sunny. Highs in the upper 90s. East winds 5 to 10 miles per hour. Friday night, clear. Lows in the lower 70s. South winds around 5 miles per hour. Saturday, sunny. Highs in the upper 90s. Southeast winds around 5 miles per hour. Saturday night, mostly clear. Lows in the lower 70s. South winds 5 to 10 miles per hour. Sunday and Sunday night, partly cloudy. Highs in the upper 90s. Lows in the mid 70s. Highest heat index readings up to 105. Monday, partly cloudy. A slight chance of showers and thunderstorms in the afternoon. Highs in the upper 90s. Highest heat index readings up to 105. Monday night, partly cloudy with a slight chance of showers and thunderstorms in the evening, then mostly clear after midnight. Lows in the mid-70s. Tuesday and Tuesday night, partly cloudy with a slight chance of showers and thunderstorms. Highs in the upper 90s. Lows in the mid-70s. Highest heat index readings up to 105. Wednesday through Thursday, partly cloudy. Highs in the upper 90s.

Friday into early next week, the high temperatures are expected to continue threatening daily records, but heat index values and morning low temperatures are expected to trend slightly lower. After a mostly dry weekend, expect to see another slight uptick in rain chances each day Monday through Wednesday. Your local forecast. Rest of tonight, partly cloudy. Near steady temperature in the upper 70s. Southeast winds around 5 miles per hour. Friday, partly cloudy in the morning, then becoming mostly sunny. Highs in the upper 90s. East winds 5 to 10 miles per hour. Friday night, clear. Lows in the lower 70s. South winds around 5 miles per hour. Saturday, sunny. Highs in the upper 90s. Southeast winds around 5 miles per hour. Saturday night, mostly clear. Lows in the lower 70s. South winds 5 to 10 miles per hour. Sunday and Sunday night, partly cloudy. Highs in the upper 90s. Lows in the mid 70s. Highest heat index readings up to 105. Monday, partly cloudy. A slight chance of showers and thunderstorms in the afternoon. Highs in the upper 90s. Highest heat index readings up to 105. Monday night, partly cloudy with a slight chance of showers and thunderstorms in the evening, then mostly clear after midnight. Lows in the mid-70s. Tuesday and Tuesday night, partly cloudy with a slight chance of showers and thunderstorms. Highs in the upper 90s. Lows in the mid-70s. Highest heat index readings up to 105. Wednesday through Thursday, partly cloudy. Highs in the upper 90s. Lows in the mid-70s. 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The current time is 2:08 a.m. Central Daylight Time. Your weather synopsis for South Central Texas. Near record-breaking maximum and minimum temperatures are expected again today, but a weak disturbance will bring a slight uptick in rain chances that could spread well inland. Outflows from this convective activity might help with milder low temperatures for Friday morning. Heat indices will reach the 104 to 110 degree range Thursday afternoon. For Friday into early next week, the high temperatures are expected to continue threatening daily records, but heat index values and morning low temperatures are expected to trend slightly lower. After a mostly dry weekend, expect to see another slight uptick in rain chances each day Monday through Wednesday. Your local forecast. Rest of tonight, partly cloudy. Near steady temperature in the upper 70s. Southeast winds around 5 miles per hour. Friday, partly cloudy in the morning, then becoming mostly sunny. Highs in the upper 90s. East winds 5 to 10 miles per hour. Friday night, clear. Lows in the lower 70s. South winds around 5 miles per hour. Saturday, sunny. Highs in the upper 90s. Southeast winds around 5 miles per hour. Saturday night, mostly clear. Lows in the lower 70s. South winds 5 to 10 miles per hour. Sunday and Sunday night, partly cloudy. Highs in the upper 90s. Lows in the mid 70s. Highest heat index readings up to 105. Monday, partly cloudy. A slight chance of showers and thunderstorms in the afternoon. Highs in the upper 90s. Highest heat index readings up to 105. Monday night, partly cloudy with a slight chance of showers and thunderstorms in the evening, then mostly clear after midnight. Lows in the mid-70s. Tuesday and Tuesday night, partly cloudy with a slight chance of showers and thunderstorms. Highs in the upper 90s. Lows in the mid-70s. Highest heat index readings up to 105. Wednesday through Thursday, partly cloudy.
highs in the upper 90s.

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The current time is 2:11 a.m. Central Daylight Time. Your weather synopsis for South Central Texas. Near record-breaking maximum and minimum temperatures are expected again today, but a weak disturbance will bring a slight uptick in rain chances that could spread well inland. Outflows from this convective activity might help with mild or low temperatures for Friday morning. Heat indices will reach the 104 to 110 degree range Thursday afternoon. For Friday into early next week, the high temperatures are expected to continue threatening daily records, but heat index values and morning low temperatures are expected to trend slightly lower. After a mostly dry weekend, expect to see another slight uptick in rain chances each day Monday through Wednesday. Your local forecast. Rest of tonight, partly cloudy. Near steady temperature in the upper 70s. Southeast winds around 5 miles per hour. Friday, partly cloudy in the morning, then becoming mostly sunny. Highs in the upper 90s. East winds 5 to 10 miles per hour. Friday night, clear. Lows in the lower 70s. South winds around 5 miles per hour. Saturday, sunny. Highs in the upper 90s. Southeast winds around 5 miles per hour. Saturday night, mostly clear. Lows in the lower 70s. South winds 5 to 10 miles per hour. Sunday and Sunday night, partly cloudy. Highs in the upper 90s. Lows in the mid-70s. Highest heat index readings up to 105. Monday, partly cloudy. A slight chance of showers and thunderstorms in the afternoon. Highs in the upper 90s. Highest heat index readings up to 105. Monday night, partly cloudy with a slight chance of showers and thunderstorms in the evening, then mostly clear after midnight. Lows in the mid-70s. Tuesday and Tuesday night, partly cloudy with a slight chance of showers and thunderstorms. Highs in the upper 90s. Lows in the mid-70s. Highest heat index readings up to 105. Wednesday through Thursday, partly cloudy. Highs in the upper 90s. Lows in the mid-70s. 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The current time is 2:13 a.m. Central Daylight Time. The Austin NOAA Weather Radio Roundup. At 2 a.m. at Austin Bergstrom International, it was partly cloudy. The temperature was 75, the dew point 72, the relative humidity was 90%, the wind calm and the pressure was 30.14 inches and falling. At Camp Mabry, it was partly cloudy. The temperature was 79, the dew point 73, the relative humidity was 82%, the wind calm and the pressure was 30.16 inches and steady. Pflugerville, partly cloudy 76. Taylor, partly cloudy 77. The report from Lago Vista was not available. Georgetown, partly cloudy 80. San Marcos, mostly cloudy 75. Burnett, mostly cloudy 78. Junction, cloudy 80. San Antonio, mostly cloudy 78. Corpus Christi, cloudy 84. Houston, partly cloudy 79. Once again at Austin Bergstrom, it was 75, and at Camp Mabry, it was 79. Elsewhere across the state, the report from College Station was not available. Amarillo, clear 72. Abilene, clear 81. Dallas-Fort Worth, partly cloudy 85. The Tropical Weather Outlook. For the North Atlantic,
Caribbean Sea and the Gulf of America, Central Subtropical Atlantic L98, showers and thunderstorms associated with an area of low pressure located a few hundred miles east of Bermuda remain disorganized. Development of this system is becoming increasingly unlikely as it drifts westward over the subtropical Atlantic during the next day or so. Formation chance through 48 hours, low, 10%. Formation chance through 7 days, low, 10%. Your weather synopsis for South Central Texas. Near record-breaking maximum and minimum temperatures are expected again today, but a weak disturbance will bring a slight uptick in rain chances that could spread well inland. Outflows from this convective activity might help with mild or low temperatures for Friday morning. Heat indices will reach the 104 to 110 degree range Thursday afternoon. For Friday into early next week, the high temperatures are expected to continue threatening daily records, but heat index values and morning low temperatures are expected to trend slightly lower. After a mostly dry weekend, expect to see another slight uptick in rain chances each day Monday through Wednesday. Your local forecast. Rest of tonight, partly cloudy. Near steady temperature in the upper 70s. Southeast winds around 5 miles per hour. Friday, partly cloudy in the morning, then becoming mostly sunny. Highs in the upper 90s. East winds 5 to 10 miles per hour. Friday night, clear. Lows in the lower 70s. South winds around 5 miles per hour. Saturday, sunny. Highs in the upper 90s. Southeast winds around 5 miles per hour. Saturday night, mostly clear. Lows in the lower 70s. South winds 5 to 10 miles per hour. Sunday and Sunday night, partly cloudy. Highs in the upper 90s. Lows in the mid 70s. Highest heat index readings up to 105. Monday, partly cloudy. A slight chance of showers and thunderstorms in the afternoon. Highs in the upper 90s. Highest heat index readings up to 105. Monday night, partly cloudy with a slight chance of showers and thunderstorms in the evening, then mostly clear after midnight. Lows in the mid-70s. Tuesday and Tuesday night, partly cloudy with a slight chance of showers and thunderstorms. Highs in the upper 90s. Lows in the mid-70s. Highest heat index readings up to 105. Wednesday through Thursday, partly cloudy. Highs in the upper 90s. Lows in the mid-70s. 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The current time is 2:18 a.m. Central Daylight Time. The Austin NOAA Weather Radio Roundup. At 2 a.m. at Austin Bergstrom International, it was partly cloudy. The temperature was 75, the dew point 72, the relative humidity was 90%, the wind calm and the pressure was 30.14 inches and falling. At Camp Mabry, it was partly cloudy. The temperature was 79, the dew point 73, the relative humidity was 82%, the wind calm and the pressure was 30.16 inches and steady. Pflugerville partly cloudy 76. Taylor partly cloudy 77. The report from Lago Vista was not available. Georgetown partly cloudy 80. San Marcos mostly cloudy 75. Burnett mostly cloudy 78. Junction cloudy 80. San Antonio mostly cloudy 78. Corpus Christi cloudy 84. Houston partly cloudy 79. Once again at Austin Bergstrom it was 75, and at Camp Mabry it was 79. Elsewhere across the state, the report from College Station was not available. Amarillo clear 72. Abilene clear 81. Dallas-Fort Worth partly cloudy 85. Your weather synopsis for South Central Texas.
Near record-breaking maximum and minimum temperatures are expected again today, but a weak disturbance will bring a slight uptick in rain chances that could spread well inland. Outflows from this convective activity might help with

mild or low temperatures for Friday morning. Heat indices will reach the 104 to 110 degree range Thursday afternoon. For Friday into early next week, the high temperatures are expected to continue threatening daily records, but heat index values and morning low temperatures are expected to trend slightly lower. After a mostly dry weekend, expect to see another slight uptick in rain chances each day Monday through Wednesday. Your local forecast. Rest of tonight, partly cloudy. Near steady temperature in the upper 70s. Southeast winds around 5 miles per hour. Friday, partly cloudy in the morning, then becoming mostly sunny. Highs in the upper 90s. East winds 5 to 10 miles per hour. Friday night, clear. Lows in the lower 70s. South winds around 5 miles per hour. Saturday, sunny. Highs in the upper 90s. Southeast winds around 5 miles per hour. Saturday night, mostly clear. Lows in the lower 70s. South winds 5 to 10 miles per hour. Sunday and Sunday night, partly cloudy. Highs in the upper 90s. Lows in the mid 70s. Highest heat index readings up to 105. Monday, partly cloudy. A slight chance of showers and thunderstorms in the afternoon. Highs in the upper 90s. Highest heat index readings up to 105. Monday night, partly cloudy with a slight chance of showers and thunderstorms in the evening, then mostly clear after midnight. Lows in the mid-70s. Tuesday and Tuesday night, partly cloudy with a slight chance of showers and thunderstorms. Highs in the upper 90s. Lows in the mid-70s. Highest heat index readings up to 105. Wednesday through Thursday, partly cloudy. Highs in the upper 90s. Lows in the mid-70s. The coastal waters forecast from Baffin Bay to Port Aransas out 20 nautical miles. Rest of tonight, east winds 5 to 10 knots. Seas 3 to 4 feet, occasionally to 5 feet. Wave detail, east 4 feet at 7 seconds. A chance of showers and thunderstorms. Friday, east winds 5 to 10 knots, increasing to 10 to 15 knots in the afternoon. Seas 3 to 4 feet, occasionally to 5 feet. Wave detail, east 4 feet at 7 seconds. A chance of showers and thunderstorms, mainly in the morning. Friday night, east winds 10 to 15 knots, becoming southeast 5 to 10 knots after midnight. Seas 3 to 4 feet, occasionally to 5 feet. Wave detail, east 4 feet at 7 seconds. Saturday, east winds around 5 knots, increasing to 5 to 10 knots in the afternoon. Seas around 3 feet. Wave detail, east 3 feet at 7 seconds. A slight chance of showers and thunderstorms in the morning. Saturday night, southeast winds around 10 knots, becoming 5 to 10 knots after midnight. Seas 2 to 3 feet. Wave detail, east 3 feet at 7 seconds. Sunday, southeast winds around 5 knots, becoming east in the afternoon. Seas 2 to 3 feet. Wave detail, east 3 feet at 7 seconds. Sunday night, southeast winds 5 to 10 knots. Seas around 2 feet. Monday, southeast winds around 5 knots, becoming east in the afternoon. Seas around 2 feet. Monday night, southeast winds 5 to 10 knots. Seas around 2 feet. Tuesday, southeast winds around 5 knots, becoming east in the afternoon. Seas around 2 feet. Tuesday night, southeast winds 5 to 10 knots. Seas around 2 feet. Winds and seas higher and near thunderstorms. 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The Austin,

NOAA Weather Radio Roundup. At 2 a.m. at Austin Bergstrom International, it was partly cloudy. The temperature was 75, the dew point 72, the relative humidity was 90%, the wind calm, and the pressure was 30.14 inches and falling. At Camp Mabry, it was partly cloudy. The temperature was 79, the dew point 73, the relative humidity was 82%, the wind calm, and the pressure was 30.16 inches and steady. Pflugerville, partly cloudy 76. Taylor, partly cloudy 77. The report from Lago Vista was not available. Georgetown, partly cloudy 80. San Marcos, mostly cloudy 75. Burnett, mostly cloudy 78. Junction, cloudy 80. San Antonio, mostly cloudy 78. Corpus Christi, cloudy 84. Houston, partly cloudy 79. Once again at Austin Bergstrom, it was 75, and at Camp Mabry, it was 79. Elsewhere across the state, the report from College Station was not available. Amarillo, clear 72. Abilene, clear 81. Dallas, Fort Worth, partly cloudy 85. Your weather synopsis for South Central Texas. Near record-breaking maximum and minimum temperatures are expected again today, but a weak disturbance will bring a slight uptick in rain chances that could spread well inland. Outflows from this convective activity might help with milder low temperatures for Friday morning. Heat indices will reach the 104 to 110 degree range Thursday afternoon. For Friday into early next week, the high temperatures are expected to continue threatening daily records, but heat index values and morning low temperatures are expected to trend slightly lower. After a mostly dry weekend, expect to see another slight uptick in rain chances each day Monday through Wednesday. Your local forecast. Rest of tonight, partly cloudy. Near steady temperature in the upper 70s. Southeast winds around 5 miles per hour. Friday, partly cloudy in the morning, then becoming mostly sunny. Highs in the upper 90s. East winds 5 to 10 miles per hour. Friday night, clear. Lows in the lower 70s. South winds around 5 miles per hour. Saturday, sunny. Highs in the upper 90s. Southeast winds around 5 miles per hour. Saturday night, mostly clear. Lows in the lower 70s. South winds 5 to 10 miles per hour. Sunday and Sunday night, partly cloudy. Highs in the upper 90s. Lows in the mid 70s. Highest heat index readings up to 105. Monday, partly cloudy. A slight chance of showers and thunderstorms in the afternoon. Highs in the upper 90s. Highest heat index readings up to 105. Monday night, partly cloudy with a slight chance of showers and thunderstorms in the evening, then mostly clear after midnight. Lows in the mid-70s. Tuesday and Tuesday night, partly cloudy with a slight chance of showers and thunderstorms. Highs in the upper 90s. Lows in the mid-70s. Highest heat index readings up to 105. Wednesday through Thursday, partly cloudy. Highs in the upper 90s. Lows in the mid-70s. 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The current time is 2:29 a.m. Central Daylight Time. The Austin NOAA Weather Radio Roundup. At 2 a.m. at Austin Bergstrom International, it was partly cloudy. The temperature was 75, the dew point 72, the relative humidity was 90%, the wind calm, and the pressure was 30.14 inches and falling. At Camp Mabry, it was partly cloudy. The temperature was 79, the dew point 73, the relative humidity was 82%, the wind calm, and the pressure was 30.16 inches and steady. Pflugerville, partly cloudy 76. Taylor, partly cloudy 77. The report from Lago Vista.

was not available. Georgetown partly cloudy 80. San Marcos mostly cloudy 75. Burnett mostly cloudy 78. Junction cloudy 80. San Antonio mostly cloudy 78. Corpus Christi cloudy 84. Houston partly cloudy 79. Once again at Austin Bergstrom it was 75, and at Camp Mabry it was 79. Elsewhere across the state, the report from College Station was not available. Amarillo clear 72. Abilene clear 81. Dallas-Fort Worth partly cloudy 85. Your weather synopsis for South Central Texas. Near record-breaking maximum and minimum temperatures are expected again today, but a weak disturbance will bring a slight uptick in rain chances that could spread well inland. Outflows from this convective activity might help with milder low temperatures for Friday morning. Heat indices will reach the 104 to 110 degree range Thursday afternoon. For Friday into early next week, the high temperatures are expected to continue threatening daily records, but heat index values and morning low temperatures are expected to trend slightly lower. After a mostly dry weekend, expect to see another slight uptick in rain chances each day Monday through Wednesday. Your local forecast. Rest of tonight, partly cloudy. Near steady temperature in the upper 70s. Southeast winds around 5 miles per hour. Friday, partly cloudy in the morning, then becoming mostly sunny. Highs in the upper 90s. East winds 5 to 10 miles per hour. Friday night, clear. Lows in the lower 70s. South winds around 5 miles per hour. Saturday, sunny. Highs in the upper 90s. Southeast winds around 5 miles per hour. Saturday night, mostly clear. Lows in the lower 70s. South winds 5 to 10 miles per hour. Sunday and Sunday night, partly cloudy. Highs in the upper 90s. Lows in the mid 70s. Highest heat index readings up to 105. Monday, partly cloudy. A slight chance of showers and thunderstorms in the afternoon. Highs in the upper 90s. Monday, partly cloudy. A slight chance of showers and thunderstorms in the afternoon. Highs in the upper 90s. Highest heat index readings up to 105. Monday night, partly cloudy with a slight chance of showers and thunderstorms in the evening, then mostly clear after midnight. Lows in the mid-70s. Tuesday and Tuesday night, partly cloudy with a slight chance of showers and thunderstorms. Highs in the upper 90s. Lows in the mid-70s. Highest heat index readings up to 105. Wednesday through Thursday, partly cloudy. Highs in the upper 90s. Lows in the mid-70s. 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The current time is 2:34 a.m. Central Daylight Time. The Austin NOAA Weather Radio Roundup. At 2 a.m. at Austin Bergstrom International, it was partly cloudy. The temperature was 75, the dew point 72, the relative humidity was 90%, the wind calm and the pressure was 30.14 inches and falling. At Camp Mabry, it was partly cloudy. The temperature was 79, the dew point 73, the relative humidity was 82%, the wind calm and the pressure was 30.16 inches and steady. Pflugerville partly cloudy 76. Taylor partly cloudy 77. The report from Lago Vista was not available. Georgetown partly cloudy 80. San Marcos mostly cloudy 75. Burnett mostly cloudy 78. Junction cloudy 80. San Antonio mostly cloudy 78. Corpus Christi cloudy 84. Houston partly cloudy 79. Once again at Austin Bergstrom it was 75, and at Camp Mabry it was 79. Elsewhere across the state.

state. The report from College Station was not available. Amarillo Clear 72. Abilene Clear 81. Dallas Fort Worth Partly Cloudy 85. Your weather synopsis for South Central Texas. Near record-breaking maximum and minimum temperatures are expected again today, but a weak disturbance will bring a slight uptick in rain chances that could spread well inland. Outflows from this convective activity might help with milder low temperatures for Friday morning. Heat indices will reach the 104 to 110 degree range Thursday afternoon. For Friday into early next week, the high temperatures are expected to continue threatening daily records, but heat index values and morning low temperatures are expected to trend slightly lower. After a mostly dry weekend, expect to see another slight uptick in rain chances each day Monday through Wednesday. Your local forecast. Rest of tonight, partly cloudy. Near steady temperature in the upper 70s. Southeast winds around 5 miles per hour. Friday, partly cloudy in the morning, then becoming mostly sunny. Highs in the upper 90s. East winds 5 to 10 miles per hour. Friday night, clear. Lows in the lower 70s. South winds around 5 miles per hour. Saturday, sunny. Highs in the upper 90s. Southeast winds around 5 miles per hour. Saturday night, mostly clear. Lows in the lower 70s. South winds 5 to 10 miles per hour. Sunday and Sunday night, partly cloudy. Highs in the upper 90s. Lows in the mid 70s. Highest heat index readings up to 105. Monday, partly cloudy. A slight chance of showers and thunderstorms in the afternoon. Highs in the upper 90s. Highest heat index readings up to 105. Monday night, partly cloudy with a slight chance of showers and thunderstorms in the evening, then mostly clear after midnight. Lows in the mid-70s. Tuesday and Tuesday night, partly cloudy with a slight chance of shower storms. Highs in the upper 90s. Lows in the mid-70s. Highest heat index readings up to 105. Wednesday through Thursday, partly cloudy. Highs in the upper 90s. Lows in the mid-70s. 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The current time is 2:38 a.m. Central Daylight Time. The Austin NOAA Weather Radio Roundup. At 2 a.m. at Austin Bergstrom International, it was partly cloudy. The temperature was 75, the dew point 72, the relative humidity was 90%, the wind calm and the pressure was 30.14 inches and falling. At Camp Mabry, it was partly cloudy. The temperature was 79, the dew point 73, the relative humidity was 82%, the wind calm and the pressure was 30.16 inches and steady. Pflugerville partly cloudy 76. Taylor partly cloudy 77. The report from Lago Vista was not available. Georgetown partly cloudy 80. San Marcos mostly cloudy 75. Burnett mostly cloudy 78. Junction cloudy 80. San Antonio mostly cloudy 78. Corpus Christi cloudy 84. Houston partly cloudy 79. Once again at Austin Bergstrom it was 75, and at Camp Mabry it was 79. Elsewhere across the state, the report from College Station was not available. Amarillo Clear 72. Abilene Clear 81. Dallas Fort Worth partly cloudy 85. Your weather synopsis for South Central Texas. Near record-breaking maximum and minimum temperatures are expected again today, but a weak disturbance will bring a slight uptick in rain chances that could spread well inland. Outflows from this convective activity might help with milder low temperatures for Friday morning. Heat indices will reach the 104 to 110 degree range Thursday afternoon. For Friday into early next

week, the high temperatures are expected to continue threatening daily records, but heat index values and morning low temperatures are expected to trend slightly lower. After a mostly dry weekend, expect to see another slight uptick in rain chances each day Monday through Wednesday. Your local forecast. Rest of tonight, partly cloudy. Near steady temperature in the upper 70s. Southeast winds around 5 miles per hour. Friday, partly cloudy in the morning, then becoming mostly sunny. Highs in the upper 90s. East winds 5 to 10 miles per hour. Friday night, clear. Lows in the lower 70s. South winds around 5 miles per hour. Saturday, sunny. Highs in the upper 90s. Southeast winds around 5 miles per hour. Saturday night, mostly clear. Lows in the lower 70s. South winds 5 to 10 miles per hour. Sunday and Sunday night, partly cloudy. Highs in the upper 90s. Lows in the mid 70s. Highest heat index readings up to 105. Monday, partly cloudy. A slight chance of showers and thunderstorms in the afternoon. Highs in the upper 90s. Highest heat index readings up to 105. Monday night, partly cloudy with a slight chance of showers and thunderstorms in the evening, then mostly clear after midnight. Lows in the mid-70s. Tuesday and Tuesday night, partly cloudy with a slight chance of showers and thunderstorms. Highs in the upper 90s. Lows in the mid-70s. Highest heat index readings up to 105. Wednesday through Thursday, partly cloudy. Highs in the upper 90s. Lows in the mid-70s. 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The current time is 2:42 a.m. Central Daylight Time. The Austin NOAA Weather Radio Roundup. At 2 a.m. at Austin Bergstrom International, it was partly cloudy. The temperature was 75, the dew point 72, the relative humidity was 90%, the wind calm and the pressure was 30.14 inches and falling. At Camp Mabry, it was partly cloudy. The temperature was 79, the dew point 73, the relative humidity was 82%, the wind calm and the pressure was 30.16 inches and steady. Pflugerville, partly cloudy 76. Taylor, partly cloudy 77. The report from Lago Vista was not available. Georgetown, partly cloudy 80. San Marcos, mostly cloudy 75. Vernon, mostly cloudy 78. Junction, cloudy 80. San Antonio, mostly cloudy 78. Corpus Christi, cloudy 84. Houston, partly cloudy 79. Once again at Austin Bergstrom it was 75, and at Camp Mabry it was 79. Elsewhere across the state, the report from College Station was not available. Amarillo clear 72. Abilene clear 81. Dallas-Fort Worth partly cloudy 85. Your weather synopsis for South Central Texas. Near record-breaking maximum and minimum temperatures are expected again today, but a weak disturbance will bring a slight uptick in rain chances that could spread well inland. Outflows from this convective activity might help with milder low temperatures for Friday morning. Heat indices will reach the 104 to 110 degree range Thursday afternoon. For Friday into early next week, the high temperatures are expected to continue threatening daily records. But heat index values and morning low temperatures are expected to trend slightly lower. After a mostly dry weekend, expect to see another slight uptick in rain chances each day Monday through Wednesday. The Tropical Weather Outlook. For the North Atlantic, Caribbean Sea and the Gulf of America, Central Subtropical Atlantic L98, showers and thunderstorms associated with an area of low pressure located a few hundred miles east of Bermuda remain disorganized. Development of this system is becoming increasingly unlikely.

as it drifts westward over the subtropical Atlantic during the next day or so. Formation chance through 48 hours, low, 10%. Formation chance through 7 days, low, 10%. Your local forecast. Rest of tonight, partly cloudy. Near steady temperature in the upper 70s. Southeast winds around 5 miles per hour. Friday, partly cloudy in the morning, then becoming mostly sunny. Highs in the upper 90s. East winds 5 to 10 miles per hour. Friday night, clear. Lows in the lower 70s. South winds around 5 miles per hour. Saturday, sunny. Highs in the upper 90s. Southeast winds around 5 miles per hour. Saturday night, mostly clear. Lows in the lower 70s. South winds 5 to 10 miles per hour. Sunday and Sunday night, partly cloudy. Highs in the upper 90s. Lows in the mid 70s. Highest heat index readings up to 105. Monday, partly cloudy. A slight chance of showers and thunderstorms in the afternoon. Highs in the upper 90s. Highest heat index readings up to 105. Monday night, partly cloudy with a slight chance of showers and thunderstorms in the evening, then mostly clear after midnight. Lows in the mid-70s. Tuesday and Tuesday night, partly cloudy with a slight chance of showers and thunderstorms. Highs in the upper 90s. Lows in the mid-70s. Highest heat index readings up to 105. Wednesday through Thursday, partly cloudy. Highs in the upper 90s. Lows in the mid-70s. 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The current time is 2:47 a.m. Central Daylight Time. The Austin NOAA Weather Radio Roundup. At 2 a.m. at Austin Bergstrom International, it was partly cloudy. The temperature was 75, the dew point 72, the relative humidity was 90%, the wind calm and the pressure was 30.14 inches and falling. At Camp Mabry, it was partly cloudy. The temperature was 79, the dew point 73, the relative humidity was 82%, the wind calm and the pressure was 30.16 inches and steady. Pflugerville partly cloudy 76. Taylor partly cloudy 77. The report from Lago Vista was not available. Georgetown partly cloudy 80. San Marcos mostly cloudy 75. Vernon mostly cloudy 78. Junction cloudy 80. San Antonio mostly cloudy 78. Corpus Christi cloudy 84. Houston partly cloudy 79. Once again at Austin Bergstrom it was 75, and at Camp Mabry it was 79. Elsewhere across the state, the report from College Station was not available. Amarillo clear 72. Abilene clear 81. Dallas-Fort Worth partly cloudy 85. Your weather synopsis for South Central Texas. Near record-breaking maximum and minimum temperatures are expected again today, but a weak disturbance will bring a slight uptick in rain chances that could spread well inland. Outflows from this convective activity might help with milder low temperatures for Friday morning. Heat indices will reach the 104 to 110 degree range Thursday afternoon. For Friday into early next week, the high temperatures are expected to continue threatening daily records. But heat index values and morning low temperatures are expected to trend slightly lower. After a mostly dry weekend, expect to see another slight uptick in rain chances each day Monday through Wednesday. Your local forecast. Rest of tonight, partly cloudy. Near steady temperature in the upper 70s. Southeast winds around 5 miles per hour. Friday, partly cloudy in the morning, then becoming mostly sunny. Highs in the upper 90s. East winds 5 to 10 miles per hour.
Friday night, clear. Lows in the lower 70s. South winds around 5 miles per hour. Saturday, sunny. Highs in the upper 90s. Southeast winds around 5 miles per hour. Saturday night, mostly clear. Lows in the lower 70s. South winds 5 to 10 miles per hour. Sunday and Sunday night, partly cloudy. Highs in the upper 90s. Lows in the mid 70s. Highest heat index readings up to 105. Monday, partly cloudy. A slight chance of showers and thunderstorms in the afternoon. Highs in the upper 90s. Highest heat index readings up to 105. Monday night, partly cloudy with a slight chance of showers and thunderstorms in the evening, then mostly clear after midnight. Lows in the mid-70s. Tuesday and Tuesday night, partly cloudy with a slight chance of showers and thunderstorms. Highs in the upper 90s. Lows in the mid-70s. Highest heat index readings up to 105. Wednesday through Thursday, partly cloudy. Highs in the upper 90s. Lows in the mid-70s. 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The coastal waters forecast from Baffin Bay to Port Aransas out 20 nautical miles. Rest of tonight, east winds 5 to 10 knots. Seas 3 to 4 feet, occasionally to 5 feet. Wave detail, east 4 feet at 7 seconds. A chance of showers and thunderstorms. Friday, east winds 5 to 10 knots, increasing to 10 to 15 knots in the afternoon. Seas 3 to 4 feet, occasionally to 5 feet. Wave detail, east 4 feet at 7 seconds. A chance of showers and thunderstorms, mainly in the morning. Friday night, east winds 10 to 15 knots, becoming southeast 5 to 10 knots after midnight. Seas 3 to 4 feet, occasionally to 5 feet. Wave detail, east 4 feet at 7 seconds. Saturday, east winds around 5 knots, increasing to 5 to 10 knots in the afternoon. Seas around 3 feet. Wave detail, east 3 feet at 7 seconds. A slight chance of showers and thunderstorms in the morning. Saturday night, southeast winds around 10 knots, becoming 5 to 10 knots after midnight. Seas 2 to 3 feet. Wave detail, east 3 feet at 7 seconds. Sunday, southeast winds around 5 knots, becoming east in the afternoon. Seas 2 to 3 feet. Wave detail, east 3 feet at 7 seconds. Sunday night, southeast winds 5 to 10 knots. Seas around 2 feet. Monday, southeast winds around 5 knots, becoming east in the afternoon. Seas around 2 feet. Monday night, southeast winds 5 to 10 knots. Seas around 2 feet. Tuesday, southeast winds around 5 knots, becoming east in the afternoon. Seas around 2 feet. Tuesday night, southeast winds 5 to 10 knots. Seas around 2 feet. Winds and seas higher and near thunderstorms. The current time is 2:54 a.m. Central Daylight Time. The Austin NOAA Weather Radio Roundup at 2 a.m. at Austin Bergstrom International. It was partly cloudy. The temperature was 75, the dew point 72, the relative humidity was 90%, the wind calm and the pressure was 30.14 inches and falling. At Camp Mabry, it was partly cloudy. The temperature was 79, the dew point 73, the relative humidity was 82%, the wind calm and the pressure was 30.16 inches and steady. Pflugerville, partly cloudy 76. Taylor, partly cloudy 77. The report from Lago Vista was not available. Georgetown, partly cloudy 80. San Marcos, mostly cloudy 75. Burnett, mostly cloudy 78. Junction, cloudy 80.
San Antonio mostly cloudy 78. Corpus Christi cloudy 84. Houston partly cloudy 79. Once again at Austin Bergstrom it was 75, and at Camp Mabry it was 79. Elsewhere across the state, the report from College Station was not available. Amarillo clear 72. Abilene clear 81. Dallas-Fort Worth partly cloudy 85. Your weather synopsis for South Central Texas. Near record-breaking maximum and minimum temperatures are expected again today, but a weak disturbance will bring a slight uptick in rain chances that could spread well inland. Outflows from this convective activity might help with mild or low temperatures for Friday morning. Heat indices will reach the 104 to 110 degree range Thursday afternoon. For Friday into early next week, the high temperatures are expected to continue threatening daily records, but heat index values and morning low temperatures are expected to trend slightly lower. After a mostly dry weekend, expect to see another slight uptick in rain chances each day Monday through Wednesday. Your local forecast. Rest of tonight, partly cloudy. Near steady temperature in the upper 70s. Southeast winds around 5 miles per hour. Friday, partly cloudy in the morning, then becoming mostly sunny. Highs in the upper 90s. East winds 5 to 10 miles per hour. Friday night, clear. Lows in the lower 70s. South winds around 5 miles per hour. Saturday, sunny. Highs in the upper 90s. Southeast winds around 5 miles per hour. Saturday night, mostly clear. Lows in the lower 70s. South winds 5 to 10 miles per hour. Sunday and Sunday night, partly cloudy. Highs in the upper 90s. Lows in the mid 70s. Highest heat index readings up to 105. Monday, partly cloudy. A slight chance of showers and thunderstorms in the afternoon. Highs in the upper 90s. Highest heat index readings up to 105. Monday night, partly cloudy with a slight chance of showers and thunderstorms in the evening, then mostly clear after midnight. Lows in the mid-70s. Tuesday and Tuesday night, partly cloudy with a slight chance of showers and thunderstorms. Highs in the upper 90s. Lows in the mid-70s. Highest heat index readings up to 105. Wednesday through Thursday, partly cloudy. Highs in the upper 90s. Lows in the mid-70s. 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The current time is 2:58 a.m. Central Daylight Time. The Austin NOAA Weather Radio Roundup. At 2 a.m. at Austin Bergstrom International, it was partly cloudy. The temperature was 75, the dew point 72, the relative humidity was 90%, the wind calm and the pressure was 30.14 inches and falling. At Camp Mabry, it was partly cloudy. The temperature was 79, the dew point 73, the relative humidity was 82%, the wind calm and the pressure was 30.16 inches and steady. Pflugerville partly cloudy 76. Taylor partly cloudy 77. The report from Lago Vista was not available. Georgetown partly cloudy 80. San Marcos mostly cloudy 75. Burnett mostly cloudy 78. Junction cloudy 80. San Antonio mostly cloudy 78. Corpus Christi cloudy 84. Houston partly cloudy 79. Once again at Austin Bergstrom it was 75, and at Camp Mabry it was 79. Elsewhere across the state, the report from College Station was not available. Amarillo clear 72. Abilene clear 81. Dallas-Fort Worth partly cloudy 85. Your weather synopsis for South Central Texas. Near record-breaking maximum and minimum temperatures are expected again today, but a weak disturbance.

will bring a slight uptick in rain chances that could spread well inland. Outflows from this convective activity might help with mild or low temperatures for Friday morning. Heat indices will reach the 104 to 110 degree range Thursday afternoon. For Friday into early next week, the high temperatures are expected to continue threatening daily records, but heat index values and morning low temperatures are expected to trend slightly lower. After a mostly dry weekend, expect to see another slight uptick in rain chances each day Monday through Wednesday. Your local forecast. Rest of tonight, partly cloudy. Near steady temperature in the upper 70s. Southeast winds around 5 miles per hour. Friday, partly cloudy in the morning, then becoming mostly sunny. Highs in the upper 90s. East winds 5 to 10 miles per hour. Friday night, clear. Lows in the lower 70s. South winds around 5 miles per hour. Saturday, sunny. Highs in the upper 90s. Southeast winds around 5 miles per hour. Saturday night, mostly clear. Lows in the lower 70s. South winds 5 to 10 miles per hour. Sunday and Sunday night, partly cloudy. Highs in the upper 90s. Lows in the mid 70s. Highest heat index readings up to 105. Monday, partly cloudy. A slight chance of showers and thunderstorms in the afternoon. Highs in the upper 90s. Highest heat index readings up to 105. Monday night, partly cloudy with a slight chance of showers and thunderstorms in the evening, then mostly clear after midnight. Lows in the mid-70s. Tuesday and Tuesday night, partly cloudy with a slight chance of showers and thunderstorms. Highs in the upper 90s. Lows in the mid-70s. Highest heat index readings up to 105. Wednesday through Thursday, partly cloudy. Highs in the upper 90s. Lows in the mid-70s. 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The current time is 3:03 a.m. Central Daylight Time. The Austin NOAA Weather Radio Roundup. At 2 a.m. at Austin Bergstrom International, it was partly cloudy. The temperature was 75, the dew point 72, the relative humidity was 90%, the wind calm and the pressure was 30.14 inches and falling. At Camp Mabry, it was partly cloudy. The temperature was 79, the dew point 73, the relative humidity was 82%, the wind calm and the pressure was 30.16 inches and steady. Pflugerville, partly cloudy 76. Taylor, partly cloudy 77. The report from Lago Vista was not available. Georgetown, partly cloudy 80. San Marcos, mostly cloudy 75. Burnett, mostly cloudy 78. Junction, cloudy 80. San Antonio, mostly cloudy 78. Corpus Christi, cloudy 84. Houston, partly cloudy 79. Once again at Austin Bergstrom, it was 75, and at Camp Mabry, it was 79. Elsewhere across the state, the report from College Station was not available. Amarillo, clear 72. Abilene, clear 81. Dallas-Fort Worth, partly cloudy 85. Your weather synopsis for South Central Texas. Near record-breaking maximum and minimum temperatures are expected again today, but a weak disturbance will bring a slight uptick in rain chances that could spread well inland. Outflows from this convective activity might help with mild or low temperatures for Friday morning. Heat indices will reach the 104 to 110 degree range Thursday afternoon. For Friday into early next week, the high temperatures are expected to continue threatening daily records. But heat index values and morning low temperatures are expected to trend slightly lower. After a mostly dry weekend, expect to see another slight uptick in rain chances each day Monday through Wednesday. Your local forecast.

Sunday and Sunday night, partly cloudy. Highs in the upper 90s. Lows in the mid-70s. Highest heat index readings up to 105. Monday, partly cloudy. A slight chance of showers and thunderstorms in the afternoon. Highs in the upper 90s. Highest heat index readings up to 105. Monday night, partly cloudy with a slight chance of showers and thunderstorms in the evening, then mostly clear after midnight. Lows in the mid-70s. Tuesday and Tuesday night, partly cloudy with a slight chance of showers and thunderstorms. Highs in the upper 90s. Lows in the mid-70s. Highest heat index readings up to 105. Wednesday through Thursday, partly cloudy. Highs in the upper 90s. Lows in the mid-70s. 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The current time is 3:07 a.m. Central Daylight Time. Your weather synopsis for South Central Texas. Near record-breaking maximum and minimum temperatures are expected again today, but a weak disturbance will bring a slight uptick in rain chances that could spread well inland. Outflows from this convective activity might help with milder low temperatures for Friday morning. Heat indices will reach the 104 to 110 degree range Thursday afternoon. For Friday into early next week, the high temperatures are expected to continue threatening daily records, but heat index values and morning low temperatures are expected to trend slightly lower. After a mostly dry weekend, expect to see another slight uptick in rain chances each day Monday through Wednesday. Your weather synopsis for South Central Texas. Near record-breaking maximum and minimum temperatures are expected again today, but a weak disturbance will bring a slight uptick in rain chances that could spread well inland. Outflows from this convective activity might help with milder low temperatures for Friday morning. Heat indices will reach the 102 to 107 degree range Friday afternoon. For Friday into early next week, the high temperatures are expected to continue threatening daily records, but heat index values and morning low temperatures are expected to trend slightly lower. After a mostly dry weekend, expect to see another slight uptick in rain chances each day Monday through Wednesday. Your local forecast. Rest of tonight, partly cloudy. Near steady temperature in the upper 70s. Southeast winds around 5 miles per hour. Friday, partly cloudy in the morning, then becoming mostly sunny. Highs in the upper 90s. East winds 5 to 10 miles per hour. Friday night, clear. Lows in the lower 70s. South winds around 5 miles per hour. Saturday, sunny. Highs in the upper 90s. Southeast winds around 5 miles per hour. Saturday night, mostly clear. Lows in the lower 70s. South winds 5 to 10 miles per hour. Sunday and Sunday night, partly cloudy. Highs in the upper 90s. Lows in the mid-70s. Highest heat index readings up to 105. Monday, partly cloudy. A slight chance of showers and thunderstorms in the afternoon. Highs in the upper 90s. Highest heat index readings up to 105. Monday night, partly cloudy with a slight chance of showers and thunderstorms in the evening, then mostly clear after midnight. Lows in the mid-70s. Tuesday and Tuesday night, partly cloudy with a slight chance of showers and thunderstorms. Highs in the upper 90s. Lows in the mid-70s. Highest heat index readings up to 105. Wednesday through Thursday, partly cloudy. Highs in the upper 90s. Lows in the mid-70s. 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The current

temperatures are expected to trend slightly lower. After a mostly dry weekend, expect to see another slight uptick in rain chances each day Monday through Wednesday. Your local forecast. Rest of tonight, partly cloudy. Near steady temperature in the upper 70s. Southeast winds around 5 miles per hour. Friday, partly cloudy in the morning, then becoming mostly sunny. Highs in the upper 90s. East winds 5 to 10 miles per hour. Friday night, clear. Lows in the lower 70s. South winds around 5 miles per hour. Saturday, sunny. Highs in the upper 90s. Southeast winds around 5 miles per hour. Saturday night, mostly clear. Lows in the lower 70s. South winds 5 to 10 miles per hour. Sunday and Sunday night, partly cloudy. Highs in the upper 90s. Lows in the mid 70s. Highest heat index readings up to 105. Monday, partly cloudy. A slight chance of showers and thunderstorms in the afternoon. Highs in the upper 90s. Highest heat index readings up to 105. Monday night, partly cloudy with a slight chance of showers and thunderstorms in the evening, then mostly clear after midnight. Lows in the mid-70s. Tuesday and Tuesday night, partly cloudy with a slight chance of showers and thunderstorms. Highs in the upper 90s. Lows in the mid-70s. Highest heat index readings up to 105. Wednesday through Thursday, partly cloudy. Highs in the upper 90s. Lows in the mid-70s. The coastal waters forecast from Baffin Bay to Port Aransas out 20 nautical miles. Rest of tonight, east winds 5 to 10 knots. Seas 3 to 4 feet, occasionally to 5 feet. Wave detail, east 4 feet at 7 seconds. A chance of showers and thunderstorms. Friday, east winds 5 to 10 knots, increasing to 10 to 15 knots in the afternoon. Seas 3 to 4 feet, occasionally to 5 feet. Wave detail, east 4 feet at 7 seconds. A chance of showers and thunderstorms, mainly in the morning. Friday night, east winds 10 to 15 knots, becoming southeast 5 to 10 knots after midnight. Seas 3 to 4 feet, occasionally to 5 feet. Wave detail, east 4 feet at 7 seconds. Saturday, east winds around 5 knots, increasing to 5 to 10 knots in the afternoon. Seas around 3 feet. Wave detail, east 3 feet at 7 seconds. A slight chance of showers and thunderstorms in the morning. Saturday night, southeast winds around 10 knots, becoming 5 to 10 knots after midnight. Seas 2 to 3 feet. Wave detail, east 3 feet at 7 seconds. Sunday, southeast winds around 5 knots, becoming east in the afternoon. Seas 2 to 3 feet. Wave detail, east 3 feet at 7 seconds. Sunday night, southeast winds 5 to 10 knots. Seas around 2 feet. Monday, southeast winds around 5 knots, becoming east in the afternoon. Seas around 2 feet. Monday night, southeast winds 5 to 10 knots. Seas around 2 feet. Tuesday, southeast winds around 5 knots, becoming east in the afternoon. Seas around 2 feet. Tuesday night, southeast winds 5 to 10 knots. Seas around 2 feet. Winds and seas higher and near thunderstorms. 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The current time is 3:25 a.m. Central Daylight Time. The Austin NOAA Weather Radio Roundup, at 3 a.m. at Austin Bergstrom International, it was partly cloudy. The temperature was 73, the dew point 71, the relative humidity was 93%, the wind calm and the pressure was 30.13 inches and falling.

at Camp Mabry, it was partly cloudy. The temperature was 78, the dew point 73, the relative humidity was 84%, the wind calm and the pressure was 30.15 inches and falling. Pflugerville partly cloudy 76. Taylor partly cloudy 75. The report from Lago Vista was not available. Georgetown partly cloudy 78. San Marcos partly cloudy 74. Burnett partly cloudy 77. Junction mostly cloudy 78. San Antonio mostly cloudy 78. Corpus Christi thunder was reported 84. Houston partly cloudy 77. Once again at Austin Bergstrom it was 73, and at Camp Mabry it was 78. Elsewhere across the state, College Station partly cloudy 78. Amarillo clear 71. Abilene clear 80. Dallas-Fort Worth partly cloudy 84. Your weather synopsis for South Central Texas. Near record-breaking maximum and minimum temperatures are expected again today, but a weak disturbance will bring a slight uptick in rain chances that could spread well inland. Outflows from this convective activity might help with mild or low temperatures for Friday morning. Heat indices will reach the 102 to 107 degree range Friday afternoon. For Friday into early next week, the high temperatures are expected to continue threatening daily records, but heat index values and morning low temperatures are expected to trend slightly lower. After a mostly dry weekend, expect to see another slight uptick in rain chances each day Monday through Wednesday. Your local forecast. Rest of tonight, partly cloudy. Near steady temperature in the upper 70s. Southeast winds around 5 miles per hour. Friday, partly cloudy in the morning, then becoming mostly sunny. Highs in the upper 90s. East winds 5 to 10 miles per hour. Friday night, clear. Lows in the lower 70s. South winds around 5 miles per hour. Saturday, sunny. Highs in the upper 90s. Southeast winds around 5 miles per hour. Saturday night, mostly clear. Lows in the lower 70s. South winds 5 to 10 miles per hour. Sunday and Sunday night, partly cloudy. Highs in the upper 90s. Lows in the mid 70s. Highest heat index readings up to 105. Monday, partly cloudy. A slight chance of showers and thunderstorms in the afternoon. Highs in the upper 90s. Highest heat index readings up to 105. Monday night, partly cloudy with a slight chance of showers and thunderstorms in the evening, then mostly clear after midnight. Lows in the mid-70s. Tuesday and Tuesday night, partly cloudy with a slight chance of showers and thunderstorms. Highs in the upper 90s. Lows in the mid-70s. Highest heat index readings up to 105. Wednesday through Thursday, partly cloudy. Highs in the upper 90s. Lows in the mid-70s. 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The current time is 3:30 a.m. Central Daylight Time. The Austin, NOAA Weather Radio Roundup, at 3 a.m. at Austin Bergstrom International, it was partly cloudy. The temperature was 73, the dew point 71, the relative humidity was 93%, the wind calm and the pressure was 30.13 inches and falling. At Camp Mabry, it was partly cloudy. The temperature was 78, the dew point 73, the relative humidity was 84%, the wind calm and the pressure was 30.15 inches and falling. Pflugerville partly cloudy 76. Taylor partly cloudy 75. The report from Lago Vista was not available. Georgetown partly cloudy 78. San Marcos partly cloudy 74. Burnett partly cloudy 77. Junction mostly cloudy 78. San Antonio.

and a mostly cloudy 78. Corpus Christi thunder was reported 84. Houston, partly cloudy 77. Once again at Austin Bergstrom, it was 73, and at Camp Mabry, it was 78. Elsewhere across the state, College Station, partly cloudy 78. Amarillo, clear 71. Abilene, clear 80. Dallas, Fort Worth, partly cloudy 84. Your weather synopsis for South Central Texas. Near record-breaking maximum and minimum temperatures are expected again today, but a weak disturbance will bring a slight uptick in rain chances that could spread well inland. Outflows from this convective activity might help with mild or low temperatures for Friday morning. Heat indices will reach the 102 to 107 degree range Friday afternoon. For Friday into early next week, the high temperatures are expected to continue threatening daily records, but heat index values and morning low temperatures are expected to trend slightly lower. After a mostly dry weekend, expect to see another slight uptick in rain chances each day Monday through Wednesday. Your local forecast. Rest of tonight, partly cloudy. Near steady temperature in the upper 70s. Southeast winds around 5 miles per hour. Friday, partly cloudy in the morning, then becoming mostly sunny. Highs in the upper 90s. East winds 5 to 10 miles per hour. Friday night, clear. Lows in the lower 70s. South winds around 5 miles per hour. Saturday, sunny. Highs in the upper 90s. Southeast winds around 5 miles per hour. Saturday night, mostly clear. Lows in the lower 70s. South winds 5 to southeast winds around 5 miles per hour. Saturday night, mostly clear. Lows in the lower 70s. South winds 5 to 10 miles per hour. Sunday and Sunday night, partly cloudy. Highs in the upper 90s. Lows in the mid-70s. Highest heat index readings up to 105. Monday, partly cloudy. A slight chance of showers and thunderstorms in the afternoon. Highs in the upper 90s. Highest heat index readings up to 105. Monday night, partly cloudy with a slight chance of showers and thunderstorms in the evening, then mostly clear after midnight. Lows in the mid-70s. Tuesday and Tuesday night, partly cloudy with a slight chance of showers and thunderstorms. Highs in the upper 90s. Lows in the mid-70s. Highest heat index readings up to 105. Wednesday through Thursday, partly cloudy. Highs in the upper 90s. Lows in the mid-70s. 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The current time is 3:34 a.m. Central Daylight Time. The Austin NOAA Weather Radio Roundup, at 3 a.m. at Austin Bergstrom International, it was partly cloudy. The temperature was 73, the dew point 71, the relative humidity was 93%, the wind calm and the pressure was 30.13 inches and falling. At Camp Mabry, it was partly cloudy. The temperature was 78, the dew point 73, the relative humidity was 84%, the wind calm and the pressure was 30.15 inches and falling. Pflugerville, partly cloudy 76. Taylor, partly cloudy 75. The report from Lago Vista was not available. Georgetown, partly cloudy 78. San Marcos, partly cloudy 74. Burnett, partly cloudy 77. Junction, mostly cloudy 78. San Antonio, mostly cloudy 78. Corpus Christi thunder was reported 84. Houston, partly cloudy 77. Once again at Austin Bergstrom, it was 73, and at Camp Mabry, it was 78. Elsewhere across the state, College Station, partly cloudy 78. Amarillo, clear 71. Abilene, clear 80. Dallas, Fort Worth, partly

Currently cloudy, 84. Your weather synopsis for South Central Texas. Near record-breaking maximum and minimum temperatures are expected again today, but a weak disturbance will bring a slight uptick in rain chances that could spread well inland. Outflows from this convective activity might help with mild or low temperatures for Friday morning. Heat indices will reach the 102 to 107 degree range Friday afternoon. For Friday into early next week, the high temperatures are expected to continue threatening daily records, but heat index values and morning low temperatures are expected to trend slightly lower. After a mostly dry weekend, expect to see another slight uptick in rain chances each day Monday through Wednesday. Your local forecast. Rest of tonight, partly cloudy. Near steady temperature in the upper 70s. Southeast winds around 5 miles per hour. Friday, partly cloudy in the morning, then becoming mostly sunny. Highs in the upper 90s. East winds 5 to 10 miles per hour. Friday night, clear. Lows in the lower 70s. South winds around 5 miles per hour. Saturday, sunny. Highs in the upper 90s. Southeast winds around 5 miles per hour. Saturday night, mostly clear. Lows in the lower 70s. South winds 5 to 10 miles per hour. Sunday and Sunday night, partly cloudy. Highs in the upper 90s. Lows in the mid 70s. Highest heat index readings up to 105. Monday, partly cloudy. A slight chance of showers and thunderstorms in the afternoon. Highs in the upper 90s. Highest heat index readings up to 105. Monday night, partly cloudy with a slight chance of showers and thunderstorms in the evening, then mostly clear after midnight. Lows in the mid-70s. Tuesday and Tuesday night, partly cloudy with a slight chance of showers and thunderstorms. Highs in the upper 90s. Lows in the mid-70s. Highest heat index readings up to 105. Wednesday through Thursday, partly cloudy. Highs in the upper 90s. Lows in the mid-70s. 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The current time is 3:39 a.m. Central Daylight Time. The Austin NOAA Weather Radio Roundup. At 3 a.m. at Austin Bergstrom International, it was partly cloudy. The temperature was 73, the dew point 71, the relative humidity was 93%, the wind calm and the pressure was 30.13 inches and falling. At Camp Mabry, it was partly cloudy. The temperature was 78, the dew point 73, the relative humidity was 84%, the wind calm and the pressure was 30.15 inches and falling. Pflugerville, partly cloudy, 76. Taylor, partly cloudy, 75. The report from Lago Vista was not available. Georgetown, partly cloudy, 78. San Marcos, partly cloudy, 74. Burnett, partly cloudy, 77. Junction, mostly cloudy, 78. San Antonio, mostly cloudy, 78. Corpus Christi Thunder was reported, 84. Houston, partly cloudy, 77. Once again at Austin Bergstrom, it was 73, and at Camp Mabry, it was 78. Elsewhere across the state, College Station, partly cloudy, 78. Amarillo, clear, 71. Abilene, clear, 80. Dallas-Fort Worth, partly cloudy, 84. Your weather synopsis for South Central Texas. Near record-breaking maximum and minimum temperatures are expected again today, but a weak disturbance will bring a slight uptick in rain chances that could spread well inland. Outflows from this convective activity might help with mild or low temperatures for Friday morning. Heat indices will reach the 102 to 107 degree range Friday afternoon.
For Friday into early next week, the high temperatures are expected to continue threatening daily records, but heat index values and morning low temperatures are expected to trend slightly lower. After a mostly dry weekend, expect to see another slight uptick in rain chances each day Monday through Wednesday. Your local forecast. Rest of tonight, partly cloudy. Near steady temperature in the upper 70s. Southeast winds around 5 miles per hour. Friday, partly cloudy in the morning, then becoming mostly sunny. Highs in the upper 90s. East winds 5 to 10 miles per hour. Friday night, clear. Lows in the lower 70s. South winds around 5 miles per hour. Saturday, sunny. Highs in the upper 90s. Southeast winds around 5 miles per hour. Saturday night, mostly clear. Lows in the lower 70s. South winds 5 to 10 miles per hour. Sunday and Sunday night, partly cloudy. Highs in the upper 90s. Lows in the mid 70s. Highest heat index readings up to 105. Monday, partly cloudy. A slight chance of showers and thunderstorms in the afternoon. Highs in the upper 90s. Highest heat index readings up to 105. Monday night, partly cloudy with a slight chance of showers and thunderstorms in the evening, then mostly clear after midnight. Lows in the mid-70s. Tuesday and Tuesday night, partly cloudy with a slight chance of showers and thunderstorms. Highs in the upper 90s. Lows in the mid-70s. Highest heat index readings up to 105. Wednesday through Thursday, partly cloudy. Highs in the upper 90s. Lows in the mid-70s. 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The current time is 3:43 a.m. Central Daylight Time. The Austin NOAA Weather Radio Roundup. At 3 a.m. at Austin Bergstrom International, it was partly cloudy. The temperature was 73, the dew point 71, the relative humidity was 93%, the wind calm and the pressure was 30.13 inches and falling. At Camp Mabry, it was partly cloudy. The temperature was 78, the dew point 73, the relative humidity was 84%, the wind calm and the pressure was 30.15 inches and falling. Pflugerville partly cloudy 76. Taylor partly cloudy 75. The report from Lago Vista was not available. Georgetown partly cloudy 78. San Marcos partly cloudy 74. Burnett partly cloudy 77. Junction mostly cloudy 78. San Antonio mostly cloudy 78. Corpus Christi thunder was reported 84. Houston partly cloudy 77. Once again at Austin Bergstrom it was 73, and at Camp Mabry it was 78. Elsewhere across the state, College Station partly cloudy 78. Amarillo clear 71. Abilene clear 80. Dallas-Fort Worth partly cloudy 84. Your weather synopsis for South Central Texas. Near record-breaking maximum and minimum temperatures are expected again today, but a weak disturbance will bring a slight uptick in rain chances that could spread well inland. Outflows from this convective activity might help with mild or low temperatures for Friday morning. Heat indices will reach the 102 to 107 degree range Friday afternoon. For Friday into early next week, the high temperatures are expected to continue threatening daily records. But heat index values and morning low temperatures are expected to trend slightly lower. After a mostly dry weekend, expect to see another slight uptick in rain chances each day Monday through Wednesday. The Tropical Weather Outlook. For the North Atlantic, Caribbean Sea and the Gulf of America, Central Subtropical Atlantic L98, showers and thunderstorms associated with an area of low pressure located a few hundred miles east of Bermuda remain disorganized.
Development of the system is becoming increasingly unlikely as it drifts westward over the subtropical Atlantic during the next day or so.

Formation chance through 48 hours, low, 10%. Formation chance through 7 days, low, 10%. Your local forecast. Today, partly cloudy this morning, then becoming mostly sunny. Highs in the upper 90s. East winds 5 to 10 miles per hour. Tonight, clear. Lows in the lower 70s. South winds around 5 miles per hour. Saturday, sunny. Highs in the upper 90s. Southeast winds around 5 miles per hour. Saturday night, mostly clear. Lows in the lower 70s. South winds 5 to 10 miles per hour. Sunday, mostly sunny in the morning, then becoming partly cloudy. Highs in the upper 90s. South winds around 5 miles per hour. Sunday night, partly cloudy. Lows in the mid-70s. Monday, partly cloudy. A slight chance of showers and thunderstorms in the afternoon. Highs in the upper 90s. Highest heat index readings up to 105. Monday night, partly cloudy with a slight chance of showers and thunderstorms in the evening, then mostly clear after midnight. Lows in the mid-70s. Tuesday and Tuesday night, partly cloudy with a slight chance of showers and thunderstorms. Highs in the upper 90s. Lows in the mid-70s. Highest heat index readings up to 105. Wednesday through Thursday, partly cloudy. Highs in the upper 90s. Lows in the mid-70s. 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The current time is 3:48 a.m. Central Daylight Time. The Austin NOAA Weather Radio Roundup, at 3 a.m. at Austin Bergstrom International, it was partly cloudy. The temperature was 73, the dew point 71, the relative humidity was 93%, the wind calm and the pressure was 30.13 inches and falling. At Camp Mabry, it was partly cloudy. The temperature was 78, the dew point 73, the relative humidity was 84%, the wind calm and the pressure was 30.15 inches and falling. Pflugerville partly cloudy 76. Taylor partly cloudy 75. The report from Lago Vista was not available. Georgetown partly cloudy 78. San Marcos partly cloudy 74. Burnett partly cloudy 77. Junction mostly cloudy 78. San Antonio mostly cloudy 78. Corpus Christi thunder was reported 84. Houston partly cloudy 77. Once again at Austin Bergstrom it was 73, and at Camp Mabry it was 78. Elsewhere across the state, College Station partly cloudy 78. Amarillo clear 71. Abilene clear 80. Dallas-Fort Worth partly cloudy 84. Your weather synopsis for South Central Texas. Near record-breaking maximum and minimum temperatures are expected again today, but a weak disturbance will bring a slight uptick in rain chances that could spread well inland. Outflows from this convective activity might help with milder low temperatures for Friday morning. Heat indices will reach the 102 to 107 degree range Friday afternoon. For Friday into early next week, the high temperatures are expected to continue threatening daily records, but heat index values and morning low temperatures are expected to trend slightly lower. After a mostly dry weekend, expect to see another slight uptick in rain chances each day Monday through Wednesday. Your local forecast. Today, partly cloudy this morning, then becoming mostly sunny. Highs in the upper 90s. East winds 5 to 10 miles per hour. Tonight, clear. Lows in the lower 70s. South winds around 5 miles per hour. Saturday, sunny. Highs in the upper 90s. Southeast winds around 5 miles per hour. Saturday night, mostly clear.
lows in the lower 70s.

south winds 5 to 10 miles per hour. Sunday, mostly sunny in the morning, then becoming partly cloudy. Highs in the upper 90s. South winds around 5 miles per hour. Sunday night, partly cloudy. Lows in the mid-70s. Monday, partly cloudy. A slight chance of showers and thunderstorms in the afternoon. Highs in the upper 90s. Highest heat index readings up to 105. Monday night, partly cloudy with a slight chance of showers and thunderstorms in the evening, then mostly clear after midnight. Lows in the mid-70s. Tuesday and Tuesday night, partly cloudy with a slight chance of showers and thunderstorms. Highs in the upper 90s. Lows in the mid-70s. Highest heat index readings up to 105. Wednesday through Thursday, partly cloudy. Highs in the upper 90s. Lows in the mid-70s. The coastal waters forecast from Baffin Bay to Port Aransas out 20 nautical miles. Rest of tonight, east winds 5 to 10 knots. Seas 3 to 4 feet, occasionally to 5 feet. Wave detail, east 4 feet at 7 seconds. A chance of showers and thunderstorms. Friday, east winds 5 to 10 knots, increasing to 10 to 15 knots in the afternoon. Seas 3 to 4 feet, occasionally to 5 feet. Wave detail, east 4 feet at 7 seconds. A chance of showers and thunderstorms, mainly in the morning. Friday night, east winds 10 to 15 knots, becoming southeast 5 to 10 knots after midnight. Seas 3 to 4 feet, occasionally to 5 feet. Wave detail, east 4 feet at 7 seconds. Saturday, east winds around 5 knots, increasing to 5 to 10 knots in the afternoon. Seas around 3 feet. Wave detail, east 3 feet at 7 seconds. A slight chance of showers and thunderstorms in the morning. Saturday night, southeast winds around 10 knots, becoming 5 to 10 knots after midnight. Seas 2 to 3 feet. Wave detail, east 3 feet at 7 seconds. Sunday, southeast winds around 5 knots, becoming east in the afternoon. Seas 2 to 3 feet. Wave detail, east 3 feet at 7 seconds. Sunday night, southeast winds 5 to 10 knots. Seas around 2 feet. Monday, southeast winds around 5 knots, becoming east in the afternoon. Seas around 2 feet. Monday night, southeast winds 5 to 10 knots. Seas around 2 feet. Tuesday, southeast winds around 5 knots, becoming east in the afternoon. Seas around 2 feet. Tuesday night, southeast winds 5 to 10 knots. Seas around 2 feet. Winds and seas higher and near thunderstorms. 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The current time is 3:54 a.m. Central Daylight Time. The Austin NOAA Weather Radio Roundup, at 3 a.m. at Austin Bergstrom International, it was partly cloudy. The temperature was 73, the dew point 71, the relative humidity was 93%, the wind calm and the pressure was 30.13 inches and falling. At Camp Mabry, it was partly cloudy. The temperature was 78, the dew point 73, the relative humidity was 84%, the wind calm and the pressure was 30.15 inches and falling. Pflugerville partly cloudy 76. Taylor partly cloudy 75. The report from Lago Vista was not available. Georgetown partly cloudy 78. San Marcos partly cloudy 74. Burnett partly cloudy 77. Junction mostly cloudy 78. San Antonio mostly cloudy 78. Corpus Christi thunder was reported 84. Houston partly cloudy 77. Once again at Austin Bergstrom it was 73, and at Camp Mabry it was 78.
Elsewhere across the state, College Station partly cloudy 78. Amarillo clear 71. Abilene clear 80. Dallas-Fort Worth partly cloudy 84. Your weather synopsis for South Central Texas. Near record-breaking maximum and minimum temperatures are expected again today, but a weak disturbance will bring a slight uptick in rain chances that could spread well inland. Outflows from this convective activity might help with mild or low temperatures for Friday morning. Heat indices will reach the 102 to 107 degree range Friday afternoon. For Friday into early next week, the high temperatures are expected to continue threatening daily records, but heat index values and morning low temperatures are expected to trend slightly lower. After a mostly dry weekend, expect to see another slight uptick in rain chances each day Monday through Wednesday. Your local forecast. Today, partly cloudy this morning, then becoming mostly sunny. Highs in the upper 90s. East winds 5 to 10 miles per hour. Tonight, clear. Lows in the lower 70s. South winds around 5 miles per hour. Saturday, sunny. Highs in the upper 90s. Southeast winds around 5 miles per hour. Saturday night, mostly clear. Lows in the lower 70s. South winds 5 to 10 miles per hour. Sunday, mostly sunny in the morning, then becoming partly cloudy. Highs in the upper 90s. South winds around 5 miles per hour. Sunday night, partly cloudy. Lows in the mid-70s. Monday, partly cloudy. A slight chance of showers and thunderstorms in the afternoon. Highs in the upper 90s. Highest heat index readings up to 105. Monday night, partly cloudy with a slight chance of showers and thunderstorms in the evening, then mostly clear after midnight. Lows in the mid-70s. Tuesday and Tuesday night, partly cloudy with a slight chance of showers and thunderstorms. Highs in the upper 90s. Lows in the mid-70s. Highest heat index readings up to 105. Wednesday through Thursday, partly cloudy. Highs in the upper 90s. Lows in the mid-70s. 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The current time is 3:59 a.m. Central Daylight Time. The Austin NOAA Weather Radio Roundup, at 3 a.m. at Austin Bergstrom International, it was partly cloudy. The temperature was 73, the dew point 71, the relative humidity was 93%, the wind calm and the pressure was 30.13 inches and falling. At Camp Mabry, it was partly cloudy. The temperature was 78, the dew point 73, the relative humidity was 84%, the wind calm and the pressure was 30.15 inches and falling. Pflugerville partly cloudy 76. Taylor partly cloudy 75. The report from Lago Vista was not available. Georgetown partly cloudy 78. San Marcos partly cloudy 74. Burnett partly cloudy 77. Junction mostly cloudy 78. San Antonio mostly cloudy 78. Corpus Christi thunder was reported 84. Houston partly cloudy 77. Once again at Austin Bergstrom it was 73, and at Camp Mabry it was 78. Elsewhere across the state, College Station partly cloudy 78. Amarillo clear 71. Abilene clear 80. Dallas-Fort Worth partly cloudy 84. Your weather synopsis for South Central Texas. Near record-breaking maximum and minimum temperatures are expected again today, but a weak disturbance will bring a slight uptick in rain chances that could spread well inland. Outflows from this convective activity might help with mild or low temperatures for Friday morning. Heat indices will reach the 102 to 107 degree range Friday afternoon. For Friday into early next week, the high temperature

are expected to continue threatening daily records, but heat index values and morning low temperatures are expected to trend slightly lower. After a mostly dry weekend, expect to see another slight uptick in rain chances each day Monday through Wednesday. Your local forecast. Today, partly cloudy this morning, then becoming mostly sunny. Highs in the upper 90s. East winds 5 to 10 miles per hour. Tonight, clear. Lows in the lower 70s. South winds around 5 miles per hour. Saturday, sunny. Highs in the upper 90s. Southeast winds around 5 miles per hour. Saturday night, mostly clear. Lows in the lower 70s. South winds 5 to 10 miles per hour. Sunday, mostly sunny in the morning, then becoming partly cloudy. Highs in the upper 90s. South winds around 5 miles per hour. Sunday night, partly cloudy. Lows in the mid-70s. Monday, partly cloudy. A slight chance of showers and thunderstorms in the afternoon. Highs in the upper 90s. Highest heat index readings up to 105. Monday night, partly cloudy with a slight chance of showers and thunderstorms in the evening, then mostly clear after midnight. Lows in the mid-70s. Tuesday and Tuesday night, partly cloudy with a slight chance of showers and thunderstorms. Highs in the upper 90s. Lows in the mid-70s. Highest heat index readings up to 105. Wednesday through Thursday, partly cloudy. Highs in the upper 90s. Lows in the mid-70s. 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The current time is 4:03 a.m. Central Daylight Time. The Austin NOAA Weather Radio Roundup, at 3 a.m. at Austin Bergstrom International, it was partly cloudy. The temperature was 73, the dew point 71, the relative humidity was 93%, the wind calm and the pressure was 30.13 inches and falling. At Camp Mabry, it was partly cloudy. The temperature was 78, the dew point 73, the relative humidity was 84%, the wind calm and the pressure was 30.15 inches and falling. Pflugerville, partly cloudy 76. Taylor, partly cloudy 75. The report from Lago Vista was not available. Georgetown, partly cloudy 78. San Marcos, partly cloudy 74. Burnett, partly cloudy 77. Junction, mostly cloudy 78. San Antonio, mostly cloudy 78. Corpus Christi Thunder was reported 84. Houston, partly cloudy 77. Once again at Austin Bergstrom, it was 73. And at Camp Mabry, it was 78. Elsewhere across the state, College Station partly cloudy 78. Amarillo clear 71. Abilene clear 80. Dallas-Fort Worth partly cloudy 84. Your weather synopsis for South Central Texas. Near record-breaking maximum and minimum temperatures are expected again today, but a weak disturbance will bring a slight uptick in rain chances that could spread well inland. Outflows from this convective activity might help with milder low temperatures for Friday morning. Heat indices will reach the 102 to 107 degree range Friday afternoon. For Friday into early next week, the high temperatures are expected to continue threatening daily records, but heat index values and morning low temperatures are expected to trend slightly lower. After a mostly dry weekend, expect to see another slight uptick in rain chances each day Monday through Wednesday. Your local forecast. Today, partly cloudy this morning, then becoming mostly sunny. Highs in the upper 90s. East winds 5 to 10 miles per hour. Tonight, clear. Lows in the lower 70s. South winds around 5 miles per hour. Saturday, sunny. Highs in the upper 90s. Southeast

clear after midnight. Lows in the mid-70s. Tuesday and Tuesday night, partly cloudy with a slight chance of showers and thunderstorms. Highs in the upper 90s. Lows in the mid-70s. Highest heat index readings up to 105. Wednesday through Thursday, partly cloudy. Highs in the upper 90s. Lows in the mid-70s. 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The current time is 4:07 a.m. Central Daylight Time. Your weather synopsis for South Central Texas. Near record-breaking maximum and minimum temperatures are expected again today, but a weak disturbance will bring a slight uptick in rain chances that could spread well inland. Outflows from this convective activity might help with milder low temperatures for Friday morning. Heat indices will reach the 102 to 107 degree range Friday afternoon. For Friday into early next week, the high temperatures are expected to continue threatening daily records, but heat index values and morning low temperatures are expected to trend slightly lower. After a mostly dry weekend, expect to see another slight uptick in rain chances each day Monday through Wednesday. Your local forecast. Today, partly cloudy this morning, then becoming mostly sunny. Highs in the upper 90s. East winds 5 to 10 miles per hour. Tonight, clear. Lows in the lower 70s. South winds around 5 miles per hour. Saturday, sunny. Highs in the upper 90s. Southeast winds around 5 miles per hour. Saturday night, mostly clear. Lows in the lower 70s. South winds 5 to 10 miles per hour. Sunday, mostly sunny in the morning, then becoming partly cloudy. Highs in the upper 90s. South winds around 5 miles per hour. Sunday night, partly cloudy. Lows in the mid-70s. Monday, partly cloudy. A slight chance of showers and thunderstorms in the afternoon. Highs in the upper 90s. Highest heat index readings up to 105. Monday night, partly cloudy with a slight chance of showers and thunderstorms in the evening, then mostly clear after midnight. Lows in the mid-70s. Tuesday and Tuesday night, partly cloudy with a slight chance of showers and thunderstorms. Highs in the upper 90s. Lows in the mid-70s. Highest heat index readings up to 105. Wednesday through Thursday, partly cloudy. Highs in the upper 90s. Lows in the mid-70s. 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The current time is 4:10 a.m. Central Daylight Time. Your weather synopsis for South Central Texas. Near record-breaking maximum and minimum temperatures are expected again today, but a weak disturbance will bring a slight uptick in rain chances that could spread well inland. Outflows from this convective activity might help with milder low temperatures for Friday morning. Heat indices will reach the 102 to 107 degree range Friday afternoon. For Friday into early next week, the high temperatures are expected to continue threatening daily records, but heat index values and morning low temperatures are expected to trend slightly lower. After a mostly dry weekend, expect to see another slight uptick in rain chances each day Monday through Wednesday. Your local forecast. Today, partly cloudy this morning, then becoming mostly sunny. Highs in the upper 90s. East winds 5 to 10 miles per hour. Tonight, clear. Lows in the lower 70s. South winds around 5 miles per hour. Saturday, sunny. Highs in the upper 90s. Southeast winds around 5 miles per hour. Saturday night, mostly clear.
lows in

or 70s. South winds 5 to 10 miles per hour. Sunday, mostly sunny in the morning, then becoming partly cloudy. Highs in the upper 90s. South winds around 5 miles per hour. Sunday night, partly cloudy. Lows in the mid-70s. Monday, partly cloudy. A slight chance of showers and thunderstorms in the afternoon. Highs in the upper 90s. Highest heat index readings up to 105. Monday night, partly cloudy with a slight chance of showers and thunderstorms in the evening, then mostly clear after midnight. Lows in the mid-70s. Tuesday and Tuesday night, partly cloudy with a slight chance of showers and thunderstorms. Highs in the upper 90s. Lows in the mid-70s. Highest heat index readings up to 105. Wednesday through Thursday, partly cloudy. Highs in the upper 90s. Lows in the mid-70s. 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The current time is 4:13 a.m. Central Daylight Time. The Austin NOAA Weather Radio Roundup, at 4 a.m. at Austin Bergstrom International, it was partly cloudy. The temperature was 72, the dew point 72, the relative humidity was 100%, the wind calm and the pressure was 30.12 inches and falling. At Camp Mabry, it was clear. The temperature was 77, the dew point 73, the relative humidity was 87%, the wind calm and the pressure was 30.13 inches and falling. Pflugerville partly cloudy 76. Taylor partly cloudy 73. The report from Lago Vista was not available. Georgetown partly cloudy 78. San Marcos partly cloudy 74. Burnett partly cloudy 76. Junction clear 76. San Antonio clear 78. Corpus Christi thunder was reported 83. Houston clear 78. Once again at Austin Bergstrom it was 72, and at Camp Mabry it was 77. Elsewhere across the state, College Station partly cloudy 75. Amarillo clear 73. Abilene clear 79. Dallas-Fort Worth partly cloudy 82. Your weather synopsis for South Central Texas. Near record-breaking maximum and minimum temperatures are expected again today, but a weak disturbance will bring a slight uptick in rain chances that could spread well inland. Outflows from this convective activity might help with mild or low temperatures for Friday morning. Heat indices will reach the 102 to 107 degree range Friday afternoon. For Friday into early next week, the high temperatures are expected to continue threatening daily records, but heat index values and morning low temperatures are expected to trend slightly lower. After a mostly dry weekend, expect to see another slight uptick in rain chances each day Monday through Wednesday. The Tropical Weather Outlook. For the North Atlantic, Caribbean Sea and the Gulf of America, Central Subtropical Atlantic L98, showers and thunderstorms associated with an area of low pressure located a few hundred miles east of Bermuda remain disorganized. Development of this system is becoming increasingly unlikely as it drifts westward over the subtropical Atlantic during the next day or so. Formation chance through 48 hours, low, 10%. Formation chance through 7 days, low, 10%. Your local forecast. Today, partly cloudy this morning, then becoming mostly sunny. Highs in the upper 90s. East winds 5 to 10 miles per hour. Tonight, clear. Lows in the lower 70s. South winds around 5 miles per hour. Saturday, sunny. Highs in the upper 90s. Southeast winds around 5 miles per hour. Saturday night, mostly clear. Lows in the lower 70s. South winds 5 to 10 miles per hour. Sunday, mostly sunny in the morning, then becoming partly cloudy.

highs in the upper 90s. South winds around 5 miles per hour. Sunday night, partly cloudy. Lows in the mid-70s. Monday, partly cloudy. A slight chance of showers and thunderstorms in the afternoon. Highs in the upper 90s. Highest heat index readings up to 105. Monday night, partly cloudy with a slight chance of showers and thunderstorms in the evening, then mostly clear after midnight. Lows in the mid-70s. Tuesday and Tuesday night, partly cloudy with a slight chance of showers and thunderstorms. Highs in the upper 90s. Lows in the mid-70s. Highest heat index readings up to 105. Wednesday through Thursday, partly cloudy. Highs in the upper 90s. Lows in the mid-70s. 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The current time is 4:18 a.m. Central Daylight Time. The Austin NOAA Weather Radio Roundup. At 4 a.m. at Austin Bergstrom International, it was partly cloudy. The temperature was 72, the dew point 72, the relative humidity was 100%, the wind calm and the pressure was 30.12 inches and falling. At Camp Mabry, it was clear. The temperature was 77, the dew point 73, the relative humidity was 87%, the wind calm and the pressure was 30.13 inches and falling. Pflugerville partly cloudy 76. Taylor partly cloudy 73. The report from Lago Vista was not available. Georgetown partly cloudy 78. San Marcos partly cloudy 74. Burnett partly cloudy 76. Junction clear 76. San Antonio clear 78. Corpus Christi thunder was reported 83. Houston clear 78. Once again at Austin Bergstrom it was 72, and at Camp Mabry it was 77. Elsewhere across the state, College Station partly cloudy 75. Amarillo clear 73. Abilene clear 79. Dallas-Fort Worth partly cloudy 82. Your weather synopsis for South Central Texas. Near record-breaking maximum and minimum temperatures are expected again today, but a weak disturbance will bring a slight uptick in rain chances that could spread well inland. Outflows from this convective activity might help with milder low temperatures for Friday morning. Heat indices will reach the 102 to 107 degree range Friday afternoon. For Friday into early next week, the high temperatures are expected to continue threatening daily records, but heat index values and morning low temperatures are expected to trend slightly lower. After a mostly dry weekend, expect to see another slight uptick in rain chances each day Monday through Wednesday. Your local forecast. Today, partly cloudy this morning, then becoming mostly sunny. Highs in the upper 90s. East winds 5 to 10 miles per hour. Tonight, clear. Lows in the lower 70s. South winds around 5 miles per hour. Saturday, sunny. Highs in the upper 90s. Southeast winds around 5 miles per hour. Saturday night, mostly clear. Lows in the lower 70s. South winds 5 to 10 miles per hour. Sunday, mostly sunny in the morning, then becoming partly cloudy. Highs in the upper 90s. South winds around 5 miles per hour. Sunday night, partly cloudy. Lows in the mid-70s. Monday, partly cloudy. A slight chance of showers and thunderstorms in the afternoon. Highs in the upper 90s. Highest heat index readings up to 105. Monday night, partly cloudy with a slight chance of showers and thunderstorms in the evening, then mostly clear after midnight. Lows in the mid-70s. Tuesday and Tuesday night, partly cloudy with a slight chance of showers and thunderstorms. Highs in the upper 90s. Lows in the mid-70s.

highest heat index readings up to 105. Wednesday through Thursday, partly cloudy. Highs in the upper 90s. Lows in the mid 70s. The coastal waters forecast from Baffin Bay to Port Aransas out 20 nautical miles. Rest of tonight, east winds 5 to 10 knots. Seas 3 to 4 feet, occasionally to 5 feet. Wave detail, east 4 feet at 7 seconds. A chance of showers and thunderstorms. Friday, east winds 5 to 10 knots, increasing to 10 to 15 knots in the afternoon. Seas 3 to 4 feet, occasionally to 5 feet. Wave detail, east 4 feet at 7 seconds. A chance of showers and thunderstorms, mainly in the morning. Friday night, east winds 10 to 15 knots, becoming southeast 5 to 10 knots after midnight. Seas 3 to 4 feet, occasionally to 5 feet. Wave detail, east 4 feet at 7 seconds. Saturday, east winds around 5 knots, increasing to 5 to 10 knots in the afternoon. Seas around 3 feet. Wave detail, east 3 feet at 7 seconds. A slight chance of showers and thunderstorms in the morning. Saturday night, southeast winds around 10 knots, becoming 5 to 10 knots after midnight. Seas 2 to 3 feet. Wave detail, east 3 feet at 7 seconds. Sunday, southeast winds around 5 knots, becoming east in the afternoon. Seas 2 to 3 feet. Wave detail, east 3 feet at 7 seconds. Sunday night, southeast winds 5 to 10 knots. Seas around 2 feet. Monday, southeast winds around 5 knots, becoming east in the afternoon. Seas around 2 feet. Monday night, southeast winds 5 to 10 knots. Seas around 2 feet. Tuesday, southeast winds around 5 knots, becoming east in the afternoon. Seas around 2 feet. Tuesday night, southeast winds 5 to 10 knots. Seas around 2 feet. Winds and seas higher and near thunderstorms. 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The current time is 4:24 a.m. Central Daylight Time. The Austin NOAA Weather Radio Roundup, at 4 a.m. at Austin Bergstrom International, it was partly cloudy. The temperature was 72. The dew point 72, the relative humidity was 100%, the wind calm and the pressure was 30.12 inches and falling. At Camp Mabry, it was clear. The temperature was 77, the dew point 73, the relative humidity was 87%, the wind calm and the pressure was 30.13 inches and falling. Pflugerville partly cloudy 76. Taylor partly cloudy 73. The report from Lago Vista was not available. Georgetown partly cloudy 78. San Marcos partly cloudy 74. Burnett partly cloudy 76. Junction clear 76. San Antonio clear 78. Corpus Christi thunder was reported 83. Houston clear 78. Once again at Austin Bergstrom it was 72, and at Camp Mabry it was 77. Elsewhere across the state, College Station partly cloudy 75. Amarillo clear 73. Abilene clear 79. Dallas-Fort Worth partly cloudy 82. Your weather synopsis for South Central Texas. Near record-breaking maximum and minimum temperatures are expected again today, but a weak disturbance will bring a slight uptick in rain chances that could spread well inland. Outflows from this convective activity might help with milder low temperatures for Friday morning. Heat indices will reach the 102 to 107 degree range Friday afternoon. For Friday into early next week, the high temperatures are expected to continue threatening daily records, but heat index values and morning low temperatures are expected to trend slightly lower. After a mostly dry weekend, expect to

see another slight uptick in rain chances each day Monday through Wednesday. Your local forecast. Today, partly cloudy this morning, then becoming mostly sunny. Highs in the upper 90s. East winds 5 to 10 miles per hour. Tonight, clear. Lows in the lower 70s. South winds around 5 miles per hour. Saturday, sunny. Highs in the upper 90s. Southeast winds around 5 miles per hour. Saturday night, mostly clear. Lows in the lower 70s. South winds 5 to 10 miles per hour. Sunday, mostly sunny in the morning, then becoming partly cloudy. Highs in the upper 90s. South winds around 5 miles per hour. Sunday night, partly cloudy. Lows in the mid-70s. Monday, partly cloudy. A slight chance of showers and thunderstorms in the afternoon. Highs in the upper 90s. Highest heat index readings up to 105. Monday night, partly cloudy with a slight chance of showers and thunderstorms in the evening, then mostly clear after midnight. Lows in the mid-70s. Tuesday and Tuesday night, partly cloudy with a slight chance of showers and thunderstorms. Highs in the upper 90s. Lows in the mid-70s. Highest heat index readings up to 105. Wednesday through Thursday, partly cloudy. Highs in the upper 90s. Lows in the mid-70s. 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The current time is 4:28 a.m. Central Daylight Time. The Austin NOAA Weather Radio Roundup, at 4 a.m. at Austin Bergstrom International, it was partly cloudy. The temperature was 72, the dew point 72, the relative humidity was 100%, the wind calm and the pressure was 30.12 inches and falling. At Camp Mabry, it was clear. The temperature was 77, the dew point 73, the relative humidity was 87%, the wind calm and the pressure was 30.13 inches and falling. Pflugerville partly cloudy 76. Taylor partly cloudy 73. The report from Lago Vista was not available. Georgetown partly cloudy 78. San Marcos partly cloudy 74. Burnett partly cloudy 76. Junction clear 76. San Antonio clear 78. Corpus Christi thunder was reported 83. Houston clear 78. Once again at Austin Bergstrom it was 72, and at Camp Mabry it was 77. Elsewhere across the state, College Station partly cloudy 75. Amarillo clear 73. Abilene clear 79. Dallas-Fort Worth partly cloudy 82. Your weather synopsis for South Central Texas. Near record-breaking maximum and minimum temperatures are expected again today, but a weak disturbance will bring a slight uptick in rain chances that could spread well inland. Outflows from this convective activity might help with mild or low temperatures for Friday morning. Heat indices will reach the 102 to 107 degree range Friday afternoon. For Friday into early next week, the high temperatures are expected to continue threatening daily records, but heat index values and morning low temperatures are expected to trend slightly lower. After a mostly dry weekend, expect to see another slight uptick in rain chances each day Monday through Wednesday. Your local forecast. Today, partly cloudy this morning, then becoming mostly sunny. Highs in the upper 90s. East winds 5 to 10 miles per hour. Tonight, clear. Lows in the lower 70s. South winds around 5 miles per hour. Saturday, sunny. Highs in the upper 90s. Southeast winds around 5 miles per hour. Saturday night, mostly clear. Lows in the lower 70s. South winds 5 to 10 miles per hour. Sunday, mostly sunny.

the morning, then becoming partly cloudy. Highs in the upper 90s. South winds around 5 miles per hour. Sunday night, partly cloudy. Lows in the mid-70s. Monday, partly cloudy. A slight chance of showers and thunderstorms in the afternoon. Highs in the upper 90s. Highest heat index readings up to 105. Monday night, partly cloudy with a slight chance of showers and thunderstorms in the evening, then mostly clear after midnight. Lows in the mid-70s. Tuesday and Tuesday night, partly cloudy with a slight chance of showers and thunderstorms. Highs in the upper 90s. Lows in the mid-70s. Highest heat index readings up to 105. Wednesday through Thursday, partly cloudy. Highs in the upper 90s. Lows in the mid-70s. 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The Austin NOAA Weather Radio Roundup. At 4 a.m. at Austin Bergstrom International, it was partly cloudy. The temperature was 72, the dew point 72, the relative humidity was 100%, the wind calm and the pressure was 30.12 inches and falling. At Camp Mabry, it was clear. The temperature was 77, the dew point 73, the relative humidity was 87%, the wind calm and the pressure was 30.13 inches and falling. Pflugerville partly cloudy 76. Taylor partly cloudy 73. The report from Lago Vista was not available. Georgetown partly cloudy 78. San Marcos partly cloudy 74. Burnett partly cloudy 76. Junction clear 76. San Antonio clear 78. Corpus Christi thunder was reported 83. Houston clear 78. Once again at Austin Bergstrom it was 72, and at Camp Mabry it was 77. Elsewhere across the state, College Station partly cloudy 75. Amarillo clear 73. Abilene clear 79. Dallas-Fort Worth partly cloudy 82. Your weather synopsis for South Central Texas. Near record-breaking maximum and minimum temperatures are expected again today, but a weak disturbance will bring a slight uptick in rain chances that could spread well inland. Outflows from this convective activity might help with mild or low temperatures for Friday morning. Heat indices will reach the 102 to 107 degree range Friday afternoon. For Friday into early next week, the high temperatures are expected to continue threatening daily records. But heat index values and morning low temperatures are expected to trend slightly lower. After a mostly dry weekend, expect to see another slight uptick in rain chances each day Monday through Wednesday. Your local forecast. Today, partly cloudy this morning, then becoming mostly sunny. Highs in the upper 90s. East winds 5 to 10 miles per hour. Tonight, clear. Lows in the lower 70s. South winds around 5 miles per hour. Saturday, sunny. Highs in the upper 90s. Southeast winds around 5 miles per hour. Saturday night, mostly clear. Lows in the lower 70s. South winds 5 to 10 miles per hour. Sunday, mostly sunny in the morning, then becoming partly cloudy. Highs in the upper 90s. South winds around 5 miles per hour. Sunday night, partly cloudy. Lows in the mid-70s. Monday, partly cloudy. A slight chance of showers and thunderstorms in the afternoon. Highs in the upper 90s. Highest heat index readings up to 105. Monday night, partly cloudy with a slight chance of showers and thunderstorms in the evening, then mostly clear after midnight.

cloudy. The temperature was 72, the dew point 72, the relative humidity was 100%, the wind calm, and the pressure was 30.12 inches and falling. At Camp Mabry, it was clear. The temperature was 77, the dew point 73, the relative humidity was 87%, the wind calm, and the pressure was 30.13 inches and falling. Pflugerville, partly cloudy 76. Taylor, partly cloudy 73. The report from Lago Vista was not available. Georgetown, partly cloudy 78. San Marcos, partly cloudy 74. Burnett, partly cloudy 76. Junction, clear 76. San Antonio, clear 78. Corpus Christi, thunder was reported 83. Houston, clear 78. Once again at Austin Bergstrom, it was 72, and at Camp Mabry, it was 77. Elsewhere across the state, College Station, partly cloudy 75. Amarillo, clear 73. Abilene, clear 79. Dallas, Fort Worth, partly cloudy 82. Your weather synopsis for South Central Texas. Near record-breaking maximum and minimum temperatures are expected again today, but a weak disturbance will bring a slight uptick in rain chances that could spread well inland. Outflows from this convective activity might help with milder low temperatures for Friday morning. Heat indices will reach the 102 to 107 degree range Friday afternoon. For Friday into early next week, the high temperatures are expected to continue threatening daily records, but heat index values and morning low temperatures are expected to trend slightly lower. After a mostly dry weekend, expect to see another slight uptick in rain chances each day Monday through Wednesday. Your local forecast. Today, partly cloudy this morning, then becoming mostly sunny. Highs in the upper 90s. East winds 5 to 10 miles per hour. Tonight, clear. Lows in the lower 70s. South winds around 5 miles per hour. Saturday, sunny. Highs in the upper 90s. Southeast winds around 5 miles per hour. Saturday night, mostly clear. Lows in the lower 70s. South winds 5 to 10 miles per hour. Sunday, mostly sunny in the morning, then becoming partly cloudy. Highs in the upper 90s. South winds around 5 miles per hour. Sunday night, partly cloudy. Lows in the mid-70s. Monday, partly cloudy. A slight chance of showers and thunderstorms in the afternoon. Highs in the upper 90s. Highest heat index readings up to 105. Monday night, partly cloudy with a slight chance of showers and thunderstorms in the evening, then mostly clear after midnight. Lows in the mid-70s. Tuesday and Tuesday night, partly cloudy with a slight chance of showers and thunderstorms. Highs in the upper 90s. Lows in the mid-70s. Highest heat index readings up to 105. Wednesday through Thursday, partly cloudy. Highs in the upper 90s. Lows in the mid-70s. 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The current time is 4:50 a.m. Central Daylight Time. The Austin NOAA Weather Radio Roundup, at 4 a.m. at Austin Bergstrom International, it was partly cloudy. The temperature was 72, the dew point 72, the relative humidity was 100%, the wind calm, and the pressure was 30.12 inches and falling. At Camp Mabry, it was clear. The temperature was 77, the dew point 73, the relative humidity was 87%, the wind calm, and the pressure was 30.13 inches and falling. Pflugerville, partly cloudy 76. Taylor, partly cloudy 73. The report from Lago Vista was not available. Georgetown, partly cloudy 78. San Marcos, partly cloudy 74. Burnett, partly cloudy 76.

Junction clear 76. San Antonio clear 78. Corpus Christi thunder was reported 83. Houston clear 78. Once again at Austin Bergstrom it was 72, and at Camp Mabry it was 77. Elsewhere across the state, College Station partly cloudy 75. Amarillo clear 73. Abilene clear 79. Dallas-Fort Worth partly cloudy 82. The coastal waters forecast from Baffin Bay to Port Aransas out 20 nautical miles. Rest of tonight, east winds 5 to 10 knots. Seas 3 to 4 feet, occasionally to 5 feet. Wave detail, east 4 feet at 7 seconds. A chance of showers and thunderstorms. Friday, east winds 5 to 10 knots, increasing to 10 to 15 knots in the afternoon. Seas 3 to 4 feet, occasionally to 5 feet. Wave detail, east 4 feet at 7 seconds. A chance of showers and thunderstorms, mainly in the morning. Friday night, east winds 10 to 15 knots, becoming southeast 5 to 10 knots after midnight. Seas 3 to 4 feet, occasionally to 5 feet. Wave detail, east 4 feet at 7 seconds. Saturday, east winds around 5 knots, increasing to 5 to 10 knots in the afternoon. Seas around 3 feet. Wave detail, east 3 feet at 7 seconds. A slight chance of showers and thunderstorms in the morning. Saturday night, southeast winds around 10 knots, becoming 5 to 10 knots after midnight. Seas 2 to 3 feet. Wave detail, east 3 feet at 7 seconds. Sunday, southeast winds around 5 knots, becoming east in the afternoon. Seas 2 to 3 feet. Wave detail, east 3 feet at 7 seconds. Sunday night, southeast winds 5 to 10 knots. Seas around 2 feet. Monday, southeast winds around 5 knots, becoming east in the afternoon. Seas around 2 feet. Monday night, southeast winds 5 to 10 knots. Seas around 2 feet. Tuesday, southeast winds around 5 knots, becoming east in the afternoon. Seas around 2 feet. Tuesday night, southeast winds 5 to 10 knots. Seas around 2 feet. Winds and seas higher and near thunderstorms. Your weather synopsis for South Central Texas. Near record-breaking maximum and minimum temperatures are expected again today, but a weak disturbance will bring a slight uptick in rain chances that could spread well inland. Outflows from this convective activity might help with mild or low temperatures for Friday morning. Heat indices will reach the 102 to 107 degree range Friday afternoon. For Friday into early next week, the high temperatures are expected to continue threatening daily records, but heat index values and morning low temperatures are expected to trend slightly lower. After a mostly dry weekend, expect to see another slight uptick in rain chances each day Monday through Wednesday. Your local forecast. Today, partly cloudy this morning, then becoming mostly sunny. Highs in the upper 90s. East winds 5 to 10 miles per hour. Tonight, clear. Lows in the lower 70s. South winds around 5 miles per hour. Saturday, sunny. Highs in the upper 90s. Southeast winds around 5 miles per hour. Saturday night, mostly clear. Lows in the lower 70s. South winds 5 to 10 miles per hour. Sunday, mostly sunny in the morning, then becoming partly cloudy. Highs in the upper 90s. South winds around 5 miles per hour. Sunday night, partly cloudy. Lows in the mid-70s. Monday, partly cloudy. A slight chance of showers and thunderstorms in the afternoon. Highs in the upper 90s. Highest heat index readings up to 105. Monday night, partly cloudy with a slight chance of showers and thunderstorms in the evening, then mostly clear after midnight. Lows in the mid-70s.
Tuesday and Tuesday night, partly cloudy with a slight chance of showers and thunderstorms. Highs in the upper 90s. Lows in the mid-70s. Highest heat index readings up to 105. Wednesday through Thursday, partly cloudy. Highs in the upper 90s. Lows in the mid-70s. 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It was partly cloudy. The temperature was 72, the dew point 72, the relative humidity was 100%, the wind calm and the pressure was 30.12 inches and falling. At Camp Mabry, it was clear. The temperature was 77, the dew point 73, the relative humidity was 87%, the wind calm and the pressure was 30.13 inches and falling. Pflugerville, partly cloudy 76. Taylor, partly cloudy 73. The report from Lago Vista was not available. Georgetown, partly cloudy 78. San Marcos, partly cloudy 74. Burnett, partly cloudy 76. Junction, clear 76. San Antonio, clear 78. Corpus Christi thunder was reported 83. Houston, clear 78. Once again at Austin Bergstrom, it was 72, and at Camp Mabry, it was 77. Elsewhere across the state, College Station, partly cloudy 75. Amarillo, clear 73. Abilene, clear 79. Dallas-Fort Worth, partly cloudy 82. Your weather synopsis for South Central Texas. Near record-breaking maximum and minimum temperatures are expected again today, but a weak disturbance will bring a slight uptick in rain chances that could spread well inland. Outflows from this convective activity might help with milder low temperatures for Friday morning. Heat indices will reach the 102 to 107 degree range Friday afternoon. For Friday into early next week, the high temperatures are expected to continue threatening daily records, but heat index values and morning low temperatures are expected to trend slightly lower. After a mostly dry weekend, expect to see another slight uptick in rain chances each day Monday through Wednesday. Your local forecast. Today, partly cloudy this morning, then becoming mostly sunny. Highs in the upper 90s. East winds 5 to 10 miles per hour. Tonight, clear. Lows in the lower 70s. South winds around 5 miles per hour. Saturday, sunny. Highs in the upper 90s. Southeast winds around 5 miles per hour. Saturday night, mostly clear. Lows in the lower 70s. South winds 5 to 10 miles per hour. Sunday, mostly sunny in the morning, then becoming partly cloudy. Highs in the upper 90s. South winds around 5 miles per hour. Sunday night, partly cloudy. Lows in the mid-70s. Monday, partly cloudy. A slight chance of showers and thunderstorms in the afternoon. Highs in the upper 90s. Highest heat index readings up to 105. Monday night, partly cloudy with a slight chance of showers and thunderstorms in the evening, then mostly clear after midnight. Lows in the mid-70s. Tuesday and Tuesday night, partly cloudy with a slight chance of showers and thunderstorms. Highs in the upper 90s. Lows in the mid-70s. Highest heat index readings up to 105. Wednesday through Thursday, partly cloudy. Highs in the upper 90s. Lows in the mid-70s. 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

at Austin Bergstrom International, it was partly cloudy. The temperature was 72, the dew point 72, the relative humidity was 100%, the wind calm, and the pressure was 30.12 inches and falling. At Camp Mabry, it was clear. The temperature was 77, the dew point 73, the relative humidity was 87%, the wind calm, and the pressure was 30.13 inches and falling. Pflugerville, partly cloudy 76. Taylor, partly cloudy 73. The report from Lago Vista was not available. Georgetown, partly cloudy 78. San Marcos, partly cloudy 74. Burnett, partly cloudy 76. Junction, clear 76. San Antonio, clear 78. Corpus Christi, thunder was reported 83. Houston, clear 78. Once again at Austin Bergstrom, it was 72, and at Camp Mabry, it was 77. Elsewhere across the state, College Station, partly cloudy 75. Amarillo, clear 73. Abilene, clear 79. Dallas, Fort Worth, partly cloudy 82. Your weather synopsis for South Central Texas. Near record-breaking maximum and minimum temperatures are expected again today, but a weak disturbance will bring a slight uptick in rain chances that could spread well inland. Outflows from this convective activity might help with mild or low temperatures for Friday morning. Heat indices will reach the 102 to 107 degree range Friday afternoon. For Friday into early next week, the high temperatures are expected to continue threatening daily records, but heat index values and morning low temperatures are expected to trend slightly lower. After a mostly dry weekend, expect to see another slight uptick in rain chances each day Monday through Wednesday. Your local forecast. Today, partly cloudy this morning, then becoming mostly sunny. Highs in the upper 90s. East winds 5 to 10 miles per hour. Tonight, clear. Lows in the lower 70s. South winds around 5 miles per hour. Saturday, sunny. Highs in the upper 90s. Southeast winds around 5 miles per hour. Saturday night, mostly clear. Lows in the lower 70s. South winds 5 to 10 miles per hour. Sunday, mostly sunny in the morning, then becoming partly cloudy. Highs in the upper 90s. South winds around 5 miles per hour. Sunday night, partly cloudy. Lows in the mid-70s. Monday, partly cloudy. A slight chance of showers and thunderstorms in the afternoon. Highs in the upper 90s. Highest heat index readings up to 105. Monday night, partly cloudy with a slight chance of showers and thunderstorms in the evening, then mostly clear after midnight. Lows in the mid-70s. Tuesday and Tuesday night, partly cloudy with a slight chance of showers and thunderstorms. Highs in the upper 90s. Lows in the mid-70s. Highest heat index readings up to 105. Wednesday through Thursday, partly cloudy. Highs in the upper 90s. Lows in the mid-70s. 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The current time is 5:05 a.m. Central Daylight Time. Your weather synopsis for South Central Texas. Near record-breaking maximum and minimum temperatures are expected again today, but a weak disturbance will bring a slight uptick in rain chances that could spread well inland. Outflows from this convective activity might help with mild or low temperatures for Friday morning. Heat indices will reach the 102 to 107 degree range Friday afternoon. For Friday into early next week, the high temperatures are expected to continue threatening daily records, but heat index values and morning low temperatures are expected to trend slightly lower. After a mostly dry weekend, expect to see another slight uptick in rain chances each day Monday through Wednesday. Your local forecast. Today.

Monday, partly cloudy. A slight chance of showers and thunderstorms in the afternoon. Highs in the upper 90s. Highest heat index readings up to 105. Monday night, partly cloudy with a slight chance of showers and thunderstorms in the evening, then mostly clear after midnight. Lows in the mid-70s. Tuesday and Tuesday night, partly cloudy with a slight chance of showers and thunderstorms. Highs in the upper 90s. Lows in the mid-70s. Highest heat index readings up to 105. Wednesday through Thursday, partly cloudy. Highs in the upper 90s. Lows in the mid-70s. 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The current time is 5:08 a.m. Central Daylight Time. Your weather synopsis for South Central Texas. Near record-breaking maximum and minimum temperatures are expected again today, but a weak disturbance will bring a slight uptick in rain chances that could spread well inland. Outflows from this convective activity might help with mild or low temperatures for Friday morning. Heat indices will reach the 102 to 107 degree range Friday afternoon. For Friday into early next week, the high temperatures are expected to continue threatening daily records, but heat index values and morning low temperatures are expected to trend slightly lower. After a mostly dry weekend, expect to see another slight uptick in rain chances each day Monday through Wednesday. Your local forecast. Today, partly cloudy this morning, then becoming mostly sunny. Highs in the upper 90s. East winds 5 to 10 miles per hour. Tonight, clear. Lows in the lower 70s. South winds around 5 miles per hour. Saturday, sunny. Highs in the upper 90s. Southeast winds around 5 miles per hour. Saturday night, mostly clear. Lows in the lower 70s. South winds 5 to 10 miles per hour. Sunday, mostly sunny in the morning, then becoming partly cloudy. Highs in the upper 90s. South winds around 5 miles per hour. Sunday night, partly cloudy. Lows in the mid-70s. Monday, partly cloudy. A slight chance of showers and thunderstorms in the afternoon. Highs in the upper 90s. Highest heat index readings up to 105. Monday night, partly cloudy with a slight chance of showers and thunderstorms in the evening, then mostly clear after midnight. Lows in the mid-70s. Tuesday and Tuesday night, partly cloudy with a slight chance of showers and thunderstorms. Highs in the upper 90s. Lows in the mid-70s. Highest heat index readings up to 105. Wednesday through Thursday, partly cloudy. Highs in the upper 90s. Lows in the mid-70s. 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The current time is 5:11 a.m. Central Daylight Time. Your weather synopsis for South Central Texas. Near record-breaking maximum and minimum temperatures are expected again today, but a weak disturbance will bring a slight uptick in rain chances that could spread well inland. Outflows from this convective activity might help with mild or low temperatures for Friday morning. Heat indices will reach the 102 to 107 degree range Friday afternoon. For Friday into early next week, the high temperatures are expected to continue threatening daily records, but heat index values and morning low temperatures are expected to trend slightly lower. After a mostly dry weekend, expect to see another slight uptick in rain chances each day Monday through Wednesday. Your local forecast. Today, partly cloudy this morning, then becoming mostly sunny. Highs in the upper 90s. East winds 5 to 10 miles per hour.

Tonight, clear. Lows in the lower 70s. South winds around 5 miles per hour. Saturday, sunny. Highs in the upper 90s. Southeast winds around 5 miles per hour. Saturday night, mostly clear. Lows in the lower 70s. South winds 5 to 10 miles per hour. Sunday, mostly sunny in the morning, then becoming partly cloudy. Highs in the upper 90s. South winds around 5 miles per hour. Sunday night, partly cloudy. Lows in the mid 70s. Monday, partly cloudy. A slight chance of showers and thunderstorms in the afternoon. Highs in the upper 90s. Highest heat index readings up to 105. Monday night, partly cloudy with a slight chance of showers and thunderstorms in the evening, then mostly clear after midnight. Lows in the mid-70s. Tuesday and Tuesday night, partly cloudy with a slight chance of showers and thunderstorms. Highs in the upper 90s. Lows in the mid-70s. Highest heat index readings up to 105. Wednesday through Thursday, partly cloudy. Highs in the upper 90s. Lows in the mid-70s. 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The current time is 5:14 a.m. Central Daylight Time. The Austin NOAA Weather Radio Roundup. At 5 a.m. at Austin Bergstrom International, it was partly cloudy. The temperature was 73, the dew point 71, the relative humidity was 93%, the wind calm and the pressure was 30.12 inches and steady. At Camp Mabry, it was clear. The temperature was 76, the dew point 73, the relative humidity was 91%, the wind calm and the pressure was 30.14 inches and rising. Pflugerville clear 75. Taylor clear 72. The report from Lago Vista was not available. Georgetown clear 76. San Marcos mostly cloudy 73. Burnett partly cloudy 74. Junction clear 74. San Antonio mostly cloudy 77. Corpus Christi a thunderstorm was reported 82. Houston partly cloudy 78. Once again at Austin Bergstrom it was 73, and at Camp Mabry it was 76. Elsewhere across the state, College Station partly cloudy 76. Amarillo clear 72. Abilene clear 78. Dallas-Fort Worth partly cloudy 81. The Tropical Weather Outlook. For the North Atlantic, Caribbean Sea and the Gulf of America, Central Subtropical Atlantic L98, showers and thunderstorms associated with an area of low pressure located a few hundred miles east of Bermuda remain disorganized. Development of this system is becoming increasingly unlikely as it drifts westward over the subtropical Atlantic during the next day or so. Formation chance through 48 hours, low, 10%. Formation chance through 7 days, low, 10%. Your weather synopsis for South Central Texas. Near record-breaking maximum and minimum temperatures are expected again today, but a weak disturbance will bring a slight uptick in rain chances that could spread well inland. Outflows from this convective activity might help with mild or low temperatures for Friday morning. Heat indices will reach the 102 to 107 degree range Friday afternoon. For Friday into early next week, the high temperatures are expected to continue threatening daily records, but heat index values and morning low temperatures are expected to trend slightly lower. After a mostly dry weekend, expect to see another slight uptick in rain chances each day Monday through Wednesday. Your local forecast. Today, partly cloudy this morning, then becoming mostly sunny. Highs in the upper 90s. East winds 5 to 10 miles per hour. Tonight, clear. Lows in the lower 70s. South winds around 5 miles per hour.

Sunny. Highs in the upper 90s. Southeast winds around 5 miles per hour. Saturday night, mostly clear. Lows in the lower 70s. South winds 5 to 10 miles per hour. Sunday, mostly sunny in the morning, then becoming partly cloudy. Highs in the upper 90s. South winds around 5 miles per hour. Sunday night, partly cloudy. Lows in the mid-70s. Monday, partly cloudy. A slight chance of showers and thunderstorms in the afternoon. Highs in the upper 90s. Highest heat index readings up to 105. Monday night, partly cloudy with a slight chance of showers and thunderstorms in the evening, then mostly clear after midnight. Lows in the mid-70s. Tuesday and Tuesday night, partly cloudy with a slight chance of showers and thunderstorms. Highs in the upper 90s. Lows in the mid-70s. Highest heat index readings up to 105. Wednesday through Thursday, partly cloudy. Highs in the upper 90s. Lows in the mid-70s. 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The current time is 5:19 a.m. Central Daylight Time. The Austin NOAA Weather Radio Roundup, at 5 a.m. at Austin Bergstrom International, it was partly cloudy. The temperature was 73, the dew point 71, the relative humidity was 93%, the wind calm and the pressure was 30.12 inches and steady. At Camp Mabry, it was clear. The temperature was 76, the dew point 73, the relative humidity was 91%, the wind calm and the pressure was 30.14 inches and rising. Pflugerville clear 75. Taylor clear 72. The report from Lago Vista was not available. Georgetown clear 76. San Marcos mostly cloudy 73. Burnett partly cloudy 74. Junction clear 74. San Antonio mostly cloudy 77. Corpus Christi a thunderstorm was reported 82. Houston partly cloudy 78. Once again at Austin Bergstrom it was 73. And at Camp Mabry it was 76. Elsewhere across the state, College Station partly cloudy 76. Amarillo clear 72. Abilene clear 78. Dallas-Fort Worth partly cloudy 81. Your weather synopsis for South Central Texas. Near record-breaking maximum and minimum temperatures are expected again today, but a weak disturbance will bring a slight uptick in rain chances that could spread well inland. Outflows from this convective activity might help with mild or low temperatures for Friday morning. Heat indices will reach the 102 to 107 degree range Friday afternoon. For Friday into early next week, the high temperatures are expected to continue threatening daily records. But heat index values and morning low temperatures are expected to trend slightly lower. After a mostly dry weekend, expect to see another slight uptick in rain chances each day Monday through Wednesday. Your local forecast. Today, partly cloudy this morning, then becoming mostly sunny. Highs in the upper 90s. East winds 5 to 10 miles per hour. Tonight, clear. Lows in the lower 70s. South winds around 5 miles per hour. Saturday, sunny. Highs in the upper 90s. Southeast winds around 5 miles per hour. Saturday night, mostly clear. Lows in the lower 70s. South winds 5 to 10 miles per hour. Sunday, mostly sunny in the morning, then becoming partly cloudy. Highs in the upper 90s. South winds around 5 miles per hour. Sunday night, partly cloudy. Lows in the mid-70s. Monday, partly cloudy. A slight chance of showers and thunderstorms in the afternoon. Highs in the upper 90s. Highest heat index readings up to 105.

Monday night, partly cloudy with a slight chance of showers and thunderstorms in the evening, then mostly clear after midnight. Lows in the mid-70s. Tuesday and Tuesday night, partly cloudy with a slight chance of showers and thunderstorms. Highs in the upper 90s. Lows in the mid-70s. Highest heat index readings up to 105. Wednesday through Thursday, partly cloudy. Highs in the upper 90s. Lows in the mid-70s. The coastal waters forecast for Baffin Bay to Port Aransas out 20 nautical miles. Rest of tonight, east winds 5 to 10 knots. Seas 3 to 4 feet, occasionally to 5 feet. Wave detail, east 4 feet at 7 seconds. A chance of showers and thunderstorms. Friday, east winds 5 to 10 knots, increasing to 10 to 15 knots in the afternoon. Seas 3 to 4 feet, occasionally to 5 feet. Wave detail, east 4 feet at 7 seconds. A chance of showers and thunderstorms, mainly in the morning. Friday night, east winds 10 to 15 knots, becoming southeast 5 to 10 knots after midnight. Seas 3 to 4 feet, occasionally to 5 feet. Wave detail, east 4 feet at 7 seconds. Saturday, east winds around 5 knots, increasing to 5 to 10 knots in the afternoon. Seas around 3 feet. Wave detail, east 3 feet at 7 seconds. A slight chance of showers and thunderstorms in the morning. Saturday night, southeast winds around 10 knots, becoming 5 to 10 knots after midnight. Seas 2 to 3 feet. Wave detail, east 3 feet at 7 seconds. Sunday, southeast winds around 5 knots, becoming east in the afternoon. Seas 2 to 3 feet. Wave detail, east 3 feet at 7 seconds. Sunday night, southeast winds 5 to 10 knots. Seas around 2 feet. Monday, southeast winds around 5 knots, becoming east in the afternoon. Seas around 2 feet. Monday night, southeast winds 5 to 10 knots. Seas around 2 feet. Tuesday, southeast winds around 5 knots, becoming east in the afternoon. Seas around 2 feet. Tuesday night, southeast winds 5 to 10 knots. Seas around 2 feet. Winds and seas higher and near thunderstorms. 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The current time is 5:25 a.m. Central Daylight Time. The Austin NOAA Weather Radio Roundup, at 5 a.m. at Austin Bergstrom International, it was partly cloudy. The temperature was 73, the dew point 71, the relative humidity was 93%, the wind calm and the pressure was 30.12 inches and steady. At Camp Mabry, it was clear. The temperature was 76, the dew point 73, the relative humidity was 91%, the wind calm and the pressure was 30.14 inches and rising. Pflugerville clear 75. Taylor clear 72. The report from Lago Vista was not available. Georgetown clear 76. San Marcos mostly cloudy 73. Burnett partly cloudy 74. Junction clear 74. San Antonio mostly cloudy 77. Corpus Christi a thunderstorm was reported 82. Houston partly cloudy 78. Once again at Austin Bergstrom it was 73, and at Camp Mabry it was 76. Elsewhere across the state, College Station partly cloudy 76. Amarillo clear 72. Abilene clear 78. Dallas-Fort Worth partly cloudy 81. Your weather synopsis for South Central Texas. Near record-breaking maximum and minimum temperatures are expected again today, but a weak disturbance will bring a slight uptick in rain chances that could spread well inland. Outflows from this convective activity might help with milder low temperatures for Friday morning.

heat indices will reach the 102 to 107 degree range Friday afternoon. For Friday into early next week, the high temperatures are expected to continue threatening daily records, but heat index values and morning low temperatures are expected to trend slightly lower. After a mostly dry weekend, expect to see another slight uptick in rain chances each day Monday through Wednesday. Your local forecast. Today, partly cloudy this morning, then becoming mostly sunny. Highs in the upper 90s. East winds 5 to 10 miles per hour. Tonight, clear. Lows in the lower 70s. South winds around 5 miles per hour. Saturday, sunny. Highs in the upper 90s. Southeast winds around 5 miles per hour. Saturday night, mostly clear. Lows in the lower 70s. South winds 5 to 10 miles per hour. Sunday, mostly sunny in the morning, then becoming partly cloudy. Highs in the upper 90s. South winds around 5 miles per hour. Sunday night, partly cloudy. Lows in the mid-70s. Monday, partly cloudy. A slight chance of showers and thunderstorms in the afternoon. Highs in the upper 90s. Highest heat index readings up to 105. Monday night, partly cloudy with a slight chance of showers and thunderstorms in the evening, then mostly clear after midnight. Lows in the mid-70s. Tuesday and Tuesday night, partly cloudy with a slight chance of showers and thunderstorms. Highs in the upper 90s. Lows in the mid-70s. Highest heat index readings up to 105. Wednesday through Thursday, partly cloudy. Highs in the upper 90s. Lows in the mid-70s. 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The current time is 5:30 a.m. Central Daylight Time. The Austin NOAA Weather Radio Roundup. At 5 a.m. at Austin Bergstrom International, it was partly cloudy. The temperature was 73, the dew point 71, the relative humidity was 93%, the wind calm and the pressure was 30.12 inches and steady. At Camp Mabry, it was clear. The temperature was 76, the dew point 73, the relative humidity was 91%, the wind calm and the pressure was 30.14 inches and rising. Pflugerville clear 75. Taylor clear 72. The report from Lago Vista was not available. Georgetown clear 76. San Marcos mostly cloudy 73. Burnett partly cloudy 74. Junction clear 74. San Antonio mostly cloudy 77. Corpus Christi a thunderstorm was reported 82. Houston partly cloudy 78. Once again at Austin Bergstrom it was 73, and at Camp Mabry it was 76. Elsewhere across the state, College Station partly cloudy 76. Amarillo clear 72. Abilene clear 78. Dallas-Fort Worth partly cloudy 81. Your weather synopsis for South Central Texas. Near record-breaking maximum and minimum temperatures are expected again today, but a weak disturbance will bring a slight uptick in rain chances that could spread well inland. Outflows from this convective activity might help with mild or low temperatures for Friday morning. Heat indices will reach the 102 to 107 degree range Friday afternoon. For Friday into early next week, the high temperatures are expected to continue threatening daily records, but heat index values and morning low temperatures are expected to trend slightly lower. After a mostly dry weekend, expect to see another slight uptick in rain chances each day Monday through Wednesday. Your local forecast. Today, partly cloudy this morning, then becoming mostly sunny. Highs in the upper 90s. East winds 5 to 10 miles per hour. Tonight, clear. Lows in the lower 70s.

south winds around 5 miles per hour. Saturday, sunny. Highs in the upper 90s. Southeast winds around 5 miles per hour. Saturday night, mostly clear. Lows in the lower 70s. South winds 5 to 10 miles per hour. Sunday, mostly sunny in the morning, then becoming partly cloudy. Highs in the upper 90s. South winds around 5 miles per hour. Sunday night, partly cloudy. Lows in the mid-70s. Monday, partly cloudy. A slight chance of showers and thunderstorms in the afternoon. Highs in the upper 90s. Lows in the mid-70s. Monday, partly cloudy. A slight chance of showers and thunderstorms in the afternoon. Highs in the upper 90s. Highest heat index readings up to 105. Monday night, partly cloudy with a slight chance of showers and thunderstorms in the evening, then mostly clear after midnight. Lows in the mid-70s. Tuesday and Tuesday night, partly cloudy with a slight chance of showers and thunderstorms. Highs in the upper 90s. Lows in the mid-70s. Highest heat index readings up to 105. Wednesday through Thursday, partly cloudy. Highs in the upper 90s. Lows in the mid-70s. 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The current time is 5:34 a.m. Central Daylight Time. The Austin NOAA Weather Radio Roundup, at 5 a.m. at Austin Bergstrom International, it was partly cloudy. The temperature was 73, the dew point 71, the relative humidity was 93%, the wind calm and the pressure was 30.12 inches and steady. At Camp Mabry, it was clear. The temperature was 76, the dew point 73, the relative humidity was 91%, the wind calm and the pressure was 30.14 inches and rising. Pflugerville clear 75. Taylor clear 72. The report from Lago Vista was not available. Georgetown clear 76. San Marcos mostly cloudy 73. Burnett partly cloudy 74. Junction clear 74. San Antonio mostly cloudy 77. Corpus Christi a thunderstorm was reported 82. Houston partly cloudy 78. Once again at Austin Bergstrom it was 73, and at Camp Mabry it was 76. Elsewhere across the state, College Station partly cloudy 76. Amarillo clear 72. Abilene clear 78. Dallas-Fort Worth partly cloudy 81. Your weather synopsis for South Central Texas. Near record-breaking maximum and minimum temperatures are expected again today, but a weak disturbance will bring a slight uptick in rain chances that could spread well inland. Outflows from this convective activity might help with mild or low temperatures for Friday morning. Heat indices will reach the 102 to 107 degree range Friday afternoon. For Friday into early next week, the high temperatures are expected to continue threatening daily records, but heat index values and morning low temperatures are expected to trend slightly lower. After a mostly dry weekend, expect to see another slight uptick in rain chances each day Monday through Wednesday. Your local forecast. Today, partly cloudy this morning, then becoming mostly sunny. Highs in the upper 90s. East winds 5 to 10 miles per hour. Tonight, clear. Lows in the lower 70s. South winds around 5 miles per hour. Saturday, sunny. Highs in the upper 90s. Southeast winds around 5 miles per hour. Saturday night, mostly clear. Lows in the lower 70s. South winds 5 to 10 miles per hour. Sunday, mostly sunny in the morning, then becoming partly cloudy. Highs in the upper 90s. South winds around 5 miles per hour. Sunday night, partly cloudy.

lows in the mid-70s. Monday, partly cloudy. A slight chance of showers and thunderstorms in the afternoon. Highs in the upper 90s. Highest heat index readings up to 105. Monday night, partly cloudy with a slight chance of showers and thunderstorms in the evening, then mostly clear after midnight. Lows in the mid-70s. Tuesday and Tuesday night, partly cloudy with a slight chance of showers and thunderstorms. Highs in the upper 90s. Lows in the mid-70s. Highest heat index readings up to 105. Wednesday through Thursday, partly cloudy. Highs in the upper 90s. Lows in the mid-70s. 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The current time is 5:38 a.m. Central Daylight Time. The Austin NOAA Weather Radio Roundup, at 5 a.m. at Austin Bergstrom International, it was partly cloudy. The temperature was 73, the dew point 71, the relative humidity was 93%, the wind calm and the pressure was 30.12 inches and steady. At Camp Mabry, it was clear. The temperature was 76, the dew point 73, the relative humidity was 91%, the wind calm and the pressure was 30.14 inches and rising. Pflugerville clear 75. Taylor clear 72. The report from Lago Vista was not available. Georgetown clear 76. San Marcos mostly cloudy 73. Burnett partly cloudy 74. Junction clear 74. San Antonio mostly cloudy 77. Corpus Christi a thunderstorm was reported 82. Houston partly cloudy 78. Once again at Austin Bergstrom it was 73, and at Camp Mabry it was 76. Elsewhere across the state, College Station partly cloudy 76. Amarillo clear 72. Abilene clear 78. Dallas-Fort Worth partly cloudy 81. Your weather synopsis for South Central Texas. Near record-breaking maximum and minimum temperatures are expected again today, but a weak disturbance will bring a slight uptick in rain chances that could spread well inland. Outflows from this convective activity might help with mild or low temperatures for Friday morning. Heat indices will reach the 102 to 107 degree range Friday afternoon. For Friday into early next week, the high temperatures are expected to continue threatening daily records, but heat index values and morning low temperatures are expected to trend slightly lower. After a mostly dry weekend, expect to see another slight uptick in rain chances each day Monday through Wednesday. Your local forecast. Today, partly cloudy this morning, then becoming mostly sunny. Highs in the upper 90s. East winds 5 to 10 miles per hour. Tonight, clear. Lows in the lower 70s. South winds around 5 miles per hour. Saturday, sunny. Highs in the upper 90s. Southeast winds around 5 miles per hour. Saturday night, mostly clear. Lows in the lower 70s. South winds 5 to 10 miles per hour. Sunday, mostly sunny in the morning, then becoming partly cloudy. Highs in the upper 90s. South winds around 5 miles per hour. Sunday night, partly cloudy. Lows in the mid-70s. Monday, partly cloudy. A slight chance of showers and thunderstorms in the afternoon. Highs in the upper 90s. Highest heat index readings up to 105. Monday night, partly cloudy with a slight chance of showers and thunderstorms in the evening, then mostly clear after midnight. Lows in the mid-70s. Tuesday and Tuesday night, partly cloudy with a slight chance of showers and thunderstorms. Highs in the upper 90s. Lows in the mid-70s. Highest heat index readings up to 105. Wednesday through Thursday, partly cloudy.

highs in the upper 90s, lows in the mid 70s. 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The current time is 5:42 a.m. Central Daylight Time. The Austin NOAA Weather Radio Roundup at 5 a.m. at Austin Bergstrom International. It was partly cloudy. The temperature was 73, the dew point 71, the relative humidity was 93%, the wind calm and the pressure was 30.12 inches and steady. At Camp Mabry, it was clear. The temperature was 76, the dew point 73, the relative humidity was 91%, the wind calm and the pressure was 30.14 inches and rising. Pflugerville clear 75. Taylor clear 72. The report from Lago Vista was not available. Georgetown clear 76. San Marcos mostly cloudy 73. Burnett partly cloudy 74. Junction clear 74. San Antonio mostly cloudy 77. Corpus Christi a thunderstorm was reported 82. Houston partly cloudy 78. Once again at Austin Bergstrom it was 73. And at Camp Mabry, it was 76. Elsewhere across the state, College Station partly cloudy 76. Amarillo clear 72. Abilene clear 78. Dallas-Fort Worth partly cloudy 81. Your weather synopsis for South Central Texas. Near record-breaking maximum and minimum temperatures are expected again today, but a weak disturbance will bring a slight uptick in rain chances that could spread well inland. Outflows from this convective activity might help with milder low temperatures for Friday morning. Heat indices will reach the 102 to 107 degree range Friday afternoon. For Friday into early next week, the high temperatures are expected to continue threatening daily records. But heat index values and morning low temperatures are expected to trend slightly lower. After a mostly dry weekend, expect to see another slight uptick in rain chances each day Monday through Wednesday. Your local forecast. Today, partly cloudy this morning, then becoming mostly sunny. Highs in the upper 90s. East winds 5 to 10 miles per hour. Tonight, clear. Lows in the lower 70s. South winds around 5 miles per hour. Saturday, sunny. Highs in the upper 90s. Southeast winds around 5 miles per hour. Saturday night, mostly clear. Lows in the lower 70s. South winds 5 to 10 miles per hour. Sunday, mostly sunny in the morning, then becoming partly cloudy. Highs in the upper 90s. South winds around 5 miles per hour. Sunday night, partly cloudy. Lows in the mid-70s. Monday, partly cloudy. A slight chance of showers and thunderstorms in the afternoon. Highs in the upper 90s. Highest heat index readings up to 105. Monday night, partly cloudy with a slight chance of showers and thunderstorms in the evening, then mostly clear after midnight. Lows in the mid-70s. Tuesday and Tuesday night, partly cloudy with a slight chance of showers and thunderstorms. Highs in the upper 90s. Lows in the mid-70s. Highest heat index readings up to 105. Wednesday through Thursday, partly cloudy. Highs in the upper 90s. Lows in the mid-70s. The Tropical Weather Outlook. For the North Atlantic, Caribbean Sea and the Gulf of America, Central Subtropical Atlantic L98, showers and thunderstorms associated with an area of low pressure located a few hundred miles east of Bermuda remain disorganized. Development of this system is becoming increasingly unlikely as it drifts westward over the subtropical Atlantic during the next day or so. Formation chance through 48 hours, low, 10%. Formation chance through 7 days, low, 10%. 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

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The current time is 5:47 a.m. Central Daylight Time. The Austin NOAA Weather Radio Roundup. At 5 a.m. at Austin Bergstrom International, it was partly cloudy. The temperature was 73, the dew point 71, the relative humidity was 93%, the wind calm and the pressure was 30.12 inches and steady. At Camp Mabry, it was clear. The temperature was 76, the dew point 73, the relative humidity was 91%, the wind calm and the pressure was 30.14 inches and rising. Pflugerville clear 75. Taylor clear 72. The report from Lago Vista was not available. Georgetown clear 76. San Marcos mostly cloudy 73. Burnett partly cloudy 74. Junction clear 74. San Antonio mostly cloudy 77. Corpus Christi a thunderstorm was reported 82. Houston partly cloudy 78. Once again at Austin Bergstrom it was 73, and at Camp Mabry it was 76. Elsewhere across the state, College Station partly cloudy 76. Amarillo clear 72. Abilene clear 78. Dallas-Fort Worth partly cloudy 81. Your weather synopsis for South Central Texas. Near record-breaking maximum and minimum temperatures are expected again today, but a weak disturbance will bring a slight uptick in rain chances that could spread well inland. Outflows from this convective activity might help with mild or low temperatures for Friday morning. Heat indices will reach the 102 to 107 degree range Friday afternoon. For Friday into early next week, the high temperatures are expected to continue threatening daily records, but heat index values and morning low temperatures are expected to trend slightly lower. After a mostly dry weekend, expect to see another slight uptick in rain chances each day Monday through Wednesday. Your local forecast. Today, partly cloudy this morning, then becoming mostly sunny. Highs in the upper 90s. East winds 5 to 10 miles per hour. Tonight, clear. Lows in the lower 70s. South winds around 5 miles per hour. Saturday, sunny. Highs in the upper 90s. Southeast winds around 5 miles per hour. Saturday night, mostly clear. Lows in the lower 70s. South winds 5 to 10 miles per hour. Sunday, mostly sunny in the morning, then becoming partly cloudy. Highs in the upper 90s. South winds around 5 miles per hour. Sunday night, partly cloudy. Lows in the mid-70s. Monday, partly cloudy. A slight chance of showers and thunderstorms in the afternoon. Highs in the upper 90s. Highest heat index readings up to 105. Monday night, partly cloudy with a slight chance of showers and thunderstorms in the evening, then mostly clear after midnight. Lows in the mid-70s. Tuesday and Tuesday night, partly cloudy with a slight chance of showers and thunderstorms. Highs in the upper 90s. Lows in the mid-70s. Highest heat index readings up to 105. Wednesday through Thursday, partly cloudy. Highs in the upper 90s. Lows in the mid-70s. 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The current time is 5:51 a.m. Central Daylight Time. The Austin NOAA Weather Radio Roundup, at 5 a.m. at Austin Bergstrom International, it was partly cloudy. The temperature was 73, the dew point 71, the relative humidity was 93%, the wind calm and the pressure was 30.12 inches and steady. At Camp Mabry, it was clear. The temperature was 76, the dew point 73, the relative humidity

He was 91%. The wind calm and the pressure was 30.14 inches and rising. Pflugerville clear 75. Taylor clear 72. The report from Lago Vista was not available. Georgetown clear 76. San Marcos mostly cloudy 73. Burnett partly cloudy 74. Junction clear 74. San Antonio mostly cloudy 77. Corpus Christi a thunderstorm was reported 82. Houston partly cloudy 78. Once again at Austin Bergstrom it was 73, and at Camp Mabry it was 76. Elsewhere across the state, College Station partly cloudy 76. Amarillo clear 72. Abilene clear 78. Dallas-Fort Worth partly cloudy 81. The coastal waters forecast from Baffin Bay to Port Aransas out 20 nautical miles. Rest of tonight, east winds 5 to 10 knots. Seas 3 to 4 feet, occasionally to 5 feet. Wave detail, east 4 feet at 7 seconds. A chance of showers and thunderstorms. Friday, east winds 5 to 10 knots, increasing to 10 to 15 knots in the afternoon. Seas 3 to 4 feet, occasionally to 5 feet. Wave detail, east 4 feet at 7 seconds. A chance of showers and thunderstorms, mainly in the morning. Friday night, east winds 10 to 15 knots, becoming southeast 5 to 10 knots after midnight. Seas 3 to 4 feet, occasionally to 5 feet. Wave detail, east 4 feet at 7 seconds. Saturday, east winds around 5 knots, increasing to 5 to 10 knots in the afternoon. Seas around 3 feet. Wave detail, east 3 feet at 7 seconds. A slight chance of showers and thunderstorms in the morning. Saturday night, southeast winds around 10 knots, becoming 5 to 10 knots after midnight. Seas 2 to 3 feet. Wave detail, east 3 feet at 7 seconds. Sunday, southeast winds around 5 knots, becoming east in the afternoon. Seas 2 to 3 feet. Wave detail, east 3 feet at 7 seconds. Sunday night, southeast winds 5 to 10 knots. Seas around 2 feet. Monday, southeast winds around 5 knots, becoming east in the afternoon. Seas around 2 feet. Monday night, southeast winds 5 to 10 knots. Seas around 2 feet. Tuesday, southeast winds around 5 knots, becoming east in the afternoon. Seas around 2 feet. Tuesday night, southeast winds 5 to 10 knots. Seas around 2 feet. Winds and seas higher and near thunderstorms. Your weather synopsis for South Central Texas. Near record-breaking maximum and minimum temperatures are expected again today, but a weak disturbance will bring a slight uptick in rain chances that could spread well inland. Outflows from this convective activity might help with mild or low temperatures for Friday morning. Heat indices will reach the 102 to 107 degree range Friday afternoon. For Friday into early next week, the high temperatures are expected to continue threatening daily records, but heat index values and morning low temperatures are expected to trend slightly lower. After a mostly dry weekend, expect to see another slight uptick in rain chances each day Monday through Wednesday. Your local forecast. Today, partly cloudy this morning, then becoming mostly sunny. Highs in the upper 90s. East winds 5 to 10 miles per hour. Tonight, clear. Lows in the lower 70s. South winds around 5 miles per hour. Saturday, sunny. Highs in the upper 90s. Southeast winds around 5 miles per hour. Saturday night, mostly clear. Lows in the lower 70s. South winds 5 to 10 miles per hour. Sunday, mostly sunny in the morning, then becoming partly cloudy. Highs in the upper 90s. South winds around 5 miles per hour. Sunday night, partly cloudy. Lows in the mid-70s. Monday,
partly cloudy. A slight chance of showers and thunderstorms in the afternoon. Highs in the upper 90s. Highest heat index readings up to 105. Monday night, partly cloudy with a slight chance of showers and thunderstorms in the evening, then mostly clear after midnight. Lows in the mid-70s. Tuesday and Tuesday night, partly cloudy with a slight chance of showers and thunderstorms. Highs in the upper 90s. Lows in the mid-70s. Highest heat index readings up to 105. Wednesday through Thursday, partly cloudy. Highs in the upper 90s. Lows in the mid-70s. 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The current time is 5:58 a.m. Central Daylight Time. The Austin NOAA Weather Radio Roundup, at 5 a.m. at Austin Bergstrom International, it was partly cloudy. The temperature was 73, the dew point 71, the relative humidity was 93%, the wind calm and the pressure was 30.12 inches and steady. At Camp Mabry, it was clear. The temperature was 76, the dew point 73, the relative humidity was 91%, the wind calm and the pressure was 30.14 inches and rising. Pflugerville clear 75. Taylor clear 72. The report from Lago Vista was not available. Georgetown clear 76. San Marcos mostly cloudy 73. Burnett partly cloudy 74. Junction clear 74. San Antonio mostly cloudy 77. Corpus Christi a thunderstorm was reported 82. Houston partly cloudy 78. Once again at Austin Bergstrom it was 73, and at Camp Mabry it was 76. Elsewhere across the state, College Station partly cloudy 76. Amarillo clear 72. Abilene clear 78. Dallas-Fort Worth partly cloudy 81. Your weather synopsis for South Central Texas. Near record-breaking maximum and minimum temperatures are expected again today, but a weak disturbance will bring a slight uptick in rain chances that could spread well inland. Outflows from this convective activity might help with milder low temperatures for Friday morning. Heat indices will reach the 102 to 107 degree range Friday afternoon. For Friday into early next week, the high temperatures are expected to continue threatening daily records, but heat index values and morning low temperatures are expected to trend slightly lower. After a mostly dry weekend, expect to see another slight uptick in rain chances each day Monday through Wednesday. Your local forecast. Today, partly cloudy this morning, then becoming mostly sunny. Highs in the upper 90s. East winds 5 to 10 miles per hour. Tonight, clear. Lows in the lower 70s. South winds around 5 miles per hour. Saturday, sunny. Highs in the upper 90s. Southeast winds around 5 miles per hour. Saturday night, mostly clear. Lows in the lower 70s. South winds 5 to 10 miles per hour. Sunday, mostly sunny in the morning, then becoming partly cloudy. Highs in the upper 90s. South winds around 5 miles per hour. Sunday night, partly cloudy. Lows in the mid-70s. Monday, partly cloudy. A slight chance of showers and thunderstorms in the afternoon. Highs in the upper 90s. Highest heat index readings up to 105. Monday night, partly cloudy with a slight chance of showers and thunderstorms in the evening, then mostly clear after midnight. Lows in the mid-70s. Tuesday and Tuesday night, partly cloudy with a slight chance of showers and thunderstorms. Highs in the upper 90s. Lows in the mid-70s. Highest heat index readings up to 105. Wednesday through Thursday, partly cloudy. Highs in the upper 90s. Lows in the mid-70s.

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The current time is 6:02 a.m. Central Daylight Time. The Austin NOAA Weather Radio Roundup at 5 a.m. at Austin Bergstrom International. It was partly cloudy. The temperature was 73, the dew point 71, the relative humidity was 93%, the wind calm and the pressure was 30.12 inches and steady. At Camp Mabry, it was clear. The temperature was 76, the dew point 73, the relative humidity was 91%, the wind calm and the pressure was 30.14 inches and rising. Pflugerville clear 75. Taylor clear 72. The report from Lago Vista was not available. Georgetown clear 76. San Marcos mostly cloudy 73. Burnett partly cloudy 74. Junction clear 74. San Antonio mostly cloudy 77. Corpus Christi a thunderstorm was reported 82. Houston partly cloudy 78. Once again at Austin Bergstrom it was 73. And at Camp Mabry, it was 76. Elsewhere across the state, College Station partly cloudy 76. Amarillo clear 72. Abilene clear 78. Dallas-Fort Worth partly cloudy 81. Your weather synopsis for South Central Texas. Near record-breaking maximum and minimum temperatures are expected again today, but a weak disturbance will bring a slight uptick in rain chances that could spread well inland. Outflows from this convective activity might help with milder low temperatures for Friday morning. Heat indices will reach the 102 to 107 degree range Friday afternoon. For Friday into early next week, the high temperatures are expected to continue threatening daily records. But heat index values and morning low temperatures are expected to trend slightly lower. After a mostly dry weekend, expect to see another slight uptick in rain chances each day Monday through Wednesday. Your local forecast. Today, partly cloudy this morning, then becoming mostly sunny. Highs in the upper 90s. East winds 5 to 10 miles per hour. Tonight, clear. Lows in the lower 70s. South winds around 5 miles per hour. Saturday, sunny. Highs in the upper 90s. Southeast winds around 5 miles per hour. Saturday night, mostly clear. Lows in the lower 70s. South winds 5 to 10 miles per hour. Sunday, mostly sunny in the morning, then becoming partly cloudy. Highs in the upper 90s. South winds around 5 miles per hour. Sunday night, partly cloudy. Lows in the mid-70s. Monday, partly cloudy. A slight chance of showers and thunderstorms in the afternoon. Highs in the upper 90s. Highest heat index readings up to 105. Monday night, partly cloudy with a slight chance of showers and thunderstorms in the evening, then mostly clear after midnight. Lows in the mid-70s. Tuesday and Tuesday night, partly cloudy with a slight chance of showers and thunderstorms. Highs in the upper 90s. Lows in the mid-70s. Highest heat index readings up to 105. Wednesday through Thursday, partly cloudy. Highs in the upper 90s. Lows in the mid-70s. 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The current time is 6:06 a.m. Central Daylight Time. Your weather synopsis for South Central Texas. Near record-breaking maximum and minimum temperatures are expected again today, but a weak disturbance will bring a slight uptick in rain chances that could spread well inland. Outflows from this convective activity might help with milder low temperatures for Friday morning. Heat indices will reach the 102 to

East winds around 5 miles per hour. Saturday night, mostly clear. Lows in the lower 70s. South winds 5 to 10 miles per hour. Sunday, mostly sunny in the morning, then becoming partly cloudy. Highs in the upper 90s. South winds around 5 miles per hour. Sunday night, partly cloudy. Lows in the mid-70s. Monday, partly cloudy. A slight chance of showers and thunderstorms in the afternoon. Highs in the upper 90s. Highest heat index readings up to 105. Monday night, partly cloudy with a slight chance of showers and thunderstorms in the evening, then mostly clear after midnight. Lows in the mid-70s. Tuesday and Tuesday night, partly cloudy with a slight chance of showers and thunderstorms. Highs in the upper 90s. Lows in the mid-70s. Highest heat index readings up to 105. Wednesday through Thursday, partly cloudy. Highs in the upper 90s. Lows in the mid-70s. 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The current time is 6:09 a.m. Central Daylight Time. Your weather synopsis for South Central Texas. Near record-breaking maximum and minimum temperatures are expected again today, but a weak disturbance will bring a slight uptick in rain chances that could spread well inland. Outflows from this convective activity might help with mild or low temperatures for Friday morning. Heat indices will reach the 102 to 107 degree range Friday afternoon. For Friday into early next week, the high temperatures are expected to continue threatening daily records, but heat index values and morning low temperatures are expected to trend slightly lower. After a mostly dry weekend, expect to see another slight uptick in rain chances each day Monday through Wednesday. Your local forecast. Today, partly cloudy this morning, then becoming mostly sunny. Highs in the upper 90s. East winds 5 to 10 miles per hour. Tonight, clear. Lows in the lower 70s. South winds around 5 miles per hour. Saturday, sunny. Highs in the upper 90s. Southeast winds around 5 miles per hour. Saturday night, mostly clear. Lows in the lower 70s. South winds 5 to 10 miles per hour. Sunday, mostly sunny in the morning, then becoming partly cloudy. Highs in the upper 90s. South winds around 5 miles per hour. Sunday night, partly cloudy. Lows in the mid-70s. Monday, partly cloudy. A slight chance of showers and thunderstorms in the afternoon. Highs in the upper 90s. Highest heat index readings up to 105. Monday night, partly cloudy with a slight chance of showers and thunderstorms in the evening, then mostly clear after midnight. Lows in the mid-70s. Tuesday and Tuesday night, partly cloudy with a slight chance of showers and thunderstorms. Highs in the upper 90s. Lows in the mid-70s. Highest heat index readings up to 105. Wednesday through Thursday, partly cloudy. Highs in the upper 90s. Lows in the mid-70s. 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The current time is 6:12 a.m. Central Daylight Time. Your weather synopsis for South Central Texas. Near record-breaking maximum and minimum temperatures are expected again today, but a weak disturbance will bring a slight uptick in rain chances that could spread well inland. Outflows from this convective activity might help with mild or low temperatures for Friday morning. Heat indices will reach the 102 to 107 degree range Friday afternoon.
For Friday into early next week, the high temperatures are expected to continue threatening daily records.

partly cloudy with a slight chance of showers and thunderstorms. Highs in the upper 90s. Lows in the mid-70s. Highest heat index readings up to 105. Wednesday through Thursday, partly cloudy. Highs in the upper 90s. Lows in the mid-70s. The coastal waters forecast from Baffin Bay to Port Aransas out 20 nautical miles. Rest of tonight, east winds 5 to 10 knots. Seas 3 to 4 feet, occasionally to 5 feet. Wave detail, east 4 feet at 7 seconds. A chance of showers and thunderstorms. Friday, east winds 5 to 10 knots, increasing to 10 to 15 knots in the afternoon. Seas 3 to 4 feet, occasionally to 5 feet. Wave detail, east 4 feet at 7 seconds. A chance of showers and thunderstorms, mainly in the morning. Friday night, east winds 10 to 15 knots, becoming southeast 5 to 10 knots after midnight. Seas 3 to 4 feet, occasionally to 5 feet. Wave detail, east 4 feet at 7 seconds. Saturday, east winds around 5 knots, increasing to 5 to 10 knots in the afternoon. Seas around 3 feet. Wave detail, east 3 feet at 7 seconds. A slight chance of showers and thunderstorms in the morning. Saturday night, southeast winds around 10 knots, becoming 5 to 10 knots after midnight. Seas 2 to 3 feet. Wave detail, east 3 feet at 7 seconds. Sunday, southeast winds around 5 knots, becoming east in the afternoon. Seas 2 to 3 feet. Wave detail, east 3 feet at 7 seconds. Sunday night, southeast winds 5 to 10 knots. Seas around 2 feet. Monday, southeast winds around 5 knots, becoming east in the afternoon. Seas around 2 feet. Monday night, southeast winds 5 to 10 knots. Seas around 2 feet. Tuesday, southeast winds around 5 knots, becoming east in the afternoon. Seas around 2 feet. Tuesday night, southeast winds 5 to 10 knots. Seas around 2 feet. Winds and seas higher and near thunderstorms. 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The current time is 6:26 a.m. Central Daylight Time. The Austin NOAA Weather Radio Roundup, at 6 a.m. at Austin Bergstrom International, it was partly cloudy. The temperature was 72, the dew point 71, the relative humidity was 97%, the wind calm and the pressure was 30.13 inches and rising. At Camp Mabry, it was partly cloudy. The temperature was 76, the dew point 73, the relative humidity was 91%, the wind calm and the pressure was 30.14 inches and steady. Pflugerville clear 75. Taylor clear 72. The report from Lago Vista was not available. Georgetown clear 76. San Marcos cloudy 74. Burnett clear 73. Junction clear 73. San Antonio clear 76. Corpus Christi a thunderstorm was reported 81. Houston mostly cloudy 80. Once again at Austin Bergstrom it was 72, and at Camp Mabry it was 76. Elsewhere across the state, College Station clear 76. Amarillo clear 71. Abilene clear 76. Dallas-Fort Worth partly cloudy 78. Your weather synopsis for South Central Texas. Near record-breaking maximum and minimum temperatures are expected again today, but a weak disturbance will bring a slight uptick in rain chances that could spread well inland. Outflows from this convective activity might help with milder low temperatures for Friday morning. Heat indices will reach the 102 to 107 degree range Friday afternoon. For Friday into early next week, the high temperatures are expected to continue threatening daily records, but heat index values

values and morning low temperatures are expected to trend slightly lower. After a mostly dry weekend, expect to see another slight uptick in rain chances each day Monday through Wednesday. Your local forecast. Today, partly cloudy this morning, then becoming mostly sunny. Highs in the upper 90s. East winds 5 to 10 miles per hour. Tonight, clear. Lows in the lower 70s. South winds around 5 miles per hour. Saturday, sunny. Highs in the upper 90s. Southeast winds around 5 miles per hour. Saturday night, mostly clear. Lows in the lower 70s. South winds 5 to 10 miles per hour. Sunday, mostly sunny in the morning, then becoming partly cloudy. Highs in the upper 90s. South winds around 5 miles per hour. Sunday night, partly cloudy. Lows in the mid-70s. Monday, partly cloudy. A slight chance of showers and thunderstorms in the afternoon. Highs in the upper 90s. Highest heat index readings up to 105. Monday night, partly cloudy with a slight chance of showers and thunderstorms in the evening, then mostly clear after midnight. Lows in the mid-70s. Tuesday and Tuesday night, partly cloudy with a slight chance of showers and thunderstorms. Highs in the upper 90s. Lows in the mid-70s. Highest heat index readings up to 105. Wednesday through Thursday, partly cloudy. Highs in the upper 90s. Lows in the mid-70s. 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The current time is 6:30 a.m. Central Daylight Time. The Austin NOAA Weather Radio Roundup, at 6 a.m. at Austin Bergstrom International, it was partly cloudy. The temperature was 72, the dew point 71, the relative humidity was 97%, the wind calm and the pressure was 30.13 inches and rising. At Camp Mabry, it was partly cloudy. The temperature was 76, the dew point 73, the relative humidity was 91%, the wind calm and the pressure was 30.14 inches and steady. Pflugerville clear 75. Taylor clear 72. The report from Lago Vista was not available. Georgetown clear 76. San Marcos cloudy 74. Burnett clear 73. Junction clear 73. San Antonio clear 76. Corpus Christi a thunderstorm was reported 81. Houston mostly cloudy 80. Once again at Austin Bergstrom it was 72, and at Camp Mabry it was 76. Elsewhere across the state, College Station clear 76. Amarillo clear 71. Abilene clear 76. Dallas-Fort Worth partly cloudy 78. Your weather synopsis for South Central Texas. Near record-breaking maximum and minimum temperatures are expected again today, but a weak disturbance will bring a slight uptick in rain chances that could spread well inland. Outflows from this convective activity might help with mild or low temperatures for Friday morning. Heat indices will reach the 102 to 107 degree range Friday afternoon. For Friday into early next week, the high temperatures are expected to continue threatening daily records, but heat index values and morning low temperatures are expected to trend slightly lower. After a mostly dry weekend, expect to see another slight uptick in rain chances each day Monday through Wednesday. Your local forecast. Today, partly cloudy this morning, then becoming mostly sunny. Highs in the upper 90s. East winds 5 to 10 miles per hour. Tonight, clear. Lows in the lower 70s. South winds around 5 miles per hour. Saturday, sunny. Highs in the upper 90s. Southeast winds around 5 miles per hour. Saturday night, mostly clear. Lows in the lower 70s.

south winds 5 to 10 miles per hour. Saturday night, mostly clear. Lows in the lower 70s. South winds 5 to 10 miles per hour. Sunday, mostly sunny in the morning, then becoming partly cloudy. Highs in the upper 90s. South winds around 5 miles per hour. Sunday night, partly cloudy. Lows in the mid 70s. Monday, partly cloudy. A slight chance of showers and thunderstorms in the afternoon. Highs in the upper 90s. Highest heat index readings up to 105. Monday night, partly cloudy with a slight chance of showers and thunderstorms in the evening, then mostly clear after midnight. Lows in the mid-70s. Tuesday and Tuesday night, partly cloudy with a slight chance of showers and thunderstorms. Highs in the upper 90s. Lows in the mid-70s. Highest heat index readings up to 105. Wednesday through Thursday, partly cloudy. Highs in the upper 90s. Lows in the mid-70s. 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The current time is 6:34 a.m. Central Daylight Time. The Austin NOAA Weather Radio Roundup, at 6 a.m. at Austin Bergstrom International, it was partly cloudy. The temperature was 72, the dew point 71, the relative humidity was 97%, the wind calm and the pressure was 30.13 inches and rising. At Camp Mabry, it was partly cloudy. The temperature was 76, the dew point 73, the relative humidity was 91%, the wind calm and the pressure was 30.14 inches and steady. Pflugerville clear 75. Taylor clear 72. The report from Lago Vista was not available. Georgetown clear 76. San Marcos cloudy 74. Burnett clear 73. Junction clear 73. San Antonio clear 76. Corpus Christi a thunderstorm was reported 81. Houston mostly cloudy 80. Once again at Austin Bergstrom it was 72, and at Camp Mabry it was 76. Elsewhere across the state, College Station clear 76. Amarillo clear 71. Abilene clear 76. Dallas-Fort Worth partly cloudy 78. Your weather synopsis for South Central Texas. Near record-breaking maximum and minimum temperatures are expected again today, but a weak disturbance will bring a slight uptick in rain chances that could spread well inland. Outflows from this convective activity might help with milder low temperatures for Friday morning. Heat indices will reach the 102 to 107 degree range Friday afternoon. For Friday into early next week, the high temperatures are expected to continue threatening daily records. But heat index values and morning low temperatures are expected to trend slightly lower. After a mostly dry weekend, expect to see another slight uptick in rain chances each day Monday through Wednesday. Your local forecast. Today, partly cloudy this morning, then becoming mostly sunny. Highs in the upper 90s. East winds 5 to 10 miles per hour. Tonight, clear. Lows in the lower 70s. South winds around 5 miles per hour. Saturday, sunny. Highs in the upper 90s. Southeast winds around 5 miles per hour. Saturday night, mostly clear. Lows in the lower 70s. South winds 5 to 10 miles per hour. Sunday, mostly sunny in the morning, then becoming partly cloudy. Highs in the upper 90s. South winds around 5 miles per hour. Sunday night, partly cloudy. Lows in the mid-70s. Monday, partly cloudy. A slight chance of showers and thunderstorms in the afternoon. Highs in the upper 90s. Highest heat index readings up to 105. Monday night, partly cloudy with a slight chance of showers and thunderstorms in the

evening, then mostly clear after midnight. Lows in the mid-70s. Tuesday and Tuesday night, partly cloudy with a slight chance of showers and thunderstorms. Highs in the upper 90s. Lows in the mid-70s. Highest heat index readings up to 105. Wednesday through Thursday, partly cloudy. Highs in the upper 90s. Lows in the mid-70s. The Tropical Weather Outlook. For the North Atlantic, Caribbean Sea, and the Gulf of America, eastern subtropical Atlantic, a trough of low pressure located several hundred miles southwest of the Azores is producing showers and thunderstorms that are showing some signs of organization. Environmental conditions appear marginally favorable for additional development over the next couple of days while the system moves slowly over the eastern portion of the subtropical Atlantic. By early next week, environmental conditions are forecast to become less favorable for development. Formation chance through 48 hours, low, 20%. Formation chance through 7 days, low, 30%. Central subtropical Atlantic L98, showers and thunderstorms associated with an area of low pressure located a few hundred miles east of Bermuda have diminished. Development of the system is no longer expected as it drifts slowly over the subtropical Atlantic during the next day or so. Formation chance through 48 hours, low, near 0%. Formation chance through 7 days, low, near 0%. 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The current time is 6:40 a.m. Central Daylight Time. The Austin NOAA Weather Radio Roundup at 6 a.m. at Austin Bergstrom International. It was partly cloudy. The temperature was 72, the dew point 71, the relative humidity was 97%, the wind calm and the pressure was 30.13 inches and rising. At Camp Mabry, it was partly cloudy. The temperature was 76, the dew point 73, the relative humidity was 91%, the wind calm and the pressure was 30.14 inches and steady. Pflugerville clear 75. Taylor clear 72. The report from Lago Vista was not available. Georgetown clear 76. San Marcos cloudy 74. Burnett clear 73. Junction clear 73. San Antonio clear 76. Corpus Christi a thunderstorm was reported 81. Houston mostly cloudy 80. Once again at Austin Bergstrom it was 72, and at Camp Mabry it was 76. Elsewhere across the state, College Station clear 76. Amarillo clear 71. Abilene clear 76. Dallas-Fort Worth partly cloudy 78. Your weather synopsis for South Central Texas. Near record-breaking maximum and minimum temperatures are expected again today, but a weak disturbance will bring a slight uptick in rain chances that could spread well inland. Outflows from this convective activity might help with milder low temperatures for Friday morning. Heat indices will reach the 102 to 107 degree range Friday afternoon. For Friday into early next week, the high temperatures are expected to continue threatening daily records, but heat index values and morning low temperatures are expected to trend slightly lower. After a mostly dry weekend, expect to see another slight uptick in rain chances each day Monday through Wednesday. Your local forecast. Today, partly cloudy this morning, then becoming mostly sunny. Highs in the upper 90s. East winds 5 to 10 miles per hour. Tonight, clear. Lows in the lower 70s. South winds around 5 miles per hour. Saturday, sunny. Highs in the upper 90s. Southeast winds around 5 miles per hour. Saturday night, mostly clear. Lows in the lower 70s. South winds 5 to 10 miles per hour. Sunday, mostly sunny in the morning, then becoming partly cloudy. Highs in the upper 90s.

south winds around 5 miles per hour. Sunday night, partly cloudy. Lows in the mid-70s. Monday, partly cloudy. A slight chance of showers and thunderstorms in the afternoon. Highs in the upper 90s. Highest heat index readings up to 105. Monday night, partly cloudy with a slight chance of showers and thunderstorms in the evening, then mostly clear after midnight. Lows in the mid-70s. Tuesday and Tuesday night, partly cloudy with a slight chance of showers and thunderstorms. Highs in the upper 90s. Lows in the mid-70s. Highest heat index readings up to 105. Wednesday through Thursday, partly cloudy. Highs in the upper 90s. Lows in the mid-70s. 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The current time is 6:44 a.m. Central Daylight Time. The Austin NOAA Weather Radio Roundup. At 6 a.m. at Austin Bergstrom International, it was partly cloudy. The temperature was 72, the dew point 71, the relative humidity was 97%, the wind calm and the pressure was 30.13 inches and rising. At Camp Mabry, it was partly cloudy. The temperature was 76, the dew point 73, the relative humidity was 91%, the wind calm and the pressure was 30.14 inches and steady. Pflugerville clear 75. Taylor clear 72. The report from Lago Vista was not available. Georgetown clear 76. San Marcos cloudy 74. Burnett clear 73. Junction clear 73. San Antonio clear 76. Corpus Christi a thunderstorm was reported 81. Houston mostly cloudy 80. Once again at Austin Bergstrom it was 72, and at Camp Mabry it was 76. Elsewhere across the state, College Station clear 76. Amarillo clear 71. Abilene clear 76. Dallas-Fort Worth partly cloudy 78. Your weather synopsis for South Central Texas. Near record-breaking maximum and minimum temperatures are expected again today, but a weak disturbance will bring a slight uptick in rain chances that could spread well inland. Outflows from this convective activity might help with mild or low temperatures for Friday morning. Heat indices will reach the 102 to 107 degree range Friday afternoon. For Friday into early next week, the high temperatures are expected to continue threatening daily records, but heat index values and morning low temperatures are expected to trend slightly lower. After a mostly dry weekend, expect to see another slight uptick in rain chances each day Monday through Wednesday. Your local forecast. Today, partly cloudy this morning, then becoming mostly sunny. Highs in the upper 90s. East winds 5 to 10 miles per hour. Tonight, clear. Lows in the lower 70s. South winds around 5 miles per hour. Saturday, sunny. Highs in the upper 90s. Southeast winds around 5 miles per hour. Saturday night, mostly clear. Lows in the lower 70s. South winds 5 to 10 miles per hour. Sunday, mostly sunny in the morning, then becoming partly cloudy. Highs in the upper 90s. South winds around 5 miles per hour. Sunday night, partly cloudy. Lows in the mid-70s. Monday, partly cloudy. A slight chance of showers and thunderstorms in the afternoon. Highs in the upper 90s. Highest heat index readings up to 105. Monday night, partly cloudy with a slight chance of showers and thunderstorms in the evening, then mostly clear after midnight. Lows in the mid-70s. Tuesday and Tuesday night, partly cloudy with a slight chance of showers and thunderstorms. Highs in the upper 90s. Lows in the mid-70s. Highest heat index readings up to 105.

Wednesday through Thursday, partly cloudy. Highs in the upper 90s. Lows in the mid 70s. 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The current time is 6:48 a.m. Central Daylight Time. The Austin NOAA Weather Radio Roundup, at 6 a.m. at Austin Bergstrom International, it was partly cloudy. The temperature was 72, the dew point 71, the relative humidity was 97%, the wind calm and the pressure was 30.13 inches and rising. At Camp Mabry, it was partly cloudy. The temperature was 76, the dew point 73, the relative humidity was 91%, the wind calm and the pressure was 30.14 inches and steady. Pflugerville clear 75. Taylor clear 72. The report from Lago Vista was not available. Georgetown clear 76. San Marcos cloudy 74. Burnett clear 73. Junction clear 73. San Antonio clear 76. Corpus Christi a thunderstorm was reported 81. Houston mostly cloudy 80. Once again at Austin Bergstrom it was 72, and at Camp Mabry it was 76. Elsewhere across the state, College Station clear 76. Amarillo clear 71. Abilene clear 76. Dallas-Fort Worth partly cloudy 78. Your weather synopsis for South Central Texas. Near record-breaking maximum and minimum temperatures are expected again today, but a weak disturbance will bring a slight uptick in rain chances that could spread well inland. Outflows from this convective activity might help with milder low temperatures for Friday morning. Heat indices will reach the 102 to 107 degree range Friday afternoon. For Friday into early next week, the high temperatures are expected to continue threatening daily records. But heat index values and morning low temperatures are expected to trend slightly lower. After a mostly dry weekend, expect to see another slight uptick in rain chances each day Monday through Wednesday. Your local forecast. Today, partly cloudy this morning, then becoming mostly sunny. Highs in the upper 90s. East winds 5 to 10 miles per hour. Tonight, clear. Lows in the lower 70s. South winds around 5 miles per hour. Saturday, sunny. Highs in the upper 90s. Southeast winds around 5 miles per hour. Saturday night, mostly clear. Lows in the lower 70s. South winds 5 to 10 miles per hour. Sunday, mostly sunny in the morning, then becoming partly cloudy. Highs in the upper 90s. South winds around 5 miles per hour. Sunday night, partly cloudy. Lows in the mid-70s. Monday, partly cloudy. A slight chance of showers and thunderstorms in the afternoon. Highs in the upper 90s. Highest heat index readings up to 105. Monday night, partly cloudy with a slight chance of showers and thunderstorms in the evening, then mostly clear after midnight. Lows in the mid-70s. Tuesday and Tuesday night, partly cloudy with a slight chance of showers and thunderstorms. Highs in the upper 90s. Lows in the mid-70s. Highest heat index readings up to 105. Wednesday through Thursday, partly cloudy. Highs in the upper 90s. Lows in the mid-70s. The coastal waters forecast from Baffin Bay to Port Aransas out 20 nautical miles. Rest of tonight, east winds 5 to 10 knots. Seas 3 to 4 feet, occasionally to 5 feet. Wave detail, east 4 feet at 7 seconds. A chance of showers and thunderstorms. Friday, east winds 5 to 10 knots, increasing to 10 to 15 knots in the afternoon. Seas 3 to 4 feet. Occasionally to 5 feet. Wave detail, east 4 feet at 7 seconds. A chance

showers and thunderstorms, mainly in the morning. Friday night, east winds 10 to 15 knots, becoming southeast 5 to 10 knots after midnight. Seas 3 to 4 feet, occasionally to 5 feet. Wave detail, east 4 feet at 7 seconds. Saturday, east winds around 5 knots, increasing to 5 to 10 knots in the afternoon. Seas around 3 feet. Wave detail, east 3 feet at 7 seconds. A slight chance of showers and thunderstorms in the morning. Saturday night, southeast winds around 10 knots, becoming 5 to 10 knots after midnight. Seas 2 to 3 feet. Wave detail, east 3 feet at 7 seconds. Sunday, southeast winds around 5 knots, becoming east in the afternoon. Seas 2 to 3 feet. Wave detail, east 3 feet at 7 seconds. Sunday night, southeast winds 5 to 10 knots. Seas around 2 feet. Monday, southeast winds around 5 knots, becoming east in the afternoon. Seas around 2 feet. Monday night, southeast winds 5 to 10 knots. Seas around 2 feet. Tuesday, southeast winds around 5 knots, becoming east in the afternoon. Seas around 2 feet. Tuesday night, southeast winds 5 to 10 knots. Seas around 2 feet. Winds and seas higher and near thunderstorms. 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The current time is 6:55 a.m. Central Daylight Time. The Austin NOAA Weather Radio Roundup, at 6 a.m. at Austin Bergstrom International, it was partly cloudy. The temperature was 72, the dew point 71, the relative humidity was 97%, the wind calm and the pressure was 30.13 inches and rising. At Camp Mabry, it was partly cloudy. The temperature was 76, the dew point 73, the relative humidity was 91%, the wind calm and the pressure was 30.14 inches and steady. Pflugerville clear 75. Taylor clear 72. The report from Lago Vista was not available. Georgetown clear 76. San Marcos cloudy 74. Vernick clear 73. Junction clear 73. San Antonio clear 76. Corpus Christi a thunderstorm was reported 81. Houston mostly cloudy 80. Once again at Austin Bergstrom it was 72, and at Camp Mabry it was 76. Elsewhere across the state, College Station clear 76. Amarillo clear 71. Abilene clear 76. Dallas-Fort Worth partly cloudy 78. Your weather synopsis for South Central Texas. Near record-breaking maximum and minimum temperatures are expected again today, but a weak disturbance will bring a slight uptick in rain chances that could spread well inland. Outflows from this convective activity might help with milder low temperatures for Friday morning. Heat indices will reach the 102 to 107 degree range Friday afternoon. For Friday into early next week, the high temperatures are expected to continue threatening daily records, but heat index values and morning low temperatures are expected to trend slightly lower. After a mostly dry weekend, expect to see another slight uptick in rain chances each day Monday through Wednesday. Your local forecast. Today, partly cloudy this morning, then becoming mostly sunny. Highs in the upper 90s. East winds 5 to 10 miles per hour. Tonight, clear. Lows in the lower 70s. South winds around 5 miles per hour. Saturday, sunny. Highs in the upper 90s. Southeast winds around 5 miles per hour. Saturday night, mostly clear. Lows in the lower 70s. South winds 5 to 10 miles per hour. Sunday, mostly sunny in the morning, then becoming partly cloudy. Highs in the upper 90s.
South winds around 5 miles per hour. Sunday night, partly cloudy. Lows in the mid-70s. Monday, partly cloudy. A slight chance of showers and thunderstorms in the afternoon. Highs in the upper 90s. Highest heat index readings up to 105. Monday night, partly cloudy with a slight chance of showers and thunderstorms in the evening, then mostly clear after midnight. Lows in the mid-70s. Tuesday and Tuesday night, partly cloudy with a slight chance of showers and thunderstorms. Highs in the upper 90s. Lows in the mid-70s. Highest heat index readings up to 105. Wednesday through Thursday, partly cloudy. Highs in the upper 90s. Lows in the mid-70s. 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The current time is 6:59 a.m. Central Daylight Time. The Austin NOAA Weather Radio Roundup. At 6 a.m. at Austin Bergstrom International, it was partly cloudy. The temperature was 72, the dew point 71, the relative humidity was 97%, the wind calm and the pressure was 30.13 inches and rising. At Camp Mabry, it was partly cloudy. The temperature was 76, the dew point 73, the relative humidity was 91%, the wind calm and the pressure was 30.14 inches and steady. Pflugerville clear 75. Taylor clear 72. The report from Lago Vista was not available. Georgetown clear 76. San Marcos cloudy 74. Vernick clear 73. Junction clear 73. San Antonio clear 76. Corpus Christi a thunderstorm was reported 81. Houston mostly cloudy 80. Once again at Austin Bergstrom it was 72, and at Camp Mabry it was 76. Elsewhere across the state, College Station clear 76. Amarillo clear 71. Abilene clear 76. Dallas-Fort Worth partly cloudy 78. Your weather synopsis for South Central Texas. Near record-breaking maximum and minimum temperatures are expected again today, but a weak disturbance will bring a slight uptick in rain chances that could spread well inland. Outflows from this convective activity might help with mild or low temperatures for Friday morning. Heat indices will reach the 102 to 107 degree range Friday afternoon. For Friday into early next week, the high temperatures are expected to continue threatening daily records, but heat index values and morning low temperatures are expected to trend slightly lower. After a mostly dry weekend, expect to see another slight uptick in rain chances each day Monday through Wednesday. Your local forecast. Today, partly cloudy this morning, then becoming mostly sunny. Highs in the upper 90s. East winds 5 to 10 miles per hour. Tonight, clear. Lows in the lower 70s. South winds around 5 miles per hour. Saturday, sunny. Highs in the upper 90s. Southeast winds around 5 miles per hour. Saturday night, mostly clear. Lows in the lower 70s. South winds 5 to 10 miles per hour. Sunday, mostly sunny in the morning, then becoming partly cloudy. Highs in the upper 90s. South winds around 5 miles per hour. Sunday night, partly cloudy. Lows in the mid-70s. Monday, partly cloudy. A slight chance of showers and thunderstorms in the afternoon. Highs in the upper 90s. Highest heat index readings up to 105. Monday night, partly cloudy with a slight chance of showers and thunderstorms in the evening, then mostly clear after midnight. Lows in the mid-70s. Tuesday and Tuesday night, partly cloudy with a slight chance of showers and thunderstorms. Highs in the upper 90s. Lows in the mid-70s. Highest heat index readings up to 105.

Wednesday through Thursday, partly cloudy. Highs in the upper 90s. Lows in the mid-70s. 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The current time is 7:03 a.m. Central Daylight Time. The Austin NOAA Weather Radio Roundup at 6 a.m. at Austin Bergstrom International. It was partly cloudy. The temperature was 72, the dew point 71, the relative humidity was 97%, the wind calm and the pressure was 30.13 inches and rising. At Camp Mabry, it was partly cloudy. The temperature was 76, the dew point 73, the relative humidity was 91%, the wind calm and the pressure was 30.14 inches and steady. Pflugerville clear 75. Taylor clear 72. The report from Lago Vista was not available. Georgetown clear 76. San Marcos cloudy 74. Burnett clear 73. Junction clear 73. San Antonio clear 76. Corpus Christi a thunderstorm was reported 81. Houston mostly cloudy 80. Once again at Austin Bergstrom it was 72, and at Camp Mabry it was 76. Elsewhere across the state, College Station clear 76. Amarillo clear 71. Abilene clear 76. Dallas-Fort Worth partly cloudy 78. Your weather synopsis for South Central Texas.

in today, but a weak disturbance will bring a slight uptick in rain chances that could spread well inland. Outflows from this convective activity might help with mild or low temperatures for Friday morning. Heat indices will reach the 102 to 107 degree range Friday afternoon. For Friday into early next week, the high temperatures are expected to continue threatening daily records, but heat index values and morning low temperatures are expected to trend slightly lower. After a mostly dry weekend, expect to see another slight uptick in rain chances each day Monday through Wednesday. Your local forecast. Today, partly cloudy this morning, then becoming mostly sunny. Highs in the upper 90s. East winds 5 to 10 miles per hour. Tonight, clear. Lows in the lower 70s. South winds around 5 miles per hour. Saturday, sunny. Highs in the upper 90s. Southeast winds around 5 miles per hour. Saturday night, mostly clear. Lows in the lower 70s. South winds 5 to 10 miles per hour. Sunday, mostly sunny in the morning, then becoming partly cloudy. Highs in the upper 90s. South winds around 5 miles per hour. Sunday night, partly cloudy. Lows in the mid-70s. Monday, partly cloudy. A slight chance of showers and thunderstorms in the afternoon. Highs in the upper 90s. Highest heat index readings up to 105. Monday night, partly cloudy with a slight chance of showers and thunderstorms in the evening, then mostly clear after midnight. Lows in the mid-70s. Tuesday and Tuesday night, partly cloudy with a slight chance of showers and thunderstorms. Highs in the upper 90s. Lows in the mid-70s. Highest heat index readings up to 105. Wednesday through Thursday, partly cloudy. Highs in the upper 90s. Lows in the mid-70s. The Tropical Weather Outlook. For the North Atlantic, Caribbean Sea and the Gulf of America, eastern subtropical Atlantic, a trough of low pressure located several hundred miles southwest of the Azores is producing showers and thunderstorms that are showing some signs of organization. Environmental conditions appear marginally favorable for additional development over the next couple of days while the system moves slowly over the eastern portion of the subtropical Atlantic. By early next week, environmental conditions are forecast to become less favorable for development. Formation chance through 40.

frequency of 162.4 megahertz, originating from the Austin-San Antonio National Weather Service Forecast Office. The current time is 7:08 a.m. Central Daylight Time. Your weather synopsis for South Central Texas. Near record-breaking maximum and minimum temperatures are expected again today, but a weak disturbance will bring a slight uptick in rain chances that could spread well inland. Outflows from this convective activity might help with mild or low temperatures for Friday morning. Heat indices will reach the 102 to 107 degree range Friday afternoon. For Friday into early next week, the high temperatures are expected to continue threatening daily records, but heat index values and morning low temperatures are expected to trend slightly lower. After a mostly dry weekend, expect to see another slight uptick in rain chances each day Monday through Wednesday. Your local forecast. Today, partly cloudy this morning, then becoming mostly sunny. Highs in the upper 90s. East winds 5 to 10 miles per hour. Tonight, clear. Lows in the lower 70s. South winds around 5 miles per hour. Saturday, sunny. Highs in the upper 90s. Southeast winds around 5 miles per hour. Saturday night, mostly clear. Lows in the lower 70s. South winds 5 to 10 miles per hour. Sunday, mostly sunny in the morning, then becoming partly cloudy. Highs in the upper 90s. South winds around 5 miles per hour. Sunday night, partly cloudy. Lows in the mid-70s. Monday, partly cloudy. A slight chance of showers and thunderstorms in the afternoon. Highs in the upper 90s. Highest heat index readings up to 105. Monday night, partly cloudy with a slight chance of showers and thunderstorms in the evening, then mostly clear after midnight. Lows in the mid-70s. Tuesday and Tuesday night, partly cloudy with a slight chance of showers and thunderstorms. Highs in the upper 90s. Lows in the mid-70s. Highest heat index readings up to 105. Wednesday through Thursday, partly cloudy. Highs in the upper 90s. Lows in the mid-70s. 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The current time is 7:11 a.m. Central Daylight Time. Your weather synopsis for South Central Texas. Near record-breaking maximum and minimum temperatures are expected again today, but a weak disturbance will bring a slight uptick in rain chances that could spread well inland. Outflows from this convective activity might help with mild or low temperatures for Friday morning. Heat indices will reach the 102 to 107 degree range Friday afternoon. For Friday into early next week, the high temperatures are expected to continue threatening daily records, but heat index values and morning low temperatures are expected to trend slightly lower. After a mostly dry weekend, expect to see another slight uptick in rain chances each day Monday through Wednesday. Your local forecast. Today, partly cloudy this morning, then becoming mostly sunny. Highs in the upper 90s. East winds 5 to 10 miles per hour. Tonight, clear. Lows in the lower 70s. South winds around 5 miles per hour. Saturday, sunny. Highs in the upper 90s. Southeast winds around 5 miles per hour. Saturday night, mostly clear. Lows in the lower 70s. South winds 5 to 10 miles per hour. Sunday, mostly sunny in the morning, then becoming partly cloudy. Highs in the upper 90s. South winds around 5 miles per hour. Sunday night, partly cloudy. Lows in the mid-70s. Monday, partly cloudy. A slight chance of showers and thunderstorms in the afternoon. Highs in the upper 90s. Highest heat index readings up to 105. Monday night,

partly cloudy with a slight chance of showers and thunderstorms in the evening, then mostly clear after midnight. Lows in the mid-70s. Tuesday and Tuesday night, partly cloudy with a slight chance of showers and thunderstorms. Highs in the upper 90s. Lows in the mid-70s. Highest heat index readings up to 105. Wednesday through Thursday, partly cloudy. Highs in the upper 90s. Lows in the mid-70s. 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The current time is 7:14 a.m. Central Daylight Time. The Austin NOAA Weather Radio Roundup. At 7 a.m. at Austin Bergstrom International, it was partly cloudy. The temperature was 75, the dew point 72, the relative humidity was 90%, the wind calm and the pressure was 30.14 inches and rising. At Camp Mabry, it was partly cloudy. The temperature was 75, the dew point 73, the relative humidity was 93%, the wind calm and the pressure was 30.16 inches and rising. Pflugerville clear 75. Taylor clear 72. The report from Lago Vista was not available. Georgetown clear 75. San Marcos partly cloudy 74. Burnett clear 73. Junction mostly cloudy 71. San Antonio mostly cloudy 77. Corpus Christi light rain was falling 81. Houston mostly cloudy 80. Once again at Austin Bergstrom it was 75, and at Camp Mabry it was 75. Elsewhere across the state, College Station clear 74. Amarillo clear 71. Abilene clear 75. Dallas-Fort Worth partly cloudy 79. Your weather synopsis for South Central Texas. Near record-breaking maximum and minimum temperatures are expected again today, but a weak disturbance will bring a slight uptick in rain chances that could spread well inland. Outflows from this convective activity might help with mild or low temperatures for Friday morning. Heat indices will reach the 102 to 107 degree range Friday afternoon. For Friday into early next week, the high temperatures are expected to continue threatening daily records. But heat index values and morning low temperatures are expected to trend slightly lower. After a mostly dry weekend, expect to see another slight uptick in rain chances each day Monday through Wednesday. Your local forecast. Today, partly cloudy this morning, then becoming mostly sunny. Highs in the upper 90s. East winds 5 to 10 miles per hour. Tonight, clear. Lows in the lower 70s. South winds around 5 miles per hour. Saturday, sunny. Highs in the upper 90s. Southeast winds around 5 miles per hour. Saturday night, mostly clear. Lows in the lower 70s. South winds 5 to 10 miles per hour. Sunday, mostly sunny in the morning, then becoming partly cloudy. Highs in the upper 90s. South winds around 5 miles per hour. Sunday night, partly cloudy. Lows in the mid-70s. Monday, partly cloudy. A slight chance of showers and thunderstorms in the afternoon. Highs in the upper 90s. Highest heat index readings up to 105. Monday night, partly cloudy with a slight chance of showers and thunderstorms in the evening, then mostly clear after midnight. Lows in the mid-70s. Tuesday and Tuesday night, partly cloudy with a slight chance of showers and thunderstorms. Highs in the upper 90s. Lows in the mid-70s. Highest heat index readings up to 105. Wednesday through Thursday, partly cloudy. Highs in the upper 90s. Lows in the mid-70s. 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
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The current time is 7:18 a.m. Central Daylight Time. The Austin NOAA Weather Radio Roundup. At 7 a.m. at Austin Bergstrom International, it was partly cloudy. The temperature was 75, the dew point 72, the relative humidity was 90%, the wind calm and the pressure was 30.14 inches and rising. At Camp Mabry, it was partly cloudy. The temperature was 75, the dew point 73, the relative humidity was 93%, the wind calm and the pressure was 30.16 inches and rising. Pflugerville clear 75. Taylor clear 72. The report from Lago Vista was not available. Georgetown clear 75. San Marcos partly cloudy 74. Burnett clear 73. Junction mostly cloudy 71. San Antonio mostly cloudy 77. Corpus Christi light rain was falling 81. Houston mostly cloudy 80.

Elsewhere across the state, College Station clear 74. Amarillo clear 71. Abilene clear 75. Dallas-Fort Worth partly cloudy 79. Your weather synopsis for South Central Texas. Near record-breaking maximum and minimum temperatures are expected again today, but a weak disturbance will bring a slight uptick in rain chances that could spread well inland. Outflows from this convective activity might help with mild or low temperatures for Friday morning. Heat indices will reach the 102 to 107 degree range Friday afternoon. For Friday into early next week, the high temperatures are expected to continue threatening daily records, but heat index values and morning low temperatures are expected to trend slightly lower. After a mostly dry weekend, expect to see another slight uptick in rain chances each day Monday through Wednesday. Your local forecast. Today, partly cloudy this morning, then becoming mostly sunny. Highs in the upper 90s. East winds 5 to 10 miles per hour. Tonight, clear. Lows in the lower 70s. South winds around 5 miles per hour. Saturday, sunny. Highs in the upper 90s. Southeast winds around 5 miles per hour. Saturday night, mostly clear. Lows in the lower 70s. South winds 5 to 10 miles per hour. Sunday, mostly sunny in the morning, then becoming partly cloudy. Highs in the upper 90s. South winds around 5 miles per hour. Sunday night, partly cloudy. Lows in the mid-70s. Monday, partly cloudy. A slight chance of showers and thunderstorms in the afternoon. Highs in the upper 90s. Highest heat index readings up to 105. Monday night, partly cloudy with a slight chance of showers and thunderstorms in the evening, then mostly clear after midnight. Lows in the mid-70s. Tuesday and Tuesday night, partly cloudy with a slight chance of showers and thunderstorms. Highs in the upper 90s. Lows in the mid-70s. Highest heat index readings up to 105. Wednesday through Thursday, partly cloudy. Highs in the upper 90s. Lows in the mid-70s. The coastal waters forecast from Baffin Bay to Port Aransas out 20 nautical miles. Rest of tonight, east winds 5 to 10 knots. Seas 3 to 4 feet, occasionally to 5 feet. Wave detail, east 4 feet at 7 seconds. A chance of showers and thunderstorms. Friday, east winds 5 to 10 knots, increasing to 10 to 15 knots in the afternoon. Seas 3 to 4 feet, occasionally to 5 feet. Wave detail, east 4 feet at 7 seconds. A chance of showers and thunderstorms, mainly in the morning. Friday night, east winds 10 to 15 knots, becoming southeast 5 to 10 knots after midnight. Seas 3 to 4 feet, occasionally to 5 feet. Wave detail, east 4 feet at 7 seconds. Saturday, east winds around 5 knots, increasing to 5 to 10 knots in the afternoon. Seas around 3 feet. Wave detail, east 3 feet at 7 seconds. A slight chance of showers and thunderstorms in the morning. Saturday night, southeast winds around 10 knots, becoming 5 to 10 knots after midnight. Seas 2 to 3 feet. Wave detail, east 3 feet at 7 seconds. Sunday, southeast winds around 5 knots, becoming east in the afternoon. Seas 2 to 3 feet. Wave detail, east 3 feet at 7 seconds. Sunday night, southeast winds 5 to 10 knots. Seas around 2 feet. Monday, southeast winds around 5 knots, becoming east in the afternoon. Seas around 2 feet. Monday night, southeast winds 5 to 10 knots. Seas around 2 feet. Tuesday, southeast winds around 5 knots, becoming east in the afternoon. Seas around 2 feet. Tuesday night, southeast winds 5 to 10 knots. Seas around 2 feet.
winds and seas higher and near thunderstorms.

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The current time is 7:25 a.m. Central Daylight Time. The Austin NOAA Weather Radio Roundup. At 7 a.m. at Austin Bergstrom International, it was partly cloudy. The temperature was 75, the dew point 72, the relative humidity was 90%, the wind calm and the pressure was 30.14 inches and rising. At Camp Mabry, it was partly cloudy. The temperature was 75, the dew point 73, the relative humidity was 93%, the wind calm and the pressure was 30.16 inches and rising. Pflugerville clear 75. Taylor clear 72. The report from Lago Vista was not available. Georgetown clear 75. San Marcos partly cloudy 74. Vernick clear 73. Junction mostly cloudy 71. San Antonio mostly cloudy 77. Corpus Christi light rain was falling 81. Houston mostly cloudy 80. Once again at Austin Bergstrom it was 75, and at Camp Mabry it was 75. Elsewhere across the state, College Station clear 74. Amarillo clear 71. Abilene clear 75. Dallas-Fort Worth partly cloudy 79. Your weather synopsis for South Central Texas. Near record-breaking maximum and minimum temperatures are expected again today, but a weak disturbance will bring a slight uptick in rain chances that could spread well inland. Outflows from this convective activity might help with mild or low temperatures for Friday morning. Heat indices will reach the 102 to 107 degree range Friday afternoon. For Friday into early next week, the high temperatures are expected to continue threatening daily records. But heat index values and morning low temperatures are expected to trend slightly lower. After a mostly dry weekend, expect to see another slight uptick in rain chances each day Monday through Wednesday. Your local forecast. Today, partly cloudy this morning, then becoming mostly sunny. Highs in the upper 90s. East winds 5 to 10 miles per hour. Tonight, clear. Lows in the lower 70s. South winds around 5 miles per hour. Saturday, sunny. Highs in the upper 90s. Southeast winds around 5 miles per hour. Saturday night, mostly clear. Lows in the lower 70s. South winds 5 to 10 miles per hour. Sunday, mostly sunny in the morning, then becoming partly cloudy. Highs in the upper 90s. South winds around 5 miles per hour. Sunday night, partly cloudy. Lows in the mid-70s. Monday, partly cloudy. A slight chance of showers and thunderstorms in the afternoon. Highs in the upper 90s. Highest heat index readings up to 105. Monday night, partly cloudy with a slight chance of showers and thunderstorms in the evening, then mostly clear after midnight. Lows in the mid-70s. Tuesday and Tuesday night, partly cloudy with a slight chance of showers and thunderstorms. Highs in the upper 90s. Lows in the mid-70s. Highest heat index readings up to 105. Wednesday through Thursday, partly cloudy. Highs in the upper 90s. Lows in the mid-70s. Your local forecast. Today, partly cloudy this morning, then becoming mostly sunny. Highs in the upper 90s. East winds 5 to 10 miles per hour. Tonight, clear. Lows in the lower 70s. South winds around 5 miles per hour. Saturday, sunny. Highs in the upper 90s. Southeast winds around 5 miles per hour. Saturday night, mostly clear. Lows in the lower 70s. South winds 5 to 10 miles per hour.

morning, then becoming partly cloudy. Highs in the upper 90s. South winds around 5 miles per hour. Sunday night, partly cloudy. Lows in the mid-70s. Monday, partly cloudy. A slight chance of showers and thunderstorms in the afternoon. Highs in the upper 90s. Highest heat index readings up to 105. Monday night, partly cloudy with a slight chance of showers and thunderstorms in the evening, then mostly clear after midnight. Lows in the mid-70s. Tuesday and Tuesday night, partly cloudy with a slight chance of showers and thunderstorms. Highs in the upper 90s. Lows in the mid-70s. Highest heat index readings up to 105. Wednesday through Thursday, partly cloudy. Highs in the upper 90s. Lows in the mid-70s. 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The current time is 7:31 a.m. Central Daylight Time. The Austin NOAA Weather Radio Roundup, at 7 a.m. at Austin Bergstrom International, it was partly cloudy. The temperature was 75, the dew point 72, the relative humidity was 90%, the wind calm and the pressure was 30.14 inches and rising. At Camp Mabry, it was partly cloudy. The temperature was 75, the dew point 73, the relative humidity was 93%, the wind calm and the pressure was 30.16 inches and rising. Pflugerville clear 75. Taylor clear 72. The report from Lago Vista was not available. Georgetown clear 75. San Marcos partly cloudy 74. Vernick clear 73. Junction mostly cloudy 71. San Antonio mostly cloudy 77. Corpus Christi light rain was falling 81. Houston mostly cloudy 80. Once again at Austin Bergstrom it was 75, and at Camp Mabry it was 75. Elsewhere across the state, College Station clear 74. Amarillo clear 71. Abilene clear 75. Dallas-Fort Worth partly cloudy 79. Your weather synopsis for South Central Texas. Near record-breaking maximum and minimum temperatures are expected again today, but a weak disturbance will bring a slight uptick in rain chances that could spread well inland. Outflows from this convective activity might help with milder low temperatures for Friday morning. Heat indices will reach the 102 to 107 degree range Friday afternoon. For Friday into early next week, the high temperature

Things up to 105. Wednesday through Thursday, partly cloudy. Highs in the upper 90s. Lows in the mid 70s. 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The current time is 7:41 a.m. Central Daylight Time. The Austin NOAA Weather Radio Roundup. At 7 a.m. at Austin Bergstrom International, it was partly cloudy. The temperature was 75, the dew point 72, the relative humidity was 90%, the wind calm and the pressure was 30.14 inches and rising. At Camp Mabry, it was partly cloudy. The temperature was 75, the dew point 73, the relative humidity was 93%, the wind calm and the pressure was 30.16 inches and rising. Pflugerville clear 75. Taylor clear 72. The report from Lago Vista was not available. Georgetown clear 75. San Marcos partly cloudy 74. Burnett clear 73. Junction mostly cloudy 71. San Antonio mostly cloudy 77. Corpus Christi light rain was falling 81. Houston mostly cloudy 80. Once again at Austin Bergstrom it was 75, and at Camp Mabry it was 75. Elsewhere across the state, College Station clear 74. Amarillo clear 71. Abilene clear 75. Dallas-Fort Worth partly cloudy 79. Your weather synopsis for South Central Texas. Near record-breaking maximum and minimum temperatures are expected again today, but a weak disturbance will bring a slight uptick in rain chances that could spread well inland. Outflows from this convective activity might help with milder low temperatures for Friday morning. Heat indices will reach the 102 to 107 degree range Friday afternoon. For Friday into early next week, the high temperatures are expected to continue threatening daily records, but heat index values and morning low temperatures are expected to trend slightly lower. After a mostly dry weekend, expect to see another slight uptick in rain chances each day Monday through Wednesday. Your local forecast. Today, partly cloudy this morning, then becoming mostly sunny. Highs in the upper 90s. East winds 5 to 10 miles per hour. Tonight, clear. Lows in the lower 70s. South winds around 5 miles per hour. Saturday, sunny. Highs in the upper 90s. Southeast winds around 5 miles per hour. Saturday night, mostly clear. Lows in the lower 70s. South winds 5 to 10 miles per hour. Sunday, mostly sunny in the morning, then becoming partly cloudy. Highs in the upper 90s. South winds around 5 miles per hour. Sunday night, partly cloudy. Lows in the mid-70s. Monday, partly cloudy. A slight chance of showers and thunderstorms in the afternoon. Highs in the upper 90s. Highest heat index readings up to 105. Monday night, partly cloudy with a slight chance of showers and thunderstorms in the evening, then mostly clear after midnight. Lows in the mid-70s. Tuesday and Tuesday night, partly cloudy with a slight chance of showers and thunderstorms. Highs in the upper 90s. Lows in the mid-70s. Highest heat index readings up to 105. Wednesday through Thursday, partly cloudy. Highs in the upper 90s. Lows in the mid-70s.

per hour. Saturday night, mostly clear. Lows in the lower 70s. South winds 5 to 10 miles per hour. Sunday, mostly sunny in the morning, then becoming partly cloudy. Highs in the upper 90s. South winds around 5 miles per hour. Sunday night, partly cloudy. Lows in the mid 70s. Monday, partly cloudy. A slight chance of showers and thunderstorms in the afternoon. Highs in the upper 90s. Highest heat index readings up to 105. Monday night, partly cloudy with a slight chance of showers and thunderstorms in the evening, then mostly clear after midnight. Lows in the mid-70s. Tuesday and Tuesday night, partly cloudy with a slight chance of showers and thunderstorms. Highs in the upper 90s. Lows in the mid-70s. Highest heat index readings up to 105. Wednesday through Thursday, partly cloudy. Highs in the upper 90s. Lows in the mid-70s. 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The current time is 7:49 a.m. Central Daylight Time. The Austin NOAA Weather Radio Roundup. At 7 a.m. at Austin Bergstrom International, it was partly cloudy. The temperature was 75, the dew point 72, the relative humidity was 90%, the wind calm and the pressure was 30.14 inches and rising. At Camp Mabry, it was partly cloudy. The temperature was 75, the dew point 73, the relative humidity was 93%, the wind calm and the pressure was 30.16 inches and rising. Pflugerville clear 75. Taylor clear 72. The report from Lago Vista was not available. Georgetown clear 75. San Marcos partly cloudy 74. Burnett clear 73. Junction mostly cloudy 71. San Antonio mostly cloudy 77. Corpus Christi light rain was falling 81. Houston mostly cloudy 80. Once again at Austin Bergstrom it was 75, and at Camp Mabry it was 75. Elsewhere across the state, College Station clear 74. Amarillo clear 71. Abilene clear 75. Dallas-Fort Worth partly cloudy 79. Your weather synopsis for South Central Texas. Near record-breaking maximum and minimum temperatures are expected again today, but a weak disturbance will bring a slight uptick in rain chances that could spread well inland. Outflows from this convective activity might help with mild or low temperatures for Friday morning. Heat indices will reach the 102 to 107 degree range Friday afternoon. For Friday into early next week, the high temperatures are expected to continue threatening daily records, but heat index values and morning low temperatures are expected to trend slightly lower. After a mostly dry weekend, expect to see another slight uptick in rain chances each day Monday through Wednesday. Your local forecast. Today, partly cloudy this morning, then becoming mostly sunny. Highs in the upper 90s. East winds 5 to 10 miles per hour. Tonight, clear. Lows in the lower 70s. South winds around 5 miles per hour. Saturday, sunny. Highs in the upper 90s. Southeast winds around 5 miles per hour. Saturday night, mostly clear. Lows in the lower 70s. South winds 5 to 10 miles per hour. Sunday, mostly sunny in the morning, then becoming partly cloudy. Highs in the upper 90s. South winds around 5 miles per hour. Sunday night, partly cloudy. Lows in the mid-70s. Monday, partly cloudy. A slight chance of showers and thunderstorms in the afternoon. Highs in the upper 90s. Highest heat index readings up to 105. Monday night, partly cloudy with a slight chance of showers and thunderstorms in the evening, then mostly cloudy.

after midnight. Lows in the mid-70s. Tuesday and Tuesday night, partly cloudy with a slight chance of showers and thunderstorms. Highs in the upper 90s. Lows in the mid-70s. Highest heat index readings up to 105. Wednesday through Thursday, partly cloudy. Highs in the upper 90s. Lows in the mid-70s. The coastal waters forecast from Baffin Bay to Port Aransas out 20 nautical miles. Rest of tonight, east winds 5 to 10 knots. Seas 3 to 4 feet, occasionally to 5 feet. Wave detail, east 4 feet at 7 seconds. A chance of showers and thunderstorms. Friday, east winds 5 to 10 knots, increasing to 10 to 15 knots in the afternoon. Seas 3 to 4 feet, occasionally to 5 feet. Wave detail, east 4 feet at 7 seconds. A chance of showers and thunderstorms, mainly in the morning. Friday night, east winds 10 to 15 knots, becoming southeast 5 to 10 knots after midnight. Seas 3 to 4 feet, occasionally to 5 feet. Wave detail, east 4 feet at 7 seconds. Saturday, east winds around 5 knots, increasing to 5 to 10 knots in the afternoon. Seas around 3 feet. Wave detail, east 3 feet at 7 seconds. A slight chance of showers and thunderstorms in the morning. Saturday night, southeast winds around 10 knots, becoming 5 to 10 knots after midnight. Seas 2 to 3 feet. Wave detail, east 3 feet at 7 seconds. Sunday, southeast winds around 5 knots, becoming east in the afternoon. Seas 2 to 3 feet. Wave detail, east 3 feet at 7 seconds. Sunday night, southeast winds 5 to 10 knots. Seas around 2 feet. Monday, southeast winds around 5 knots, becoming east in the afternoon. Seas around 2 feet. Monday night, southeast winds 5 to 10 knots. Seas around 2 feet. Tuesday, southeast winds around 5 knots, becoming east in the afternoon. Seas around 2 feet. Tuesday night, southeast winds 5 to 10 knots. Seas around 2 feet. Winds and seas higher and near thunderstorms. 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The current time is 7:56 a.m. Central Daylight Time. The Austin NOAA Weather Radio Roundup. At 7 a.m. at Austin Bergstrom International, it was partly cloudy. The temperature was 75, the dew point 72, the relative humidity was 90%, the wind calm and the pressure was 30.14 inches and rising. At Camp Mabry, it was partly cloudy. The temperature was 75, the dew point 73, the relative humidity was 93%, the wind calm and the pressure was 30.16 inches and rising. Pflugerville clear 75. Taylor clear 72. The report from Lago Vista was not available. Georgetown clear 75. San Marcos partly cloudy 74. Vernick clear 73. Junction mostly cloudy 71. San Antonio mostly cloudy 77. Corpus Christi light rain was falling 81. Houston mostly cloudy 80. Once again at Austin Bergstrom it was 75, and at Camp Mabry it was 75. Elsewhere across the state, College Station clear 74. Amarillo clear 71. Abilene clear 75. Dallas-Fort Worth partly cloudy 79. Your weather synopsis for South Central Texas. Near record-breaking maximum and minimum temperatures are expected again today, but a weak disturbance will bring a slight uptick in rain chances that could spread well inland. Outflows from this convective activity might help with mild or low temperatures for Friday morning. Heat indices will reach the 102 to 107 degree range Friday afternoon. For Friday,

Early next week, the high temperatures are expected to continue threatening daily records, but heat index values and morning low temperatures are expected to trend slightly lower. After a mostly dry weekend, expect to see another slight uptick in rain chances each day Monday through Wednesday. Your local forecast. Today, partly cloudy this morning, then becoming mostly sunny. Highs in the upper 90s. East winds 5 to 10 miles per hour. Tonight, clear. Lows in the lower 70s. South winds around 5 miles per hour. Saturday, sunny. Highs in the upper 90s. Southeast winds around 5 miles per hour. Saturday night, mostly clear. Lows in the lower 70s. South winds 5 to 10 miles per hour. Sunday, mostly sunny in the morning, then becoming partly cloudy. Highs in the upper 90s. South winds around 5 miles per hour. Sunday night, partly cloudy. Lows in the mid-70s. Monday, partly cloudy. A slight chance of showers and thunderstorms in the afternoon. Highs in the upper 90s. Highest heat index readings up to 105. Monday night, partly cloudy with a slight chance of showers and thunderstorms in the evening, then mostly clear after midnight. Lows in the mid-70s. Tuesday and Tuesday night, partly cloudy with a slight chance of showers and thunderstorms. Highs in the upper 90s. Lows in the mid-70s. Highest heat index readings up to 105. Wednesday through Thursday, partly cloudy. Highs in the upper 90s. Lows in the mid-70s. 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The current time is 8 a.m. Central Daylight Time. The Austin NOAA Weather Radio Roundup. At 7 a.m. at Austin Bergstrom International, it was partly cloudy. The temperature was 75, the dew point 72, the relative humidity was 90%, the wind calm and the pressure was 30.14 inches and rising. At Camp Mabry, it was partly cloudy. The temperature was 75, the dew point 73, the relative humidity was 93%, the wind calm and the pressure was 30.16 inches and rising. Pflugerville clear 75. Taylor clear 72. The report from Lago Vista was not available. Georgetown clear 75. San Marcos partly cloudy 74. Burnett clear 73. Junction mostly cloudy 71. San Antonio mostly cloudy 77. Corpus Christi light rain was falling 81. Houston mostly cloudy 80. Once again at Austin Bergstrom it was 75, and at Camp Mabry it was 75. Elsewhere across the state, College Station clear 74. Amarillo clear 71. Abilene clear 75. Dallas-Fort Worth partly cloudy 79. Your weather synopsis for South Central Texas. Near record-breaking maximum and minimum temperatures are expected again today, but a weak disturbance will bring a slight uptick in rain chances that could spread well inland. Outflows from this convective activity might help with milder low temperatures for Friday morning. Heat indices will reach the 102 to 107 degree range Friday afternoon. For Friday into early next week, the high temperatures are expected to continue threatening daily records, but heat index values and morning low temperatures are expected to trend slightly lower. After a mostly dry weekend, expect to see another slight uptick in rain chances each day Monday through Wednesday. Your local forecast. Today, partly cloudy this morning, then becoming mostly sunny. Highs in the upper 90s. East winds 5 to 10 miles per hour. Tonight, clear. Lows in the lower 70s. South winds around 5 miles per hour. Saturday, sunny. Highs in the upper 90s.
southeast winds surrounding

5 miles per hour. Saturday night, mostly clear. Lows in the lower 70s. South winds 5 to 10 miles per hour. Sunday, mostly sunny in the morning, then becoming partly cloudy. Highs in the upper 90s. South winds around 5 miles per hour. Sunday night, partly cloudy. Lows in the mid 70s. Monday, partly cloudy. A slight chance of showers and thunderstorms in the afternoon. Highs in the upper 90s. Highest heat index readings up to 105. Monday night, partly cloudy with a slight chance of showers and thunderstorms in the evening, then mostly clear after midnight. Lows in the mid-70s. Tuesday and Tuesday night, partly cloudy with a slight chance of showers and thunderstorms. Highs in the upper 90s. Lows in the mid-70s. Highest heat index readings up to 105. Wednesday through Thursday, partly cloudy. Highs in the upper 90s. Lows in the mid-70s. The Austin Bergstrom Climate Summary for yesterday, September 17, 2026. Yesterday's high temperature of 97 degrees occurred at 3:19 p.m. The normal high is 91. The record high is 99 degrees, which was last set in 2005. Yesterday's low temperature of 73 degrees occurred at 5:10 a.m. Normal low is 67. The record low is 50 degrees, which was set in 2000. No precipitation fell yesterday, which leaves the monthly total at a trace. This is 1.80 inches below the normal amount of 1.80 inches for September. The total precipitation for the year still stands at 23.50 inches, which is 1.30 inches below normal. The record high for today is 100, which occurred in 2019, and the record low is 48, which occurred in 2000. Sunrise today is at 7:17 a.m. and sunset is at 7:32 p.m. The Austin Camp Mabry Climate Summary for yesterday, September 17, 2026. Yesterday's high temperature of 98 degrees occurred at 2:18 p.m. The normal high is 91. The record high is 99 degrees, which was set in 2021. Yesterday's low temperature of 77 degrees occurred at 6:52 a.m. The normal low is 70. The record low is 53 degrees, which was set in 1903. No precipitation fell yesterday, which leaves the monthly total at 0.12 inches. This is 2.02 inches below the normal amount of 2.14 inches for September. The total precipitation for the year still stands at 24.07 inches, which is 1.32 inches below normal. The record high for today is 101, which occurred in 2019, and the record low is 45, which occurred in 1903. Sunrise today is at 7:17 a.m. and sunset is at 7:32 p.m. The Tropical Weather Outlook. For the North Atlantic, Caribbean Sea, and the Gulf of America, Eastern Subtropical Atlantic, a trough of low pressure located several hundred miles southwest of the Azores is producing showers and thunderstorms that are showing some signs of organization. Environmental conditions appear marginally favorable for additional development over the next couple of days while the system moves slowly over the eastern portion of the subtropical Atlantic. By early next week, environmental conditions are forecast to become less favorable for development. Formation chance through 48 hours, low, 20%. Formation chance through 7 days, low, 30%. Central subtropical Atlantic L98, showers and thunderstorms associated with an area of low pressure located a few hundred miles east of Bermuda have diminished. Development of the system is no longer expected as it drifts slowly over the subtropical Atlantic during the next day or so. Formation chance through 48 hours, low, near 0%. Formation chance through 7 days, low, near 0%. 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

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The current time is 8:08 a.m. Central Daylight Time. Your weather synopsis for South Central Texas. Near record-breaking maximum and minimum temperatures are expected again today, but a weak disturbance will bring a slight uptick in rain chances that could spread well inland. Outflows from this convective activity might help with mild or low temperatures for Friday morning. Heat indices will reach the 102 to 107 degree range Friday afternoon. For Friday into early next week, the high temperatures are expected to continue threatening daily records, but heat index values and morning low temperatures

miles per hour. Saturday night, mostly clear. Lows in the lower 70s. South winds 5 to 10 miles per hour. Sunday, mostly sunny in the morning, then becoming partly cloudy. Highs in the upper 90s. South winds around 5 miles per hour. Sunday night, partly cloudy. Lows in the mid 70s. Monday, partly cloudy. A slight chance of showers and thunderstorms in the afternoon. Highs in the upper 90s. Highest heat index readings up to 105. Monday night, partly cloudy with a slight chance of showers and thunderstorms in the evening, then mostly clear after midnight. Lows in the mid-70s. Tuesday and Tuesday night, partly cloudy with a slight chance of showers and thunderstorms. Highs in the upper 90s. Lows in the mid-70s. Highest heat index readings up to 105. Wednesday through Thursday, partly cloudy. Highs in the upper 90s. Lows in the mid-70s. The Austin Bergstrom Climate Summary for yesterday, September 17, 2026. Yesterday's high temperature of 97 degrees occurred at 3:19 p.m. The normal high is 91. The record high is 99 degrees, which was last set in 2005. Yesterday's low temperature of 73 degrees occurred at 5:10 a.m. The normal low is 67. The record low is 50 degrees, which was set in 2000. No precipitation fell yesterday, which leaves the monthly total at a trace. This is 1.80 inches below the normal amount of 1.80 inches for September. The total precipitation for the year still stands at 23.50 inches, which is 1.30 inches below normal. The record high for today is 100, which occurred in 2019, and the record low is 48, which occurred in 2000. Sunrise today is at 7:17 a.m. and sunset is at 7:32 p.m. The Austin Camp Mabry Climate Summary for yesterday, September 17, 2026. Yesterday's high temperature of 98 degrees occurred at 2:18 p.m. The normal high is 91. The record high is 99 degrees, which was set in 2021. Yesterday's low temperature of 77 degrees occurred at 6:52 a.m. The normal low is 70. The record low is 53 degrees, which was set in 1903. No precipitation fell yesterday, which leaves the monthly total at 0.12 inches. This is 2.02 inches below the normal amount of 2.14 inches for September. The total precipitation for the year still stands at 24.07 inches, which is 1.32 inches below normal. The record high for today is 101, which occurred in 2019, and the record low is 45, which occurred in 1903. Sunrise today is at 7:17 a.m. and sunset is at 7:32 p.m. You're listening to NOAA Weather Radio, station WXK27, in Austin, Texas, broadcasting on a frequency of 162.4 MHz, originating from the Austin-San Antonio National Weather Service Forecast Office. The current time is 8:13 a.m. Central Daylight Time. The Austin, NOAA Weather Radio Roundup, at 8 a.m. at Austin Bergstrom International, it was partly cloudy. The temperature was 74, the dew point 72, the relative humidity was 93%, the wind calm and the pressure was 30.15 inches and rising. At Camp Mabry, it was mostly cloudy. The temperature was 78, the dew point 74, the relative humidity was 87%, the wind calm and the pressure was 30.17 inches and rising. Pflugerville clear 75. Taylor clear 73. The report from Lago Vista was not available. Georgetown clear 75. San Marcos clear 76. Burnett clear 73. Junction mostly cloudy 72. San Antonio cloudy 78. Corpus Christi cloudy 80. Houston partly sunny 81. Once again at Austin Bergstrom it was 74, and at Camp Mabry.

was 78. Elsewhere across the state, College Station clear 77. Amarillo clear 70. Abilene clear 75. Dallas-Fort Worth partly cloudy 80. Your weather synopsis for South Central Texas. Near record-breaking maximum and minimum temperatures are expected again today, but a weak disturbance will bring a slight uptick in rain chances that could spread well inland. Outflows from this convective activity might help with milder low temperatures for Friday morning. Heat indices will reach the 102 to 107 degree range Friday afternoon. For Friday into early next week, the high temperatures are expected to continue threatening daily records, but heat index values and morning low temperatures are expected to trend slightly lower. After a mostly dry weekend, expect to see another slight uptick in rain chances each day Monday through Wednesday. Your local forecast. Today, partly cloudy this morning, then becoming mostly sunny. Highs in the upper 90s. East winds 5 to 10 miles per hour. Tonight, clear. Lows in the lower 70s. South winds around 5 miles per hour. Saturday, sunny. Highs in the upper 90s. Southeast winds around 5 miles per hour. Saturday night, mostly clear. Lows in the lower 70s. South winds 5 to 10 miles per hour. Sunday, mostly sunny in the morning, then becoming partly cloudy. Highs in the upper 90s. South winds around 5 miles per hour. Sunday night, partly cloudy. Lows in the mid-70s. Monday, partly cloudy. A slight chance of showers and thunderstorms in the afternoon. Highs in the upper 90s. Highest heat index readings up to 105. Monday night, partly cloudy with a slight chance of showers and thunderstorms in the evening, then mostly clear after midnight. Lows in the mid-70s. Tuesday and Tuesday night, partly cloudy with a slight chance of showers and thunderstorms. Highs in the upper 90s. Lows in the mid-70s. Highest heat index readings up to 105. Wednesday through Thursday, partly cloudy. Highs in the upper 90s. Lows in the mid-70s. The Austin Bergstrom Climate Summary for yesterday, September 17, 2026. Yesterday's high temperature of 97 degrees occurred at 3:19 p.m. The normal high is 91. The record high is 99 degrees, which was last set in 2005. Yesterday's low temperature of 73 degrees occurred at 5:10 a.m. The normal low is 67. The record low is 50 degrees, which was set in 2000. No precipitation fell yesterday, which leaves the monthly total at a trace. This is 1.80 inches below the normal amount of 1.80 inches for September. The total precipitation for the year still stands at 23.50 inches, which is 1.30 inches below normal. The record high for today is 100, which occurred in 2019, and the record low is 48, which occurred in 2000. Sunrise today is at 7:17 a.m. and sunset is at 7:32 p.m. The Austin Camp Mabry Climate Summary for yesterday, September 17, 2026. Yesterday's high temperature of 98 degrees occurred at 2:18 p.m. The normal high is 91. The record high is 99 degrees, which was set in 2021. Yesterday's low temperature of 77 degrees occurred at 6:52 a.m. The normal low is 70. The record low is 53 degrees, which was set in 1903. No precipitation fell yesterday, which leaves the monthly total at 0.12 inches. This is 2.02 inches below the normal amount of 2.14 inches for September. The total precipitation for the year still stands at 24.07 inches, which is 1.32 inches below normal. The record high for today is 101, which occurred in 2019, and the record low is 45, which occurred in 1903. Sunrise today is at 7:17 a.m. and sunset is at 7:32 p.m.

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It was partly cloudy. The temperature was 74, the dew point 72. The relative humidity was 93%, the wind calm, and the pressure was 30.15 inches and rising. At Camp Mabry, it was mostly cloudy. The temperature was 78, the dew point 74. The relative humidity was 87%, the wind calm, and the pressure was 30.17 inches and rising. Pflugerville clear 75. Taylor clear 73. The report from Lago Vista was not available. Georgetown clear 75. San Marcos clear 76. Burnett clear 73. Junction mostly cloudy 72. San Antonio cloudy 78. Corpus Christi cloudy 80. Houston partly sunny 81. Once again at Austin Bergstrom it was 74, and at Camp Mabry it was 78. Elsewhere across the state, College Station clear 77. Amarillo clear 70. Abilene clear 75. Dallas-Fort Worth partly cloudy 80. Your weather synopsis for South Central Texas. Near record-breaking maximum and minimum temperatures are expected again today, but a weak disturbance will bring a slight uptick in rain chances that could spread well inland. Outflows from this convective activity might help with milder low temperatures for Friday morning. Heat indices will reach the 102 to 107 degree range Friday afternoon. For Friday into early next week, the high temperatures are expected to continue threatening daily records, but heat index values and morning low temperatures are expected to trend slightly lower. After a mostly dry weekend, expect to see another slight uptick in rain chances each day Monday through Wednesday. Your local forecast. Today, partly cloudy this morning, then becoming mostly sunny. Highs in the upper 90s. East winds 5 to 10 miles per hour. Tonight, clear. Lows in the lower 70s. South winds around 5 miles per hour. Saturday, sunny. Highs in the upper 90s. Southeast winds around 5 miles per hour. Saturday night, mostly clear. Lows in the lower 70s. South winds 5 to 10 miles per hour. Sunday, mostly sunny in the morning, then becoming partly cloudy. Highs in the upper 90s. South winds around 5 miles per hour. Sunday night, partly cloudy. Lows in the mid-70s. Monday, partly cloudy. A slight chance of showers and thunderstorms in the afternoon. Highs in the upper 90s. Highest heat index readings up to 105. Monday night, partly cloudy with a slight chance of showers and thunderstorms in the evening, then mostly clear after midnight. Lows in the mid-70s. Tuesday and Tuesday night, partly cloudy with a slight chance of showers and thunderstorms. Highs in the upper 90s. Lows in the mid-70s. Highest heat index readings up to 105. Wednesday through Thursday, partly cloudy. Highs in the upper 90s. Lows in the mid-70s. The coastal waters forecast from Baffin Bay to Port Aransas out 20 nautical miles. Rest of tonight, east winds 5 to 10 knots. Seas 3 to 4 feet, occasionally to 5 feet. Wave detail, east 4 feet at 7 seconds. A chance of showers and thunderstorms. Friday, east winds 5 to 10 knots, increasing to 10 to 15 knots in the afternoon. Seas 3 to 4 feet, occasionally to 5 feet. Wave detail, east 4 feet at 7 seconds. A chance of showers and thunderstorms, mainly in the morning. Friday night, east winds 10 to 15 knots, becoming southeast 5 to 10 knots after midnight.

sees 3 to 4 feet, occasionally to 5 feet. Wave detail, east 4 feet at 7 seconds. Saturday, east winds around 5 knots, increasing to 5 to 10 knots in the afternoon. Seas around 3 feet. Wave detail, east 3 feet at 7 seconds. A slight chance of showers and thunderstorms in the morning. Saturday night, southeast winds around 10 knots, becoming 5 to 10 knots after midnight. Seas 2 to 3 feet. Wave detail, east 3 feet at 7 seconds. Sunday, southeast winds around 5 knots, becoming east in the afternoon. Seas 2 to 3 feet. Wave detail, east 3 feet at 7 seconds. Sunday night, southeast winds 5 to 10 knots. Seas around 2 feet. Monday, southeast winds around 5 knots, becoming east in the afternoon. Seas around 2 feet. Monday night, southeast winds 5 to 10 knots. Seas around 2 feet. Tuesday, southeast winds around 5 knots, becoming east in the afternoon. Seas around 2 feet. Tuesday night, southeast winds 5 to 10 knots. Seas around 2 feet. Winds and seas higher and near thunderstorms. The Austin Bergstrom Climate Summary for yesterday, September 17, 2026. Yesterday's high temperature of 97 degrees occurred at 3:19 p.m. The normal high is 91. The record high is 99 degrees, which was last set in 2005. Yesterday's low temperature of 73 degrees occurred at 5:10 a.m. The normal low is 67. The record low is 50 degrees, which was set in 2000. No precipitation fell yesterday, which leaves the monthly total at a trace. This is 1.80 inches below the normal amount of 1.80 inches for September. The total precipitation for the year still stands at 23.50 inches, which is 1.30 inches below normal. The record high for today is 100, which occurred in 2019, and the record low is 48, which occurred in 2000. Sunrise today is at 7:17 a.m. and sunset is at 7:32 p.m. The Austin Camp Mabry Climate Summary for yesterday, September 17, 2026. Yesterday's high temperature of 98 degrees occurred at 2:18 p.m. The normal high is 91. The record high is 99 degrees, which was set in 2021. Yesterday's low temperature of 77 degrees occurred at 6:52 a.m. The normal low is 70. The record low is 53 degrees, which was set in 1903. No precipitation fell yesterday, which leaves the monthly total at 0.12 inches. This is 2.02 inches below the normal amount of 2.14 inches for September. The total precipitation for the year still stands at 24.07 inches, which is 1.32 inches below normal. The record high for today is 101, which occurred in 2019, and the record low is 45, which occurred in 1903. Sunrise today is at 7:17 a.m. and sunset is at 7:32 p.m. You're listening to NOAA Weather Radio, station WXK27, in Austin, Texas, broadcasting on a frequency of 162.4 MHz. 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The current time is 8:28 a.m. Central Daylight Time. The Austin NOAA Weather Radio Roundup at 8 a.m. at Austin Bergstrom International. It was partly cloudy. The temperature was 74, the dew point 72, the relative humidity was 93%, the wind calm and the pressure was 30.15 inches and rising. At Camp Mabry, it was mostly cloudy. The temperature was 78, the dew point 74, the relative humidity was 87%, the wind calm and the pressure was 30.17 inches and rising. Pflugerville clear 75. Taylor clear 73. The report from Lago Vista was not available. Georgetown clear 75. San Marcos clear 76.

Junction mostly cloudy 72. San Antonio cloudy 78. Corpus Christi cloudy 80. Houston partly sunny 81. Once again at Austin Bergstrom it was 74, and at Camp Mabry it was 78. Elsewhere across the state, College Station clear 77. Amarillo clear 70. Abilene clear 75. Dallas-Fort Worth partly cloudy 80. Your weather synopsis for South Central Texas. Near record-breaking maximum and minimum temperatures are expected again today, but a weak disturbance will bring a slight uptick in rain chances that could spread well inland. Outflows from this convective activity might help with mild or low temperatures for Friday morning. Heat indices will reach the 102 to 107 degree range Friday afternoon. For Friday into early next week, the high temperatures are expected to continue threatening daily records, but heat index values and morning low temperatures are expected to trend slightly lower. After a mostly dry weekend, expect to see another slight uptick in rain chances each day Monday through Wednesday. Your local forecast. Today, partly cloudy this morning, then becoming mostly sunny. Highs in the upper 90s. East winds 5 to 10 miles per hour. Tonight, clear. Lows in the lower 70s. South winds around 5 miles per hour. Saturday, sunny. Highs in the upper 90s. Southeast winds around 5 miles per hour. Saturday night, mostly clear. Lows in the lower 70s. South winds 5 to 10 miles per hour. Sunday, mostly sunny in the morning, then becoming partly cloudy. Highs in the upper 90s. South winds around 5 miles per hour. Sunday night, partly cloudy. Lows in the mid-70s. Monday, partly cloudy. A slight chance of showers and thunderstorms in the afternoon. Highs in the upper 90s. Highest heat index readings up to 105. Monday night, partly cloudy with a slight chance of showers and thunderstorms in the evening, then mostly clear after midnight. Lows in the mid-70s. Tuesday and Tuesday night, partly cloudy with a slight chance of showers and thunderstorms. Highs in the upper 90s. Lows in the mid-70s. Highest heat index readings up to 105. Wednesday through Thursday, partly cloudy. Highs in the upper 90s. Lows in the mid-70s. The Austin Bergstrom Climate Summary for yesterday, September 17, 2026. Yesterday's high temperature of 97 degrees occurred at 3:19 p.m. The normal high is 91. The record high is 99 degrees, which was last set in 2005. Yesterday's low temperature of 73 degrees occurred at 5:10 a.m. The normal low is 67. The record low is 50 degrees, which was set in 2000. No precipitation fell yesterday, which leaves the monthly total at a trace. This is 1.80 inches below the normal amount of 1.80 inches for September. The total precipitation for the year still stands at 23.50 inches, which is 1.30 inches below normal. The record high for today is 100, which occurred in 2019, and the record low for the year still stands at 23.50 inches, which is 1.30 inches below normal. The record high for today is 100, which occurred in 2019, and the record low is 48, which occurred in 2000. Sunrise today is at 7:17 a.m. and sunset is at 7:32 p.m. The Austin Camp Mabry Climate Summary for yesterday, September 17, 2026. Yesterday's high temperature of 98 degrees occurred at 2:18 p.m. The normal high is 91. The record high is 99 degrees, which was set in 2021. Yesterday's low temperature of 77 degrees occurred at 6:52 a.m. The normal low is 70. The record low is 53 degrees, which was set in 1903. No precipitation fell yesterday, which leaves the monthly total at 0.12 inches.

This is 2.02 inches below the normal amount of 2.14 inches for September. The total precipitation for the year still stands at 24.07 inches, which is 1.32 inches below normal. The record high for today is 101, which occurred in 2019, and the record low is 45, which occurred in 1903. Sunrise today is at 7:17 a.m. and sunset is at 7:32 p.m. You're listening to NOAA Weather Radio, station WXK27, in Austin, Texas, broadcasting on a frequency of 162.4 MHz, originating from the Austin-San Antonio National Weather Service Forecast Office. The current time is 8:34 a.m. Central Daylight Time. The Austin NOAA Weather Radio Roundup, at 8 a.m. at Austin Bergstrom International, it was partly cloudy. The temperature was 74, the dew point 72, the relative humidity was 93%, the wind calm and the pressure was 30.15 inches and rising. At Camp Mabry, it was mostly cloudy. The temperature was 78, the dew point 74, the relative humidity was 87%, the wind calm and the pressure was 30.17 inches and rising. Pflugerville clear 75. Taylor clear 73. The report from Lago Vista was not available. Georgetown clear 75. San Marcos clear 76. Burnett clear 73. Junction mostly cloudy 72. San Antonio cloudy 78. Corpus Christi cloudy 80. Houston partly sunny 81. Once again at Austin Bergstrom it was 74. And at Camp Mabry, it was 78. Elsewhere across the state, College Station clear 77. Amarillo clear 70. Abilene clear 75. Dallas-Fort Worth partly cloudy 80. The Tropical Weather Outlook. For the North Atlantic, Caribbean Sea and the Gulf of America, eastern subtropical Atlantic, a trough of low pressure located several hundred miles southwest of the Azores is producing showers and thunderstorms that are showing some signs of organization. Environmental conditions appear marginally favorable for additional development over the next couple of days while the system moves slowly over the eastern portion of the subtropical Atlantic. By early next week, environmental conditions are forecast to become less favorable for development. Formation chance through 48 hours, low, 20%. Formation chance through 7 days, low, 30%. Central subtropical Atlantic L98, showers and thunderstorms associated with an area of low pressure located a few hundred miles east of Bermuda have diminished. Development of this system is no longer expected as it drifts slowly over the subtropical Atlantic during the next day or so. Formation chance through 48 hours, low, near 0%. Formation chance through 7 days, low, near 0%. Your weather synopsis for South Central Texas. Near record-breaking maximum and minimum temperatures are expected again today, but a weak disturbance will bring a slight uptick in rain chances that could spread well inland. Outflows from this convective activity might help with milder low temperatures for Friday morning. Heat indices will reach the 102 to 107 degree range Friday afternoon. For Friday into early next week, the high temperatures are expected to continue threatening daily records, but heat index values and morning low temperatures are expected to trend slightly lower. After a mostly dry weekend, expect to see another slight uptick in rain chances each day Monday through Wednesday. Your local forecast. Today, partly cloudy this morning, then becoming mostly sunny. Highs in the upper 90s. East winds 5 to 10 miles per hour. Tonight, clear. Lows in the lower 70s. South winds around 5 miles per hour. Saturday, sunny. Highs in the upper 90s. Southeast winds around 5 miles per hour. Saturday night, mostly clear. Lows in the lower 70s. South winds 5 to 10 miles per hour. Sunday, mostly sunny in the morning, then becoming partly cloudy.
highs in the upper 90s. South winds around 5 miles per hour. Sunday night, partly cloudy. Lows in the mid-70s. Monday, partly cloudy. A slight chance of showers and thunderstorms in the afternoon. Highs in the upper 90s. Highest heat index readings up to 105. Monday night, partly cloudy with a slight chance of showers and thunderstorms in the evening, then mostly clear after midnight. Lows in the mid-70s. Tuesday and Tuesday night, partly cloudy with a slight chance of showers and thunderstorms. Highs in the upper 90s. Lows in the mid-70s. Highest heat index readings up to 105. Wednesday through Thursday, partly cloudy. Highs in the upper 90s. Lows in the mid-70s. The Austin Bergstrom Climate Summary for yesterday, September 17, 2026. Yesterday's high temperature of 97 degrees occurred at 3:19 p.m. The normal high is 91. The record high is 99 degrees, which was last set in 2005. Yesterday's low temperature of 73 degrees occurred at 5:10 a.m. The normal low is 67. The record low is 50 degrees, which was set in 2000. No precipitation fell yesterday, which leaves the monthly total at a trace. This is 1.80 inches below the normal amount of 1.80 inches for September. The total precipitation for the year still stands at 23.50 inches, which is 1.30 inches below normal. The record high for today is 100, which occurred in 2019, and the record low is 48, which occurred in 2000. Sunrise today is at 7:17 a.m. and sunset is at 7:32 p.m. The Austin Camp Mabry Climate Summary for yesterday, September 17, 2026. Yesterday's high temperature of 98 degrees occurred at 2:18 p.m. The normal high is 91. The record high is 99 degrees, which was set in 2021. Yesterday's low temperature of 77 degrees occurred at 6:52 a.m. The normal low is 70. The record low is 53 degrees, which was set in 1903. No precipitation fell yesterday, which leaves the monthly total at 0.12 inches. This is 2.02 inches below the normal amount of 2.14 inches for September. The total precipitation for the year still stands at 24.07 inches, which is 1.32 inches below normal. The record high for today is 101, which occurred in 2019, and the record low is 45, which occurred in 1903. Sunrise today is at 7:17 a.m. and sunset is at 7:32 p.m. You're listening to NOAA Weather Radio, station WXK27, in Austin, Texas, broadcasting on a frequency of 162.4 megahertz. 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The current time is 8:42 a.m. Central Daylight Time. The Austin, NOAA Weather Radio Roundup, at 8 a.m. at Austin Bergstrom International, it was partly cloudy. The temperature was 74, the dew point 72, the relative humidity was 93%, the wind calm and the pressure was 30.15 inches and rising. At Camp Mabry, it was mostly cloudy. The temperature was 78, the dew point 74, the relative humidity was 87%, the wind calm and the pressure was 30.17 inches and rising. Pflugerville clear 75. Taylor clear 73. The report from Lago Vista was not available. Georgetown clear 75. San Marcos clear 76. Vernick clear 73. Junction mostly cloudy 72. San Antonio cloudy 78. Corpus Christi cloudy 80. Houston partly sunny 81. Once again at Austin Bergstrom it was 74, and at Camp Mabry it was 78. Elsewhere across the state, College Station clear 77. Amarillo clear 70. Abilene clear 75. Dallas-Fort Worth partly cloudy 80.
your weather synopsis.

Near record-breaking maximum and minimum temperatures are expected again today, but a weak disturbance will bring a slight uptick in rain chances that could spread well inland. Outflows from this convective activity might help with mild or low temperatures for Friday morning. Heat indices will reach the 102 to 107 degree range Friday afternoon. For Friday into early next week, the high temperatures are expected to continue threatening daily records, but heat index values and morning low temperatures are expected to trend slightly lower. After a mostly dry weekend, expect to see another slight uptick in rain chances each day Monday through Wednesday. Your local forecast. Today, partly cloudy this morning, then becoming mostly sunny. Highs in the upper 90s. East winds 5 to 10 miles per hour. Tonight, clear. Lows in the lower 70s. South winds around 5 miles per hour. Saturday, sunny. Highs in the upper 90s. Southeast winds around 5 miles per hour. Saturday night, mostly clear. Lows in the lower 70s. South winds 5 to 10 miles per hour. Sunday, mostly sunny in the morning, then becoming partly cloudy. Highs in the upper 90s. South winds around 5 miles per hour. Sunday night, partly cloudy. Lows in the mid-70s. Monday, partly cloudy. A slight chance of showers and thunderstorms in the afternoon. Highs in the upper 90s. Highest heat index readings up to 105. Monday night, partly cloudy with a slight chance of showers and thunderstorms in the evening, then mostly clear after midnight. Lows in the mid-70s. Tuesday and Tuesday night, partly cloudy with a slight chance of showers and thunderstorms. Highs in the upper 90s. Lows in the mid-70s. Highest heat index readings up to 105. Wednesday through Thursday, partly cloudy. Highs in the upper 90s. Lows in the mid-70s. The Austin Bergstrom Climate Summary for yesterday, September 17, 2026. Yesterday's high temperature of 97 degrees occurred at 3:19 p.m. The normal high is 91. The record high is 99 degrees, which was last set in 2005. Yesterday's low temperature of 73 degrees occurred at 5:10 a.m. The normal low is 67. The record low is 50 degrees, which was set in 2000. No precipitation fell yesterday, which leaves the monthly total at a trace. This is 1.80 inches below the normal amount of 1.80 inches for September. The total precipitation for the year still stands at 23.50 inches, which is 1.30 inches below normal. The record high for today is 100, which occurred in 2019, and the record low is 48, which occurred in 2000. Sunrise today is at 7:17 a.m. and sunset is at 7:32 p.m. The Austin Camp Mabry Climate Summary for yesterday, September 17, 2026. Yesterday's high temperature of 98 degrees occurred at 2:18 p.m. The normal high is 91. The record high is 99 degrees, which was set in 2021. Yesterday's low temperature of 77 degrees occurred at 6:52 a.m. The normal low is 70. The record low is 53 degrees, which was set in 1903. No precipitation fell yesterday, which leaves the monthly total at 0.12 inches. This is 2.02 inches below the normal amount of 2.14 inches for September. The total precipitation for the year still stands at 24.07 inches, which is 1.32 inches below normal. The record high for today is 101, which occurred in 2019, and the record low is 45, which occurred in 1903. Sunrise today is at 7:17 a.m. and sunset is at 7:32 p.m. You're listening to NOAA Weather Radio, station WXK27, in Austin, Texas, broadcasting on a frequency of 162.4 MHz. 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

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The Austin, NOAA Weather Radio Roundup at 8 a.m. at Austin Bergstrom International. It was partly cloudy. The temperature was 74, the dew point 72. The relative humidity was 93%, the wind calm, and the pressure was 30.15 inches and rising. At Camp Mabry, it was mostly cloudy. The temperature was 78, the dew point 74. The relative humidity was 87%, the wind calm, and the pressure was 30.17 inches and rising. Pflugerville clear 75. Taylor clear 73. The report from Lago Vista was not available. Georgetown clear 75. San Marcos clear 76. Burnett clear 73. Junction mostly cloudy 72. San Antonio cloudy 78. Corpus Christi cloudy 80. Houston partly sunny 81. Once again at Austin Bergstrom it was 74, and at Camp Mabry it was 78. Elsewhere across the state, College Station clear 77. Amarillo clear 70. Abilene clear 75. Dallas-Fort Worth partly cloudy 80. Your weather synopsis for South Central Texas. Near record-breaking maximum and minimum temperatures are expected again today, but a weak disturbance will bring a slight uptick in rain chances that could spread well inland. Outflows from this convective activity might help with milder low temperatures for Friday morning. Heat indices will reach the 102 to 107 degree range Friday afternoon. For Friday into early next week, the high temperatures are expected to continue threatening daily records, but heat index values and morning low temperatures are expected to trend slightly lower. After a mostly dry weekend, expect to see another slight uptick in rain chances each day Monday through Wednesday. Your local forecast. Today, partly cloudy this morning, then becoming mostly sunny. Highs in the upper 90s. East winds 5 to 10 miles per hour. Tonight, clear. Lows in the lower 70s. South winds around 5 miles per hour. Saturday, sunny. Highs in the upper 90s. Southeast winds around 5 miles per hour. Saturday night, mostly clear. Lows in the lower 70s. South winds 5 to 10 miles per hour. Sunday, mostly sunny in the morning, then becoming partly cloudy. Highs in the upper 90s. South winds around 5 miles per hour. Sunday night, partly cloudy. Lows in the mid-70s. Monday, partly cloudy. A slight chance of showers and thunderstorms in the afternoon. Highs in the upper 90s. Highest heat index readings up to 105. Monday night, partly cloudy with a slight chance of showers and thunderstorms in the evening, then mostly clear after midnight. Lows in the mid-70s. Tuesday and Tuesday night, partly cloudy with a slight chance of showers and thunderstorms. Highs in the upper 90s. Lows in the mid-70s. Highest heat index readings up to 105. Wednesday through Thursday, partly cloudy. Highs in the upper 90s. Lows in the mid-70s. The coastal waters forecast from Baffin Bay to Port Aransas out 20 nautical miles. Rest of tonight, east winds 5 to 10 knots. Seas 3 to 4 feet, occasionally to 5 feet. Wave detail, east 4 feet at 7 seconds. A chance of showers and thunderstorms. Friday, east winds 5 to 10 knots, increasing to 10 to 15 knots in the afternoon. Seas 3 to 4 feet, occasionally to 5 feet. Wave detail, east 4 feet at 7 seconds. A chance of showers and thunderstorms, mainly in the morning. Friday night, east winds 10 to 15 knots, becoming southeast 5 to 10 knots after midnight. Seas 3 to 4 feet, occasionally to 5 feet. Wave detail, east 4 feet at 7 seconds. Saturday, east winds around 5 knots, increasing to 5 to 10 knots in the afternoon. Seas around 3 feet.

rain detail, east 3 feet at 7 seconds. A slight chance of showers and thunderstorms in the morning. Saturday night, southeast winds around 10 knots, becoming 5 to 10 knots after midnight. Seas 2 to 3 feet. Wave detail, east 3 feet at 7 seconds. Sunday, southeast winds around 5 knots, becoming east in the afternoon. Seas 2 to 3 feet. Wave detail, east 3 feet at 7 seconds. Sunday night, southeast winds 5 to 10 knots. Seas around 2 feet. Monday, southeast winds around 5 knots, becoming east in the afternoon. Seas around 2 feet. Monday night, southeast winds 5 to 10 knots. Seas around 2 feet. Tuesday, southeast winds around 5 knots, becoming east in the afternoon. Seas around 2 feet. Tuesday night, southeast winds 5 to 10 knots. Seas around 2 feet. Winds and seas higher and near thunderstorms. The Austin Bergstrom Climate Summary for yesterday, September 17, 2026. Yesterday's high temperature of 97 degrees occurred at 3:19 p.m. The normal high is 91. The record high is 99 degrees, which was last set in 2005. Yesterday's low temperature of 73 degrees occurred at 5:10 a.m. The normal low is 67. The record low is 50 degrees, which was set in 2000. No precipitation fell yesterday, which leaves the monthly total at a trace. This is 1.80 inches below the normal amount of 1.80 inches for September. The total precipitation for the year still stands at 23.50 inches, which is 1.30 inches below normal. The record high for today is 100, which occurred in 2019, and the record low is 48, which occurred in 2000. Sunrise today is at 7:17 a.m. and sunset is at 7:32 p.m. The Austin Camp Mabry Climate Summary for yesterday, September 17, 2026. Yesterday's high temperature of 98 degrees occurred at 2:18 p.m. The normal high is 91. The record high is 99 degrees, which was set in 2021. Yesterday's low temperature of 77 degrees occurred at 6:52 a.m. The normal low is 70. The record low is 53 degrees, which was set in 1903. No precipitation fell yesterday, which leaves the monthly total at 0.12 inches. This is 2.02 inches below the normal amount of 2.14 inches for September. The total precipitation for the year still stands at 24.07 inches, which is 1.32 inches below normal. The record high for today is 101, which occurred in 2019, and the record low is 45, which occurred in 1903. Sunrise today is at 7:17 a.m. and sunset is at 7:32 p.m. You're listening to NOAA Weather Radio, station WXK27, in Austin, Texas, broadcasting on a frequency of 162.4 MHz, originating from the Austin-San Antonio National Weather Service Forecast Office. The current time is 8:58 a.m. Central Daylight Time. The Austin NOAA Weather Radio Roundup, at 8 a.m. at Austin Bergstrom International, it was partly cloudy. The temperature was 74, the dew point 72, the relative humidity was 93%, the wind calm and the pressure was 30.15 inches and rising. At Camp Mabry, it was mostly cloudy. The temperature was 78, the dew point 74, the relative humidity was 87%, the wind calm and the pressure was 30.17 inches and rising. Pflugerville clear 75. Taylor clear 73. The report from Lago Vista was not available. Georgetown clear 75. San Marcos clear 76. Burnett clear 73. Junction mostly cloudy 72. San Antonio cloudy 78. Corpus Christi cloudy 80. Houston partly sunny 81. Once again at Austin Bergstrom it was 74.

and at Camp Mabry it was 78. Elsewhere across the state, College Station clear 77. Amarillo clear 70. Abilene clear 75. Dallas-Fort Worth partly cloudy 80. Your weather synopsis for South Central Texas. Near record-breaking maximum and minimum temperatures are expected again today, but a weak disturbance will bring a slight uptick in rain chances that could spread well inland. Outflows from this convective activity might help with mild or low temperatures for Friday morning. Heat indices will reach the 102 to 107 degree range Friday afternoon. For Friday into early next week, the high temperatures are expected to continue threatening daily records, but heat index values and morning low temperatures are expected to trend slightly lower. After a mostly dry weekend, expect to see another slight uptick in rain chances each day Monday through Wednesday. Your local forecast. Today, partly cloudy this morning, then becoming mostly sunny. Highs in the upper 90s. East winds 5 to 10 miles per hour. Tonight, clear. Lows in the lower 70s. South winds around 5 miles per hour. Saturday, sunny. Highs in the upper 90s. Southeast winds around 5 miles per hour. Saturday night, mostly clear. Lows in the lower 70s. South winds 5 to 10 miles per hour. Sunday, mostly sunny in the morning, then becoming partly cloudy. Highs in the upper 90s. South winds around 5 miles per hour. Sunday night, partly cloudy. Lows in the mid-70s. Monday, partly cloudy. A slight chance of showers and thunderstorms in the afternoon. Highs in the upper 90s. Highest heat index readings up to 105. Monday night, partly cloudy with a slight chance of showers and thunderstorms in the evening, then mostly clear after midnight. Lows in the mid-70s. Tuesday and Tuesday night, partly cloudy with a slight chance of showers and thunderstorms. Highs in the upper 90s. Lows in the mid-70s. Highest heat index readings up to 105. Wednesday through Thursday, partly cloudy. Highs in the upper 90s. Lows in the mid-70s. The Austin Bergstrom Climate Summary for yesterday, September 17, 2026. Yesterday's high temperature of 97 degrees occurred at 3:19 p.m. The normal high is 91. The record high is 99 degrees, which was last set in 2005. Yesterday's low temperature of 73 degrees occurred at 5:10 a.m. The normal low is 67. The record low is 50 degrees, which was set in 2000. No precipitation fell yesterday, which leaves the monthly total at a trace. This is 1.80 inches below the normal amount of 1.80 inches for September. The total precipitation for the year still stands at 23.50 inches, which is 1.30 inches below normal. The record high for today is 100, which occurred in 2019, and the record low is 48, which occurred in 2000. Sunrise today is at 7:17 a.m. and sunset is at 7:32 p.m. The Austin Camp Mabry Climate Summary for yesterday, September 17, 2026. Yesterday's high temperature of 98 degrees occurred at 2:18 p.m. The normal high is 91. The record high is 99 degrees, which was set in 2021. Yesterday's low temperature of 77 degrees occurred at 6:52 a.m. The normal low is 70. The record low is 53 degrees, which was set in 1903. No precipitation fell yesterday, which leaves the monthly total at 0.12 inches. This is 2.02 inches below the normal amount of 2.14 inches for September. The total precipitation for the year still stands at 24.07 inches, which is 1.32 inches below normal. The record high for today is 101, which occurred in 2019, and the record low is 45, which occurred in 1903. Sunrise today is at 7:17 a.m. and sunset is at 7:30.

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It was partly cloudy. The temperature was 74, the dew point 72, the relative humidity was 93%, the wind calm, and the pressure was 30.15 inches and rising. At Camp Mabry, it was mostly cloudy. The temperature was 78, the dew point 74, the relative humidity was 87%, the wind calm, and the pressure was 30.17 inches and rising. Pflugerville clear 75. Taylor clear 73. The report from Lago Vista was not available. Georgetown clear 75. San Marcos clear 76. Burnett clear 73. Junction mostly cloudy 72. San Antonio cloudy 78. Corpus Christi cloudy 80. Houston partly sunny 81. Once again at Austin Bergstrom it was 74. And at Camp Mabry, it was 78. Elsewhere across the state, College Station clear 77. Amarillo clear 70. Abilene clear 75. Dallas-Fort Worth partly cloudy 80. Your weather synopsis for South Central Texas. Near record-breaking maximum and minimum temperatures are expected again today, but a weak disturbance will bring a slight uptick in rain chances that could spread well inland. Outflows from this convective activity might help with milder low temperatures for Friday morning. Heat indices will reach the 102 to 107 degree range Friday afternoon. For Friday into early next week, the high temperatures are expected to continue threatening daily records, but heat index values and morning low temperatures are expected to trend slightly lower. After a mostly dry weekend, expect to see another slight uptick in rain chances each day Monday through Wednesday. The Tropical Weather Outlook. For the North Atlantic, Caribbean Sea, and the Gulf of America, eastern subtropical Atlantic, a trough of low pressure located several hundred miles southwest of the Azores is producing showers and thunderstorms that are showing some signs of organization. Environmental conditions appear marginally favorable for additional development over the next couple of days while the system moves slowly over the eastern portion of the subtropical Atlantic. By early next week, environmental conditions are forecast to become less favorable for development. Formation chance through 48 hours, low, 20%. Formation chance through 7 days, low, 30%. Central subtropical Atlantic L98, showers and thunderstorms associated with an area of low pressure located a few hundred miles east of Bermuda have diminished. Development of the system is no longer expected as it drifts slowly over the subtropical Atlantic during the next day or so. Formation chance through 48 hours, low, near 0%. Formation chance through 7 days, low, near 0%. Your local forecast. Today, partly cloudy this morning, then becoming mostly sunny. Highs in the upper 90s. East winds 5 to 10 miles per hour. Tonight, clear. Lows in the lower 70s. South winds around 5 miles per hour. Saturday, sunny. Highs in the upper 90s. Southeast winds around 5 miles per hour. Saturday night, mostly clear. Lows in the lower 70s. South winds 5 to 10 miles per hour. Sunday, mostly sunny in the morning, then becoming partly cloudy. Highs in the upper 90s. South winds around 5 miles per hour. Sunday night, partly cloudy. Lows in the mid 70s. Monday, partly cloudy. A slight chance of showers and thunderstorms in the afternoon. Highs in the upper 90s. Highest heat index readings up to 105. Monday night, partly cloudy with a slight chance of showers and thunderstorms in the evening, then mostly

Yesterday's low temperature of 73 degrees occurred at 5:10 a.m. The normal low is 67. The record low is 50 degrees, which was set in 2000. No precipitation fell yesterday, which leaves the monthly total at a trace. This is 1.80 inches below the normal amount of 1.80 inches for September. The total precipitation for the year still stands at 23.50 inches, which is 1.30 inches below normal. The record high for today is 100, which occurred in 2019, and the record low is 48, which occurred in 2000. Sunrise today is at 7:17 a.m. and sunset is at 7:32 p.m. The Austin Camp Mabry Climate Summary for yesterday, September 17, 2026. Yesterday's high temperature of 98 degrees occurred at 2:18 p.m. The normal high is 91. The record high is 99 degrees, which was set in 2021. Yesterday's low temperature of 77 degrees occurred at 6:52 a.m. The normal low is 70. The record low is 53 degrees, which was set in 1903. No precipitation fell yesterday, which leaves the monthly total at 0.12 inches. This is 2.02 inches below the normal amount of 2.14 inches for September. The total precipitation for the year still stands at 24.07 inches, which is 1.32 inches below normal. The record high for today is 101, which occurred in 2019, and the record low is 45, which occurred in 1903. Sunrise today is at 7:17 a.m. and sunset is at 7:32 p.m. You're listening to NOAA Weather Radio, station WXK27, in Austin, Texas, broadcasting on a frequency of 162.4 MHz, originating from the Austin-San Antonio National Weather Service Forecast Office. The current time is 9:12 a.m. Central Daylight Time. Your weather synopsis for South Central Texas. Near record-breaking maximum and minimum temperatures are expected again today, but a weak disturbance will bring a slight uptick in rain chances that could spread well inland. Outflows from this convective activity might help with milder low temperatures for Friday morning. Heat indices will reach the 102 to 107 degree range Friday afternoon. For Friday into early next week, the high temperatures are expected to continue threatening daily records, but heat index values and morning low temperatures are expected to trend slightly lower. After a mostly dry weekend, expect to see another slight uptick in rain chances each day Monday through Wednesday. Your local forecast. Today, partly cloudy this morning, then becoming mostly sunny. Highs in the upper 90s. East winds 5 to 10 miles per hour. Tonight, clear. Lows in the lower 70s. South winds around 5 miles per hour. Saturday, sunny. Highs in the upper 90s. Southeast winds around 5 miles per hour. Saturday night, mostly clear. Lows in the lower 70s. South winds 5 to 10 miles per hour. Sunday, mostly sunny in the morning, then becoming partly cloudy. Highs in the upper 90s. South winds around 5 miles per hour. Sunday night, partly cloudy. Lows in the mid-70s. Monday, partly cloudy. A slight chance of showers and thunderstorms in the afternoon. Highs in the upper 90s. Highest heat index readings up to 105. Monday night, partly cloudy with a slight chance of showers and thunderstorms in the evening, then mostly clear after midnight. Lows in the mid-70s. Tuesday and Tuesday night, partly cloudy with a slight chance of showers and thunderstorms. Highs in the upper 90s. Lows in the mid-70s. Highest heat index readings up to 105. Wednesday through Thursday, partly cloudy. Highs in the upper 90s. Lows in the mid-70s. The Austin Bergstrom Climate Summary for yesterday, September 17, 2026. Yesterday's high temperature of 97 degrees occurred at 3:19 p.m.

The normal high is 91. The record high is 99 degrees, which was last set in 2005. Yesterday's low temperature of 73 degrees occurred at 5:10 a.m. The normal low is 67. The record low is 50 degrees, which was set in 2000. No precipitation fell yesterday, which leaves the monthly total at a trace. This is 1.80 inches below the normal amount of 1.80 inches for September. The total precipitation for the year still stands at 23.50 inches, which is 1.30 inches below normal. The record high for today is 100, which occurred in 2019, and the record low is 48, which occurred in 2000. Sunrise today is at 7:17 a.m. and sunset is at 7:32 p.m. The Austin Camp Mabry Climate Summary for yesterday, September 17, 2026. Yesterday's high temperature of 98 degrees occurred at 2:18 p.m. The normal high is 91. The record high is 99 degrees, which was set in 2021. Yesterday's low temperature of 77 degrees occurred at 6:52 a.m. The normal low is 70. The record low is 53 degrees, which was set in 1903. No precipitation fell yesterday, which leaves the monthly total at 0.12 inches. This is 2.02 inches below the normal amount of 2.14 inches for September. The total precipitation for the year still stands at 24.07 inches, which is 1.32 inches below normal. The record high for today is 101, which occurred in 2019, and the record low is 45, which occurred in 1903. Sunrise today is at 7:17 a.m. and sunset is at 7:32 p.m. You're listening to NOAA Weather Radio, station WXK27, in Austin, Texas, broadcasting on a frequency of 162.4 megahertz. 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The current time is 9:17 a.m. Central Daylight Time. 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It was mostly sunny. The temperature was 80, the dew point 74, the relative humidity was 81%, the wind northeast at 7 miles an hour, and the pressure was 30.16 inches and rising. At Camp Mabry, it was mostly sunny. The temperature was 81, the dew point 74, the relative humidity was 79%, the wind variable at 3 miles an hour, and the pressure was 30.18 inches and rising. Pflugerville, sunny 80. Taylor, sunny 79. The report from Lago Vista was not available. Georgetown, sunny 80. San Marcos, mostly sunny 81. Burnett, sunny 78. Junction, mostly sunny 77. San Antonio, partly sunny 79. Corpus Christi, partly sunny 84. Houston, partly sunny 83. Once again at Austin Bergstrom, it was 80, and at Camp Mabry, it was 81. Elsewhere across the state, College Station, mostly sunny 80. Amarillo, sunny 75. Abilene, sunny 79. Dallas, Fort Worth, mostly sunny 84. Your weather synopsis for South Central Texas. Near record-breaking maximum and minimum temperatures are expected again today, but a weak disturbance will bring a slight uptick in rain chances that could spread well inland. Outflows from this convective activity might help with milder low temperatures for Friday morning. Heat indices will reach the 102 to 107 degree range Friday afternoon. For Friday into early next week, the high temperatures are expected to continue threatening daily records. But heat index values and morning low temperatures are expected to trend slightly lower. After a mostly dry weekend, expect to see another slight uptick in rain chances each day Monday through Wednesday. Your local forecast. Today, partly cloudy this morning, then becoming mostly sunny. Highs in the upper 90s. East winds 5 to 10 miles per hour. Tonight, clear. Lows in the lower 70s. South winds around 5 miles per hour.

Saturday, sunny. Highs in the upper 90s. Southeast winds around 5 miles per hour. Saturday night, mostly clear. Lows in the lower 70s. South winds 5 to 10 miles per hour. Sunday, mostly sunny in the morning, then becoming partly cloudy. Highs in the upper 90s. South winds around 5 miles per hour. Sunday night, partly cloudy. Lows in the mid-70s. Monday, partly cloudy. A slight chance of showers and thunderstorms in the afternoon. Highs in the upper 90s. Highest heat index readings up to 105. Monday night, partly cloudy with a slight chance of showers and thunderstorms in the evening, then mostly clear after midnight. Lows in the mid-70s. Tuesday and Tuesday night, partly cloudy with a slight chance of showers and thunderstorms. Highs in the upper 90s. Lows in the mid-70s. Highest heat index readings up to 105. Wednesday through Thursday, partly cloudy. Highs in the upper 90s. Lows in the mid-70s. The Austin Bergstrom Climate Summary for yesterday, September 17, 2026. Yesterday's high temperature of 97 degrees occurred at 3:19 p.m. The normal high is 91. The record high is 99 degrees, which was last set in 2005. Yesterday's low temperature of 73 degrees occurred at 5:10 a.m. The normal low is 67. The record low is 50 degrees, which was set in 2000. No precipitation fell yesterday, which leaves the monthly total at a trace. This is 1.80 inches below the normal amount of 1.80 inches for September. The total precipitation for the year still stands at 23.50 inches, which is 1.30 inches below normal. The record high for today is 100, which occurred in 2019, and the record low is 48, which occurred in 2000. Sunrise today is at 7:17 a.m. and sunset is at 7:32 p.m. The Austin Camp Mabry Climate Summary for yesterday, September 17, 2026. Yesterday's high temperature of 98 degrees occurred at 2:18 p.m. The normal high is 91. The record high is 99 degrees, which was set in 2021. Yesterday's low temperature of 77 degrees occurred at 6:52 a.m. The normal low is 70. The record low is 53 degrees, which was set in 1903. No precipitation fell yesterday, which leaves the monthly total at 0.12 inches. This is 2.02 inches below the normal amount of 2.14 inches for September. The total precipitation for the year still stands at 24.07 inches, which is 1.32 inches below normal. The record high for today is 101, which occurred in 2019, and the record low is 45, which occurred in 1903. Sunrise today is at 7:17 a.m. and sunset is at 7:32 p.m. The coastal waters forecast from Baffin Bay to Port Aransas out 20 nautical miles. Rest of tonight, east winds 5 to 10 knots. Seas 3 to 4 feet, occasionally to 5 feet. Wave detail, east 4 feet at 7 seconds. A chance of showers and thunderstorms. Friday, east winds 5 to 10 knots, increasing to 10 to 15 knots in the afternoon. Seas 3 to 4 feet, occasionally to 5 feet. Wave detail, east 4 feet at 7 seconds. A chance of showers and thunderstorms, mainly in the morning. Friday night, east winds 10 to 15 knots, becoming southeast 5 to 10 knots after midnight. Seas 3 to 4 feet, occasionally to 5 feet. Wave detail, east 4 feet at 7 seconds. Saturday, east winds around 5 knots, increasing to 5 to 10 knots in the afternoon. Seas around 3 feet. Wave detail, east 3 feet at 7 seconds. A slight chance of showers and thunderstorms in the morning. Saturday night, southeast winds around 10 knots, becoming 5 to 10 knots after midnight. Seas 2 to 3.

3 feet. Wave detail, east 3 feet at 7 seconds. Sunday, southeast winds around 5 knots, becoming east in the afternoon. Seas 2 to 3 feet. Wave detail, east 3 feet at 7 seconds. Sunday night, southeast winds 5 to 10 knots. Seas around 2 feet. Monday, southeast winds around 5 knots, becoming east in the afternoon. Seas around 2 feet. Monday night, southeast winds 5 to 10 knots. Seas around 2 feet. Tuesday, southeast winds around 5 knots, becoming east in the afternoon. Seas around 2 feet. Tuesday night, southeast winds 5 to 10 knots. Seas around 2 feet. Winds and seas higher and near thunderstorms. 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The current time is 9:26 a.m. Central Daylight Time. The Austin NOAA Weather Radio Roundup. At 9 a.m. at Austin Bergstrom International, it was mostly sunny. The temperature was 80, the dew point 74, the relative humidity was 81%, the wind northeast at 7 miles an hour, and the pressure was 30.16 inches and rising. At Camp Mabry, it was mostly sunny. The temperature was 81, the dew point 74, the relative humidity was 79%, the wind variable at 3 miles an hour, and the pressure was 30.18 inches and rising. Pflugerville sunny 80. Taylor sunny 79. The report from Lago Vista was not available. Georgetown sunny 80. San Marcos mostly sunny 81. Burnett sunny 78. Junction mostly sunny 77. San Antonio partly sunny 79. Corpus Christi partly sunny 84. Houston partly sunny 83. Once again at Austin Bergstrom it was 80, and at Camp Mabry it was 81. Elsewhere across the state, College Station mostly sunny 80. Amarillo sunny 75. Abilene sunny 79. Dallas-Fort Worth mostly sunny 84. Your weather synopsis for South Central Texas. Near record-breaking maximum and minimum temperatures are expected again today, but a weak disturbance will bring a slight uptick in rain chances that could spread well inland. Outflows from this convective activity might help with mild or low temperatures for Friday morning. Heat indices will reach the 102 to 107 degree range Friday afternoon. For Friday into early next week, the high temperatures are expected to continue threatening daily records, but heat index values and morning low temperatures are expected to trend slightly lower. After a mostly dry weekend, expect to see another slight uptick in rain chances each day Monday through Wednesday. Your local forecast. Today, partly cloudy this morning, then becoming mostly sunny. Highs in the upper 90s. East winds 5 to 10 miles per hour. Tonight, clear. Lows in the lower 70s. South winds around 5 miles per hour. Saturday, sunny. Highs in the upper 90s. Southeast winds around 5 miles per hour. Saturday night, mostly clear. Lows in the lower 70s. South winds 5 to 10 miles per hour. Sunday, mostly sunny in the morning, then becoming partly cloudy. Highs in the upper 90s. South winds around 5 miles per hour. Sunday night, partly cloudy. Lows in the mid-70s. Monday, partly cloudy. A slight chance of showers and thunderstorms in the afternoon. Highs in the upper 90s. Highest heat index readings up to 105. Monday night, partly cloudy with a slight chance of showers and thunderstorms in the evening, then mostly clear after midnight. Lows in the mid-70s. Tuesday and Tuesday night, partly cloudy with a slight chance of showers and thunderstorms. Highs in the upper 90s. Lows in the mid-70s.

highest heat index readings up to 105. Wednesday through Thursday, partly cloudy. Highs in the upper 90s. Lows in the mid-70s. 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The current time is 9:30 a.m. Central Daylight Time. The Austin NOAA Weather Radio Roundup. At 9 a.m. at Austin Bergstrom International, it was mostly sunny. The temperature was 80, the dew point 74, the relative humidity was 81%, the wind northeast at 7 miles an hour, and the pressure was 30.16 inches and rising. At Camp Mabry, it was mostly sunny. The temperature was 81, the dew point 74, the relative humidity was 79%, the wind variable at 3 miles an hour, and the pressure was 30.18 inches and rising. Pflugerville sunny 80. Taylor sunny 79. The report from Lago Vista was not available. Georgetown sunny 80. San Marcos mostly sunny 81. Burnett sunny 78. Junction mostly sunny 77. San Antonio partly sunny 79. Corpus Christi partly sunny 84. Houston partly sunny 83. Once again at Austin Bergstrom it was 80, and at Camp Mabry it was 81. Elsewhere across the state, College Station mostly sunny 80. Amarillo sunny 75. Abilene sunny 79. Dallas-Fort Worth mostly sunny 84. Your weather synopsis for South Central Texas. Near record-breaking maximum and minimum temperatures are expected again today, but a weak disturbance will bring a slight uptick in rain chances that could spread well inland. Outflows from this convective activity might help with milder low temperatures for Friday morning. Heat indices will reach the 102 to 107 degree range Friday afternoon. For Friday into early next week, the high temperatures are expected to continue threatening daily records, but heat index values and morning low temperatures are expected to trend slightly lower. After a mostly dry weekend, expect to see another slight uptick in rain chances each day Monday through Wednesday. Your local forecast. Today, partly cloudy this morning, then becoming mostly sunny. Highs in the upper 90s. East winds 5 to 10 miles per hour. Tonight, clear. Lows in the lower 70s. South winds around 5 miles per hour. Saturday, sunny. Highs in the upper 90s. Southeast winds around 5 miles per hour. Saturday night, mostly clear. Saturday, sunny. Highs in the upper 90s. Southeast winds around 5 miles per hour. Saturday night, mostly clear. Lows in the lower 70s. South winds 5 to 10 miles per hour. Sunday, mostly sunny in the morning, then becoming partly cloudy. Highs in the upper 90s. South winds around 5 miles per hour. Sunday night, partly cloudy. Lows in the mid 70s. Monday, partly cloudy. A slight chance of showers and thunderstorms in the afternoon. Highs in the upper 90s. Highest heat index readings up to 105. Monday night, partly cloudy with a slight chance of showers and thunderstorms in the evening, then mostly clear after midnight. Lows in the mid-70s. Tuesday and Tuesday night, partly cloudy with a slight chance of showers and thunderstorms. Highs in the upper 90s. Lows in the mid-70s. Highest heat index readings up to 105. Wednesday through Thursday, partly cloudy. Highs in the upper 90s. Lows in the mid-70s. The Tropical Weather Outlook. For the North Atlantic, Caribbean Sea and the Gulf of America, special outlook to update information on the area of low pressure located southwest of the Azores Investigation Area 99 and to remove Investigation Area 98 from the outlook. Eastern Subtropical Atlantic L99, recent satellite

imagery indicates that showers and thunderstorms are becoming better organized in association with an area of low pressure located several hundred miles southwest of the Azores. In addition, it appears that a well-defined center is developing. If these current trends continue, a tropical depression could form as soon as later this afternoon. The system is expected to move slowly over the next several days remaining to the southwest of the Azores. Formation chance through 48 hours, medium, 60%. Formation chance through 7 days, medium, 60%. The Austin Bergstrom Climate Summary for yesterday, September 17, 2026. Yesterday's high temperature of 97 degrees occurred at 3:19 p.m. The normal high is 91. The record high is 99 degrees, which was last set in 2005. Yesterday's low temperature of 73 degrees occurred at 5:10 a.m. The normal low is 67. The record low is 50 degrees, which was set in 2000. No precipitation fell yesterday, which leaves the monthly total at a trace. This is 1.80 inches below the normal amount of 1.80 inches for September. The total precipitation for the year still stands at 23.50 inches, which is 1.30 inches below normal. The record high for today is 100, which occurred in 2019, and the record low is 48, which occurred in 2000. Sunrise today is at 7:17 a.m. and sunset is at 7:32 p.m. The Austin Camp Mabry Climate Summary for yesterday, September 17, 2026. Yesterday's high temperature of 98 degrees occurred at 2:18 p.m. The normal high is 91. The record high is 99 degrees, which was set in 2021. Yesterday's low temperature of 77 degrees occurred at 6:52 a.m. The normal low is 70. The record low is 53 degrees, which was set in 1903. No precipitation fell yesterday, which leaves the monthly total at 0.12 inches. This is 2.02 inches below the normal amount of 2.14 inches for September. The total precipitation for the year still stands at 24.07 inches, which is 1.32 inches below normal. The record high for today is 101, which occurred in 2019, and the record low is 45, which occurred in 1903. Sunrise today is at 7:17 a.m. and sunset is at 7:32 p.m. You're listening to NOAA Weather Radio, station WXK27, in Austin, Texas, broadcasting on a frequency of 162.4 MHz, originating from the Austin-San Antonio National Weather Service Forecast Office. The current time is 9:38 a.m. Central Daylight Time. The Austin NOAA Weather Radio Roundup, at 9 a.m. at Austin Bergstrom International, it was mostly sunny. The temperature was 80, the dew point 74, the relative humidity was 81%, the wind northeast at 7 miles an hour, and the pressure was 30.16 inches and rising. At Camp Mabry, it was mostly sunny. The temperature was 81, the dew point 74, the relative humidity was 79%, the wind variable at 3 miles an hour, and the pressure was 30.18 inches and rising. Pflugerville, sunny 80. Taylor, sunny 79. The report from Lago Vista was not available. Georgetown, sunny 80. San Marcos, mostly sunny 81. Burnett, sunny 78. Junction, mostly sunny 77. San Antonio, partly sunny 79. Corpus Christi, partly sunny 84. Houston, partly sunny 83. Once again at Austin Bergstrom, it was 80. And at Camp Mabry, it was 81. Elsewhere across the state, College Station, mostly sunny 80. Amarillo, sunny 75. Abilene, sunny 79. Dallas, Fort Worth, mostly sunny 84. Your weather synopsis for South Central Texas. Near record-breaking maximum and minimum temperatures are expected again today, but a weak disturbance will bring a slight uptick in rain chances that could spread well inland.
Outflows from this convective activity might help with mild or low temperatures for Friday morning. Heat indices will reach the 102 to 107 degree range Friday afternoon. For Friday into early next week, the high temperatures are expected to continue threatening daily records, but heat index values and morning low temperatures are expected to trend slightly lower. After a mostly dry weekend, expect to see another slight uptick in rain chances each day Monday through Wednesday. Your local forecast. Today, partly cloudy this morning, then becoming mostly sunny. Highs in the upper 90s. East winds 5 to 10 miles per hour. Tonight, clear. Lows in the lower 70s. South winds around 5 miles per hour. Saturday, sunny. Highs in the upper 90s. Southeast winds around 5 miles per hour. Saturday night, mostly clear. Lows in the lower 70s. South winds 5 to 10 miles per hour. Sunday, mostly sunny in the morning, then becoming partly cloudy. Highs in the upper 90s. South winds around 5 miles per hour. Sunday night, partly cloudy. Lows in the mid-70s. Monday, partly cloudy. A slight chance of showers and thunderstorms in the afternoon. Highs in the upper 90s. Highest heat index readings up to 105. Monday night, partly cloudy with a slight chance of showers and thunderstorms in the evening, then mostly clear after midnight. Lows in the mid-70s. Tuesday and Tuesday night, partly cloudy with a slight chance of showers and thunderstorms. Highs in the upper 90s. Lows in the mid-70s. Highest heat index readings up to 105. Wednesday through Thursday, partly cloudy. Highs in the upper 90s. Lows in the mid-70s. The Austin Bergstrom Climate Summary for yesterday, September 17, 2026. Yesterday's high temperature of 97 degrees occurred at 3:19 p.m. The normal high is 91. The record high is 99 degrees, which was last set in 2005. Yesterday's low temperature of 73 degrees occurred at 5:10 a.m. The normal low is 67. The record low is 50 degrees, which was set in 2000. No precipitation fell yesterday, which leaves the monthly total at a trace. This is 1.80 inches below the normal amount of 1.80 inches for September. The total precipitation for the year still stands at 23.50 inches, which is 1.30 inches below normal. The record high for today is 100, which occurred in 2019, and the record low is 48, which occurred in 2000. Sunrise today is at 7:17 a.m. and sunset is at 7:32 p.m. The Austin Camp Mabry Climate Summary for yesterday, September 17, 2026. Yesterday's high temperature of 98 degrees occurred at 2:18 p.m. The normal high is 91. The record high is 99 degrees, which was set in 2021. Yesterday's low temperature of 77 degrees occurred at 6:52 a.m. The normal low is 70. The record low is 53 degrees, which was set in 1903. No precipitation fell yesterday, which leaves the monthly total at 0.12 inches. This is 2.02 inches below the normal amount of 2.14 inches for September. The total precipitation for the year still stands at 24.07 inches, which is 1.32 inches below normal. The record high for today is 101, which occurred in 2019, and the record low is 45, which occurred in 1903. Sunrise today is at 7:17 a.m. and sunset is at 7:32 p.m. You are listening to NOAA Weather Radio, station WXK27, in Austin, Texas, broadcasting on a frequency of 162.4 MHz. 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
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It was mostly sunny.

the temperature was 80, the dew point 74, the relative humidity was 81%, the wind northeast at 7 miles an hour, and the pressure was 30.16 inches and rising. At Camp Mabry, it was mostly sunny. The temperature was 81, the dew point 74, the relative humidity was 79%, the wind variable at 3 miles an hour, and the pressure was 30.18 inches and rising. Pflugerville, sunny 80. Taylor, sunny 79. The report from Lago Vista was not available. Georgetown, sunny 80. San Marcos, mostly sunny 81. Burnett, sunny 78. Junction, mostly sunny 77. San Antonio, partly sunny 79. Corpus Christi, partly sunny 84. Houston, partly sunny 83. Once again at Austin Bergstrom, it was 80, and at Camp Mabry, it was 81. Elsewhere across the state, College Station, mostly sunny 80. Amarillo, sunny 75. Abilene, sunny 79. Dallas, Fort Worth, mostly sunny 84. Your weather synopsis for South Central Texas. Near record-breaking maximum and minimum temperatures are expected again today, but a weak disturbance will bring a slight uptick in rain chances that could spread well inland. Outflows from this convective activity might help with mild or low temperatures for Friday morning. Heat indices will reach the 102 to 107 degree range Friday afternoon. For Friday into early next week, the high temperatures are expected to continue threatening daily records, but heat index values and morning low temperatures are expected to trend slightly lower. After a mostly dry weekend, expect to see another slight uptick in rain chances each day Monday through Wednesday. Your local forecast. Today, partly cloudy this morning, then becoming mostly sunny. Highs in the upper 90s. East winds 5 to 10 miles per hour. Tonight, clear. Lows in the lower 70s. South winds around 5 miles per hour. Saturday, sunny. Highs in the upper 90s. Southeast winds around 5 miles per hour. Saturday night, mostly clear. Lows in the lower 70s. South winds 5 to 10 miles per hour. Sunday, mostly sunny in the morning, then becoming partly cloudy. Highs in the upper 90s. South winds around 5 miles per hour. Sunday night, partly cloudy. Lows in the mid-70s. Monday, partly cloudy. A slight chance of showers and thunderstorms in the afternoon. Highs in the upper 90s. Highest heat index readings up to 105. Monday night, partly cloudy with a slight chance of showers and thunderstorms in the evening, then mostly clear after midnight. Lows in the mid-70s. Tuesday and Tuesday night, partly cloudy with a slight chance of showers and thunderstorms. Highs in the upper 90s. Lows in the mid-70s. Highest heat index readings up to 105. Wednesday through Thursday, partly cloudy. Highs in the upper 90s. Lows in the mid-70s. The Austin Bergstrom Climate Summary for yesterday, September 17, 2026. Yesterday's high temperature of 97 degrees occurred at 3:19 p.m. The normal high is 91. The record high is 99 degrees, which was last set in 2005. Yesterday's low temperature of 73 degrees occurred at 5:10 a.m. The normal low is 67. The record low is 50 degrees, which was set in 2000. No precipitation fell yesterday, which leaves the monthly total at a trace. This is 1.80 inches below the normal amount of 1.80 inches for September. The total precipitation for the year still stands at 23.50 inches, which is 1.30 inches below normal. The record high for today is 100, which occurred in 2019, and the record low is 48, which occurred in 2000. Sunrise today is at 7:17 a.m. and sunset is at 7:32 p.m. The Austin Camp Mabry Climate Summary for yesterday, September 17, 2026. Yesterday's high

temperature of 98 degrees occurred at 2:18 p.m. The normal high is 91. The record high is 99 degrees, which was set in 2021. Yesterday,

No precipitation fell yesterday, which leaves the monthly total at 0.12 inches. This is 2.02 inches below the normal amount of 2.14 inches for September. The total precipitation for the year still stands at 24.07 inches, which is 1.32 inches below normal. The record high for today is 101, which occurred in 2019, and the record low is 45, which occurred in 1903. Sunrise today is at 7:17 a.m. and sunset is at 7:32 p.m. You're listening to NOAA Weather Radio, station WXK27, in Austin, Texas, broadcasting on a frequency of 162.4 MHz, originating from the Austin-San Antonio National Weather Service Forecast Office. The current time is 9:51 a.m. Central Daylight Time. The Austin NOAA Weather Radio Roundup, at 9 a.m. at Austin Bergstrom International, it was mostly sunny. The temperature was 80, the dew point 74, the relative humidity was 81%, the wind northeast at 7 miles an hour, and the pressure was 30.16 inches and rising. At Camp Mabry, it was mostly sunny. The temperature was 81, the dew point 74, the relative humidity was 79%, the wind variable at 3 miles an hour, and the pressure was 30.18 inches and rising. Pflugerville, sunny 80. Taylor, sunny 79. The report from Lago Vista was not available. Georgetown, sunny 80. San Marcos, mostly sunny 81. Burnett, sunny 78. Junction, mostly sunny 77. San Antonio, partly sunny 79. Corpus Christi, partly sunny 84. Houston, partly sunny 83. Once again at Austin Bergstrom, it was 80, and at Camp Mabry, it was 81. Elsewhere across the state, College Station, mostly sunny 80. Amarillo, sunny 75. Abilene, sunny 79. Dallas-Fort Worth, mostly sunny 84. The coastal waters forecast from Baffin Bay to Port Aransas out 20 nautical miles. Rest of tonight, east winds 5 to 10 knots. Seas 3 to 4 feet, occasionally to 5 feet. Wave detail, east 4 feet at 7 seconds. A chance of showers and thunderstorms. Friday, east winds 5 to 10 knots, increasing to 10 to 15 knots in the afternoon. Seas 3 to 4 feet, occasionally to 5 feet. Wave detail, east 4 feet at 7 seconds. A chance of showers and thunderstorms, mainly in the morning. Friday night, east winds 10 to 15 knots, becoming southeast 5 to 10 knots after midnight. Seas 3 to 4 feet, occasionally to 5 feet. Wave detail, east 4 feet at 7 seconds. Saturday, east winds around 5 knots, increasing to 5 to 10 knots in the afternoon. Seas around 3 feet. Wave detail, east 3 feet at 7 seconds. A slight chance of showers and thunderstorms in the morning. Saturday night, southeast winds around 10 knots, becoming 5 to 10 knots after midnight. Seas 2 to 3 feet. Wave detail, east 3 feet at 7 seconds. Sunday, southeast winds around 5 knots, becoming east in the afternoon. Seas 2 to 3 feet. Wave detail, east 3 feet at 7 seconds. Sunday night, southeast winds 5 to 10 knots. Seas around 2 feet. Monday, southeast winds around 5 knots, becoming east in the afternoon. Seas around 2 feet. Monday night, southeast winds 5 to 10 knots. Seas around 2 feet. Tuesday, southeast winds around 5 knots, becoming east in the afternoon. Seas around 2 feet. Tuesday night, southeast winds 5 to 10 knots. Seas around 2 feet. Winds and seas higher and near thunderstorms. Your weather synopsis for South Central Texas. Near record-breaking maximum and minimum temperatures are expected again today, but a weak disturbance will bring a slight uptick in rain chances that could spread well inland. Outflows from this convective

of activity might help with mild or low temperatures for Friday morning. Heat indices will reach the 102 to 107 degree range Friday afternoon. For Friday into early next week, the high temperatures are expected to continue threatening daily records, but heat index values and morning low temperatures are expected to trend slightly lower. After a mostly dry weekend, expect to see another slight uptick in rain chances each day Monday through Wednesday. Your local forecast. Today, partly cloudy this morning, then becoming mostly sunny. Highs in the upper 90s. East winds 5 to 10 miles per hour. Tonight, clear. Lows in the lower 70s. South winds around 5 miles per hour. Saturday, sunny. Highs in the upper 90s. Southeast winds around 5 miles per hour. Saturday night, mostly clear. Lows in the lower 70s. South winds 5 to 10 miles per hour. Sunday, mostly sunny in the morning, then becoming partly cloudy. Highs in the upper 90s. South winds around 5 miles per hour. Sunday night, partly cloudy. Lows in the mid-70s. Monday, partly cloudy. A slight chance of showers and thunderstorms in the afternoon. Highs in the upper 90s. Highest heat index readings up to 105. Monday night, partly cloudy with a slight chance of showers and thunderstorms in the evening, then mostly clear after midnight. Lows in the mid-70s. Tuesday and Tuesday night, partly cloudy with a slight chance of showers and thunderstorms. Highs in the upper 90s. Lows in the mid-70s. Highest heat index readings up to 105. Wednesday through Thursday, partly cloudy. Highs in the upper 90s. Lows in the mid-70s. The Austin Bergstrom Climate Summary for yesterday, September 17, 2026. Yesterday's high temperature of 97 degrees occurred at 3:19 p.m. The normal high is 91. The record high is 99 degrees, which was last set in 2005. Yesterday's low temperature of 73 degrees occurred at 5:10 a.m. The normal low is 67. The record low is 50 degrees, which was set in 2000. No precipitation fell yesterday, which leaves the monthly total at a trace. This is 1.80 inches below the normal amount of 1.80 inches for September. The total precipitation for the year still stands at 23.50 inches, which is 1.30 inches below normal. The record high for today is 100, which occurred in 2019, and the record low is 48, which occurred in 2000. Sunrise today is at 7:17 a.m. and sunset is at 7:32 p.m. The Austin Camp Mabry Climate Summary for yesterday, September 17, 2026. Yesterday's high temperature of 98 degrees occurred at 2:18 p.m. The normal high is 91. The record high is 99 degrees, which was set in 2021. Yesterday's low temperature of 77 degrees occurred at 6:52 a.m. The normal low is 70. The record low is 53 degrees, which was set in 1903. No precipitation fell yesterday, which leaves the monthly total at 0.12 inches. This is 2.02 inches below the normal amount of 2.14 inches for September. The total precipitation for the year still stands at 24.07 inches, which is 1.32 inches below normal. The record high for today is 101, which occurred in 2019, and the record low is 45, which occurred in 1903. Sunrise today is at 7:17 a.m. and sunset is at 7:32 p.m. The Tropical Weather Outlook. For the North Atlantic, Caribbean Sea and the Gulf of America, special outlook to update information on the area of low pressure located southwest of the Azores Investigation Area 99 and to remove Investigation Area 98 from the outlook. Eastern Subtropical Atlantic L99, recent satellite imagery indicates that showers and thunderstorms are becoming better organized in association with an area of low pressure located

several hundred miles southwest of the Azores. In addition, it appears that a well-defined center is developing. If these current trends continue, a tropical depression could form as soon as later this afternoon. The system is expected to move slowly over the next several days remaining to the southwest of the Azores. Formation chance through 48 hours, medium, 60%. Formation chance through 7 days, medium, 60%. 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It was mostly sunny. The temperature was 80, the dew point 74, the relative humidity was 81%, the wind northeast at 7 miles an hour, and the pressure was 30.16 inches and rising. At Camp Mabry, it was mostly sunny. The temperature was 81, the dew point 74, the relative humidity was 79%, the wind variable at 3 miles an hour, and the pressure was 30.18 inches and rising. Pflugerville, sunny 80. Taylor, sunny 79. The report from Lago Vista was not available. Georgetown, sunny 80. San Marcos, mostly sunny 81. Burnett, sunny 78. Junction, mostly sunny 77. San Antonio, partly sunny 79. Corpus Christi, partly sunny 84. Houston, partly sunny 83. Once again at Austin Bergstrom, it was 80, and at Camp Mabry, it was 81. Elsewhere across the state, College Station, mostly sunny 80. Amarillo, sunny 75. Abilene, sunny 79. Dallas, Fort Worth, mostly sunny 84. Your weather synopsis for South Central Texas. Near record-breaking maximum and minimum temperatures are expected again today, but a weak disturbance will bring a slight uptick in rain chances that could spread well inland. Outflows from this convective activity might help with milder low temperatures for Friday morning. Heat indices will reach the 102 to 107 degree range Friday afternoon. For Friday into early next week, the high temperatures are expected to continue threatening daily records, but heat index values and morning low temperatures are expected to trend slightly lower. After a mostly dry weekend, expect to see another slight uptick in rain chances each day Monday through Wednesday. Your local forecast. Today, partly cloudy this morning, then becoming mostly sunny. Highs in the upper 90s. East winds 5 to 10 miles per hour. Tonight, clear. Lows in the lower 70s. South winds around 5 miles per hour. Saturday, sunny. Highs in the upper 90s. Southeast winds around 5 miles per hour. Saturday night, mostly clear. Lows in the lower 70s. South winds 5 to 10 miles per hour. Sunday, mostly sunny in the morning, then becoming partly cloudy. Highs in the upper 90s. South winds around 5 miles per hour. Sunday night, partly cloudy. Lows in the mid-70s. Monday, partly cloudy. A slight chance of showers and thunderstorms in the afternoon. Highs in the upper 90s. Highest heat index readings up to 105. Monday night, partly cloudy with a slight chance of showers and thunderstorms in the evening, then mostly clear after midnight. Lows in the mid-70s. Tuesday and Tuesday night, partly cloudy with a slight chance of showers and thunderstorms. Highs in the upper 90s. Lows in the mid-70s. Highest heat index readings up to 105. Wednesday through Thursday, partly cloudy. Highs in the upper 90s. Lows in the mid-70s. 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

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The current time is 10:05 a.m. Central Daylight Time. Your weather synopsis for South Central Texas. Near record-breaking maximum and minimum temperatures are expected again today, but a weak disturbance will bring a slight uptick in rain chances that could spread well inland. Outflows from this convective activity might help with mild or low temperatures for Friday morning. Heat indices will reach the 102 to 107 degree range Friday afternoon. For Friday into early next week, the high temperatures are expected to continue threatening daily records, but heat index values and morning low temperatures are expected to trend slightly lower. After a mostly dry weekend, expect to see another slight uptick in rain chances each day Monday through Wednesday. Your local forecast. Today, partly cloudy this morning, then becoming mostly sunny. Highs in the upper 90s. East winds 5 to 10 miles per hour. Tonight, clear. Lows in the lower 70s. South winds around 5 miles per hour. Saturday, sunny. Highs in the upper 90s. Southeast winds around 5 miles per hour. Saturday night, mostly clear. Lows in the lower 70s. South winds 5 to 10 miles per hour. Sunday, mostly sunny in the morning, then becoming partly cloudy. Highs in the upper 90s. South winds around 5 miles per hour. Sunday night, partly cloudy. Lows in the mid-70s. Monday, partly cloudy. A slight chance of showers and thunderstorms in the afternoon. Highs in the upper 90s. Highest heat index readings up to 105. Monday night, partly cloudy with a slight chance of showers and thunderstorms in the evening, then mostly clear after midnight. Lows in the mid-70s. Tuesday and Tuesday night, partly cloudy with a slight chance of showers and thunderstorms. Highs in the upper 90s. Lows in the mid-70s. Highest heat index readings up to 105. Wednesday through Thursday, partly cloudy. Highs in the upper 90s. Lows in the mid-70s. 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The current time is 10:08 a.m. Central Daylight Time. Your weather synopsis for South Central Texas. Near record-breaking maximum and minimum temperatures are expected again today, but a weak disturbance will bring a slight uptick in rain chances that could spread well inland. Outflows from this convective activity might help with mild or low temperatures for Friday morning. Heat indices will reach the 102 to 107 degree range Friday afternoon. For Friday into early next week, the high temperatures are expected to continue threatening daily records, but heat index values and morning low temperatures are expected to trend slightly lower. After a mostly dry weekend, expect to see another slight uptick in rain chances each day Monday through Wednesday. Your local forecast. Today, partly cloudy this morning, then becoming mostly sunny. Highs in the upper 90s. East winds 5 to 10 miles per hour. Tonight, clear. Lows in the lower 70s. South winds around 5 miles per hour. Saturday, sunny. Highs in the upper 90s. Southeast winds around 5 miles per hour. Saturday night, mostly clear. Lows in the lower 70s. South winds 5 to 10 miles per hour. Sunday, mostly sunny in the morning, then becoming partly cloudy. Highs in the upper 90s. South winds around 5 miles per hour. Sunday night, partly cloudy. Lows in the mid-70s. Monday, partly cloudy. A slight chance of showers and thunderstorms in the afternoon. Highs in the upper 90s. Highest heat index readings up to 105. Monday night, partly cloudy with a slight chance of showers and thunderstorms in the evening, then mostly clear after midnight.

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The current time is 10:10 a.m. Central Daylight Time. Your weather synopsis for South Central Texas. Near record-breaking maximum and minimum temperatures are expected again today, but a weak disturbance will bring a slight uptick in rain chances that could spread well inland. Outflows from this convective activity might help with mild or low temperatures for Friday morning. Heat indices will reach the 102 to 107 degree range Friday afternoon. For Friday into early next week, the high temperatures are expected to continue threatening daily records, but heat index values and morning low temperatures are expected to trend slightly lower. After a mostly dry weekend, expect to see another slight uptick in rain chances each day Monday through Wednesday. Your local forecast. Today, partly cloudy this morning, then becoming mostly sunny. Highs in the upper 90s. East winds 5 to 10 miles per hour. Tonight, clear. Lows in the lower 70s. South winds around 5 miles per hour. Saturday, sunny. Highs in the upper 90s. Southeast winds around 5 miles per hour. Saturday night, mostly clear. Lows in the lower 70s. South winds 5 to 10 miles per hour. Sunday, mostly sunny in the morning, then becoming partly cloudy. Highs in the upper 90s. South winds around 5 miles per hour. Sunday night, partly cloudy. Lows in the mid-70s. Monday, partly cloudy. A slight chance of showers and thunderstorms in the afternoon. Highs in the upper 90s. Highest heat index readings up to 105. Monday night, partly cloudy with a slight chance of showers and thunderstorms in the evening, then mostly clear after midnight. Lows in the mid-70s. Tuesday and Tuesday night, partly cloudy with a slight chance of showers and thunderstorms. Highs in the upper 90s. Lows in the mid-70s. Highest heat index readings up to 105. Wednesday through Thursday, partly cloudy. Highs in the upper 90s. Lows in the mid-70s. 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The current time is 10:13 a.m. Central Daylight Time. The Austin NOAA Weather Radio Roundup. At 10 a.m. at Austin Bergstrom International, it was partly sunny. The temperature was 83, the dew point 73, the relative humidity was 72%, the wind calm and the pressure was 30.16 inches and steady. At Camp Mabry, it was partly sunny. The temperature was 84, the dew point 72, the relative humidity was 67%, the wind variable at 5 miles an hour, and the pressure was 30.18 inches and steady. Pflugerville sunny 83. Taylor mostly sunny 84. The report from Lago Vista was not available. Georgetown partly sunny 82. San Marcos partly sunny 83. Burnett mostly sunny 82. Junction mostly sunny 80. San Antonio cloudy 80. Corpus Christi partly sunny 87. Houston mostly sunny 86. Once again at Austin Bergstrom it was 83, and at Camp Mabry it was 84. Elsewhere across the state, College Station sunny 85. Amarillo sunny 80. Abilene sunny 84. Dallas-Fort Worth mostly sunny 87. Your weather synopsis for South Central Texas. Near record-breaking maximum and minimum temperatures are expected again today, but a weak disturbance will bring a slight uptick in rain chances that could spread well inland. Outflows from this convective activity might help with mild or low temperatures for Friday morning. Heat indices

will reach the 102 to 107 degree range Friday afternoon. For Friday into early next week, the high temperatures are expected to continue threatening daily records, but heat index values and morning low temperatures are expected to trend slightly lower. After a mostly dry weekend, expect to see another slight uptick in rain chances each day Monday through Wednesday. Your local forecast. Today, partly cloudy this morning, then becoming mostly sunny. Highs in the upper 90s. East winds 5 to 10 miles per hour. Tonight, clear. Lows in the lower 70s. South winds around 5 miles per hour. Saturday, sunny. Highs in the upper 90s. Southeast winds around 5 miles per hour. Saturday night, mostly clear. Lows in the lower 70s. South winds 5 to 10 miles per hour. Sunday, mostly sunny in the morning, then becoming partly cloudy. Highs in the upper 90s. South winds around 5 miles per hour. Sunday night, partly cloudy. Lows in the mid 70s. Monday, partly cloudy. A slight chance of showers and thunderstorms in the afternoon. Highs in the upper 90s. Highest heat index readings up to 105. Monday night, partly cloudy with a slight chance of showers and thunderstorms in the evening, then mostly clear after midnight. Lows in the mid-70s. Tuesday and Tuesday night, partly cloudy with a slight chance of showers and thunderstorms. Highs in the upper 90s. Lows in the mid-70s. Highest heat index readings up to 105. Wednesday through Thursday, partly cloudy. Highs in the upper 90s. Lows in the mid-70s. 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The Austin NOAA Weather Radio Roundup. At 10 a.m. at Austin Bergstrom International, it was partly sunny. The temperature was 83, the dew point 73, the relative humidity was 72%, the wind calm and the pressure was 30.16 inches and steady. At Camp Mabry, it was partly sunny. The temperature was 84, the dew point 72, the relative humidity was 67%, the wind variable at 5 miles an hour, and the pressure was 30.18 inches and steady. Pflugerville sunny 83. Taylor mostly sunny 84. The report from Lago Vista was not available. Georgetown partly sunny 82. San Marcos partly sunny 83. Burnett mostly sunny 82. Junction mostly sunny 80. San Antonio cloudy 80. Corpus Christi partly sunny 87. Houston mostly sunny 86. Once again at Austin Bergstrom it was 83, and at Camp Mabry it was 84. Elsewhere across the state, College Station sunny 85. Amarillo sunny 80. Abilene sunny 84. Dallas-Fort Worth mostly sunny 87. Your weather synopsis for South Central Texas. Near record-breaking maximum and minimum temperatures are expected again today, but a weak disturbance will bring a slight uptick in rain chances that could spread well inland. Outflows from this convective activity might help with mild or low temperatures for Friday morning. Heat indices will reach the 102 to 107 degree range Friday afternoon. For Friday into early next week, the high temperatures are expected to continue threatening daily records, but heat index values and morning low temperatures are expected to trend slightly lower. After a mostly dry weekend, expect to see another slight uptick in rain chances each day Monday through Wednesday. Your local forecast. Today, partly cloudy this morning, then becoming mostly sunny. Highs in the upper 90s. East winds 5 to 10 miles per hour. Tonight, clear. Lows in the lower 70s. South winds around 5 miles per hour.

Saturday, sunny. Highs in the upper 90s. Southeast winds around 5 miles per hour. Saturday night, mostly clear. Lows in the lower 70s. South winds 5 to 10 miles per hour. Sunday, mostly sunny in the morning, then becoming partly cloudy. Highs in the upper 90s. South winds around 5 miles per hour. Sunday night, partly cloudy. Lows in the mid-70s. Monday, partly cloudy. A slight chance of showers and thunderstorms in the afternoon. Highs in the upper 90s. Highest heat index readings up to 105. Monday night, partly cloudy with a slight chance of showers and thunderstorms in the evening, then mostly clear after midnight. Lows in the mid-70s. Tuesday and Tuesday night, partly cloudy with a slight chance of showers and thunderstorms. Highs in the upper 90s. Lows in the mid-70s. Highest heat index readings up to 105. Wednesday through Thursday, partly cloudy. Highs in the upper 90s. Lows in the mid-70s. 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The coastal waters forecast from Baffin Bay to Port Aransas out 20 nautical miles. Rest of tonight, east winds 5 to 10 knots. Seas 3 to 4 feet, occasionally to 5 feet. Wave detail, east 4 feet at 7 seconds. A chance of showers and thunderstorms. Friday, east winds 5 to 10 knots, increasing to 10 to 15 knots in the afternoon. Seas 3 to 4 feet, occasionally to 5 feet. Wave detail, east 4 feet at 7 seconds. A chance of showers and thunderstorms, mainly in the morning. Friday night, east winds 10 to 15 knots, becoming southeast 5 to 10 knots after midnight. Seas 3 to 4 feet, occasionally to 5 feet. Wave detail, east 4 feet at 7 seconds. Saturday, east winds around 5 knots, increasing to 5 to 10 knots in the afternoon. Seas around 3 feet. Wave detail, east 3 feet at 7 seconds. A slight chance of showers and thunderstorms in the morning. Saturday night, southeast winds around 10 knots, becoming 5 to 10 knots after midnight. Seas 2 to 3 feet. Wave detail, east 3 feet at 7 seconds. Sunday, southeast winds around 5 knots, becoming east in the afternoon. Seas 2 to 3 feet. Wave detail, east 3 feet at 7 seconds. Sunday night, southeast winds 5 to 10 knots. Seas around 2 feet. Monday, southeast winds around 5 knots, becoming east in the afternoon. Seas around 2 feet. Monday night, southeast winds 5 to 10 knots. Seas around 2 feet. Tuesday, southeast winds around 5 knots, becoming east in the afternoon. Seas around 2 feet. Tuesday night, southeast winds 5 to 10 knots. Seas around 2 feet. Winds and seas higher and near thunderstorms. The current time is 10:24 a.m. Central Daylight Time. The Austin NOAA Weather Radio Roundup at 10 a.m. at Austin Bergstrom International. It was partly sunny. The temperature was 83, the dew point 73, the relative humidity was 72%, the wind calm and the pressure was 30.16 inches and steady. At Camp Mabry, it was partly sunny. The temperature was 84, the dew point 72, the relative humidity was 67%, the wind variable at 5 miles an hour, and the pressure was 30.18 inches and steady. Pflugerville sunny 83. Taylor mostly sunny 84. The report from Lago Vista was not available. Georgetown partly sunny 82. San Marcos partly sunny 83. Burnett mostly sunny 82. Junction mostly sunny 80. San Antonio cloudy 80.

Dallas, Christy, partly sunny, 87. Houston, mostly sunny, 86. Once again at Austin Bergstrom, it was 83, and at Camp Mabry, it was 84. Elsewhere across the state, College Station, sunny, 85. Amarillo, sunny, 80. Abilene, sunny, 84. Dallas, Fort Worth, mostly sunny, 87. Your weather synopsis for South Central Texas. Near record-breaking maximum and minimum temperatures are expected again today, but a weak disturbance will bring a slight uptick in rain chances that could spread well inland. Outflows from this convective activity might help with mild or low temperatures for Friday morning. Heat indices will reach the 102 to 107 degree range Friday afternoon. For Friday into early next week, the high temperatures are expected to continue threatening daily records, but heat index values and morning low temperatures are expected to trend slightly lower. After a mostly dry weekend, expect to see another slight uptick in rain chances each day Monday through Wednesday. Your local forecast. Today, partly cloudy this morning, then becoming mostly sunny. Highs in the upper 90s. East winds 5 to 10 miles per hour. Tonight, clear. Lows in the lower 70s. South winds around 5 miles per hour. Saturday, sunny. Highs in the upper 90s. Southeast winds around 5 miles per hour. Saturday night, mostly clear. Lows in the lower 70s. South winds 5 to 10 miles per hour. Sunday, mostly sunny in the morning, then becoming partly cloudy. Highs in the upper 90s. South winds around 5 miles per hour. Sunday night, partly cloudy. Lows in the mid-70s. Monday, partly cloudy. A slight chance of showers and thunderstorms in the afternoon. Highs in the upper 90s. Highest heat index readings up to 105. Monday night, partly cloudy with a slight chance of showers and thunderstorms in the evening, then mostly clear after midnight. Lows in the mid-70s. Tuesday and Tuesday night, partly cloudy with a slight chance of showers and thunderstorms. Highs in the upper 90s. Lows in the mid-70s. Highest heat index readings up to 105. Wednesday through Thursday, partly cloudy. Highs in the upper 90s. Lows in the mid-70s. The Tropical Weather Outlook. For the North Atlantic, Caribbean Sea and the Gulf of America, special outlook to update information on the area of low pressure located southwest of the Azores Investigation Area 99 and to remove Investigation Area 98 from the outlook. Eastern subtropical Atlantic L99, recent satellite imagery indicates that showers and thunderstorms are becoming better organized in association with an area of low pressure located several hundred miles southwest of the Azores. In addition, it appears that a well-defined center is developing. If these current trends continue, a tropical depression could form as soon as later this afternoon. The system is expected to move slowly over the next several days remaining to the southwest of the Azores. Formation chance through 48 hours, medium, 60%. Formation chance through 7 days, medium, 60%. 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The current time is 10:29 a.m. Central Daylight Time. The Austin, NOAA Weather Radio Roundup, at 10 a.m. at Austin Bergstrom International, it was partly sunny. The temperature was 83, the dew point 73, the relative humidity was 72%, the wind calm and the pressure was 30.16 inches and steady. At Camp Mabry, it was partly sunny. The temperature was 84, the dew point 72, the relative humidity was 67%, the wind variable at 5 miles an hour and the pressure was 30.18 inches and steady. Pflugerville sunny 83. Taylor mostly sunny 84. The report from Lago Vista was not available.

Georgetown, partly sunny, 82. San Marcos, partly sunny, 83. Vernon, mostly sunny, 82. Junction, mostly sunny, 80. San Antonio, cloudy, 80. Corpus Christi, partly sunny, 87. Houston, mostly sunny, 86. Once again at Austin Bergstrom, it was 83, and at Camp Mabry, it was 84. Elsewhere across the state, College Station, sunny, 85. Amarillo, sunny, 80. Abilene, sunny, 84. Dallas, Fort Worth, mostly sunny, 87. Your weather synopsis for South Central Texas. Near record-breaking maximum and minimum temperatures are expected again today, but a weak disturbance will bring a slight uptick in rain chances that could spread well inland. Outflows from this convective activity might help with milder low temperatures for Friday morning. Heat indices will reach the 102 to 107 degree range Friday afternoon. For Friday into early next week, the high temperatures are expected to continue threatening daily records, but heat index values and morning low temperatures are expected to trend slightly lower. After a mostly dry weekend, expect to see another slight uptick in rain chances each day Monday through Wednesday. Your local forecast. Today, partly cloudy this morning, then becoming mostly sunny. Highs in the upper 90s. East winds 5 to 10 miles per hour. Tonight, clear. Lows in the lower 70s. South winds around 5 miles per hour. Saturday, sunny. Highs in the upper 90s. Southeast winds around 5 miles per hour. Saturday night, mostly clear. Lows in the lower 70s. South winds 5 to 10 miles per hour. Sunday, mostly sunny in the morning, then becoming partly cloudy. Highs in the upper 90s. South winds around 5 miles per hour. Sunday night, partly cloudy. Lows in the mid-70s. Monday, partly cloudy. A slight chance of showers and thunderstorms in the afternoon. Highs in the upper 90s. Highest heat index readings up to 105. Monday night, partly cloudy with a slight chance of showers and thunderstorms in the evening, then mostly clear after midnight. Highest heat index readings up to 105. Monday night, partly cloudy with a slight chance of showers and thunderstorms in the evening, then mostly clear after midnight. Lows in the mid-70s. Tuesday and Tuesday night, partly cloudy with a slight chance of showers and thunderstorms. Highs in the upper 90s. Lows in the mid-70s. Highest heat index readings up to 105. Wednesday through Thursday, partly cloudy. Highs in the upper 90s. Lows in the mid-70s. 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The current time is 10:34 a.m. Central Daylight Time. The Austin NOAA Weather Radio Roundup. At 10 a.m. at Austin Bergstrom International, it was partly sunny. The temperature was 83, the dew point 73, the relative humidity was 72%, the wind calm and the pressure was 30.16 inches and steady. At Camp Mabry, it was partly sunny. The temperature was 84, the dew point 72, the relative humidity was 67%, the wind variable at 5 miles an hour, and the pressure was 30.18 inches and steady. Pflugerville, sunny, 83. Taylor, mostly sunny, 84. The report from Lago Vista was not available. Georgetown, partly sunny, 82. San Marcos, partly sunny, 83. Vernon, mostly sunny, 82. Junction, mostly sunny, 80. San Antonio, cloudy, 80. Corpus Christi, partly sunny, 87. Houston, mostly sunny, 86. Once again at Austin Bergstrom, it was 83, and at Camp Mabry, it was 84. Elsewhere across the state, College Station, sunny, 85. Amarillo, sunny, 80. Abilene, sunny, 84.

Dallas-Fort Worth mostly sunny 87. Your weather synopsis for South Central Texas. Near record-breaking maximum and minimum temperatures are expected again today, but a weak disturbance will bring a slight uptick in rain chances that could spread well inland. Outflows from this convective activity might help with mild or low temperatures for Friday morning. Heat indices will reach the 102 to 107 degree range Friday afternoon. For Friday into early next week, the high temperatures are expected to continue threatening daily records, but heat index values and morning low temperatures are expected to trend slightly lower. After a mostly dry weekend, expect to see another slight uptick in rain chances each day Monday through Wednesday. Your local forecast. Today, partly cloudy this morning, then becoming mostly sunny. Highs in the upper 90s. East winds 5 to 10 miles per hour. Tonight, clear. Lows in the lower 70s. South winds around 5 miles per hour. Saturday, sunny. Highs in the upper 90s. Southeast winds around 5 miles per hour. Saturday night, mostly clear. Lows in the lower 70s. South winds 5 to 10 miles per hour. Sunday, mostly sunny in the morning, then becoming partly cloudy. Highs in the upper 90s. South winds around 5 miles per hour. Sunday night, partly cloudy. Lows in the mid-70s. Monday, partly cloudy. A slight chance of showers and thunderstorms in the afternoon. Highs in the upper 90s. Highest heat index readings up to 105. Monday night, partly cloudy with a slight chance of showers and thunderstorms in the evening, then mostly clear after midnight. Lows in the mid-70s. Tuesday and Tuesday night, partly cloudy with a slight chance of showers and thunderstorms. Highs in the upper 90s. Lows in the mid-70s. Highest heat index readings up to 105. Wednesday through Thursday, partly cloudy. Highs in the upper 90s. Lows in the mid-70s. 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The current time is 10:38 a.m. Central Daylight Time. The Austin NOAA Weather Radio Roundup, at 10 a.m. at Austin Bergstrom International, it was partly sunny. The temperature was 83, the dew point 73, the relative humidity was 72%, the wind calm and the pressure was 30.16 inches and steady. At Camp Mabry, it was partly sunny. The temperature was 84, the dew point 72, the relative humidity was 67%, the wind variable at 5 miles an hour and the pressure was 30.18 inches and steady. Pflugerville sunny 83. Taylor mostly sunny 84. The report from Lago Vista was not available. Georgetown partly sunny 82. San Marcos partly sunny 83. Burnett mostly sunny 82. Junction mostly sunny 80. San Antonio cloudy 80. Corpus Christi partly sunny 87. Houston mostly sunny 86. Once again at Austin Bergstrom it was 83, and at Camp Mabry it was 84. Elsewhere across the state, College Station sunny 85. Amarillo sunny 80. Abilene sunny 84. Dallas-Fort Worth mostly sunny 87. Your weather synopsis for South Central Texas. Near record-breaking maximum and minimum temperatures are expected again today, but a weak disturbance will bring a slight uptick in rain chances that could spread well inland. Outflows from this convective activity might help with mild or low temperatures for Friday morning. Heat indices will reach the 102 to

Friday afternoon. For Friday into early next week, the high temperatures are expected to continue threatening daily records, but heat index values and morning low temperatures are expected to trend slightly lower. After a mostly dry weekend, expect to see another slight uptick in rain chances each day Monday through Wednesday. Your local forecast. Today, partly cloudy this morning, then becoming mostly sunny. Highs in the upper 90s. East winds 5 to 10 miles per hour. Tonight, clear. Lows in the lower 70s. South winds around 5 miles per hour. Saturday, sunny. Highs in the upper 90s. Southeast winds around 5 miles per hour. Saturday night, mostly clear. Lows in the lower 70s. South winds 5 to 10 miles per hour. Sunday, mostly sunny in the morning, then becoming partly cloudy. Highs in the upper 90s. South winds around 5 miles per hour. Sunday night, partly cloudy. Lows in the mid-70s. Monday, partly cloudy. A slight chance of showers and thunderstorms in the afternoon. Highs in the upper 90s. Highest heat index readings up to 105. Monday night, partly cloudy with a slight chance of showers and thunderstorms in the evening, then mostly clear after midnight. Lows in the mid-70s. Tuesday and Tuesday night, partly cloudy with a slight chance of showers and thunderstorms. Highs in the upper 90s. Lows in the mid-70s. Highest heat index readings up to 105. Wednesday through Thursday, partly cloudy. Highs in the upper 90s. Lows in the mid-70s. 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The current time is 10:42 a.m. Central Daylight Time. The Austin NOAA Weather Radio Roundup. At 10 a.m. at Austin Bergstrom International, it was partly sunny. The temperature was 83, the dew point 73, the relative humidity was 72%, the wind calm and the pressure was 30.16 inches and steady. At Camp Mabry, it was partly sunny. The temperature was 84, the dew point 72, the relative humidity was 67%, the wind variable at 5 miles an hour, and the pressure was 30.18 inches and steady. Pflugerville sunny 83. Taylor mostly sunny 84. The report from Lago Vista was not available. Georgetown partly sunny 82. San Marcos partly sunny 83. Burnett mostly sunny 82. Junction mostly sunny 80. San Antonio cloudy 80. Corpus Christi partly sunny 87. Houston mostly sunny 86. Once again at Austin Bergstrom it was 83, and at Camp Mabry it was 84. Elsewhere across the state, College Station sunny 85. Amarillo sunny 80. Abilene sunny 84. Dallas-Fort Worth mostly sunny 87. Your weather synopsis for South Central Texas. Near record-breaking maximum and minimum temperatures are expected again today, but a weak disturbance will bring a slight uptick in rain chances that could spread well inland. Outflows from this convective activity might help with milder low temperatures for Friday morning. Heat indices will reach the 102 to 107 degree range Friday afternoon. For Friday into early next week, the high temperatures are expected to continue threatening daily records, but heat index values and morning low temperatures are expected to trend slightly lower. After a mostly dry weekend, expect to see another slight uptick in rain chances each day Monday through Wednesday. Your local forecast. Today, partly cloudy this morning, then becoming mostly sunny. Highs in the upper 90s. East winds 5 to 10 miles per hour. Tonight, clear. Lows in the lower 70s. South winds around 5 miles per hour. Saturday, sunny. Highs in the upper 90s.

southeast winds around 5 miles per hour. Saturday night, mostly clear. Lows in the lower 70s. South winds 5 to 10 miles per hour. Sunday, mostly sunny in the morning, then becoming partly cloudy. Highs in the upper 90s. South winds around 5 miles per hour. Sunday night, partly cloudy. Lows in the mid-70s. Monday, partly cloudy. A slight chance of showers and thunderstorms in the afternoon. Highs in the upper 90s. Highest heat index readings up to 105. Monday night, partly cloudy with a slight chance of showers and thunderstorms in the evening, then mostly clear after midnight. Lows in the mid-70s. Tuesday and Tuesday night, partly cloudy with a slight chance of showers and thunderstorms. Highs in the upper 90s. Lows in the mid-70s. Highest heat index readings up to 105. Wednesday through Thursday, partly cloudy. Highs in the upper 90s. Lows in the mid-70s. 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The current time is 10:46 a.m. Central Daylight Time. The Austin NOAA Weather Radio Roundup, at 10 a.m. at Austin Bergstrom International, it was partly sunny. The temperature was 83, the dew point 73, the relative humidity was 72%, the wind calm and the pressure was 30.16 inches and steady. At Camp Mabry, it was partly sunny. The temperature was 84, the dew point 72, the relative humidity was 67%, the wind variable at 5 miles an hour and the pressure was 30.18 inches and steady. Pflugerville sunny 83. Taylor mostly sunny 84. The report from Lago Vista was not available. Georgetown partly sunny 82. San Marcos partly sunny 83. Burnett mostly sunny 82. Junction mostly sunny 80. San Antonio cloudy 80. Corpus Christi partly sunny 87. Houston mostly sunny 86. Once again at Austin Bergstrom it was 83, and at Camp Mabry it was 84. Elsewhere across the state, College Station sunny 85. Amarillo sunny 80. Abilene sunny 84. Dallas-Fort Worth mostly sunny 87. Your weather synopsis for South Central Texas. Near record-breaking maximum and minimum temperatures are expected again today, but a weak disturbance will bring a slight uptick in rain chances that could spread well inland. Outflows from this convective activity might help with milder low temperatures for Friday morning. Heat indices will reach the 102 to 107 degree range Friday afternoon. For Friday into early next week, the high temperatures are expected to continue threatening daily records, but heat index values and morning low temperatures are expected to trend slightly lower. After a mostly dry weekend, expect to see another slight uptick in rain chances each day Monday through Wednesday. Your local forecast. Today, partly cloudy this morning, then becoming mostly sunny. Highs in the upper 90s. East winds 5 to 10 miles per hour. Tonight, clear. Lows in the lower 70s. South winds around 5 miles per hour. Saturday, sunny. Highs in the upper 90s. Southeast winds around 5 miles per hour. Saturday night, mostly clear. Lows in the lower 70s. South winds 5 to 10 miles per hour. Sunday, mostly sunny in the morning, then becoming partly cloudy. Highs in the upper 90s. South winds around 5 miles per hour. Sunday night, partly cloudy. Lows in the mid-70s. Monday, partly cloudy. A slight chance of showers and thunderstorms in the afternoon. Highs in the upper 90s. Highest heat index readings up to 105. Monday night,
partly cloudy with a slight chance of showers and thunderstorms in the evening, then mostly clear after midnight. Lows in the mid-70s. Tuesday and Tuesday night, partly cloudy with a slight chance of showers and thunderstorms. Highs in the upper 90s. Lows in the mid-70s. Highest heat index readings up to 105. Wednesday through Thursday, partly cloudy. Highs in the upper 90s. Lows in the mid-70s. 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The Austin NOAA Weather Radio Roundup. At 10 a.m. at Austin Bergstrom International, it was partly sunny. The temperature was 83, the dew point 73, the relative humidity was 72%, the wind calm and the pressure was 30.16 inches and steady. At Camp Mabry, it was partly sunny. The temperature was 84, the dew point 72, the relative humidity was 67%, the wind variable at 5 miles an hour, and the pressure was 30.18 inches and steady. Pflugerville sunny 83. Taylor mostly sunny 84. The report from Lago Vista was not available. Georgetown partly sunny 82. San Marcos partly sunny 83. Burnett mostly sunny 82. Junction mostly sunny 80. San Antonio cloudy 80. Corpus Christi partly sunny 87. Houston mostly sunny 86. Once again at Austin Bergstrom it was 83. And at Camp Mabry it was 84. Elsewhere across the state, College Station sunny 85. Amarillo sunny 80. Abilene sunny 84. Dallas-Fort Worth mostly sunny 87. The coastal waters forecast from Baffin Bay to Port Aransas out 20 nautical miles. Rest of tonight, east winds 5 to 10 knots. Seas 3 to 4 feet. Occasionally to 5 feet. Wave detail, east 4 feet at 7 seconds. A chance of showers and thunderstorms. Friday, east winds 5 to 10 knots, increasing to 10 to 15 knots in the afternoon. Seas 3 to 4 feet, occasionally to 5 feet. Wave detail, east 4 feet at 7 seconds. A chance of showers and thunderstorms, mainly in the morning. Friday night, east winds 10 to 15 knots, becoming southeast 5 to 10 knots after midnight. Seas 3 to 4 feet, occasionally to 5 feet. Wave detail, east 4 feet at 7 seconds. Saturday, east winds around 5 knots, increasing to 5 to 10 knots in the afternoon. Seas around 3 feet. Wave detail, east 3 feet at 7 seconds. A slight chance of showers and thunderstorms in the morning. Saturday night, southeast winds around 10 knots, becoming 5 to 10 knots after midnight. Seas 2 to 3 feet. Wave detail, east 3 feet at 7 seconds. Sunday, southeast winds around 5 knots, becoming east in the afternoon. Seas 2 to 3 feet. Wave detail, east 3 feet at 7 seconds. Sunday night, southeast winds 5 to 10 knots. Seas around 2 feet. Monday, southeast winds around 5 knots, becoming east in the afternoon. Seas around 2 feet. Monday night, southeast winds 5 to 10 knots. Seas around 2 feet. Tuesday, southeast winds around 5 knots, becoming east in the afternoon. Seas around 2 feet. Tuesday night, southeast winds 5 to 10 knots. Seas around 2 feet. Winds and seas higher and near thunderstorms. Your weather synopsis for South Central Texas. Near record-breaking maximum and minimum temperatures are expected again today, but a weak disturbance will bring a slight uptick in rain chances that could spread well inland. Outflows from this convective activity might help with milder low temperatures for Friday morning.
heat indices will reach the 102 to 107 degree range Friday afternoon.

for Friday into early next week, the high temperatures are expected to continue threatening daily records, but heat index values and morning low temperatures are expected to trend slightly lower. After a mostly dry weekend, expect to see another slight uptick in rain chances each day Monday through Wednesday. Your local forecast. Today, partly cloudy this morning, then becoming mostly sunny. Highs in the upper 90s. East winds 5 to 10 miles per hour. Tonight, clear. Lows in the lower 70s. South winds around 5 miles per hour. Saturday, sunny. Highs in the upper 90s. Southeast winds around 5 miles per hour. Saturday night, mostly clear. Lows in the lower 70s. South winds 5 to 10 miles per hour. Sunday, mostly sunny in the morning, then becoming partly cloudy. Highs in the upper 90s. South winds around 5 miles per hour. Sunday night, partly cloudy. Lows in the mid-70s. Monday, partly cloudy. A slight chance of showers and thunderstorms in the afternoon. Highs in the upper 90s. Highest heat index readings up to 105. Monday night, partly cloudy with a slight chance of showers and thunderstorms in the evening, then mostly clear after midnight. Lows in the mid-70s. Tuesday and Tuesday night, partly cloudy with a slight chance of showers and thunderstorms. Highs in the upper 90s. Lows in the mid-70s. Highest heat index readings up to 105. Wednesday through Thursday, partly cloudy. Highs in the upper 90s. Lows in the mid-70s. 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The Austin NOAA Weather Radio Roundup, at 10 a.m. at Austin Bergstrom International, it was partly sunny. The temperature was 83, the dew point 73, the relative humidity was 72%, the wind calm and the pressure was 30.16 inches and steady. At Camp Mabry, it was partly sunny. The temperature was 84, the dew point 72, the relative humidity was 67%, the wind variable at 5 miles an hour and the pressure was 30.18 inches and steady. Pflugerville sunny 83. Taylor mostly sunny 84. The report from Lago Vista was not available. Georgetown partly sunny 82. San Marcos partly sunny 83. Burnett mostly sunny 82. Junction mostly sunny 80. San Antonio cloudy 80. Corpus Christi partly sunny 87. Houston mostly sunny 86. Once again at Austin Bergstrom it was 83, and at Camp Mabry it was 84. Elsewhere across the state, College Station sunny 85. Amarillo sunny 80. Abilene sunny 84. Dallas-Fort Worth mostly sunny 87. The Tropical Weather Outlook. For the North Atlantic, Caribbean Sea and the Gulf of America, special outlook to update information on the area of low pressure located southwest of the Azores Investigation Area 99 and to remove Investigation Area 98 from the outlook. Eastern Subtropical Atlantic L99, recent satellite imagery indicates that showers and thunderstorms are becoming better organized in association with an area of low pressure located several hundred miles southwest of the Azores. In addition, it appears that a well-defined center is developing. If these current trends continue, a tropical depression could form as soon as later this afternoon. The system is expected to move slowly over the next several days remaining to the southwest of the Azores. Formation chance through 48 hours, medium, 60%. Formation chance through 7 days, medium, 60%. Your weather synopsis for South Central Texas. Near record-breaking maximum and minimum temperatures are expected again today, but a weak disturbance will bring

A slight uptick in rain chances that could spread well inland. Outflows from this convective activity might help with mild or low temperatures for Friday morning. Heat indices will reach the 102 to 107 degree range Friday afternoon. For Friday into early next week, the high temperatures are expected to continue threatening daily records, but heat index values and morning low temperatures are expected to trend slightly lower. After a mostly dry weekend, expect to see another slight uptick in rain chances each day Monday through Wednesday. Your local forecast. Today, partly cloudy this morning, then becoming mostly sunny. Highs in the upper 90s. East winds 5 to 10 miles per hour. Tonight, clear. Lows in the lower 70s. South winds around 5 miles per hour. Saturday, sunny. Highs in the upper 90s. Southeast winds around 5 miles per hour. Saturday night, mostly clear. Lows in the lower 70s. South winds 5 to 10 miles per hour. Sunday, mostly sunny in the morning, then becoming partly cloudy. Highs in the upper 90s. South winds around 5 miles per hour. Sunday night, partly cloudy. Lows in the mid-70s. Monday, partly cloudy. A slight chance of showers and thunderstorms in the afternoon. Highs in the upper 90s. Highest heat index readings up to 105. Monday night, partly cloudy with a slight chance of showers and thunderstorms in the evening, then mostly clear after midnight. Lows in the mid-70s. Tuesday and Tuesday night, partly cloudy with a slight chance of showers and thunderstorms. Highs in the upper 90s. Lows in the mid-70s. Highest heat index readings up to 105. Wednesday through Thursday, partly cloudy. Highs in the upper 90s. Lows in the mid-70s. 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The current time is 11:02 a.m. Central Daylight Time. The Austin NOAA Weather Radio Roundup, at 10 a.m. at Austin Bergstrom International, it was partly sunny. The temperature was 83, the dew point 73, the relative humidity was 72%, the wind calm and the pressure was 30.16 inches and steady. At Camp Mabry, it was partly sunny. The temperature was 84, the dew point 72, the relative humidity was 67%, the wind variable at 5 miles an hour and the pressure was 30.18 inches and steady. Pflugerville sunny 83. Taylor mostly sunny 84. The report from Lago Vista was not available. Georgetown partly sunny 82. San Marcos partly sunny 83. Burnett mostly sunny 82. Junction mostly sunny 80. San Antonio cloudy 80. Corpus Christi partly sunny 87. Houston mostly sunny 86. Once again at Austin Bergstrom it was 83, and at Camp Mabry it was 84. Elsewhere across the state, College Station sunny 85. Amarillo sunny 80. Abilene sunny 84. Dallas-Fort Worth mostly sunny 87. Your weather synopsis for South Central Texas. Near record-breaking maximum and minimum temperatures are expected again today, but a weak disturbance will bring a slight uptick in rain chances that could spread well inland. Outflows from this convective activity might help with mild or low temperatures for Friday morning. Heat indices will reach the 102 to 107 degree range Friday afternoon. For Friday into early next week, the high temperatures are expected to continue threatening daily records, but heat index values and morning low temperatures are expected to trend slightly lower. After a mostly dry weekend, expect to see another slight uptick in rain chances each day Monday through Wednesday. Your local forecast. Today, partly cloudy this morning, then becoming mostly sunny. Highs in the upper 90s. East

winds 5 to 10 miles per hour. Tonight, clear. Lows in the lower 70s. South winds around 5 miles per hour. Saturday, sunny. Highs in the upper 90s. Southeast winds around 5 miles per hour. Saturday night, mostly clear. Lows in the lower 70s. South winds 5 to 10 miles per hour. Sunday, mostly sunny in the morning, then becoming partly cloudy. Highs in the upper 90s. South winds around 5 miles per hour. Sunday night, partly cloudy. Lows in the mid 70s. Monday, partly cloudy. A slight chance of showers and thunderstorms in the afternoon. Highs in the upper 90s. Highest heat index readings up to 105. Monday night, partly cloudy with a slight chance of showers and thunderstorms in the evening, then mostly clear after midnight. Lows in the mid-70s. Tuesday and Tuesday night, partly cloudy with a slight chance of showers and thunderstorms. Highs in the upper 90s. Lows in the mid-70s. Highest heat index readings up to 105. Wednesday through Thursday, partly cloudy. Highs in the upper 90s. Lows in the mid-70s. 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The current time is 11:06 a.m. Central Daylight Time. Your weather synopsis for South Central Texas. Near record-breaking maximum and minimum temperatures are expected again today, but a weak disturbance will bring a slight uptick in rain chances that could spread well inland. Outflows from this convective activity might help with mild or low temperatures for Friday morning. Heat indices will reach the 102 to 107 degree range Friday afternoon. For Friday into early next week, the high temperatures are expected to continue threatening daily records, but heat index values and morning low temperatures are expected to trend slightly lower. After a mostly dry weekend, expect to see another slight uptick in rain chances each day Monday through Wednesday. Your local forecast. Today, partly cloudy this morning, then becoming mostly sunny. Highs in the upper 90s. East winds 5 to 10 miles per hour. Tonight, clear. Lows in the lower 70s. South winds around 5 miles per hour. Saturday, sunny. Highs in the upper 90s. Southeast winds around 5 miles per hour. Saturday night, mostly clear. Lows in the lower 70s. South winds 5 to 10 miles per hour. Sunday, mostly sunny in the morning, then becoming partly cloudy. Highs in the upper 90s. South winds around 5 miles per hour. Sunday night, partly cloudy. Lows in the mid-70s. Monday, partly cloudy. A slight chance of showers and thunderstorms in the afternoon. Highs in the upper 90s. Highest heat index readings up to 105. Monday night, partly cloudy with a slight chance of showers and thunderstorms in the evening, then mostly clear after midnight. Lows in the mid-70s. Tuesday and Tuesday night, partly cloudy with a slight chance of showers and thunderstorms. Highs in the upper 90s. Lows in the mid-70s. Highest heat index readings up to 105. Wednesday through Thursday, partly cloudy. Highs in the upper 90s. Lows in the mid-70s. 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The current time is 11:09 a.m. Central Daylight Time. Your weather synopsis for South Central Texas. Near record-breaking maximum and minimum temperatures are expected again today, but a weak disturbance will bring a slight uptick in rain chances that could spread well inland.
outflows from this convective

activity might help with mild or low temperatures for Friday morning. Heat indices will reach the 102 to 107 degree range Friday afternoon. For Friday into early next week, the high temperatures are expected to continue threatening daily records, but heat index values and morning low temperatures are expected to trend slightly lower. After a mostly dry weekend, expect to see another slight uptick in rain chances each day Monday through Wednesday. Your local forecast. Today, partly cloudy this morning, then becoming mostly sunny. Highs in the upper 90s. East winds 5 to 10 miles per hour. Tonight.

South winds 5 to 10 miles per hour. Sunday, mostly sunny in the morning, then becoming partly cloudy. Highs in the upper 90s. South winds around 5 miles per hour. Sunday night, partly cloudy. Lows in the mid-70s. Monday, partly cloudy. A slight chance of showers and thunderstorms in the afternoon. Highs in the upper 90s. Highest heat index readings up to 105. Monday night, partly cloudy with a slight chance of showers and thunderstorms in the evening, then mostly clear after midnight. Lows in the mid-70s. Tuesday and Tuesday night, partly cloudy with a slight chance of showers and thunderstorms. Highs in the upper 90s. Lows in the mid-70s. Highest heat index readings up to 105. Wednesday through Thursday, partly cloudy. Highs in the upper 90s. Lows in the mid-70s. 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The current time is 11:12 a.m. Central Daylight Time. Your weather synopsis for South Central Texas. Near record-breaking maximum and minimum temperatures are expected again today, but a weak disturbance will bring a slight uptick in rain chances that could spread well inland. Outflows from this convective activity might help with mild or low temperatures for Friday morning. Heat indices will reach the 102 to 107 degree range Friday afternoon. For Friday into early next week, the high temperatures are expected to continue threatening daily records, but heat index values and morning low temperatures are expected to trend slightly lower. After a mostly dry weekend, expect to see another slight uptick in rain chances each day Monday through Wednesday. Your local forecast. Today, partly cloudy this morning, then becoming mostly sunny. Highs in the upper 90s. East winds 5 to 10 miles per hour. Tonight, clear. Lows in the lower 70s. South winds around 5 miles per hour. Saturday, sunny. Highs in the upper 90s. Southeast winds around 5 miles per hour. Saturday night, mostly clear. Lows in the lower 70s. South winds 5 to 10 miles per hour. Sunday, mostly sunny in the morning, then becoming partly cloudy. Highs in the upper 90s. South winds around 5 miles per hour. Sunday night, partly cloudy. Lows in the mid-70s. Monday, partly cloudy. A slight chance of showers and thunderstorms in the afternoon. Highs in the upper 90s. Highest heat index readings up to 105. Monday night, partly cloudy with a slight chance of showers and thunderstorms in the evening, then mostly clear after midnight. Lows in the mid-70s. Tuesday and Tuesday night, partly cloudy with a slight chance of showers and thunderstorms. Highs in the upper 90s. Lows in the mid-70s. Highest heat index readings up to 105. Wednesday through Thursday, partly cloudy. Highs in the upper 90s. Lows in the mid-70s. 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The current time is 11:15 a.m. Central Daylight Time. The Austin NOAA Weather Radio Roundup, at 11 a.m. at Austin Bergstrom International, it was partly sunny. The temperature was 87, the dew point 71, the relative humidity was 58%, producing a heat index of 93, the wind east at 9 miles an hour and the pressure was 30.16 inches and steady. At Camp Mabry, it was mostly sunny. The temperature was 86, the dew point 71, the relative humidity was 60%, producing a heat index of 91, the wind southeast at 8 miles an hour and the pressure was 30.18 inches and steady.

Pflugerville, partly sunny, 86. Taylor, mostly sunny, 86. The report from Lago Vista was not available. Georgetown, partly sunny, 85. San Marcos, mostly sunny, 88. Burnett, mostly sunny, 84. Junction, partly sunny, 85. San Antonio, partly sunny, 84. Corpus Christi, partly sunny, 88. Houston, partly sunny, 88. Once again at Austin Bergstrom, it was 87, and at Camp Mabry, it was 86. Elsewhere across the state, College Station, mostly sunny, 86. Amarillo, sunny, 84. Abilene, sunny, 86. Dallas, Fort Worth, mostly sunny, 89. Your weather synopsis for South Central Texas. Near record-breaking maximum and minimum temperatures are expected again today, but a weak disturbance will bring a slight uptick in rain chances that could spread well inland. Outflows from this convective activity might help with mild or low temperatures for Friday morning. Heat indices will reach the 102 to 107 degree range Friday afternoon. For Friday into early next week, the high temperatures are expected to continue threatening daily records, but heat index values and morning low temperatures are expected to trend slightly lower. After a mostly dry weekend, expect to see another slight uptick in rain chances each day Monday through Wednesday. Your local forecast. Today, partly cloudy this morning, then becoming mostly sunny. Highs in the upper 90s. East winds 5 to 10 miles per hour. Tonight, clear. Lows in the lower 70s. South winds around 5 miles per hour. Saturday, sunny. Highs in the upper 90s. Southeast winds around 5 miles per hour. Saturday night, mostly clear. Lows in the lower 70s. South winds 5 to 10 miles per hour. Sunday, mostly sunny in the morning, then becoming partly cloudy. Highs in the upper 90s. South winds around 5 miles per hour. Sunday night, partly cloudy. Lows in the mid-70s. Monday, partly cloudy. A slight chance of showers and thunderstorms in the afternoon. Highs in the upper 90s. Highest heat index readings up to 105. Monday night, partly cloudy with a slight chance of showers and thunderstorms in the evening, then mostly clear after midnight. Lows in the mid-70s. Tuesday and Tuesday night, partly cloudy with a slight chance of showers and thunderstorms. Highs in the upper 90s. Lows in the mid-70s. Highest heat index readings up to 105. Wednesday through Thursday, partly cloudy. Highs in the upper 90s. Lows in the mid-70s. 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The current time is 11:19 a.m. Central Daylight Time. The Austin NOAA Weather Radio Roundup, at 11 a.m. at Austin Bergstrom International, it was partly sunny. The temperature was 87, the dew point 71, the relative humidity was 58%, producing a heat index of 93, the wind east at 9 miles an hour, and the pressure was 30.16 inches and steady. At Camp Mabry, it was mostly sunny. The temperature was 86, the dew point 71, the relative humidity was 60%, producing a heat index of 91, the wind southeast at 8 miles an hour, and the pressure was 30.18 inches and steady. Pflugerville, partly sunny, 86. Taylor, mostly sunny, 86. The report from Lago Vista was not available. Georgetown, partly sunny, 85. San Marcos, mostly sunny, 88. Burnett, mostly sunny, 84. Junction, partly sunny, 85. San Antonio, partly sunny, 84. Corpus Christi, partly sunny, 88. Houston, partly sunny, 88. Once again at Austin Bergstrom, it was 87, and at Camp Mabry, it was 86. Elsewhere across the state,
College Station, mostly sunny 86. Amarillo, sunny 84. Abilene, sunny 86. Dallas, Fort Worth, mostly sunny 89. Your weather synopsis for South Central Texas. Near record-breaking maximum and minimum temperatures are expected again today, but a weak disturbance will bring a slight uptick in rain chances that could spread well inland. Outflows from this convective activity might help with mild or low temperatures for Friday morning. Heat indices will reach the 102 to 107 degree range Friday afternoon. For Friday into early next week, the high temperatures are expected to continue threatening daily records, but heat index values and morning low temperatures are expected to trend slightly lower. After a mostly dry weekend, expect to see another slight uptick in rain chances each day Monday through Wednesday. The coastal waters forecast from Baffin Bay to Port Aransas out 20 nautical miles. Rest of tonight, east winds 5 to 10 knots. Seas 3 to 4 feet, occasionally to 5 feet. Wave detail, east 4 feet at 7 seconds. A chance of showers and thunderstorms. Friday, east winds 5 to 10 knots, increasing to 10 to 15 knots in the afternoon. Seas 3 to 4 feet, occasionally to 5 feet. Wave detail, east 4 feet at 7 seconds. A chance of showers and thunderstorms, mainly in the morning. Friday night, east winds 10 to 15 knots, becoming southeast 5 to 10 knots after midnight. Seas 3 to 4 feet, occasionally to 5 feet. Wave detail, east 4 feet at 7 seconds. Saturday, east winds around 5 knots, increasing to 5 to 10 knots in the afternoon. Seas around 3 feet. Wave detail, east 3 feet at 7 seconds. A slight chance of showers and thunderstorms in the morning. Saturday night, southeast winds around 10 knots, becoming 5 to 10 knots after midnight. Seas 2 to 3 feet. Wave detail, east 3 feet at 7 seconds. Sunday, southeast winds around 5 knots, becoming east in the afternoon. Seas 2 to 3 feet. Wave detail, east 3 feet at 7 seconds. Sunday night, southeast winds 5 to 10 knots. Seas around 2 feet. Monday, southeast winds around 5 knots, becoming east in the afternoon. Seas around 2 feet. Monday night, southeast winds 5 to 10 knots. Seas around 2 feet. Tuesday, southeast winds around 5 knots, becoming east in the afternoon. Seas around 2 feet. Tuesday night, southeast winds 5 to 10 knots. Seas around 2 feet. Winds and seas higher and near thunderstorms. Your local forecast. Today, partly cloudy this morning, then becoming mostly sunny. Highs in the upper 90s. East winds 5 to 10 miles per hour. Tonight, clear. Lows in the lower 70s. South winds around 5 miles per hour. Saturday, sunny. Highs in the upper 90s. Southeast winds around 5 miles per hour. Saturday night, mostly clear. Lows in the lower 70s. South winds 5 to 10 miles per hour. Sunday, mostly sunny in the morning, then becoming partly cloudy. Highs in the upper 90s. South winds around 5 miles per hour. Sunday night, partly cloudy. Lows in the mid 70s. Monday, partly cloudy. A slight chance of showers and thunderstorms in the afternoon. Highs in the upper 90s. Highest heat index readings up to 105. Monday night, partly cloudy with a slight chance of showers and thunderstorms in the evening, then mostly clear after midnight. Lows in the mid-70s. Tuesday and Tuesday night, partly cloudy with a slight chance of showers and thunderstorms. Highs in the upper 90s. Lows in the mid-70s. Highest heat index readings up to 105. Wednesday through Thursday, partly cloudy. Highs in the upper 90s. Lows in the mid-70s.
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It was partly sunny. The temperature was 87, the dew point 71, the relative humidity was 58%, producing a heat index of 93. The wind east at 9 miles an hour and the pressure was 30.16 inches and steady. At Camp Mabry, it was mostly sunny. The temperature was 86, the dew point 71, the relative humidity was 60%, producing a heat index of 91, the wind southeast at 8 miles an hour, and the pressure was 30.18 inches and steady. Pflugerville partly sunny 86. Taylor mostly sunny 86. The report from Lago Vista was not available. Georgetown partly sunny 85. San Marcos mostly sunny 88. Burnett mostly sunny 84. Junction partly sunny 85. San Antonio partly sunny 84. Corpus Christi partly sunny 88. Houston partly sunny 88. Once again at Austin Bergstrom it was 87, and at Camp Mabry it was 86. Elsewhere across the state, College Station mostly sunny 86. Amarillo sunny 84. Abilene sunny 86. Dallas-Fort Worth mostly sunny 89. The Tropical Weather Outlook. For the North Atlantic, Caribbean Sea and the Gulf of America, special outlook to update information on the area of low pressure located southwest of the Azores Investigation Area 99 and to remove Investigation Area 98 from the outlook. Eastern Subtropical Atlantic L99, recent satellite imagery indicates that showers and thunderstorms are becoming better organized in association with an area of low pressure located several hundred miles southwest of the Azores. In addition, it appears that a well-defined center is developing. If these current trends continue, a tropical depression could form as soon as later this afternoon. The system is expected to move slowly over the next several days remaining to the southwest of the Azores. Formation chance through 48 hours, medium, 60%. Formation chance through 7 days, medium, 60%. Your weather synopsis for South Central Texas. Near record-breaking maximum and minimum temperatures are expected again today, but a weak disturbance will bring a slight uptick in rain chances that could spread well inland. Outflows from this convective activity might help with milder low temperatures for Friday morning. Heat indices will reach the 102 to 107 degree range Friday afternoon. For Friday into early next week, the high temperatures are expected to continue threatening daily records. But heat index values and morning low temperatures are expected to trend slightly lower. After a mostly dry weekend, expect to see another slight uptick in rain chances each day Monday through Wednesday. Your local forecast. Today, partly cloudy this morning, then becoming mostly sunny. Highs in the upper 90s. East winds 5 to 10 miles per hour. Tonight, clear. Lows in the lower 70s. South winds around 5 miles per hour. Saturday, sunny. Highs in the upper 90s. Southeast winds around 5 miles per hour. Saturday night, mostly clear. Lows in the lower 70s. South winds 5 to 10 miles per hour. Sunday, mostly sunny in the morning, then becoming partly cloudy. Highs in the upper 90s. South winds around 5 miles per hour. Sunday night, partly cloudy. Lows in the mid-70s. Monday, partly cloudy. A slight chance of showers and thunderstorms in the afternoon. Highs in the upper 90s. Highest heat index readings up to 105. Monday night, partly cloudy with a slight chance of showers and thunderstorms in the evening, then mostly clear after midnight. Lows in the mid-70s. Tuesday and Tuesday.

night, partly cloudy with a slight chance of showers and thunderstorms. Highs in the upper 90s. Lows in the mid-70s. Highest heat index readings up to 105. Wednesday through Thursday, partly cloudy. Highs in the upper 90s. Lows in the mid-70s. 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It was partly sunny. The temperature was 87, the dew point 71, the relative humidity was 58%, producing a heat index of 93. The wind east at 9 miles an hour and the pressure was 30.16 inches and steady. At Camp Mabry, it was mostly sunny. The temperature was 86, the dew point 71, the relative humidity was 60%, producing a heat index of 91, the wind southeast at 8 miles an hour, and the pressure was 30.18 inches and steady. Pflugerville partly sunny 86. Taylor mostly sunny 86. The report from Lago Vista was not available. Georgetown partly sunny 85. San Marcos mostly sunny 88. Burnett mostly sunny 84. Junction partly sunny 85. San Antonio partly sunny 84. Corpus Christi partly sunny 88. Houston partly sunny 88. Once again at Austin Bergstrom it was 87, and at Camp Mabry it was 86. Elsewhere across the state, College Station mostly sunny 86. Amarillo sunny 84. Elsewhere across the state, College Station mostly sunny 86. Amarillo sunny 84. Abilene sunny 86. Dallas-Fort Worth mostly sunny 89. Your weather synopsis for South Central Texas. Near record-breaking maximum and minimum temperatures are expected again today, but a weak disturbance will bring a slight uptick in rain chances that could spread well inland. Outflows from this convective activity might help with milder low temperatures for Friday morning. Heat indices will reach the 102 to 107 degree range Friday afternoon. For Friday into early next week, the high temperatures are expected to continue threatening daily records, but heat index values and morning low temperatures are expected to trend slightly lower. After a mostly dry weekend, expect to see another slight uptick in rain chances each day Monday through Wednesday. Your local forecast. Today, partly cloudy this morning, then becoming mostly sunny. Highs in the upper 90s. East winds 5 to 10 miles per hour. Tonight, clear. Lows in the lower 70s. South winds around 5 miles per hour. Saturday, sunny. Highs in the upper 90s. Southeast winds around 5 miles per hour. Saturday night, mostly clear. Lows in the lower 70s. South winds 5 to 10 miles per hour. Sunday, mostly sunny in the morning, then becoming partly cloudy. Highs in the upper 90s. South winds around 5 miles per hour. Sunday night, partly cloudy. Lows in the mid-70s. Monday, partly cloudy. A slight chance of showers and thunderstorms in the afternoon. Highs in the upper 90s. Highest heat index readings up to 105. Monday night, partly cloudy with a slight chance of showers and thunderstorms in the evening, then mostly clear after midnight. Lows in the mid-70s. Tuesday and Tuesday night, partly cloudy with a slight chance of showers and thunderstorms. Highs in the upper 90s. Lows in the mid-70s. Highest heat index readings up to 105. Wednesday through Thursday, partly cloudy. Highs in the upper 90s. Lows in the mid-70s. 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

partly sunny 84. Corpus Christi, partly sunny 88. Houston, partly sunny 88. Once again at Austin Bergstrom, it was 87, and at Camp Mabry, it was 86. Elsewhere across the state, College Station, mostly sunny 86. Amarillo, sunny 84. Abilene, sunny 86. Dallas, Fort Worth, mostly sunny 89. Your weather synopsis for South Central Texas. Near record-breaking maximum and minimum temperatures are expected again today, but a weak disturbance will bring a slight uptick in rain chances that could spread well inland. Outflows from this convective activity might help with mild or low temperatures for Friday morning. Heat indices will reach the 102 to 107 degree range Friday afternoon. For Friday into early next week, the high temperatures are expected to continue threatening daily records, but heat index values and morning low temperatures are expected to trend slightly lower. After a mostly dry weekend, expect to see another slight uptick in rain chances each day Monday through Wednesday. Your local forecast. Today, partly cloudy this morning, then becoming mostly sunny. Highs in the upper 90s. East winds 5 to 10 miles per hour. Tonight, clear. Lows in the lower 70s. South winds around 5 miles per hour. Saturday, sunny. Highs in the upper 90s. Southeast winds around 5 miles per hour. Saturday night, mostly clear. Lows in the lower 70s. South winds 5 to 10 miles per hour. Sunday, mostly sunny in the morning, then becoming partly cloudy. Highs in the upper 90s. South winds around 5 miles per hour. Sunday night, partly cloudy. Lows in the mid-70s. Monday, partly cloudy. A slight chance of showers and thunderstorms in the afternoon. Highs in the upper 90s. Highest heat index readings up to 105. Monday night, partly cloudy with a slight chance of showers and thunderstorms in the evening, then mostly clear after midnight. Lows in the mid-70s. Tuesday and Tuesday night, partly cloudy with a slight chance of showers and thunderstorms. Highs in the upper 90s. Lows in the mid-70s. Highest heat index readings up to 105. Wednesday through Thursday, partly cloudy. Highs in the upper 90s. Lows in the mid-70s. 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The current time is 11:49 a.m. Central Daylight Time. The Austin NOAA Weather Radio Roundup, at 11 a.m. at Austin Bergstrom International, it was partly sunny. The temperature was 87, the dew point 71, the relative humidity was 58%, producing a heat index of 93, the wind east at 9 miles an hour, and the pressure was 30.16 inches and steady. At Camp Mabry, it was mostly sunny. The temperature was 86, the dew point 71, the relative humidity was 60%, producing a heat index of 91, the wind southeast at 8 miles an hour, and the pressure was 30.18 inches and steady. Pflugerville partly sunny 86. Taylor mostly sunny 86. The report from Lago Vista was not available. Georgetown partly sunny 85. San Marcos mostly sunny 88. Burnett mostly sunny 84. Junction partly sunny 85. San Antonio partly sunny 84. Corpus Christi partly sunny 88. Houston partly sunny 88. Once again at Austin Bergstrom it was 87, and at Camp Mabry it was 86. Elsewhere across the state, College Station mostly sunny 86. Amarillo sunny 84. Abilene sunny 86. Dallas-Fort Worth mostly sunny 89. Your weather synopsis for South Central Texas. Near record-breaking maximum and minimum temperatures are expected again today, but a weak disturbance will

having a slight uptick in rain chances that could spread well inland. Outflows from this convective activity might help with milder low temperatures for Friday morning. Heat indices will reach the 102 to 107 degree range Friday afternoon. For Friday into early next week, the high temperatures are expected to continue threatening daily records, but heat index values and morning low temperatures are expected to trend slightly lower. After a mostly dry weekend, expect to see another slight uptick in rain chances each day Monday through Wednesday. Your local forecast. Today, partly cloudy this morning, then becoming mostly sunny. Highs in the upper 90s. East winds 5 to 10 miles per hour. Tonight, clear. Lows in the lower 70s. South winds around 5 miles per hour. Saturday, sunny. Highs in the upper 90s. Southeast winds around 5 miles per hour. Saturday night, mostly clear. Lows in the lower 70s. South winds 5 to 10 miles per hour. Sunday, mostly sunny in the morning, then becoming partly cloudy. Highs in the upper 90s. South winds around 5 miles per hour. Sunday night, partly cloudy. Lows in the mid-70s. Monday, partly cloudy. A slight chance of showers and thunderstorms in the afternoon. Highs in the upper 90s. Highest heat index readings up to 105. Monday night, partly cloudy with a slight chance of showers and thunderstorms in the evening, then mostly clear after midnight. Lows in the mid-70s. Tuesday and Tuesday night, partly cloudy with a slight chance of showers and thunderstorms. Highs in the upper 90s. Lows in the mid-70s. Highest heat index readings up to 105. Wednesday through Thursday, partly cloudy. Highs in the upper 90s. Lows in the mid-70s. The coastal waters forecast from Baffin Bay to Port Aransas out 20 nautical miles. Rest of tonight, east winds 5 to 10 knots. Seas 3 to 4 feet, occasionally to 5 feet. Wave detail, east 4 feet at 7 seconds. A chance of showers and thunderstorms. Friday, east winds 5 to 10 knots, increasing to 10 to 15 knots in the afternoon. Seas 3 to 4 feet, occasionally to 5 feet. Wave detail, east 4 feet at 7 seconds. A chance of showers and thunderstorms, mainly in the morning. Friday night, east winds 10 to 15 knots, becoming southeast 5 to 10 knots after midnight. Seas 3 to 4 feet, occasionally to 5 feet. Wave detail, east 4 feet at 7 seconds. Saturday, east winds around 5 knots, increasing to 5 to 10 knots in the afternoon. Seas around 3 feet. Wave detail, east 3 feet at 7 seconds. A slight chance of showers and thunderstorms in the morning. Saturday night, southeast winds around 10 knots, becoming 5 to 10 knots after midnight. Seas 2 to 3 feet. Wave detail, east 3 feet at 7 seconds. Sunday, southeast winds around 5 knots, becoming east in the afternoon. Seas 2 to 3 feet. Wave detail, east 3 feet at 7 seconds. Sunday night, southeast winds 5 to 10 knots. Seas around 2 feet. Monday, southeast winds around 5 knots, becoming east in the afternoon. Seas around 2 feet. Monday night, southeast winds 5 to 10 knots. Seas around 2 feet. Tuesday, southeast winds around 5 knots, becoming east in the afternoon. Seas around 2 feet. Tuesday night, southeast winds 5 to 10 knots. Seas around 2 feet. Winds and seas higher and near thunderstorms. 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
the Austin, NOAA Weather Radio Roundup at 11 a.m. at Austin Bergstrom International. It was partly sunny. The temperature was 87, the dew point 71, the relative humidity was 58%, producing a heat index of 93. The wind east at 9 miles an hour and the pressure was 30.16 inches and steady. At Camp Mabry, it was mostly sunny. The temperature was 86, the dew point 71, the relative humidity was 60%, producing a heat index of 91, the wind southeast at 8 miles an hour and the pressure was 30.18 inches and steady. Pflugerville partly sunny 86. Taylor mostly sunny 86. The report from Lago Vista was not available. Georgetown partly sunny 85. San Marcos mostly sunny 88. Burnett mostly sunny 84. Junction partly sunny 85. San Antonio partly sunny 84. Corpus Christi partly sunny 88. Houston partly sunny 88. Once again at Austin Bergstrom it was 87, and at Camp Mabry it was 86. Elsewhere across the state, College Station mostly sunny 86. Amarillo sunny 84. Abilene sunny 86. Dallas-Fort Worth mostly sunny 89. Your weather synopsis for South Central Texas. Near record-breaking maximum and minimum temperatures are expected again today, but a weak disturbance will bring a slight uptick in rain chances that could spread well inland. Outflows from this convective activity might help with mild or low temperatures for Friday morning. Heat indices will reach the 102 to 107 degree range Friday afternoon. For Friday into early next week, the high temperatures are expected to continue threatening daily records, but heat index values and morning low temperatures are expected to trend slightly lower. After a mostly dry weekend, expect to see another slight uptick in rain chances each day Monday through Wednesday. The Tropical Weather Outlook. For the North Atlantic, Caribbean Sea and the Gulf of America, special outlook to update information on the area of low pressure located southwest of the Azores Investigation Area 99 and to remove Investigation Area 98 from the outlook. Eastern Subtropical Atlantic L99, recent satellite imagery indicates that showers and thunderstorms are becoming better organized in association with an area of low pressure located several hundred miles southwest of the Azores. In addition, it appears that a well-defined center is developing. If these current trends continue, a tropical depression could form as soon as later this afternoon. The system is expected to move slowly over the next several days remaining to the southwest of the Azores. Formation chance through 48 hours, medium, 60%. Formation chance through 7 days, medium, 60%. Your local forecast. Today, partly cloudy this morning, then becoming mostly sunny. Highs in the upper 90s. East winds 5 to 10 miles per hour. Tonight, clear. Lows in the lower 70s. South winds around 5 miles per hour. Saturday, sunny. Highs in the upper 90s. Southeast winds around 5 miles per hour. Saturday night, mostly clear. Lows in the lower 70s. South winds 5 to 10 miles per hour. Sunday, mostly sunny in the morning, then becoming partly cloudy. Highs in the upper 90s. South winds around 5 miles per hour. Sunday night, partly cloudy. Lows in the mid 70s. Monday, partly cloudy. A slight chance of showers and thunderstorms in the afternoon. Highs in the upper 90s. Highest heat index readings up to 105. Monday night, partly cloudy with a slight chance of showers and thunderstorms in the evening, then mostly clear after midnight. Lows in the mid-70s. Tuesday and Tuesday night, partly cloudy with a slight chance of showers and thunderstorms. Highs in the upper 90s. Lows in the mid-70s. Highest heat index readings up to 105. Wednesday through Thursday, partly cloudy. Highs in the upper 90s. Lows in the mid-70s.

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It was partly sunny. The temperature was 87, the dew point 71, the relative humidity was 58%, producing a heat index of 93, the wind east at 9 miles an hour, and the pressure was 30.16 inches and steady. At Camp Mabry, it was mostly sunny. The temperature was 86, the dew point 71, the relative humidity was 60%, producing a heat index of 91, the wind southeast at 8 miles an hour, and the pressure was 30.18 inches and steady. Pflugerville partly sunny 86. Taylor mostly sunny 86. The report from Lago Vista was not available. Georgetown partly sunny 85. San Marcos mostly sunny 88. Burnett mostly sunny 84. Junction partly sunny 85. San Antonio partly sunny 84. Corpus Christi partly sunny 88. Houston partly sunny 88. Once again at Austin Bergstrom it was 87, and at Camp Mabry it was 86. Elsewhere across the state, College Station mostly sunny 86. Amarillo sunny 84. Abilene sunny 86. Dallas-Fort Worth mostly sunny 89. Your weather synopsis for South Central Texas. Near record-breaking maximum and minimum temperatures are expected again today, but a weak disturbance will bring a slight uptick in rain chances that could spread well inland. Outflows from this convective activity might help with mild or low temperatures for Friday morning. Heat indices will reach the 102 to 107 degree range Friday afternoon. For Friday into early next week, the high temperatures are expected to continue threatening daily records, but heat index values and morning low temperatures are expected to trend slightly lower. After a mostly dry weekend, expect to see another slight uptick in rain chances each day Monday through Wednesday. Your local forecast. Today, partly cloudy this morning, then becoming mostly sunny. Highs in the upper 90s. East winds 5 to 10 miles per hour. Tonight, clear. Lows in the lower 70s. South winds around 5 miles per hour. Saturday, sunny. Highs in the upper 90s. Southeast winds around 5 miles per hour. Saturday night, mostly clear. Lows in the lower 70s. South winds 5 to 10 miles per hour. Sunday, mostly sunny in the morning, then becoming partly cloudy. Highs in the upper 90s. South winds around 5 miles per hour. Sunday night, partly cloudy. Lows in the mid-70s. Monday, partly cloudy. A slight chance of showers and thunderstorms in the afternoon. Highs in the upper 90s. Highest heat index readings up to 105. Monday night, partly cloudy with a slight chance of showers and thunderstorms in the evening, then mostly clear after midnight. Lows in the mid-70s. Tuesday and Tuesday night, partly cloudy with a slight chance of showers and thunderstorms. Highs in the upper 90s. Lows in the mid-70s. Highest heat index readings up to 105. Wednesday through Thursday, partly cloudy. Highs in the upper 90s. Lows in the mid-70s. 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The current time is 12:05 p.m. Central Daylight Time. Your weather synopsis for South Central Texas. Near record-breaking maximum and minimum temperatures are expected again today, but a weak disturbance will bring a slight uptick in rain chances that could spread well inland. Outflows from this

Convective activity might help with milder low temperatures for Friday morning. Heat indices will reach the 102 to 107 degree range Friday afternoon. For Friday into early next week, the high temperatures are expected to continue threatening daily records, but heat index values and morning low temperatures are expected to trend slightly lower. After a mostly dry weekend, expect to see another slight uptick in rain chances each day Monday through Wednesday. Your local forecast. Today, partly cloudy this morning, then becoming mostly sunny. Highs in the upper 90s. East winds 5 to 10 miles per hour. Tonight, clear. Lows in the lower 70s. South winds around 5 miles per hour. Saturday, sunny. Highs in the upper 90s. Southeast winds around 5 miles per hour. Saturday night, mostly clear. Lows in the lower 70s. South winds 5 to 10 miles per hour. Sunday, mostly sunny in the morning, then becoming partly cloudy. Highs in the upper 90s. South winds around 5 miles per hour. Sunday night, partly cloudy. Lows in the mid-70s. Monday, partly cloudy. A slight chance of showers and thunderstorms in the afternoon. Highs in the upper 90s. Highest heat index readings up to 105. Monday night, partly cloudy with a slight chance of showers and thunderstorms in the evening, then mostly clear after midnight. Lows in the mid-70s. Tuesday and Tuesday night, partly cloudy with a slight chance of showers and thunderstorms. Highs in the upper 90s. Lows in the mid-70s. Highest heat index readings up to 105. Wednesday through Thursday, partly cloudy. Highs in the upper 90s. Lows in the mid-70s. 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The current time is 12:08 p.m. Central Daylight Time. Your weather synopsis for South Central Texas. Near record-breaking maximum and minimum temperatures are expected again today, but a weak disturbance will bring a slight uptick in rain chances that could spread well inland. Outflows from this convective activity might help with milder low temperatures for Friday morning. Heat indices will reach the 102 to 107 degree range Friday afternoon. For Friday into early next week, the high temperatures are expected to continue threatening daily records, but heat index values and morning low temperatures are expected to trend slightly lower. After a mostly dry weekend, expect to see another slight uptick in rain chances each day Monday through Wednesday. Your local forecast. Today, partly cloudy this morning, then becoming mostly sunny. Highs in the upper 90s. East winds 5 to 10 miles per hour. Tonight, clear. Lows in the lower 70s. South winds around 5 miles per hour. Saturday, sunny. Highs in the upper 90s. Southeast winds around 5 miles per hour. Saturday night, mostly clear. Lows in the lower 70s. South winds 5 to 10 miles per hour. Sunday, mostly sunny in the morning, then becoming partly cloudy. Highs in the upper 90s. South winds around 5 miles per hour. Sunday night, partly cloudy. Lows in the mid-70s. Monday, partly cloudy. A slight chance of showers and thunderstorms in the afternoon. Highs in the upper 90s. Highest heat index readings up to 105. Monday night, partly cloudy with a slight chance of showers and thunderstorms in the evening, then mostly clear after midnight. Lows in the mid-70s. Tuesday and Tuesday night, partly cloudy with a slight chance of showers and thunderstorms. Highs in the upper 90s. Lows in the mid-70s. Highest heat index readings up to 105. Wednesday through Thursday, partly cloudy. Highs in the upper 90s.

low temperatures for Friday morning. Heat indices will reach the 102 to 107 degree range Friday afternoon. For Friday into early next week, the high temperatures are expected to continue threatening daily records, but heat index values and morning low temperatures are expected to trend slightly lower. After a mostly dry weekend, expect to see another slight uptick in rain chances each day Monday through Wednesday. Your local forecast. Today, partly cloudy this morning, then becoming mostly sunny. Highs in the upper 90s. East winds 5 to 10 miles per hour. Tonight, clear. Lows in the lower 70s. South winds around 5 miles per hour. Saturday, sunny. Highs in the upper 90s. Southeast winds around 5 miles per hour. Saturday night, mostly clear. Lows in the lower 70s. South winds 5 to 10 miles per hour. Sunday, mostly sunny in the morning, then becoming partly cloudy. Highs in the upper 90s. South winds around 5 miles per hour. Sunday night, partly cloudy. Lows in the mid-70s. Monday, partly cloudy. A slight chance of showers and thunderstorms in the afternoon. Highs in the upper 90s. Highest heat index readings up to 105. Monday night, partly cloudy with a slight chance of showers and thunderstorms in the evening, then mostly clear after midnight. Lows in the mid-70s. Tuesday and Tuesday night, partly cloudy with a slight chance of showers and thunderstorms. Highs in the upper 90s. Lows in the mid-70s. Highest heat index readings up to 105. Wednesday through Thursday, partly cloudy. Highs in the upper 90s. Lows in the mid-70s. 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The current time is 12:14 p.m. Central Daylight Time. The Austin NOAA Weather Radio Roundup, at noon at Austin Bergstrom International, it was mostly sunny. The temperature was 89, the dew point 69, the relative humidity was 51%, producing a heat index of 93, the wind east at 10 miles an hour, and the pressure was 30.14 inches and falling. At Camp Mabry, it was mostly sunny. The temperature was 88, the dew point 69, the relative humidity was 53%, producing a heat index of 92, the wind variable at 7 miles an hour, and the pressure was 30.17 inches and falling. Pflugerville mostly sunny 88. Taylor mostly sunny 90. The report from Lago Vista was not available. Georgetown partly sunny 88. San Marcos partly sunny 90. Burnett mostly sunny 86. Junction mostly sunny 87. San Antonio partly sunny 86. Corpus Christi thunder was reported 89. Houston partly sunny 88. Once again at Austin Bergstrom it was 89, and at Camp Mabry it was 88. Elsewhere across the state, College Station partly sunny 88. Amarillo sunny 86. Abilene sunny 90. Dallas-Fort Worth mostly sunny 91. Your weather synopsis for South Central Texas. Near record-breaking maximum and minimum temperatures are expected again today, but a weak disturbance will bring a slight uptick in rain chances that could spread well inland. Outflows from this convective activity might help with mild or low temperatures for Friday morning. Heat indices will reach the 102 to 107 degree range Friday afternoon. For Friday into early next week, the high temperatures are expected to continue threatening daily records, but heat index values and morning low temperatures are expected to trend slightly lower. After a mostly dry weekend, expect to see another slight uptick in rain chances each day Monday through Wednesday. Your local forecast. Today, partly cloudy this morning, then becoming mostly sunny. Highs in the upper 90s.

east winds 5 to 10 miles per hour. Tonight, clear. Lows in the lower 70s. South winds around 5 miles per hour. Saturday, sunny. Highs in the upper 90s. Southeast winds around 5 miles per hour. Saturday night, mostly clear. Lows in the lower 70s. South winds 5 to 10 miles per hour. Sunday, mostly sunny in the morning, then becoming partly cloudy. Highs in the upper 90s. South winds around 5 miles per hour. Sunday night, partly cloudy. Lows in the mid 70s. Monday, partly cloudy. A slight chance of showers and thunderstorms in the afternoon. Highs in the upper 90s. Highest heat index readings up to 105. Monday night, partly cloudy with a slight chance of showers and thunderstorms in the evening, then mostly clear after midnight. Lows in the mid-70s. Tuesday and Tuesday night, partly cloudy with a slight chance of showers and thunderstorms. Highs in the upper 90s. Lows in the mid-70s. Highest heat index readings up to 105. Wednesday through Thursday, partly cloudy. Highs in the upper 90s. Lows in the mid-70s. 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The current time is 12:18 p.m. Central Daylight Time. The Austin NOAA Weather Radio Roundup, at noon at Austin Bergstrom International, it was mostly sunny. The temperature was 89, the dew point 69, the relative humidity was 51%, producing a heat index of 93, the wind east at 10 miles an hour, and the pressure was 30.14 inches and falling. At Camp Mabry, it was mostly sunny. The temperature was 88, the dew point 69, the relative humidity was 53%, producing a heat index of 92, the wind variable at 7 miles an hour, and the pressure was 30.17 inches and falling. Pflugerville mostly sunny 88. Taylor mostly sunny 90. The report from Lago Vista was not available. Georgetown partly sunny 88. San Marcos partly sunny 90. Burnett mostly sunny 86. Junction mostly sunny 87. San Antonio partly sunny 86. Corpus Christi thunder was reported 89. Houston partly sunny 88. Once again at Austin Bergstrom it was 89, and at Camp Mabry it was 88. Elsewhere across the state, College Station partly sunny 88. Amarillo sunny 86. Abilene sunny 90. Dallas-Fort Worth mostly sunny 91. Your weather synopsis for South Central Texas. Near record-breaking maximum and minimum temperatures are expected again today, but a weak disturbance will bring a slight uptick in rain chances that could spread well inland. Outflows from this convective activity might help with milder low temperatures for Friday morning. Heat indices will reach the 102 to 107 degree range Friday afternoon. For Friday into early next week, the high temperatures are expected to continue threatening daily records, but heat index values and morning low temperatures are expected to trend slightly lower. After a mostly dry weekend, expect to see another slight uptick in rain chances each day Monday through Wednesday. Your local forecast. Today, partly cloudy this morning, then becoming mostly sunny. Highs in the upper 90s. East winds 5 to 10 miles per hour. Tonight, clear. Lows in the lower 70s. South winds around 5 miles per hour. Saturday, sunny. Highs in the upper 90s. Southeast winds around 5 miles per hour. Saturday night, mostly clear. Lows in the lower 70s. South winds 5 to 10 miles per hour. Sunday, mostly sunny in the morning, then becoming partly cloudy. Highs in the upper 90s. South winds around 5 miles per hour.

Sunday night, partly cloudy. Lows in the mid-70s. Monday, partly cloudy. A slight chance of showers and thunderstorms in the afternoon. Highs in the upper 90s. Highest heat index readings up to 105. Monday night, partly cloudy with a slight chance of showers and thunderstorms in the evening, then mostly clear after midnight. Lows in the mid-70s. Tuesday and Tuesday night, partly cloudy with a slight chance of showers and thunderstorms. Highs in the upper 90s. Lows in the mid-70s. Highest heat index readings up to 105. Wednesday through Thursday, partly cloudy. Highs in the upper 90s. Lows in the mid-70s. The coastal waters forecast from Baffin Bay to Port Aransas out 20 nautical miles. Rest of tonight, east winds 5 to 10 knots. Seas 3 to 4 feet, occasionally to 5 feet. Wave detail, east 4 feet at 7 seconds. A chance of showers and thunderstorms. Friday, east winds 5 to 10 knots, increasing to 10 to 15 knots in the afternoon. Seas 3 to 4 feet, occasionally to 5 feet. Wave detail, east 4 feet at 7 seconds. A chance of showers and thunderstorms, mainly in the morning. Friday night, east winds 10 to 15 knots, becoming southeast 5 to 10 knots after midnight. Seas 3 to 4 feet, occasionally to 5 feet. Wave detail, east 4 feet at 7 seconds. Saturday, east winds around 5 knots, increasing to 5 to 10 knots in the afternoon. Seas around 3 feet. Wave detail, east 3 feet at 7 seconds. A slight chance of showers and thunderstorms in the morning. Saturday night, southeast winds around 10 knots, becoming 5 to 10 knots after midnight. Seas 2 to 3 feet. Wave detail, east 3 feet at 7 seconds. Sunday, southeast winds around 5 knots, becoming east in the afternoon. Seas 2 to 3 feet. Wave detail, east 3 feet at 7 seconds. Sunday night, southeast winds 5 to 10 knots. Seas around 2 feet. Monday, southeast winds around 5 knots, becoming east in the afternoon. Seas around 2 feet. Monday night, southeast winds 5 to 10 knots. Seas around 2 feet. Tuesday, southeast winds around 5 knots, becoming east in the afternoon. Seas around 2 feet. Tuesday night, southeast winds 5 to 10 knots. Seas around 2 feet. Winds and seas higher and near thunderstorms. 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It was mostly sunny. The temperature was 89, the dew point 69, the relative humidity was 51%, producing a heat index of 93, the wind east at 10 miles an hour, and the pressure was 30.14 inches and falling. At Camp Mabry, it was mostly sunny. The temperature was 88, the dew point 69, the relative humidity was 53%, producing a heat index of 92, the wind variable at 7 miles an hour, and the pressure was 30.17 inches and falling. Pflugerville mostly sunny 88. Taylor mostly sunny 90. The report from Lago Vista was not available. Georgetown partly sunny 88. San Marcos partly sunny 90. Burnett mostly sunny 86. Junction mostly sunny 87. San Antonio partly sunny 86. Corpus Christi thunder was reported 89. Houston partly sunny 88. Once again at Austin Bergstrom it was 89, and at Camp Mabry it was 88. Elsewhere across the state, College Station partly sunny 88. Amarillo sunny 86. Abilene sunny.

Dallas-Fort Worth, mostly sunny, 91. Your weather synopsis for South Central Texas. Near record-breaking maximum and minimum temperatures are expected again today, but a weak disturbance will bring a slight uptick in rain chances that could spread well inland. Outflows from this convective activity might help with mild or low temperatures for Friday morning. Heat indices will reach the 102 to 107 degree range Friday afternoon. For Friday into early next week, the high temperatures are expected to continue threatening daily records, but heat index values and morning low temperatures are expected to trend slightly lower. After a mostly dry weekend, expect to see another slight uptick in rain chances each day Monday through Wednesday. 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The Austin, NOAA Weather Radio Roundup, at noon at Austin Bergstrom International, it was mostly sunny. The temperature was 89, the dew point 69, the relative humidity was 51%, producing a heat index of 93, the wind east at 10 miles an hour and the pressure was 30.14 inches and falling. At Camp Mabry, it was mostly sunny. The temperature was 88, the dew point 69, the relative humidity was 53%, producing a heat index of 92, the wind variable at 7 miles an hour, and the pressure was 30.17 inches and falling. Pflugerville mostly sunny 88. Taylor mostly sunny 90. The report from Lago Vista was not available. Georgetown partly sunny 88. San Marcos partly sunny 90. Burnett mostly sunny 86. Junction mostly sunny 87. San Antonio partly sunny 86. Corpus Christi Thunder was reported 89. Houston partly sunny 88. Once again at Austin Bergstrom it was 89, and at Camp Mabry it was 88. Elsewhere across the state, College Station partly sunny 88. Amarillo sunny 86. Abilene sunny 90. Dallas-Fort Worth mostly sunny 91. Your weather synopsis for South Central Texas. Near record-breaking maximum and minimum temperatures are expected again today, but a weak disturbance will bring a slight uptick in rain chances that could spread well inland. Outflows from this convective activity might help with mild or low temperatures for Friday morning. Heat indices will reach the 102 to 107 degree range Friday afternoon. For Friday into early next week, the high temperatures are expected to continue threatening daily records, but heat index values and morning low temperatures are expected to trend slightly lower. After a mostly dry weekend, expect to see another slight uptick in rain chances each day Monday through Wednesday. Your local forecast. Today, partly cloudy this morning, then becoming mostly sunny. Highs in the upper 90s. East winds 5 to 10 miles per hour. Tonight, clear. Lows in the lower 70s. South winds around 5 miles per hour. Saturday, sunny. Highs in the upper 90s. Southeast winds around 5 miles per hour. Saturday night, mostly clear. Lows in the lower 70s. South winds 5 to 10 miles per hour. Sunday, mostly sunny in the morning, then becoming partly cloudy. Highs in the upper 90s. South winds around 5 miles per hour. Sunday night, partly cloudy. Lows in the mid-70s. Monday, partly cloudy. A slight chance of showers and thunderstorms in the afternoon. Highs in the upper 90s. Highest heat index readings up to 105. Monday night, partly cloudy with a slight chance of showers and thunderstorms in the evening, then mostly clear after midnight. Lows in the mid-70s. Tuesday and Tuesday night, partly cloudy with a slight chance of showers and thunderstorms. Highs in the upper 90s. Lows in the mid-70s.

highest heat index readings up to 105. Wednesday through Thursday, partly cloudy. Highs in the upper 90s. Lows in the mid-70s. The Tropical Weather Outlook. For the North Atlantic, Caribbean Sea and the Gulf of America, Eastern Subtropical Atlantic L99, showers and thunderstorms have changed little in organization since this morning in association with an area of low pressure located several hundred miles southwest of the Azores. However, just a small increase in organization is likely to result in the formation of a tropical depression as soon as later today. The system is expected to move slowly over the next couple of days remaining southwest of the Azores, followed by a turn to the southwest by early next week, when environmental conditions are forecast to become less favorable for additional development. Formation chance through 48 hours, high, 70%. Formation chance through 7 days, high, 70%. 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The Austin NOAA Weather Radio Roundup at noon at Austin Bergstrom International. It was mostly sunny. The temperature was 89, the dew point 69, the relative humidity was 51%, producing a heat index of 93. The wind east at 10 miles an hour and the pressure was 30.14 inches and falling. At Camp Mabry, it was mostly sunny. The temperature was 88, the dew point 69, the relative humidity was 53%, producing a heat index of 92, the wind variable at 7 miles an hour and the pressure was 30.17 inches and falling. Pflugerville mostly sunny 88. Taylor mostly sunny 90. The report from Lago Vista was not available. Georgetown partly sunny 88. San Marcos partly sunny 90. Burnett mostly sunny 86. Junction mostly sunny 87. San Antonio partly sunny 86. Corpus Christi thunder was reported 89. Houston partly sunny 88. Once again at Austin Bergstrom it was 89, and at Camp Mabry it was 88. Elsewhere across the state, College Station partly sunny 88. Amarillo sunny 86. Abilene sunny 90. Dallas-Fort Worth mostly sunny 91. Your weather synopsis for South Central Texas. Near record-breaking maximum and minimum temperatures are expected again today, but a weak disturbance will bring a slight uptick in rain chances that could spread well inland. Outflows from this convective activity might help with milder low temperatures for Friday morning. Heat indices will reach the 102 to 107 degree range Friday afternoon. For Friday into early next week, the high temperatures are expected to continue threatening daily records, but heat index values and morning low temperatures are expected to trend slightly lower. After a mostly dry weekend, expect to see another slight uptick in rain chances each day Monday through Wednesday. Your local forecast. Today, partly cloudy this morning, then becoming mostly sunny. Highs in the upper 90s. East winds 5 to 10 miles per hour. Tonight, clear. Lows in the lower 70s. South winds around 5 miles per hour. Saturday, sunny. Highs in the upper 90s. Southeast winds around 5 miles per hour. Saturday night, mostly clear. Lows in the lower 70s. South winds 5 to 10 miles per hour. Sunday, mostly sunny in the morning, then becoming partly cloudy. Highs in the upper 90s. South winds around 5 miles per hour. Sunday night, partly cloudy. Lows in the mid-70s. Monday, partly cloudy. A slight chance of showers and thunderstorms in the afternoon. Highs in the upper 90s.

east at 10 miles an hour, and the pressure was 30.14 inches and falling. At Camp Mabry, it was mostly sunny. The temperature was 88, the dew point 69, the relative humidity was 53%, producing a heat index of 92, the wind variable at 7 miles an hour, and the pressure was 30.17 inches and falling. Pflugerville, mostly sunny, 88. Taylor, mostly sunny, 90. The report from Lago Vista was not available. Georgetown, partly sunny, 88. San Marcos, partly sunny, 90. Burnett, mostly sunny, 86. Junction, mostly sunny, 87. San Antonio, partly sunny, 86. Corpus Christi Thunder was reported, 89. Houston, partly sunny, 88. Once again at Austin Bergstrom, it was 89, and at Camp Mabry, it was 88. Elsewhere across the state, College Station, partly sunny, 88. Amarillo, sunny, 86. Abilene, sunny, 90. Dallas-Fort Worth, mostly sunny, 91. Your weather synopsis for South Central Texas. Near record-breaking maximum and minimum temperatures are expected again today, but a weak disturbance will bring a slight uptick in rain chances that could spread well inland. Outflows from this convective activity might help with mild or low temperatures for Friday morning. Heat indices will reach the 102 to 107 degree range Friday afternoon. For Friday into early next week, the high temperatures are expected to continue threatening daily records, but heat index values and morning low temperatures are expected to trend slightly lower. After a mostly dry weekend, expect to see another slight uptick in rain chances each day Monday through Wednesday. Your local forecast. Today, partly cloudy this morning, then becoming mostly sunny. Highs in the upper 90s. East winds 5 to 10 miles per hour. Tonight, clear. Lows in the lower 70s. South winds around 5 miles per hour. Saturday, sunny. Highs in the upper 90s. Southeast winds around 5 miles per hour. Saturday night, mostly clear. Lows in the lower 70s. South winds 5 to 10 miles per hour. Sunday, mostly sunny in the morning, then becoming partly cloudy. Highs in the upper 90s. South winds around 5 miles per hour. Sunday night, partly cloudy. Lows in the mid-70s. Monday, partly cloudy. A slight chance of showers and thunderstorms in the afternoon. Highs in the upper 90s. Highest heat index readings up to 105. Monday night, partly cloudy with a slight chance of showers and thunderstorms in the evening, then mostly clear after midnight. Lows in the mid-70s. Tuesday and Tuesday night, partly cloudy with a slight chance of showers and thunderstorms. Highs in the upper 90s. Lows in the mid-70s. Highest heat index readings up to 105. Wednesday through Thursday, partly cloudy. Highs in the upper 90s. Lows in the mid-70s. 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The Austin NOAA Weather Radio Roundup, at noon at Austin Bergstrom International, it was mostly sunny. The temperature was 89, the dew point 69, the relative humidity was 51%, producing a heat index of 93, the wind east at 10 miles an hour, and the pressure was 30.14 inches and falling. At Camp Mabry, it was mostly sunny. The temperature was 88, the dew point 69, the relative humidity was 53%, producing a heat index of 92, the wind variable at 7 miles an hour, and the pressure was 30.17 inches and falling. Pflugerville, mostly sunny, 88. Taylor, mostly sunny, 90. The report from Lago Vista was not available. Georgetown, partly sunny, 88. San Marcos, partly sunny, 90.

Vernon, mostly sunny, 86. Junction, mostly sunny, 87. San Antonio, partly sunny, 86. Corpus Christi thunder was reported, 89. Houston, partly sunny, 88. Once again at Austin Bergstrom, it was 89, and at Camp Mabry, it was 88. Elsewhere across the state, College Station, partly sunny, 88. Amarillo, sunny, 86. Abilene, sunny, 90. Dallas-Fort Worth, mostly sunny, 91. The coastal waters forecast from Baffin Bay to Port Aransas out 20 nautical miles. Rest of tonight, east winds 5 to 10 knots. Seas 3 to 4 feet, occasionally to 5 feet. Wave detail, east 4 feet at 7 seconds. A chance of showers and thunderstorms. Friday, east winds 5 to 10 knots, increasing to 10 to 15 knots in the afternoon. Seas 3 to 4 feet, occasionally to 5 feet. Wave detail, east 4 feet at 7 seconds. A chance of showers and thunderstorms, mainly in the morning. Friday night, east winds 10 to 15 knots, becoming southeast 5 to 10 knots after midnight. Seas 3 to 4 feet, occasionally to 5 feet. Wave detail, east 4 feet at 7 seconds. Saturday, east winds around 5 knots, increasing to 5 to 10 knots in the afternoon. Seas around 3 feet. Wave detail, east 3 feet at 7 seconds. A slight chance of showers and thunderstorms in the morning. Saturday night, southeast winds around 10 knots, becoming 5 to 10 knots after midnight. Seas 2 to 3 feet. Wave detail, east 3 feet at 7 seconds. Sunday, southeast winds around 5 knots, becoming east in the afternoon. Seas 2 to 3 feet. Wave detail, east 3 feet at 7 seconds. Sunday night, southeast winds 5 to 10 knots. Seas around 2 feet. Monday, southeast winds around 5 knots, becoming east in the afternoon. Seas around 2 feet. Monday night, southeast winds 5 to 10 knots. Seas around 2 feet. Tuesday, southeast winds around 5 knots, becoming east in the afternoon. Seas around 2 feet. Tuesday night, southeast winds 5 to 10 knots. Seas around 2 feet. Winds and seas higher and near thunderstorms. Your weather synopsis for South Central Texas. Near record-breaking maximum and minimum temperatures are expected again today, but a weak disturbance will bring a slight uptick in rain chances that could spread well inland. Outflows from this convective activity might help with mild or low temperatures for Friday morning. Heat indices will reach the 102 to 107 degree range Friday afternoon. For Friday into early next week, the high temperatures are expected to continue threatening daily records, but heat index values and morning low temperatures are expected to trend slightly lower. After a mostly dry weekend, expect to see another slight uptick in rain chances each day Monday through Wednesday. Your local forecast. Today, partly cloudy this morning, then becoming mostly sunny. Highs in the upper 90s. East winds 5 to 10 miles per hour. Tonight, clear. Lows in the lower 70s. South winds around 5 miles per hour. Saturday, sunny. Highs in the upper 90s. Southeast winds around 5 miles per hour. Saturday night, mostly clear. Lows in the lower 70s. South winds 5 to 10 miles per hour. Sunday, mostly sunny in the morning, then becoming partly cloudy. Highs in the upper 90s. South winds around 5 miles per hour. Sunday night, partly cloudy. Lows in the mid 70s. Monday, partly cloudy. A slight chance of showers and thunderstorms in the afternoon. Highs in the upper 90s. Highest heat index readings up to 105. Monday night, partly cloudy with a slight chance of showers and thunderstorms in the evening, then mostly clear after midnight. Lows in the mid-70s.
Tuesday and Tuesday night, partly cloudy with a slight chance of showers and thunderstorms. Highs in the upper 90s. Lows in the mid-70s. Highest heat index readings up to 105. Wednesday through Thursday, partly cloudy. Highs in the upper 90s. Lows in the mid-70s. The Tropical Weather Outlook. For the North Atlantic, Caribbean Sea and the Gulf of America, Eastern Subtropical Atlantic L99, showers and thunderstorms have changed little in organization since this morning in association with an area of low pressure located several hundred miles southwest of the Azores. However, just a small increase in organization is likely to result in the formation of a tropical depression as soon as later today. The system is expected to move slowly over the next couple of days remaining southwest of the Azores, followed by a turn to the southwest by early next week, when environmental conditions are forecast to become less favorable for additional development. Formation chance through 48 hours, high, 70%. Formation chance through 7 days, high, 70%. 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The current time is 12:58 p.m. Central Daylight Time. The Austin NOAA Weather Radio Roundup, at noon at Austin Bergstrom International, it was mostly sunny. The temperature was 89, the dew point 69, the relative humidity was 51%, producing a heat index of 93, the wind east at 10 miles an hour and the pressure was 30.14 inches and falling. At Camp Mabry, it was mostly sunny. The temperature was 88, the dew point 69, the relative humidity was 53%, producing a heat index of 92, the wind variable at 7 miles an hour, and the pressure was 30.17 inches and falling. Pflugerville mostly sunny 88. Taylor mostly sunny 90. The report from Lago Vista was not available. Georgetown partly sunny 88. San Marcos partly sunny 90. Burnett mostly sunny 86. Junction mostly sunny 87. San Antonio partly sunny 86. Corpus Christi thunder was reported 89. Houston partly sunny 88. Once again at Austin Bergstrom it was 89, and at Camp Mabry it was 88. Elsewhere across the state, College Station partly sunny 88. Amarillo sunny 86. Abilene sunny 90. Dallas-Fort Worth mostly sunny 91. 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The current time is 1 p.m. Central Daylight Time. The Austin NOAA Weather Radio Roundup, at noon at Austin Bergstrom International, it was mostly sunny. The temperature was 89, the dew point 69, the relative humidity was 51%, producing a heat index of 93, the wind east at 10 miles an hour, and the pressure was 30.14 inches and falling. At Camp Mabry, it was mostly sunny. The temperature was 88, the dew point 69, the relative humidity was 53%, producing a heat index of 92, the wind variable at 7 miles an hour, and the pressure was 30.17 inches and falling. Pflugerville mostly sunny 88. Taylor mostly sunny 90. The report from Lago Vista was not available. Georgetown partly sunny 88. San Marcos partly sunny 90. Burnett mostly sunny 86. Junction mostly sunny 87. San Antonio partly sunny 86. Corpus Christi thunder was reported 89. Houston partly sunny 88. Once again at Austin Bergstrom it was 89, and at Camp Mabry it was 88. Elsewhere across the state, College Station partly sunny 88. Amarillo sunny 86. Abilene sunny 90.
Dallas-Fort Worth mostly sunny.

91. Your weather synopsis for South Central Texas. Near record-breaking maximum and minimum temperatures are expected again today, but a weak disturbance will bring a slight uptick in rain chances that could spread well inland. Outflows from this convective activity might help with mild or low temperatures for Friday morning. Heat indices will reach the 102 to 107 degree range Friday afternoon. For Friday into early next week, the high temperatures are expected to continue threatening daily records, but heat index values and morning low temperatures are expected to trend slightly lower. After a mostly dry weekend, expect to see another slight uptick in rain chances each day Monday through Wednesday. Your local forecast. This afternoon, partly cloudy. Highs in the upper 90s. Southeast winds 5 to 10 miles per hour. Tonight, partly cloudy in the evening, then becoming mostly clear. Lows in the lower 70s. South winds 5 to 10 miles per hour. Saturday, mostly sunny. Highs in the upper 90s. Southeast winds 5 to 10 miles per hour. Saturday night, mostly clear. Lows in the mid 70s. South winds 5 to 10 miles per hour. Sunday, mostly sunny in the morning, then becoming partly cloudy. Highs in the upper 90s. South winds around 5 miles per hour. Sunday night, partly cloudy. Lows in the mid 70s. Monday, partly cloudy. A slight chance of showers and thunderstorms in the afternoon. Highs in the upper 90s. Monday night and Tuesday, mostly clear. Lows in the mid 70s. Highs in the upper 90s. Highest heat index readings up to 105. Tuesday night through Thursday, partly cloudy. Lows in the mid 70s. Highs in the upper 90s. Highest heat index readings up to 105. 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The Austin NOAA Weather Radio Roundup at noon at Austin Bergstrom International. It was mostly sunny. The temperature was 89, the dew point 69, the relative humidity was 51%, producing a heat index of 93, the wind east at 10 miles an hour, and the pressure was 30.14 inches and falling. At Camp Mabry, it was mostly sunny. The temperature was 88, the dew point 69, the relative humidity was 53%, producing a heat index of 92, the wind variable at 7 miles an hour, and the pressure was 30.17 inches and falling. Pflugerville mostly sunny 88. Taylor mostly sunny 90. The report from Lago Vista was not available. Georgetown partly sunny 88. San Marcos partly sunny 90. Burnett mostly sunny 86. Junction mostly sunny 87. San Antonio partly sunny 86. Corpus Christi thunder was reported 89. Houston partly sunny 88. Once again at Austin Bergstrom it was 89, and at Camp Mabry it was 88. Elsewhere across the state, College Station partly sunny 88. Amarillo sunny 86. Abilene sunny 90. Dallas-Fort Worth mostly sunny 91. Your weather synopsis for South Central Texas. Near record-breaking maximum and minimum temperatures are expected again today, but a weak disturbance will bring a slight uptick in rain chances that could spread well inland. Outflows from this convective activity might help with mild or low temperatures for Friday morning. Heat indices will reach the 102 to 107 degree range Friday afternoon. For Friday into early next week, the high temperatures are expected to continue threatening daily records, but heat index values and morning low temperatures are expected to trend slightly lower. After a mostly dry weekend, expect to see another slight uptick in rain chances each day Monday through Wednesday. Your local forecast.

This afternoon, partly cloudy. Highs in the upper 90s. Southeast winds 5 to 10 miles per hour. Tonight, partly cloudy in the evening, then becoming mostly clear. Lows in the lower 70s. South winds 5 to 10 miles per hour. Saturday, mostly sunny. Highs in the upper 90s. Southeast winds 5 to 10 miles per hour. Saturday night, mostly clear. Lows in the mid 70s. South winds 5 to 10 miles per hour. Sunday, mostly sunny in the morning, then becoming partly cloudy. Highs in the upper 90s. South winds around 5 miles per hour. Sunday night, partly cloudy. Lows in the mid 70s. Monday, partly cloudy. A slight chance of showers and thunderstorms in the afternoon. Highs in the upper 90s. Monday night and Tuesday, mostly clear. Lows in the mid 70s. Highs in the upper 90s. Highest heat index readings up to 105. Tuesday night through Thursday, partly cloudy. Lows in the mid 70s. Highs in the upper 90s. Highest heat index readings up to 105. 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The current time is 1:08 p.m. Central Daylight Time. Your weather synopsis for South Central Texas. Near record-breaking maximum and minimum temperatures are expected again today, but a weak disturbance will bring a slight uptick in rain chances that could spread well inland. Outflows from this convective activity might help with mild or low temperatures for Friday morning. Heat indices will reach the 102 to 107 degree range Friday afternoon. For Friday into early next week, the high temperatures are expected to continue threatening daily records, but heat index values and morning low temperatures are expected to trend slightly lower. After a mostly dry weekend, expect to see another slight uptick in rain chances each day Monday through Wednesday. Your local forecast. This afternoon, partly cloudy. Highs in the upper 90s. Southeast winds 5 to 10 miles per hour. Tonight, partly cloudy in the evening, then becoming mostly clear. Lows in the lower 70s. South winds 5 to 10 miles per hour. Saturday, mostly sunny. Highs in the upper 90s. Southeast winds 5 to 10 miles per hour. Saturday night, mostly clear. Lows in the mid 70s. South winds 5 to 10 miles per hour. Sunday, mostly sunny in the morning, then becoming partly cloudy. Highs in the upper 90s. South winds around 5 miles per hour. Sunday night, partly cloudy. Lows in the mid 70s. Monday, partly cloudy. A slight chance of showers and thunderstorms in the afternoon. Highs in the upper 90s. Monday night and Tuesday, mostly clear. Lows in the mid 70s. Highs in the upper 90s. Highest heat index readings up to 105. Tuesday night through Thursday, partly cloudy. Lows in the mid 70s. Highs in the upper 90s. Highest heat index readings up to 105. 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The current time is 1:11 p.m. Central Daylight Time. Your weather synopsis for South Central Texas. Near record-breaking maximum and minimum temperatures are expected again today, but a weak disturbance will bring a slight uptick in rain chances that could spread well inland. Outflows from this convective activity might help with mild or low temperatures for Friday morning. Heat indices will reach the 102 to 107 degree range Friday afternoon. For Friday into early next week, the high temperatures are expected to continue.

Saturday night, mostly clear. Lows in the mid-70s. South winds 5 to 10 miles per hour. Sunday, mostly sunny in the morning, then becoming partly cloudy. Highs in the upper 90s. South winds around 5 miles per hour. Sunday night, partly cloudy. Lows in the mid-70s. Monday, partly cloudy. A slight chance of showers and thunderstorms in the afternoon. Highs in the upper 90s. Monday night and Tuesday, mostly clear. Lows in the mid-70s. Highs in the upper 90s. Highest heat index readings up to 105. Tuesday night through Thursday, partly cloudy. Lows in the mid-70s. Highs in the upper 90s. Highest heat index readings up to 105. 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The Austin NOAA Weather Radio Roundup. At 1 p.m. at Austin Bergstrom International, it was mostly sunny. The temperature was 92, the dew point 66. The relative humidity was 42%, producing a heat index of 94. The wind east at 6 miles an hour and the pressure was 30.11 inches and falling. At Camp Mabry, it was sunny. The temperature was 92, the dew point 66. The relative humidity was 42%, producing a heat index of 94, the wind southeast at 8 miles an hour, and the pressure was 30.13 inches and falling. Pflugerville mostly sunny 91. Taylor mostly sunny 91. The report from Lago Vista was not available. Georgetown mostly sunny 90. San Marcos partly sunny 92. Burnett mostly sunny 89. Junction mostly sunny 89. San Antonio partly sunny 87. Corpus Christi a thunderstorm was reported 82. Houston mostly sunny 89. Once again at Austin Bergstrom it was 92 and at Camp Mabry it was 92. Elsewhere across the state, College Station partly sunny 89. Amarillo mostly sunny 86. Abilene sunny 92. Dallas-Fort Worth mostly sunny 94. Your weather synopsis for South Central Texas. Near record-breaking maximum and minimum temperatures are expected again today, but a weak disturbance will bring a slight uptick in rain chances that could spread well inland. Outflows from this convective activity might help with mild or low temperatures for Friday morning. Heat indices will reach the 102 to 107 degree range Friday afternoon. For Friday into early next week, the high temperatures are expected to continue threatening daily records, but heat index values and morning low temperatures are expected to trend slightly lower. After a mostly dry weekend, expect to see another slight uptick in rain chances each day Monday through Wednesday. Your local forecast. This afternoon, partly cloudy. Highs in the upper 90s. Southeast winds 5 to 10 miles per hour. Tonight, partly cloudy in the evening, then becoming mostly clear. Lows in the lower 70s. South winds 5 to 10 miles per hour. Saturday, mostly sunny. Highs in the upper 90s. Southeast winds 5 to 10 miles per hour. Saturday night, mostly clear. Lows in the mid-70s. South winds 5 to 10 miles per hour. Sunday, mostly sunny in the morning, then becoming partly cloudy. Highs in the upper 90s. South winds around 5 miles per hour. Sunday night, partly cloudy. Lows in the mid-70s. Monday, partly cloudy. A slight chance of showers and thunderstorms in the afternoon. Highs in the upper 90s. Monday night and Tuesday, mostly clear. Lows in the mid-70s. Highs in the upper 90s. Highest heat index readings up to 105. Tuesday night through

Thursday, partly cloudy. Lows in the mid-70s. Highs in the upper 90s. Highest heat index readings up to 105. 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The Austin NOAA Weather Radio Roundup. At 1 p.m. at Austin Bergstrom International, it was mostly sunny. The temperature was 92, the dew point 66. The relative humidity was 42%, producing a heat index of 94. The wind east at 6 miles an hour, and the pressure was 30.11 inches and falling. At Camp Mabry, it was sunny. The temperature was 92, the dew point 66. The relative humidity was 42%, producing a heat index of 94, the wind southeast at 8 miles an hour, and the pressure was 30.13 inches and falling. Pflugerville mostly sunny 91. Taylor mostly sunny 91. The report from Lago Vista was not available. Georgetown mostly sunny 90. San Marcos partly sunny 92. Burnett mostly sunny 89. Junction mostly sunny 89. San Antonio partly sunny 87. Corpus Christi a thunderstorm was reported 82. Houston mostly sunny 89. Once again at Austin Bergstrom it was 92, and at Camp Mabry it was 92. Elsewhere across the state, College Station partly sunny 89. Amarillo mostly sunny 86. Abilene sunny 92. Dallas-Fort Worth mostly sunny 94. Your weather synopsis for South Central Texas. Near record-breaking maximum and minimum temperatures are expected again today, but a weak disturbance will bring a slight uptick in rain chances that could spread well inland. Outflows from this convective activity might help with milder low temperatures for Friday morning. Heat indices will reach the 102 to 107 degree range Friday afternoon. For Friday into early next week, the high temperatures are expected to continue threatening daily records, but heat index values and morning low temperatures are expected to trend slightly lower. After a mostly dry weekend, expect to see another slight uptick in rain chances each day Monday through Wednesday. Your local forecast. This afternoon, partly cloudy. Highs in the upper 90s. Southeast winds 5 to 10 miles per hour. Tonight, partly cloudy in the evening, then becoming mostly clear. Lows in the lower 70s. South winds 5 to 10 miles per hour. Saturday, mostly sunny. Highs in the upper 90s. Southeast winds 5 to 10 miles per hour. Saturday night, mostly clear. Lows in the mid-70s. South winds 5 to 10 miles per hour. Sunday, mostly sunny in the morning, then becoming partly cloudy. Highs in the upper 90s. South winds around 5 miles per hour. Sunday night, partly cloudy. Lows in the mid-70s. Monday, partly cloudy. A slight chance of showers and thunderstorms in the afternoon. Highs in the upper 90s. Monday night and Tuesday, mostly clear. Lows in the mid-70s. Highs in the upper 90s. Highest heat index readings up to 105. Tuesday night through Thursday, partly cloudy. Lows in the mid-70s. Highs in the upper 90s. Highest heat index readings up to 105. 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The coastal waters forecast from Baffin Bay to Port Aransas out 20 nautical miles. Rest of tonight, east winds 5 to 10 knots. Seas 3 to 4 feet, occasionally to 5 feet. Wave detail, east 4 feet at 7 seconds. A chance of shower.

Thunderstorms. Friday, east winds 5 to 10 knots, increasing to 10 to 15 knots in the afternoon. Seas 3 to 4 feet, occasionally to 5 feet. Wave detail, east 4 feet at 7 seconds. A chance of showers and thunderstorms, mainly in the morning. Friday night, east winds 10 to 15 knots, becoming southeast 5 to 10 knots after midnight. Seas 3 to 4 feet, occasionally to 5 feet. Wave detail, east 4 feet at 7 seconds. Saturday, east winds around 5 knots, increasing to 5 to 10 knots in the afternoon. Seas around 3 feet. Wave detail, east 3 feet at 7 seconds. A slight chance of showers and thunderstorms in the morning. Saturday night, southeast winds around 10 knots, becoming 5 to 10 knots after midnight. Seas 2 to 3 feet. Wave detail, east 3 feet at 7 seconds. Sunday, southeast winds around 5 knots, becoming east in the afternoon. Seas 2 to 3 feet. Wave detail, east 3 feet at 7 seconds. Sunday night, southeast winds 5 to 10 knots. Seas around 2 feet. Monday, southeast winds around 5 knots, becoming east in the afternoon. Seas around 2 feet. Monday night, southeast winds 5 to 10 knots. Seas around 2 feet. Tuesday, southeast winds around 5 knots, becoming east in the afternoon. Seas around 2 feet. Tuesday night, southeast winds 5 to 10 knots. Seas around 2 feet. Winds and seas higher and near thunderstorms. The current time is 1:24 p.m. Central Daylight Time. 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It was mostly sunny. The temperature was 92, the dew point 66. The relative humidity was 42%, producing a heat index of 94. The wind east at 6 miles an hour and the pressure was 30.11 inches and falling. At Camp Mabry, it was sunny. The temperature was 92, the dew point 66. The relative humidity was 42%, producing a heat index of 94. The wind southeast at 8 miles an hour and the pressure was 30.13 inches and falling. Pflugerville, mostly sunny 91. Taylor, mostly sunny 91. The report from Lago Vista was not available. Georgetown, mostly sunny 90. San Marcos, partly sunny 92. Burnett, mostly sunny 89. Junction, mostly sunny 89. San Antonio, partly sunny 87. Corpus Christi, a thunderstorm was reported 82. Houston, mostly sunny 89. Once again at Austin Bergstrom, it was 92, and at Camp Mabry, it was 92. Elsewhere across the state, College Station, partly sunny 89. Amarillo, mostly sunny 86. Abilene, sunny 92. Dallas, Fort Worth, mostly sunny 94. Your weather synopsis for South Central Texas. Near record-breaking maximum and minimum temperatures are expected again today, but a weak disturbance will bring a slight uptick in rain chances that could spread well inland. Outflows from this convective activity might help with milder low temperatures for Friday morning. Heat indices will reach the 102 to 107 degree range Friday afternoon. For Friday into early next week, the high temperatures are expected to continue threatening daily records. But heat index values and morning low temperatures are expected to trend slightly lower. After a mostly dry weekend, expect to see another slight uptick in rain chances each day Monday through Wednesday. The Tropical Weather Outlook. For the North Atlantic, Caribbean Sea and the Gulf of America, Eastern Subtropical Atlantic L99, showers and thunderstorms have changed little in organization since this morning in association with an area of low pressure located several hundred miles southwest of the Azores. However, just a small increase in organization is likely to result in the formation of a tropical depression as soon as later today. The system is expected to move slowly over the next couple of days remaining southwest of the Azores, followed by a turn

to the southwest by early next week, when environmental conditions are forecast to become less favorable for additional development. Formation chance through 48 hours, high, 70%. Formation chance through 7 days, high, 70%. Your local forecast. This afternoon, partly cloudy. Highs in the upper 90s. Southeast winds 5 to 10 miles per hour. Tonight, partly cloudy in the evening, then becoming mostly clear. Lows in the lower 70s. South winds 5 to 10 miles per hour. Saturday, mostly sunny. Highs in the upper 90s. Southeast winds 5 to 10 miles per hour. Saturday night, mostly clear. Lows in the mid 70s. South winds 5 to 10 miles per hour. Sunday, mostly sunny in the morning, then becoming partly cloudy. Highs in the upper 90s. South winds around 5 miles per hour. Sunday night, partly cloudy. Lows in the mid 70s. Monday, partly cloudy. A slight chance of showers and thunderstorms in the afternoon. Highs in the upper 90s. Monday night and Tuesday, mostly clear. Lows in the mid 70s. Highs in the upper 90s. Highest heat index readings up to 105. Tuesday night through Thursday, partly cloudy. Lows in the mid 70s. Highs in the upper 90s. Highest heat index readings up to 105. 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The Austin NOAA Weather Radio Roundup. At 1 p.m. at Austin Bergstrom International, it was mostly sunny. The temperature was 92, the dew point 66, the relative humidity was 42%, producing a heat index of 94, the wind east at 6 miles an hour, and the pressure was 30.11 inches and falling. At Camp Mabry, it was sunny. The temperature was 92, the dew point 66, the relative humidity was 42%, producing a heat index of 94, the wind southeast at 8 miles an hour, and the pressure was 30.13 inches and falling. Pflugerville mostly sunny 91. Taylor mostly sunny 91. The report from Lago Vista was not available. Georgetown mostly sunny 90. San Marcos partly sunny 92. Burnett mostly sunny 89. Junction mostly sunny 89. San Antonio partly sunny 87. Corpus Christi a thunderstorm was reported 82. Houston mostly sunny 89. Once again at Austin Bergstrom it was 92, and at Camp Mabry it was 92. Elsewhere across the state, College Station partly sunny 89. Amarillo mostly sunny 86. Abilene sunny 92. Dallas-Fort Worth mostly sunny 94. Your weather synopsis for South Central Texas. Near record-breaking maximum and minimum temperatures are expected again today, but a weak disturbance will bring a slight uptick in rain chances. Well inland. Outflows from this convective activity might help with milder low temperatures for Friday morning. Heat indices will reach the 102 to 107 degree range Friday afternoon. For Friday into early next week, the high temperatures are expected to continue threatening daily records, but heat index values and morning low temperatures are expected to trend slightly lower. After a mostly dry weekend, expect to see another slight uptick in rain chances each day Monday through Wednesday. Your local forecast. This afternoon, partly cloudy. Highs in the upper 90s. Southeast winds 5 to 10 miles per hour. Tonight, partly cloudy in the evening, then becoming mostly clear. Lows in the lower 70s. South winds 5 to 10 miles per hour. Saturday, mostly sunny. Highs in the upper 90s. Southeast winds 5 to 10 miles per hour.

miles per hour. Saturday night, mostly clear. Lows in the mid-70s. South winds 5 to 10 miles per hour. Sunday, mostly sunny in the morning, then becoming partly cloudy. Highs in the upper 90s. South winds around 5 miles per hour. Sunday night, partly cloudy. Lows in the mid-70s. Monday, partly cloudy. A slight chance of showers and thunderstorms in the afternoon. Highs in the upper 90s. Monday night and Tuesday, mostly clear. Lows in the mid-70s. Highs in the upper 90s. Highest heat index readings up to 105. Tuesday night through Thursday, partly cloudy. Lows in the mid-70s. Highs in the up to 105. Tuesday night through Thursday, partly cloudy. Lows in the mid-70s. Highs in the upper 90s. Highest heat index readings up to 105. 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The Austin NOAA Weather Radio Roundup. At 1 p.m. at Austin Bergstrom International, it was mostly sunny. The temperature was 92, the dew point 66. The relative humidity was 42%, producing a heat index of 94, the wind east at 6 miles an hour, and the pressure was 30.11 inches and falling. At Camp Mabry, it was sunny. The temperature was 92, the dew point 66. The relative humidity was 42%, producing a heat index of 94, the wind southeast at 8 miles an hour, and the pressure was 30.13 inches and falling. Pflugerville, mostly sunny 91. Taylor, mostly sunny 91. The report from Lago Vista was not available. Georgetown, mostly sunny 90. San Marcos, partly sunny 92. Burnett, mostly sunny 89. Junction, mostly sunny 89. San Antonio, partly sunny 87. Corpus Christi, a thunderstorm was reported 82. Houston, mostly sunny 89. Once again at Austin Bergstrom, it was 92, and at Camp Mabry, it was 92. Elsewhere across the state, College Station, partly sunny 89. Amarillo, mostly sunny 86. Abilene, sunny 92. Dallas-Fort Worth, mostly sunny 94. Your weather synopsis for South Central Texas. Near record-breaking maximum and minimum temperatures are expected again today, but a weak disturbance will bring a slight uptick in rain chances that could spread well inland. Outflows from this convective activity might help with milder low temperatures for Friday morning. Heat indices will reach the 102 to 107 degree range Friday afternoon. For Friday into early next week, the high temperatures are expected to continue threatening daily records, but heat index values and morning low temperatures are expected to trend slightly lower. After a mostly dry weekend, expect to see another slight uptick in rain chances each day Monday through Wednesday. Your local forecast. This afternoon, partly cloudy. Highs in the upper 90s. Southeast winds 5 to 10 miles per hour. Tonight, partly cloudy in the evening, then becoming mostly clear. Lows in the lower 70s. South winds 5 to 10 miles per hour. Saturday, mostly sunny. Highs in the upper 90s. Southeast winds 5 to 10 miles per hour. Saturday night, mostly clear. Lows in the mid-70s. South winds 5 to 10 miles per hour. Sunday, mostly sunny in the morning, then becoming partly cloudy. Highs in the upper 90s. South winds around 5 miles per hour. Sunday night, partly cloudy. Lows in the mid-70s. Monday, partly cloudy. A slight chance of showers and thunderstorms in the afternoon. Highs in the upper 90s. Monday night and Tuesday, mostly clear.

Lows in the mid-70s. Highs in the upper 90s. Highest heat index readings up to 105. Tuesday night through Thursday, partly cloudy. Lows in the mid-70s. Highs in the upper 90s. Highest heat index readings up to 105. 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The Austin NOAA Weather Radio Roundup. At 1 p.m. at Austin Bergstrom International, it was mostly sunny. The temperature was 92, the dew point 66. The relative humidity was 42%, producing a heat index of 94, the wind east at 6 miles an hour, and the pressure was 30.11 inches and falling. At Camp Mabry, it was sunny. The temperature was 92, the dew point 66. The relative humidity was 42%, producing a heat index of 94, the wind southeast at 8 miles an hour, and the pressure was 30.13 inches and falling. Pflugerville, mostly sunny, 91. Taylor, mostly sunny, 91. The report from Lago Vista was not available. Georgetown, mostly sunny, 90. San Marcos, partly sunny, 92. Burnett, mostly sunny, 89. Junction, mostly sunny, 89. San Antonio, partly sunny, 87. Corpus Christi, a thunderstorm was reported, 82. Houston, mostly sunny, 89. Once again at Austin Bergstrom, it was 92, and at Camp Mabry, it was 92. Elsewhere across the state, College Station, partly sunny, 89. Amarillo, mostly sunny, 86. Abilene, sunny, 92. Dallas-Fort Worth, mostly sunny, 94. Your weather synopsis for South Central Texas. Near record-breaking maximum and minimum temperatures are expected again today, but a weak disturbance will bring a slight uptick in rain chances that could spread well inland. Outflows from this convective activity might help with milder low temperatures for Friday morning. Heat indices will reach the 102 to 107 degree range Friday afternoon. For Friday into early next week, the high temperatures are expected to continue threatening daily records, but heat index values and morning low temperatures are expected to trend slightly lower. After a mostly dry weekend, expect to see another slight uptick in rain chances each day Monday through Wednesday. Your local forecast. This afternoon, partly cloudy. Highs in the upper 90s. Southeast winds 5 to 10 miles per hour. Tonight, partly cloudy in the evening, then becoming mostly clear. Lows in the lower 70s. South winds 5 to 10 miles per hour. Saturday, mostly sunny. Highs in the upper 90s. Southeast winds 5 to 10 miles per hour. Saturday night, mostly clear. Lows in the mid-70s. South winds 5 to 10 miles per hour. Sunday, mostly sunny in the morning, then becoming partly cloudy. Highs in the upper 90s. South winds around 5 miles per hour. Sunday night, partly cloudy. Lows in the mid-70s. Monday, partly cloudy. A slight chance of showers and thunderstorms in the afternoon. Highs in the upper 90s. Monday night and Tuesday, mostly clear. Lows in the mid-70s. Highs in the upper 90s. Highest heat index readings up to 105. Tuesday night through Thursday, partly cloudy. Lows in the mid-70s. Highs in the upper 90s. Highest heat index readings up to 105. 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

sees 3 to 4 feet, occasionally to 5 feet. Wave detail, east 4 feet at 7 seconds. A chance of showers and thunderstorms. Friday, east winds 5 to 10 knots, increasing to 10 to 15 knots in the afternoon. Seas 3 to 4 feet, occasionally to 5 feet. Wave detail, east 4 feet at 7 seconds. A chance of showers and thunderstorms, mainly in the morning. Friday night, east winds 10 to 15 knots, becoming southeast 5 to 10 knots after midnight. Seas 3 to 4 feet, occasionally to 5 feet. Wave detail, east 4 feet at 7 seconds. Saturday, east winds around 5 knots, increasing to 5 to 10 knots in the afternoon. Seas around 3 feet. Wave detail, east 3 feet at 7 seconds. A slight chance of showers and thunderstorms in the morning. Saturday night, southeast winds around 10 knots, becoming 5 to 10 knots after midnight. Seas 2 to 3 feet. Wave detail, east 3 feet at 7 seconds. Sunday, southeast winds around 5 knots, becoming east in the afternoon. Seas 2 to 3 feet. Wave detail, east 3 feet at 7 seconds. Sunday night, southeast winds 5 to 10 knots. Seas around 2 feet. Monday, southeast winds around 5 knots, becoming east in the afternoon. Seas around 2 feet. Monday night, southeast winds 5 to 10 knots. Seas around 2 feet. Tuesday, southeast winds around 5 knots, becoming east in the afternoon. Seas around 2 feet. Tuesday night, southeast winds 5 to 10 knots. Seas around 2 feet. Winds and seas higher and near thunderstorms. Your weather synopsis for South Central Texas. Near record-breaking maximum and minimum temperatures are expected again today, but a weak disturbance will bring a slight uptick in rain chances that could spread well inland. Outflows from this convective activity might help with mild or low temperatures for Friday morning. Heat indices will reach the 102 to 107 degree range Friday afternoon. For Friday into early next week, the high temperatures are expected to continue threatening daily records, but heat index values and morning low temperatures

highs in the upper 90s. Highest heat index readings up to 105. Tuesday night through Thursday, partly cloudy. Lows in the mid-70s. Highs in the upper 90s. Highest heat index readings up to 105. The Tropical Weather Outlook. For the North Atlantic, Caribbean Sea and the Gulf of America, Eastern Subtropical Atlantic L99, showers and thunderstorms have changed little in organization since this morning in association with an area of low pressure located several hundred miles southwest of the Azores. However, just a small increase in organization is likely to result in the formation of a tropical depression as soon as later today. The system is expected to move slowly over the next couple of days remaining southwest of the Azores, followed by a turn to the southwest by early next week, when environmental conditions are forecast to become less favorable for additional development. Formation chance through 48 hours, high, 70%. Formation chance through 7 days, high, 70%. The coastal waters forecast from Baffin Bay to Port Aransas out 20 nautical miles. This afternoon, east winds around 10 knots. Seas around 3 feet. Wave detail, east 3 feet at 7 seconds. A chance of showers with a slight chance of thunderstorms early. Tonight, east winds 10 to 15 knots, becoming southeast 5 to 10 knots after midnight. Seas around 3 feet. Wave detail, east 3 feet at 7 seconds. Saturday, east winds around 5 knots, increasing to 5 to 10 knots in the afternoon. Seas 2 to 3 feet. Wave detail, east 3 feet at 7 seconds. A slight chance of showers and thunderstorms in the morning. Saturday night, east winds 5 to 10 knots, becoming southeast after midnight. Seas 2 to 3 feet. Wave detail, east 3 feet at 7 seconds. Sunday, southeast winds around 5 knots, increasing to 5 to 10 knots in the afternoon. Seas around 2 feet. Wave detail, east 2 feet at 7 seconds. Sunday night, southeast winds 5 to 10 knots. Seas around 2 feet. Wave detail, east 2 feet at 6 seconds. Monday, southeast winds around 5 knots, becoming east in the afternoon. Seas around 2 feet. Monday night, southeast winds 5 to 10 knots. Seas around 2 feet. Tuesday, east winds around 5 knots, increasing to 5 to 10 knots in the afternoon. Seas around 2 feet. Tuesday night, east winds 5 to 10 knots. Seas around 2 feet. 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The Austin, NOAA Weather Radio Roundup, at 1 p.m. at Austin Bergstrom International, it was mostly sunny. The temperature was 92, the dew point 66, the relative humidity was 42%, producing a heat index of 94, the wind east at 6 miles an hour, and the pressure was 30.11 inches and falling. At Camp Mabry, it was sunny. The temperature was 92, the dew point 66, the relative humidity was 42%, producing a heat index of 94, the wind southeast at 8 miles an hour, and the pressure was 30.13 inches and falling. Pflugerville mostly sunny 91. Taylor mostly sunny 91. The report from Lago Vista was not available. Georgetown mostly sunny 90. San Marcos partly sunny 92. Burnett mostly sunny 89. Junction mostly sunny 89. San Antonio partly sunny 87. Corpus Christi a thunderstorm was reported 82. Houston mostly sunny 89. Once again at Austin Bergstrom it was 92, and at Camp Mabry it was 92. Elsewhere across the state, College Station partly sunny 89. Amarillo mostly sunny 86.

Abilene, sunny 92. Dallas, Fort Worth, mostly sunny 94. Your weather synopsis for South Central Texas. Near record-breaking maximum and minimum temperatures are expected again today, but a weak disturbance will bring a slight uptick in rain chances that could spread well inland. Outflows from this convective activity might help with mild or low temperatures for Friday morning. Heat indices will reach the 102 to 107 degree range Friday afternoon. For Friday into early next week, the high temperatures are expected to continue threatening daily records, but heat index values and morning low temperatures are expected to trend slightly lower. After a mostly dry weekend, expect to see another slight uptick in rain chances each day Monday through Wednesday. Your local forecast. This afternoon, partly cloudy. Highs in the upper 90s. East winds 5 to 10 miles per hour. Tonight, partly cloudy in the evening, then becoming mostly clear. Lows in the lower 70s. South winds 5 to 10 miles per hour. Saturday, mostly sunny. Highs in the upper 90s. Southeast winds 5 to 10 miles per hour. Saturday night, mostly clear. Lows in the mid-70s. South winds 5 to 10 miles per hour. Sunday, mostly sunny in the morning, then becoming partly cloudy. Highs in the upper 90s. South winds around 5 miles per hour. Sunday night, partly cloudy. Lows in the mid-70s. Monday, partly cloudy. A slight chance of showers and thunderstorms in the afternoon. Highs in the upper 90s. Monday night and Tuesday, mostly clear. Lows in the mid-70s. Highs in the upper 90s. Highest heat index readings up to 105. Tuesday night through Thursday, partly cloudy. Lows in the mid-70s. Highs in the upper 90s. Highest heat index readings up to 105. 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The Austin NOAA Weather Radio Roundup. At 1 p.m. at Austin Bergstrom International, it was mostly sunny. The temperature was 92, the dew point 66, the relative humidity was 42%, producing a heat index of 94, the wind east at 6 miles an hour, and the pressure was 30.11 inches and falling. At Camp Mabry, it was sunny. The temperature was 92, the dew point 66, the relative humidity was 42%, producing a heat index of 94, the wind southeast at 8 miles an hour, and the pressure was 30.13 inches and falling. Pflugerville, mostly sunny 91. Taylor, mostly sunny 91. The report from Lago Vista was not available. Georgetown, mostly sunny 90. San Marcos, partly sunny 92. Burnett, mostly sunny 89. Junction, mostly sunny 89. San Antonio, partly sunny 87. Corpus Christi, a thunderstorm was reported 82. Houston, mostly sunny 89. Once again at Austin Bergstrom, it was 92, and at Camp Mabry, it was 92. Elsewhere across the state, College Station, partly sunny 89. Amarillo, mostly sunny 86. Abilene, sunny 92. Dallas, Fort Worth, mostly sunny 94. Your weather synopsis for South Central Texas. Near record-breaking maximum and minimum temperatures are expected again today, but a weak disturbance will bring a slight uptick in rain chances that could spread well inland. Outflows from this convective activity might help with mild or low temperatures for Friday morning. Heat indices will reach the 102 to 107 degree range Friday afternoon. For Friday into early next week, the high temperatures are expected to continue threatening daily records, but heat index values and morning low temperatures are expected to trend slightly lower. After a mostly dry weekend, expect to see another slight

uptick in rain chances each day Monday through Wednesday. Your local forecast. This afternoon, partly cloudy. Highs in the upper 90s. East winds 5 to 10 miles per hour. Tonight, partly cloudy in the evening, then becoming mostly clear. Lows in the lower 70s. South winds 5 to 10 miles per hour. Saturday, mostly sunny. Highs in the upper 90s. Southeast winds 5 to 10 miles per hour. Saturday night, mostly clear. Lows in the mid 70s. South winds 5 to 10 miles per hour. Sunday, mostly sunny in the morning, then becoming partly cloudy. Highs in the upper 90s. South winds around 5 miles per hour. Sunday night, partly cloudy. Lows in the mid-70s. Monday, partly cloudy. A slight chance of showers and thunderstorms in the afternoon. Highs in the upper 90s. Monday night and Tuesday, mostly clear. Lows in the mid-70s. Highs in the upper 90s. Highest heat index readings up to 105. Tuesday night through Thursday, partly cloudy. Lows in the mid-70s. Highs in the upper 90s. Highest heat index readings up to 105. 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The current time is 2:08 p.m. Central Daylight Time. Your weather synopsis for South Central Texas. Near record-breaking maximum and minimum temperatures are expected again today, but a weak disturbance will bring a slight uptick in rain chances that could spread well inland. Outflows from this convective activity might help with milder low temperatures for Friday morning. Heat indices will reach the 102 to 107 degree range Friday afternoon. For Friday into early next week, the high temperatures are expected to continue threatening daily records, but heat index values and morning low temperatures are expected to trend slightly lower. After a mostly dry weekend, expect to see another slight uptick in rain chances each day Monday through Wednesday. Your local forecast. This afternoon, partly cloudy. Highs in the upper 90s. East winds 5 to 10 miles per hour. Tonight, partly cloudy in the evening, then becoming mostly clear. Lows in the lower 70s. South winds 5 to 10 miles per hour. Saturday, mostly sunny. Highs in the upper 90s. Southeast winds 5 to 10 miles per hour. Saturday night, mostly clear. Lows in the mid-70s. South winds 5 to 10 miles per hour. Sunday, mostly sunny in the morning, then becoming partly cloudy. Highs in the upper 90s. South winds around 5 miles per hour. Sunday night, partly cloudy. Lows in the mid-70s. Monday, partly cloudy. A slight chance of showers and thunderstorms in the afternoon. Highs in the upper 90s. Monday night and Tuesday, mostly clear. Lows in the mid-70s. Highs in the upper 90s. Highest heat index readings up to 105. Tuesday night through Thursday, partly cloudy. Lows in the mid-70s. Highs in the upper 90s. Highest heat index readings up to 105. 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The current time is 2:10 p.m. Central Daylight Time. Your weather synopsis for South Central Texas. Near record-breaking maximum and minimum temperatures are expected again today, but a weak disturbance will bring a slight uptick in rain chances that could spread well inland. Outflows from this convective activity might help with milder low temperatures for Friday morning. Heat indices will reach the 102 to 107 degree range Friday afternoon.

for Friday into early next week, the high temperatures are expected to continue threatening daily records. But heat index values and morning low temperatures are expected to trend slightly lower. After a mostly dry weekend, expect to see another slight uptick in rain chances each day Monday through Wednesday. Your local forecast. This afternoon, partly cloudy. Highs in the upper 90s. East winds 5 to 10 miles per hour. Tonight, partly cloudy in the evening, then becoming mostly clear. Lows in the lower 70s. South winds 5 to 10 miles per hour. Saturday.

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It was mostly sunny. The temperature was 97, the dew point 63. The relative humidity was 32%, producing a heat index of 98. The wind southeast at 10 miles an hour and the pressure was 30.05 inches and falling. At Camp Mabry, it was mostly sunny. The temperature was 97, the dew point 63. The relative humidity was 32%, producing a heat index of 98. The wind variable at 6 miles an hour and the pressure was 30.08 inches and falling. Pflugerville mostly sunny 96. Taylor mostly sunny 95. The report from Lago Vista was not available. Georgetown sunny 95. San Marcos partly sunny 97. Burnett mostly sunny 92. Junction mostly sunny 93. San Antonio, a thunderstorm was reported 80. Corpus Christi, cloudy 82. Houston, mostly sunny 92. Once again at Austin Bergstrom, it was 97, and at Camp Mabry, it was 97. Elsewhere across the state, College Station, sunny 95. Amarillo, mostly sunny 90. Abilene, sunny 94. Dallas, Fort Worth, mostly sunny 97. Your weather synopsis for South Central Texas. Near record-breaking maximum and minimum temperatures are expected again today, but a weak disturbance will bring a slight uptick in rain chances that could spread well inland. Outflows from this convective activity might help with mild or low temperatures for Friday morning. Heat indices will reach the 102 to 107 degree range Friday afternoon. For Friday into early next week, the high temperatures are expected to continue threatening daily records, but heat index values and morning low temperatures are expected to trend slightly lower. After a mostly dry weekend, expect to see another slight uptick in rain chances each day Monday through Wednesday. Your local forecast. This afternoon, partly cloudy. Highs in the upper 90s. East winds 5 to 10 miles per hour. Tonight, partly cloudy in the evening, then becoming mostly clear. Lows in the lower 70s. South winds 5 to 10 miles per hour. Saturday, mostly sunny. Highs in the upper 90s. Southeast winds 5 to 10 miles per hour. Saturday night, mostly clear. Lows in the mid 70s. South winds 5 to 10 miles per hour. Sunday, mostly sunny in the morning, then becoming partly cloudy. Highs in the upper 90s. South winds around 5 miles per hour. Sunday night, partly cloudy. Lows in the mid 70s. Monday, partly cloudy. A slight chance of showers and thunderstorms in the afternoon. Highs in the upper 90s. Monday night and Tuesday, mostly clear. Lows in the mid 70s. Highs in the upper 90s. Highest heat index readings up to 105. Tuesday night through Thursday, partly cloudy. Lows in the mid 70s. Highs in the upper 90s. Highest heat index readings up to 105. 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It was mostly sunny. The temperature was 97, the dew point 63. The relative humidity was 32%, producing a heat index of 98. The wind southeast at 10 miles an hour and the pressure was 30.05 inches and falling. At Camp Mabry.

It was mostly sunny. The temperature was 97, the dew point 63. The relative humidity was 32%, producing a heat index of 98, the wind variable at 6 miles an hour, and the pressure was 30.08 inches and falling. Pflugerville mostly sunny 96. Taylor mostly sunny 95. The report from Lago Vista was not available. Georgetown sunny 95. San Marcos partly sunny 97. Burnett mostly sunny 92. Junction mostly sunny 93. San Antonio a thunderstorm was reported 80. Corpus Christi cloudy 82. Houston mostly sunny 92. Once again at Austin Bergstrom it was 97, and at Camp Mabry it was 97. Elsewhere across the state, College Station sunny 95. Amarillo mostly sunny 90. Abilene sunny 94. Dallas-Fort Worth mostly sunny 97. Your weather synopsis for South Central Texas. Near record-breaking maximum and minimum temperatures are expected again today, but a weak disturbance will bring a slight uptick in rain chances that could spread well inland. Outflows from this convective activity might help with mild or low temperatures for Friday morning. Heat indices will reach the 102 to 107 degree range Friday afternoon. For Friday into early next week, the high temperatures are expected to continue threatening daily records, but heat index values and morning low temperatures are expected to trend slightly lower. After a mostly dry weekend, expect to see another slight uptick in rain chances each day Monday through Wednesday. Your local forecast. This afternoon, partly cloudy. Highs in the upper 90s. East winds 5 to 10 miles per hour. Tonight, partly cloudy in the evening, then becoming mostly clear. Lows in the lower 70s. South winds 5 to 10 miles per hour. Saturday, mostly sunny. Highs in the upper 90s. Southeast winds 5 to 10 miles per hour. Saturday night, mostly clear. Lows in the mid-70s. South winds 5 to 10 miles per hour. Sunday, mostly sunny in the morning, then becoming partly cloudy. Highs in the upper 90s. South winds around 5 miles per hour. Sunday night, partly cloudy. Lows in the mid-70s. Monday, partly cloudy. A slight chance of showers and thunderstorms in the afternoon. Highs in the upper 90s. Monday night and Tuesday, mostly clear. Lows in the mid-70s. Highs in the upper 90s. Highest heat index readings up to 105. Tuesday night through Thursday, partly cloudy. Lows in the mid-70s. Highs in the upper 90s. Highest heat index readings up to 105. 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The Austin NOAA Weather Radio Roundup. At 3 p.m. at Austin Bergstrom International, it was mostly sunny. The temperature was 97, the dew point 63, the relative humidity was 32%, producing a heat index of 98, the wind southeast at 10 miles an hour, and the pressure was 30.05 inches and falling. At Camp Mabry, it was mostly sunny. The temperature was 97, the dew point 63, the relative humidity was 32%, producing a heat index of 98, the wind variable at 6 miles an hour, and the pressure was 30.08 inches and falling. Pflugerville mostly sunny 96. Taylor mostly sunny 95. The report from Lago Vista was not available. Georgetown sunny 95. San Marcos partly sunny 97. Burnett mostly sunny 92. Junction mostly sunny 93. San Antonio a thunderstorm was reported 80. Corpus Christi cloudy 82. Houston mostly sunny 92.

Once again, at Austin Bergstrom, it was 97, and at Camp Mabry, it was 97. Elsewhere across the state, College Station, sunny 95. Amarillo, mostly sunny 90. Abilene, sunny 94. Dallas-Fort Worth, mostly sunny 97. Your weather synopsis for South Central Texas. Near record-breaking maximum and minimum temperatures are expected again today, but a weak disturbance will bring a slight uptick in rain chances that could spread well inland. Outflows from this convective activity might help with mild or low temperatures for Friday morning. Heat indices will reach the 102 to 107 degree range Friday afternoon. For Friday into early next week, the high temperatures are expected to continue threatening daily records, but heat index values and morning low temperatures are expected to trend slightly lower. After a mostly dry weekend, expect to see another slight uptick in rain chances each day Monday through Wednesday. Your local forecast. This afternoon, partly cloudy. Highs in the upper 90s. East winds 5 to 10 miles per hour. Tonight, partly cloudy in the evening, then becoming mostly clear. Lows in the lower 70s. South winds 5 to 10 miles per hour. Saturday, mostly sunny. Highs in the upper 90s. Southeast winds 5 to 10 miles per hour. Saturday night, mostly clear. Lows in the mid-70s. South winds 5 to 10 miles per hour. Sunday, mostly sunny in the morning, then becoming partly cloudy. Highs in the upper 90s. South winds around 5 miles per hour. Sunday night, partly cloudy. Lows in the mid-70s. Monday, partly cloudy. A slight chance of showers and thunderstorms in the afternoon. Highs in the upper 90s. Monday night and Tuesday, mostly clear. Lows in the mid-70s. Highs in the upper 90s. Highest heat index readings up to 105. Tuesday night through Thursday, partly cloudy. Lows in the mid-70s. Highs in the upper 90s. Highest heat index readings up to 105. The Tropical Weather Outlook. For the North Atlantic, Caribbean Sea and the Gulf of America, Eastern Subtropical Atlantic L99, showers and thunderstorms have changed little in organization since this morning in association with an area of low pressure located several hundred miles southwest of the Azores. However, just a small increase in organization is likely to result in the formation of a tropical depression as soon as later today. The system is expected to move slowly over the next couple of days remaining southwest of the Azores, followed by a turn to the southwest by early next week, when environmental conditions are forecast to become less favorable for additional development. Formation chance through 48 hours, high, 70%. Formation chance through 7 days, high, 70%. The coastal waters forecast from Baffin Bay to Port Aransas out 20 nautical miles. This afternoon, east winds around 10 knots. Seas around 3 feet. Wave detail, east 3 feet at 7 seconds. A chance of showers with a slight chance of thunderstorms early. Tonight, east winds 10 to 15 knots, becoming southeast 5 to 10 knots after midnight. Seas around 3 feet. Wave detail, east 3 feet at 7 seconds. Saturday, east winds around 5 knots, increasing to 5 to 10 knots in the afternoon. Seas 2 to 3 feet. Wave detail, east 3 feet at 7 seconds. A slight chance of showers and thunderstorms in the morning. Saturday night, east winds 5 to 10 knots, becoming southeast after midnight. Seas 2 to 3 feet. Wave detail, east 3 feet at 7 seconds. Sunday, southeast winds around 5 knots, increasing to 5 to 10 knots in the afternoon. Seas around 2 feet. Wave detail, east 2 feet at 7 seconds. Sunday night, southeast winds 5 to 10 knots. Seas around 2 feet. Wave detail, east 2 feet at 6 seconds. Monday, southeast winds

around 5 knots, becoming east in the afternoon. Seas around 2 feet. Monday night, southeast winds 5 to 10 knots. Seas around 2 feet. Tuesday, east winds around 5 knots, increasing to 5 to 10 knots in the afternoon. Seas around 2 feet. Tuesday night, east winds 5 to 10 knots. Seas around 2 feet. 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The current time is 3:29 p.m. Central Daylight Time. The Austin NOAA Weather Radio Roundup, at 3 p.m. at Austin Bergstrom International, it was mostly sunny. The temperature was 97, the dew point 63, the relative humidity was 32%, producing a heat index of 98, the wind southeast at 10 miles an hour, and the pressure was 30.05 inches and falling. At Camp Mabry, it was mostly sunny. The temperature was 97, the dew point 63, the relative humidity was 32%, producing a heat index of 98, the wind variable at 6 miles an hour, and the pressure was 30.08 inches and falling. Pflugerville mostly sunny 96. Taylor mostly sunny 95. The report from Lago Vista was not available. Georgetown sunny 95. San Marcos partly sunny 97. Burnett mostly sunny 92. Junction mostly sunny 93. San Antonio a thunderstorm was reported 80. Corpus Christi cloudy 82. Houston mostly sunny 92. Once again at Austin Bergstrom it was 97, and at Camp Mabry it was 97. Elsewhere across the state, College Station sunny 95. Amarillo mostly sunny 90. Abilene sunny 94. Dallas-Fort Worth mostly sunny 97. Your weather synopsis for South Central Texas. Near record-breaking maximum and minimum temperatures are expected again today, but a weak disturbance will bring a slight uptick in rain chances that could spread well inland. Outflows from this convective activity might help with mild or low temperatures for Friday morning. Heat indices will reach the 102 to 107 degree range Friday afternoon. For Friday into early next week, the high temperatures are expected to continue threatening daily records, but heat index values and morning low temperatures are expected to trend slightly lower. After a mostly dry weekend, expect to see another slight uptick in rain chances each day Monday through Wednesday. Your local forecast. This afternoon, partly cloudy. Highs in the upper 90s. East winds 5 to 10 miles per hour. Tonight, partly cloudy in the evening, then becoming mostly clear. Lows in the lower 70s. South winds 5 to 10 miles per hour. Saturday, mostly sunny. Highs in the upper 90s. Southeast winds 5 to 10 miles per hour. Saturday night, mostly clear. Lows in the mid-70s. South winds 5 to 10 miles per hour. Sunday, mostly sunny in the morning, then becoming partly cloudy. Highs in the upper 90s. South winds around 5 miles per hour. Sunday night, partly cloudy. Lows in the mid-70s. Monday, partly cloudy. A slight chance of showers and thunderstorms in the afternoon. Highs in the upper 90s. Monday night and Tuesday, mostly clear. Lows in the mid-70s. Highs in the upper 90s. Highest heat index readings up to 105. Tuesday night through Thursday, partly cloudy. Lows in the mid-70s. Highs in the upper 90s. Highest heat index readings up to 105. 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Highs in the upper 90s. Highest heat index readings up to 105. 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

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It was mostly sunny. The temperature was 97, the dew point 63. The relative humidity was 32%, producing a heat index of 98. The wind southeast at 10 miles an hour and the pressure was 30.05 inches and falling. At Camp Mabry, it was mostly sunny. The temperature was 97, the dew point 63. The relative humidity was 32%, producing a heat index of 98. The wind variable at 6 miles an hour and the pressure was 30.08 inches and falling. Pflugerville mostly sunny 96. Taylor mostly sunny 95. The report from Lago Vista was not available. Georgetown sunny 95. San Marcos partly sunny 97. Burnett mostly sunny 92. Junction mostly sunny 93. San Antonio a thunderstorm was reported 80. Corpus Christi cloudy 82. Houston mostly sunny 92. Once again at Austin Bergstrom it was 97, and at Camp Mabry it was 97. Elsewhere across the state, College Station sunny 95. Amarillo mostly sunny 90. Abilene sunny 94. Dallas-Fort Worth mostly sunny 97. Your weather synopsis for South Central Texas. Near record-breaking maximum and minimum temperatures are expected again today, but a weak disturbance will bring a slight uptick in rain chances that could spread well inland. Outflows from this convective activity might help with mild or low temperatures for Friday morning. Heat indices will reach the 102 to 107 degree range Friday afternoon. For Friday into early next week, the high temperatures are expected to continue threatening daily records, but heat index values and morning low temperatures are expected to trend slightly lower. After a mostly dry weekend, expect to see another slight uptick in rain chances each day Monday through Wednesday. Your local forecast. This afternoon, partly cloudy. Highs in the upper 90s. East winds 5 to 10 miles per hour. Tonight, partly cloudy in the evening, then becoming mostly clear. Lows in the lower 70s. South winds 5 to 10 miles per hour. Saturday, mostly sunny. Highs in the upper 90s. Southeast winds 5 to 10 miles per hour. Saturday night, mostly clear. Lows in the mid-70s. South winds 5 to 10 miles per hour. Sunday, mostly sunny in the morning, then becoming partly cloudy. Highs in the upper 90s. South winds around 5 miles per hour. Sunday night, partly cloudy. Lows in the mid-70s. Monday, partly cloudy. A slight chance of showers and thunderstorms in the afternoon. Highs in the upper 90s. Monday night and Tuesday, mostly clear. Lows in the mid-70s. Highs in the upper 90s. Highest heat index readings up to 105. Tuesday night through Thursday, partly cloudy. Lows in the mid-70s. Highs in the upper 90s. Highest heat index readings up to 105. 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The Austin NOAA Weather Radio Roundup. At 3 p.m. at Austin Bergstrom International, it was mostly sunny. The temperature was 97, the dew point 63. The relative humidity was 32%, producing a heat index of 98. The wind southeast at 10 miles an hour and the pressure was 30.05 inches and falling. At Camp Mabry, it was mostly sunny. The temperature was 97, the dew point 63. The relative humidity was 32%, producing a heat index of 98. The wind variable

6 miles an hour, and the pressure was 30.08 inches and falling. Pflugerville, mostly sunny, 96. Taylor, mostly sunny, 95. The report from Lago Vista was not available. Georgetown, sunny, 95. San Marcos, partly sunny, 97. Burnett, mostly sunny, 92. Junction, mostly sunny, 93. San Antonio, a thunderstorm was reported, 80. Corpus Christi, cloudy, 82. Houston, mostly sunny, 92. Once again at Austin Bergstrom, it was 97, and at Camp Mabry, it was 97. Elsewhere across the state, College Station, sunny, 95. Amarillo, mostly sunny, 90. Abilene, sunny, 94. Dallas, Fort Worth, mostly sunny, 97. Your weather synopsis for South Central Texas. Near record-breaking maximum and minimum temperatures are expected again today, but a weak disturbance will bring a slight uptick in rain chances that could spread well inland. Outflows from this convective activity might help with mild or low temperatures for Friday morning. Heat indices will reach the 102 to 107 degree range Friday afternoon. For Friday into early next week, the high temperatures are expected to continue threatening daily records, but heat index values and morning low temperatures are expected to trend slightly lower. After a mostly dry weekend, expect to see another slight uptick in rain chances each day Monday through Wednesday. Your local forecast. This afternoon, partly cloudy. Highs in the upper 90s. East winds 5 to 10 miles per hour. Tonight, partly cloudy in the evening, then becoming mostly clear. Lows in the lower 70s. South winds 5 to 10 miles per hour. Saturday, mostly sunny. Highs in the upper 90s. Southeast winds 5 to 10 miles per hour. Saturday night, mostly clear. Lows in the mid 70s. South winds 5 to 10 miles per hour. Sunday, mostly sunny in the morning, then becoming partly cloudy. Highs in the upper 90s. South winds around 5 miles per hour. Sunday night, partly cloudy. Lows in the mid 70s. Monday, partly cloudy. A slight chance of showers and thunderstorms in the afternoon. Highs in the upper 90s. Monday night and Tuesday, mostly clear. Lows in the mid 70s. Highs in the upper 90s. Highest heat index readings up to 105. Tuesday night through Thursday, partly cloudy. Lows in the mid 70s. Highs in the upper 90s. Highest heat index readings up to 105. 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The current time is 3:41 p.m. Central Daylight Time. The Austin NOAA Weather Radio Roundup. At 3 p.m. at Austin Bergstrom International, it was mostly sunny. The temperature was 97, the dew point 63, the relative humidity was 32%, producing a heat index of 98, the wind southeast at 10 miles an hour, and the pressure was 30.05 inches and falling. At Camp Mabry, it was mostly sunny. The temperature was 97, the dew point 63, the relative humidity was 32%, producing a heat index of 98, the wind variable at 6 miles an hour, and the pressure was 30.08 inches and falling. Pflugerville, mostly sunny, 96. Taylor, mostly sunny, 95. The report from Lago Vista was not available. Georgetown, sunny, 95. San Marcos, partly sunny, 97. Burnett, mostly sunny, 92. Junction, mostly sunny, 93. San Antonio, a thunderstorm was reported, 80. Corpus Christi, cloudy, 82. Houston, mostly sunny, 92. Once again at Austin Bergstrom, it was 97, and at Camp Mabry, it was 97. Elsewhere across the state, College Station, sunny, 95. Amarillo, mostly sunny, 95.

90. Abilene, sunny 94. Dallas, Fort Worth, mostly sunny 97. Your weather synopsis for South Central Texas. Near record-breaking maximum and minimum temperatures are expected again today, but a weak disturbance will bring a slight uptick in rain chances that could spread well inland. Outflows from this convective activity might help with milder low temperatures for Friday morning. Heat indices will reach the 102 to 107 degree range Friday afternoon. For Friday into early next week, the high temperatures are expected to continue threatening daily records, but heat index values and morning low temperatures are expected to trend slightly lower. After a mostly dry weekend, expect to see another slight uptick in rain chances each day Monday through Wednesday. Your local forecast. This afternoon, partly cloudy. Highs in the upper 90s. East winds 5 to 10 miles per hour. Tonight, partly cloudy in the evening, then becoming mostly clear. Lows in the lower 70s. South winds 5 to 10 miles per hour. Saturday, mostly sunny. Highs in the upper 90s. Southeast winds 5 to 10 miles per hour. Saturday night, mostly clear. Lows in the mid-70s. South winds 5 to 10 miles per hour. Sunday, mostly sunny in the morning, then becoming partly cloudy. Highs in the upper 90s. South winds around 5 miles per hour. Sunday night, partly cloudy. Lows in the mid-70s. Monday, partly cloudy. A slight chance of showers and thunderstorms in the afternoon. Highs in the upper 90s. Monday night and Tuesday, mostly clear. Lows in the mid-70s. Highs in the upper 90s. Highest heat index readings up to 105. Tuesday night through Thursday, partly cloudy. Lows in the mid-70s. Highs in the upper 90s. Highest heat index readings up to 105. 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It was mostly sunny. The temperature was 97, the dew point 63. The relative humidity was 32%, producing a heat index of 98. The wind southeast at 10 miles an hour and the pressure was 30.05 inches and falling. At Camp Mabry, it was mostly sunny. The temperature was 97, the dew point 63. The relative humidity was 32%, producing a heat index of 98. The wind variable at 6 miles an hour and the pressure was 30.08 inches and falling. Pflugerville mostly sunny 96. Taylor mostly sunny 95. The report from Lago Vista was not available. Georgetown sunny 95. San Marcos partly sunny 97. Burnett mostly sunny 92. Junction mostly sunny 93. San Antonio a thunderstorm was reported 80. Corpus Christi cloudy 82. Houston mostly sunny 92. Once again at Austin Bergstrom it was 97, and at Camp Mabry it was 97. Elsewhere across the state, College Station sunny 95. Amarillo mostly sunny 90. Abilene sunny 94. Dallas Fort Worth mostly sunny 97. Your weather synopsis for South Central Texas. Near record-breaking maximum and minimum temperatures are expected again today, but a weak disturbance will bring a slight uptick in rain chances that could spread well inland. Outflows from this convective activity might help with milder low temperatures for Friday morning. Heat indices will reach the 102 to 107 degree range Friday afternoon. For Friday into early next week, the high temperatures are expected to continue threatening daily records, but heat index values and morning low temperatures are expected to trend slightly lower.
After a mostly dry weekend, expect to see another slight uptick in rain chances each day Monday through Wednesday. Your local forecast. This afternoon, partly cloudy. Highs in the upper 90s. East winds 5 to 10 miles per hour. Tonight, partly cloudy in the evening, then becoming mostly clear. Lows in the lower 70s. South winds 5 to 10 miles per hour. Saturday, mostly sunny. Highs in the upper 90s. Southeast winds 5 to 10 miles per hour. Saturday night, mostly clear. Lows in the mid 70s. South winds 5 to 10 miles per hour. Sunday, mostly sunny in the morning, then becoming partly cloudy. Highs in the upper 90s. South winds around 5 miles per hour. Sunday night, partly cloudy. Lows in the mid 70s. Monday, partly cloudy. A slight chance of showers and thunderstorms in the afternoon. Highs in the upper 90s. Monday night and Tuesday, mostly clear. Lows in the mid 70s. Highs in the upper 90s. Highest heat index readings up to 105. Tuesday night through Thursday, partly cloudy. Lows in the mid 70s. Highs in the upper 90s. Highest heat index readings up to 105. 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The current time is 3:50 p.m. Central Daylight Time. The Austin NOAA Weather Radio Roundup. At 3 p.m. at Austin Bergstrom International, it was mostly sunny. The temperature was 97, the dew point 63, the relative humidity was 32%, producing a heat index of 98, the wind southeast at 10 miles an hour, and the pressure was 30.05 inches and falling. At Camp Mabry, it was mostly sunny. The temperature was 97, the dew point 63, the relative humidity was 32%, producing a heat index of 98, the wind variable at 6 miles an hour, and the pressure was 30.08 inches and falling. Pflugerville mostly sunny 96. Taylor mostly sunny 95. The report from Lago Vista was not available. Georgetown sunny 95. San Marcos partly sunny 97. Burnett mostly sunny 92. Junction mostly sunny 93. San Antonio a thunderstorm was reported 80. Corpus Christi cloudy 82. Houston mostly sunny 92. Once again at Austin Bergstrom it was 97, and at Camp Mabry it was 97. Elsewhere across the state, College Station sunny 95. Amarillo mostly sunny 90. Abilene sunny 94. Dallas-Fort Worth mostly sunny 97. Your weather synopsis for South Central Texas. Near record-breaking maximum and minimum temperatures are expected again today, but a weak disturbance will bring a slight uptick in rain chances that could spread well inland. Outflows from this convective activity might help with mild or low temperatures for Friday morning. Heat indices will reach the 102 to 107 degree range Friday afternoon. For Friday into early next week, the high temperatures are expected to continue threatening daily records, but heat index values and morning low temperatures are expected to trend slightly lower. After a mostly dry weekend, expect to see another slight uptick in rain chances each day Monday through Wednesday. Your local forecast. This afternoon, partly cloudy. Highs in the upper 90s. East winds 5 to 10 miles per hour. Tonight, partly cloudy in the evening, then becoming mostly clear. Lows in the lower 70s. South winds 5 to 10 miles per hour. Saturday, mostly sunny. Highs in the upper 90s. Southeast winds 5 to 10 miles per hour. Saturday night, mostly clear. Lows in the mid 70s. South winds 5 to 10 miles per hour. Sunday,
mostly sunny in the morning, then becoming partly

cloudy. Highs in the upper 90s. South winds around 5 miles per hour. Sunday night, partly cloudy. Lows in the mid-70s. Monday, partly cloudy. A slight chance of showers and thunderstorms in the afternoon. Highs in the upper 90s. Monday night and Tuesday, mostly clear. Lows in the mid-70s. Highs in the upper 90s. Highest heat index readings up to 105. Tuesday night through Thursday, partly cloudy. Lows in the mid-70s. Highs in the upper 90s. Highest heat index readings up to 105. 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The Austin NOAA Weather Radio Roundup. At 3 p.m. at Austin Bergstrom International, it was mostly sunny. The temperature was 97, the dew point 63. The relative humidity was 32%, producing a heat index of 98, the wind southeast at 10 miles an hour, and the pressure was 30.05 inches and falling. At Camp Mabry, it was mostly sunny. The temperature was 97, the dew point 63. The relative humidity was 32%, producing a heat index of 98, the wind variable at 6 miles an hour, and the pressure was 30.08 inches and falling. Pflugerville, mostly sunny, 96. Taylor, mostly sunny, 95. The report from Lago Vista was not available. Georgetown, sunny, 95. San Marcos, partly sunny, 97. Burnett, mostly sunny, 92. Junction, mostly sunny, 93. San Antonio, a thunderstorm was reported, 80. Corpus Christi, cloudy, 82. Houston, mostly sunny, 92. Once again at Austin Bergstrom, it was 97, and at Camp Mabry, it was 97. Elsewhere across the state, College Station, sunny, 95. Amarillo, mostly sunny, 90. Abilene, sunny, 94. Dallas, Fort Worth, mostly sunny, 97. The Tropical Weather Outlook. For the North Atlantic, Caribbean Sea, and the Gulf of America, Eastern Subtropical Atlantic L99, showers and thunderstorms have changed little in organization since this morning in association with an area of low pressure located several hundred miles southwest of the Azores. However, just a small increase in organization is likely to result in the formation of a tropical depression as soon as later today. The system is expected to move slowly over the next couple of days remaining southwest of the Azores, followed by a turn to the southwest by early next week, when environmental conditions are forecast to become less favorable for additional development. Formation chance through 48 hours, high, 70%. Formation chance through 7 days, high, 70%. The coastal waters forecast from Baffin Bay to Port Aransas out 20 nautical miles. This afternoon, east winds around 10 knots. Seas around 3 feet. Wave detail, east 3 feet at 7 seconds. A chance of showers with a slight chance of thunderstorms early. Tonight, east winds 10 to 15 knots, becoming southeast 5 to 10 knots after midnight. Seas around 3 feet. Wave detail, east 3 feet at 7 seconds. Saturday, east winds around 5 knots, increasing to 5 to 10 knots in the afternoon. Seas 2 to 3 feet. Wave detail, east 3 feet at 7 seconds. A slight chance of showers and thunderstorms in the morning. Saturday night, east winds 5 to 10 knots, becoming southeast after midnight. Seas 2 to 3 feet. Wave detail, east 3 feet at 7 seconds. Sunday, southeast winds around 5 knots, increasing to 5 to 10 knots in the afternoon. Seas around 2 feet. Wave detail, east 2 feet at 7 seconds. Sunday night, southeast winds 5 to 10 knots. Seas around 2 feet.
Wave detail, east 2 feet at 6 seconds. Monday, southeast winds around 5 knots, becoming east in the afternoon. Seas around 2 feet. Monday night, southeast winds 5 to 10 knots. Seas around 2 feet. Tuesday, east winds around 5 knots, increasing to 5 to 10 knots in the afternoon. Seas around 2 feet. Tuesday night, east winds 5 to 10 knots. Seas around 2 feet. Your weather synopsis for South Central Texas. Near record-breaking maximum and minimum temperatures are expected again today, but a weak disturbance will bring a slight uptick in rain chances that could spread well inland. Outflows from this convective activity might help with mild or low temperatures for Friday morning. Heat indices will reach the 102 to 107 degree range Friday afternoon. For Friday into early next week, the high temperatures are expected to continue threatening daily records, but heat index values and morning low temperatures are expected to trend slightly lower. After a mostly dry weekend, expect to see another slight uptick in rain chances each day Monday through Wednesday. Your local forecast. Tonight, partly cloudy this evening, then becoming mostly clear. Lows in the lower 70s. South winds 5 to 10 miles per hour. Saturday, mostly sunny. Highs in the upper 90s. Southeast winds 5 to 10 miles per hour. Saturday night, mostly clear. Lows in the mid-70s. South winds 5 to 10 miles per hour. Sunday, mostly sunny in the morning, then becoming partly cloudy. Highs in the upper 90s. South winds around 5 miles per hour. Sunday night, partly cloudy. Lows in the mid-70s. South winds 5 to 10 miles per hour. Monday, partly cloudy. A slight chance of showers and thunderstorms in the afternoon. Highs in the upper 90s. Monday night and Tuesday, mostly clear. Lows in the mid-70s. Highs in the upper 90s. Highest heat index readings up to 105. Tuesday night through Friday, partly cloudy. Lows in the mid-70s. Highs in the upper 90s. Highest heat index readings up to 105. 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The current time is 4:01 p.m. Central Daylight Time. The Austin, NOAA Weather Radio Roundup, at 3 p.m. at Austin Bergstrom International, it was mostly sunny. The temperature was 97, the dew point 63, the relative humidity was 32%, producing a heat index of 98, the wind southeast at 10 miles an hour and the pressure was 30.05 inches and falling. At Camp Mabry, it was mostly sunny. The temperature was 97, the dew point 63, the relative humidity was 32%, producing a heat index of 98, the wind variable at 6 miles an hour and the pressure was 30.08 inches and falling. Pflugerville mostly sunny 96. Taylor mostly sunny 95. The report from Lago Vista was not available. Georgetown sunny 95. San Marcos partly sunny 97. Burnett mostly sunny 92. Junction mostly sunny 93. San Antonio a thunderstorm was reported 80. Corpus Christi cloudy 82. Houston mostly sunny 92. Once again at Austin Bergstrom it was 97, and at Camp Mabry it was 97. Elsewhere across the state, College Station sunny 95. Amarillo mostly sunny 90. Abilene sunny 94. Dallas-Fort Worth mostly sunny 97. Your weather synopsis for South Central Texas. Near record-breaking maximum and minimum temperatures are expected again today, but a weak disturbance will bring a slight uptick in rain chances that could spread well inland. Outflows from this convective activity might help with mild or low temperatures for Friday morning.
Keep in.

Seas will reach the 102 to 107 degree range Friday afternoon. For Friday into early next week, the high temperatures are expected to continue threatening daily records, but heat index values and morning low temperatures are expected to trend slightly lower. After a mostly dry weekend, expect to see another slight uptick in rain chances each day Monday through Wednesday. Your local forecast. Tonight, partly cloudy this evening, then becoming mostly clear. Lows in the lower 70s. South winds 5 to 10 miles per hour. Saturday, mostly sunny. Highs in the upper 90s. Southeast winds 5 to 10 miles per hour. Saturday night, mostly clear. Lows in the mid-70s. South winds 5 to 10 miles per hour. Sunday, mostly sunny in the morning, then becoming partly cloudy. Highs in the upper 90s. South winds around 5 miles per hour. Sunday night, partly cloudy. Lows in the mid-70s. South winds 5 to 10 miles per hour. Monday, partly cloudy. A slight chance of showers and thunderstorms in the afternoon. Highs in the upper 90s. Monday night and Tuesday, mostly clear. Lows in the mid-70s. Highs in the upper 90s. Highest heat index readings up to 105. Tuesday night through Friday, partly cloudy. Lows in the mid-70s. Highs in the upper 90s. Highest heat index readings up to 105. 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The current time is 4:05 p.m. Central Daylight Time. Your weather synopsis for South Central Texas. Near record-breaking maximum and minimum temperatures are expected again today, but a weak disturbance will bring a slight uptick in rain chances that could spread well inland. Outflows from this convective activity might help with milder low temperatures for Friday morning. Heat indices will reach the 102 to 107 degree range Friday afternoon. For Friday into early next week, the high temperatures are expected to continue threatening daily records, but heat index values and morning low temperatures are expected to trend slightly lower. After a mostly dry weekend, expect to see another slight uptick in rain chances each day Monday through Wednesday. Your local forecast. Tonight, partly cloudy this evening, then becoming mostly clear. Lows in the lower 70s. South winds 5 to 10 miles per hour. Saturday, mostly sunny. Highs in the upper 90s. Southeast winds 5 to 10 miles per hour. Saturday night, mostly clear. Lows in the mid-70s. South winds 5 to 10 miles per hour. Sunday, mostly sunny in the morning, then becoming partly cloudy. Highs in the upper 90s. South winds around 5 miles per hour. Sunday night, partly cloudy. Lows in the mid-70s. South winds 5 to 10 miles per hour. Monday, partly cloudy. A slight chance of showers and thunderstorms in the afternoon. Highs in the upper 90s. Monday night and Tuesday, mostly clear. Lows in the mid-70s. Highs in the upper 90s. Highest heat index readings up to 105. Tuesday night through Friday, partly cloudy. Lows in the mid-70s. Highs in the upper 90s. Highest heat index readings up to 105. 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The current time is 4:08 p.m. Central Daylight Time. Your weather synopsis for South Central Texas. Near record-breaking maximum and minimum temperatures are expected again today, but a weak disturbance will bring a slight uptick in rain chances that could spread well inland.

outflows from this convective activity might help with mild or low temperatures for Friday morning. Heat indices will reach the 102 to 107 degree range Friday afternoon. For Friday into early next week, the high temperatures are expected to continue threatening daily records, but heat index values and morning low temperatures are expected to trend slightly lower. After a mostly dry weekend, expect to see another slight uptick in rain chances each day Monday through Wednesday. Your local forecast. Tonight, partly cloudy this evening, then becoming mostly clear. Lows in the lower 70s. South winds 5 to 10 miles per hour. Saturday, mostly sunny. Highs in the upper 90s. Southeast winds 5 to 10 miles per hour. Saturday night, mostly clear. Lows in the mid-70s. South winds 5 to 10 miles per hour. Sunday, mostly sunny in the morning, then becoming partly cloudy. Highs in the upper 90s. South winds around 5 miles per hour. Sunday night, partly cloudy. Lows in the mid-70s. South winds 5 to 10 miles per hour. Monday, partly cloudy. A slight chance of showers and thunderstorms in the afternoon. Highs in the upper 90s. Monday night and Tuesday, mostly clear. Lows in the mid-70s. Highs in the upper 90s. Highest heat index readings up to 105. Tuesday night through Friday, partly cloudy. Lows in the mid-70s. Highs in the upper 90s. Highest heat index readings up to 105. 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The current time is 4:10 p.m. Central Daylight Time. Your weather synopsis for South Central Texas. Near record-breaking maximum and minimum temperatures are expected again today, but a weak disturbance will bring a slight uptick in rain chances that could spread well inland. Outflows from this convective activity might help with mild or low temperatures for Friday morning. Heat indices will reach the 102 to 107 degree range Friday afternoon. For Friday into early next week, the high temperatures are expected to continue threatening daily records, but heat index values and morning low temperatures are expected to trend slightly lower. After a mostly dry weekend, expect to see another slight uptick in rain chances each day Monday through Wednesday. Your local forecast. Tonight, partly cloudy this evening, then becoming mostly clear. Lows in the lower 70s. South winds 5 to 10 miles per hour. Saturday, mostly sunny. Highs in the upper 90s. Southeast winds 5 to 10 miles per hour. Saturday night, mostly clear. Lows in the mid-70s. South winds 5 to 10 miles per hour. Sunday, mostly sunny in the morning, then becoming partly cloudy. Highs in the upper 90s. South winds around 5 miles per hour. Sunday night, partly cloudy. Lows in the mid-70s. South winds 5 to 10 miles per hour. Monday, partly cloudy. A slight chance of showers and thunderstorms in the afternoon. Highs in the upper 90s. Monday night and Tuesday, mostly clear. Lows in the mid-70s. Highs in the upper 90s. Highest heat index readings up to 105. Tuesday night through Friday, partly cloudy. Lows in the mid-70s. Highs in the upper 90s. Highest heat index readings up to 105. 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At 4 p.m. at Austin Bergstrom International, it was mostly sunny.

Burnett mostly sunny 94. Junction cloudy 92. San Antonio light rain was falling 79. Corpus Christi thunder was reported 85. Houston mostly sunny 92. Once again at Austin Bergstrom it was 97, and at Camp Mabry it was 99. Elsewhere across the state, College Station sunny 95. Amarillo mostly sunny 93. Abilene sunny 96. Dallas-Fort Worth mostly sunny 94. Your weather synopsis for South Central Texas. Near record-breaking maximum and minimum temperatures are expected again today, but a weak disturbance will bring a slight uptick in rain chances that could spread well inland. Outflows from this convective activity might help with mild or low temperatures for Friday morning. Heat indices will reach the 102 to 107 degree range Friday afternoon. For Friday into early next week, the high temperatures are expected to continue threatening daily records, but heat index values and morning low temperatures are expected to trend slightly lower. After a mostly dry weekend, expect to see another slight uptick in rain chances each day Monday through Wednesday. Your local forecast. Tonight, partly cloudy this evening, then becoming mostly clear. Lows in the lower 70s. South winds 5 to 10 miles per hour. Saturday, mostly sunny. Highs in the upper 90s. Southeast winds 5 to 10 miles per hour. Saturday night, mostly clear. Lows in the mid-70s. South winds 5 to 10 miles per hour. Sunday, mostly sunny in the morning, then becoming partly cloudy. Highs in the upper 90s. South winds around 5 miles per hour. Sunday night, partly cloudy. Lows in the mid-70s. South winds 5 to 10 miles per hour. Monday, partly cloudy. A slight chance of showers and thunderstorms in the afternoon. Highs in the upper 90s. Monday night and Tuesday, mostly clear. Lows in the mid-70s. Highs in the upper 90s. Highest heat index readings up to 105. Tuesday night through Friday, partly cloudy. Lows in the mid-70s. Highs in the upper 90s. Highest heat index readings up to 105. 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The Austin, NOAA Weather Radio Roundup. At 4 p.m. at Austin Bergstrom International, it was mostly sunny. The temperature was 97, the dew point 62, the relative humidity was 31%, producing a heat index of 98, the wind southeast at 10 miles an hour, and the pressure was 30.03 inches and falling. At Camp Mabry, it was sunny. The temperature was 99, the dew point 63, the relative humidity was 30%, producing a heat index of 101, and the pressure was 30.05 inches and falling. Pflugerville mostly sunny 96. Taylor mostly sunny 93. The report from Lago Vista was not available. Georgetown mostly sunny 94. San Marcos partly sunny 94. Burnett mostly sunny 94. Junction cloudy 92. San Antonio light rain was falling 79. Corpus Christi thunder was reported 85. Houston mostly sunny 92. Once again at Austin Bergstrom it was 97, and at Camp Mabry it was 99. Elsewhere across the state, College Station sunny 95. Amarillo mostly sunny 93. Abilene sunny 96. Dallas-Fort Worth mostly sunny 94. Your weather synopsis for South Central Texas. Near record-breaking maximum and minimum temperatures are expected again today, but a weak disturbance will bring a slight uptick in rain chances that could spread well inland. Outflows from this convective activity might help with mild or low temperatures for

heat indices will reach the 102 to 107 degree range Friday afternoon. For Friday into early next week, the high temperatures are expected to continue threatening daily records, but heat index values and morning low temperatures are expected to trend slightly lower. After a mostly dry weekend, expect to see another slight uptick in rain chances each day Monday through Wednesday. Your local forecast. Tonight, partly cloudy this evening, then becoming mostly clear. Lows in the lower 70s. South winds 5 to 10 miles per hour. Saturday, mostly sunny. Highs in the upper 90s. Southeast winds 5 to 10 miles per hour. Saturday night, mostly clear. Lows in the mid-70s. South winds 5 to 10 miles per hour. Sunday, mostly sunny in the morning, then becoming partly cloudy. Highs in the upper 90s. South winds around 5 miles per hour. Sunday night, partly cloudy. Lows in the mid-70s. South winds 5 to 10 miles per hour. Monday, partly cloudy. A slight chance of showers and thunderstorms in the afternoon. Highs in the upper 90s. Monday night and Tuesday, mostly clear. Lows in the mid-70s. Highs in the upper 90s. Highest heat index readings up to 105. Tuesday night through Friday, partly cloudy. Lows in the mid-70s. Highs in the upper 90s. Highest heat index readings up to 105. 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The current time is 4:21 p.m. Central Daylight Time. The Austin NOAA Weather Radio Roundup. At 4 p.m. at Austin Bergstrom International, it was mostly sunny. The temperature was 97, the dew point 62, the relative humidity was 31%, producing a heat index of 98, the wind southeast at 10 miles an hour, and the pressure was 30.03 inches and falling. At Camp Mabry, it was sunny. The temperature was 99, the dew point 63, the relative humidity was 30%, producing a heat index of 101, and the pressure was 30.05 inches and falling. Pflugerville mostly sunny 96. Taylor mostly sunny 93. The report from Lago Vista was not available. Georgetown mostly sunny 94. San Marcos partly sunny 94. Burnett mostly sunny 94. Junction cloudy 92. San Antonio light rain was falling 79. Corpus Christi thunder was reported 85. Houston mostly sunny 92. Once again at Austin Bergstrom it was 97, and at Camp Mabry it was 99. Elsewhere across the state, College Station sunny 95. Amarillo mostly sunny 93. Abilene sunny 96. Dallas-Fort Worth mostly sunny 94. Your weather synopsis for South Central Texas. Near record-breaking maximum and minimum temperatures are expected again today, but a weak disturbance will bring a slight uptick in rain chances that could spread well inland. Outflows from this convective activity might help with milder low temperatures for Friday morning. Heat indices will reach the 102 to 107 degree range Friday afternoon. For Friday into early next week, the high temperatures are expected to continue threatening daily records, but heat index values and morning low temperatures are expected to trend slightly lower. After a mostly dry weekend, expect to see another slight uptick in rain chances each day Monday through Wednesday. Your local forecast. Tonight, partly cloudy this evening, then becoming mostly clear. Lows in the lower 70s. South winds 5 to 10 miles per hour. Saturday, mostly sunny. Highs in the upper 90s. Southeast winds 5 to 10 miles per hour. Saturday night, mostly clear. Lows in the mid 70s. South winds

winds 5 to 10 miles per hour. Sunday, mostly sunny in the morning, then becoming partly cloudy. Highs in the upper 90s. South winds around 5 miles per hour. Sunday night, partly cloudy. Lows in the mid-70s. South winds 5 to 10 miles per hour. Monday, partly cloudy. A slight chance of showers and thunderstorms in the afternoon. Highs in the upper 90s. Monday night and Tuesday, mostly clear. Lows in the mid-70s. Highs in the upper 90s. Highest heat index readings up to 105. Tuesday night through Friday, partly cloudy. Lows in the mid-70s. Highs in the upper 90s. Highest heat index readings up to 105. 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The Austin NOAA Weather Radio Roundup. At 4 p.m. at Austin Bergstrom International, it was mostly sunny. The temperature was 97, the dew point 62, the relative humidity was 31%, producing a heat index of 98, the wind southeast at 10 miles an hour, and the pressure was 30.03 inches and falling. At Camp Mabry, it was sunny. The temperature was 99, the dew point 63, the relative humidity was 30%, producing a heat index of 101, and the pressure was 30.05 inches and falling. Pflugerville mostly sunny 96. Taylor mostly sunny 93. The report from Lago Vista was not available. Georgetown mostly sunny 94. San Marcos partly sunny 94. Burnett mostly sunny 94. Junction cloudy 92. San Antonio light rain was falling 79. Corpus Christi thunder was reported 85. Houston mostly sunny 92. Once again at Austin Bergstrom it was 97, and at Camp Mabry it was 99. Elsewhere across the state, College Station sunny 95. Amarillo mostly sunny 93. Abilene sunny 96. Dallas-Fort Worth mostly sunny 94. The Tropical Weather Outlook. For the North Atlantic, Caribbean Sea and the Gulf of America, Eastern Subtropical Atlantic L99, showers and thunderstorms have changed little in organization since this morning in association with an area of low pressure located several hundred miles southwest of the Azores. However, just a small increase in organization is likely to result in the formation of a tropical depression as soon as later today. The system is expected to move slowly over the next couple of days remaining southwest of the Azores, followed by a turn to the southwest by early next week, when environmental conditions are forecast to become less favorable for additional development. Formation chance through 48 hours, high, 70%. Formation chance through 7 days, high, 70%. The coastal waters forecast for Baffin Bay to Port Aransas out 20 nautical miles. This afternoon, east winds around 10 knots. Seas around 3 feet. Wave detail, east 3 feet at 7 seconds. A chance of showers with a slight chance of thunderstorms early. Tonight, east winds 10 to 15 knots, becoming southeast 5 to 10 knots after midnight. Seas around 3 feet. Wave detail, east 3 feet at 7 seconds. Saturday, east winds around 5 knots, increasing to 5 to 10 knots in the afternoon. Seas 2 to 3 feet. Wave detail, east 3 feet at 7 seconds. A slight chance of showers and thunderstorms in the morning. Saturday night, east winds 5 to 10 knots, becoming southeast after midnight. Seas 2 to 3 feet. Wave detail, east 3 feet at 7 seconds. Sunday, southeast winds around 5 knots, increasing to 5 to 10 knots in the afternoon. Seas around 2 feet.
Wave detail, east 2 feet at 7 seconds.

Sunday night, southeast winds 5 to 10 knots. Seas around 2 feet. Wave detail, east 2 feet at 6 seconds. Monday, southeast winds around 5 knots, becoming east in the afternoon. Seas around 2 feet. Monday night, southeast winds 5 to 10 knots. Seas around 2 feet. Tuesday, east winds around 5 knots, increasing to 5 to 10 knots in the afternoon. Seas around 2 feet. Tuesday night, east winds 5 to 10 knots. Seas around 2 feet. Your weather synopsis for South Central Texas. Near record-breaking maximum and minimum temperatures are expected again today, but a weak disturbance will bring a slight uptick in rain chances that could spread well inland. Outflows from this convective activity might help with mild or low temperatures for Friday morning. Heat indices will reach the 102 to 107 degree range Friday afternoon. For Friday into early next week, the high temperatures are expected to continue threatening daily records, but heat index values and morning low temperatures are expected to trend slightly lower. After a mostly dry weekend, expect to see another slight uptick in rain chances each day Monday through Wednesday. Your local forecast. Tonight, partly cloudy this evening, then becoming mostly clear. Lows in the lower 70s. South winds 5 to 10 miles per hour. Saturday, mostly sunny. Highs in the upper 90s. Southeast winds 5 to 10 miles per hour. Saturday night, mostly clear. Lows in the mid-70s. South winds 5 to 10 miles per hour. Sunday, mostly sunny in the morning, then becoming partly cloudy. Highs in the upper 90s. South winds around 5 miles per hour. Sunday night, partly cloudy. Lows in the mid-70s. South winds 5 to 10 miles per hour. Monday, partly cloudy. A slight chance of showers and thunderstorms in the afternoon. Highs in the upper 90s. Monday night and Tuesday, mostly clear. Lows in the mid-70s. Highs in the upper 90s. Highest heat index readings up to 105. Tuesday night through Friday, partly cloudy. Lows in the mid-70s. Highs in the upper 90s. Highest heat index readings up to 105. 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The current time is 4:32 p.m. Central Daylight Time. The Austin NOAA Weather Radio Roundup. At 4 p.m. at Austin Bergstrom International, it was mostly sunny. The temperature was 97, the dew point 62, the relative humidity was 31%, producing a heat index of 98, the wind southeast at 10 miles an hour, and the pressure was 30.03 inches and falling. At Camp Mabry, it was sunny. The temperature was 99, the dew point 63, the relative humidity was 30%, producing a heat index of 101, and the pressure was 30.05 inches and falling. Pflugerville mostly sunny 96. Taylor mostly sunny 93. The report from Lago Vista was not available. Georgetown mostly sunny 94. San Marcos partly sunny 94. Lago Vista was not available. Georgetown mostly sunny 94. San Marcos partly sunny 94. Burnett mostly sunny 94. Junction cloudy 92. San Antonio light rain was falling 79. Corpus Christi thunder was reported 85. Houston mostly sunny 92. Once again at Austin Bergstrom it was 97, and at Camp Mabry it was 99. Elsewhere across the state, College Station sunny 95. Amarillo mostly sunny 93. Abilene sunny 96. Dallas-Fort Worth mostly sunny 94. Your weather synopsis for South Central Texas. Near record-breaking maximum and minimum temperature.

temperatures are expected again today, but a weak disturbance will bring a slight uptick in rain chances that could spread well inland. Outflows from this convective activity might help with mild or low temperatures for Friday morning. Heat indices will reach the 102 to 107 degree range Friday afternoon. For Friday into early next week, the high temperatures are expected to continue threatening daily records, but heat index values and morning low temperatures are expected to trend slightly lower. After a mostly dry weekend, expect to see another slight uptick in rain chances each day Monday through Wednesday. Your local forecast. Tonight, partly cloudy this evening, then becoming mostly clear. Lows in the lower 70s. South winds 5 to 10 miles per hour. Saturday, mostly sunny. Highs in the upper 90s. Southeast winds 5 to 10 miles per hour. Saturday night, mostly clear. Lows in the mid-70s. South winds 5 to 10 miles per hour. Sunday, mostly sunny in the morning, then becoming partly cloudy. Highs in the upper 90s. South winds around 5 miles per hour. Sunday night, partly cloudy. Lows in the mid-70s. South winds 5 to 10 miles per hour. Monday, partly cloudy. A slight chance of showers and thunderstorms in the afternoon. Highs in the upper 90s. Monday night and Tuesday, mostly clear. Lows in the mid-70s. Highs in the upper 90s. Highest heat index readings up to 105. Tuesday night through Friday, partly cloudy. Lows in the mid-70s. Highs in the upper 90s. Highest heat index readings up to 105. 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The Austin NOAA Weather Radio Roundup. At 4 p.m. at Austin Bergstrom International, it was mostly sunny. The temperature was 97, the dew point 62, the relative humidity was 31%, producing a heat index of 98, the wind southeast at 10 miles an hour, and the pressure was 30.03 inches and falling. At Camp Mabry, it was sunny. The temperature was 99, the dew point 63, the relative humidity was 30%, producing a heat index of 101, and the pressure was 30.05 inches and falling. Pflugerville mostly sunny 96. Taylor mostly sunny 93. The report from Lago Vista was not available. Georgetown mostly sunny 94. San Marcos partly sunny 94. Burnett mostly sunny 94. Junction cloudy 92. San Antonio light rain was falling 79. Corpus Christi thunder was reported 85. Houston mostly sunny 92. Once again at Austin Bergstrom it was 97, and at Camp Mabry it was 99. Elsewhere across the state, College Station sunny 95. Amarillo mostly sunny 93. Abilene sunny 96. Dallas-Fort Worth mostly sunny 90. Your weather synopsis for South Central Texas. Disturbance will bring a slight uptick in rain chances that could spread well inland. Outflows from this convective activity might help with mild or low temperatures for Friday morning. Heat indices will reach the 102 to 107 degree range Friday afternoon. For Friday into early next week, the high temperatures are expected to continue threatening daily records, but heat index values and morning low temperatures are expected to trend slightly lower. After a mostly dry weekend, expect to see another slight uptick in rain chances each day Monday through Wednesday. Your local forecast. Tonight, partly cloudy this evening, then becoming mostly clear. Lows in the lower 70s. South winds 5 to 10 miles per hour. Saturday, mostly sunny.

highs in the upper 90s. Southeast winds 5 to 10 miles per hour. Saturday night, mostly clear. Lows in the mid-70s. South winds 5 to 10 miles per hour. Sunday, mostly sunny in the morning, then becoming partly cloudy. Highs in the upper 90s. South winds around 5 miles per hour. Sunday night, partly cloudy. Lows in the mid-70s. South winds 5 to 10 miles per hour. Monday, partly cloudy. A slight chance of showers and thunderstorms in the afternoon. Highs in the upper 90s. Monday night and Tuesday, mostly clear. Lows in the mid-70s. Highs in the upper 90s. Highest heat index readings up to 105. Tuesday night through Friday, partly cloudy. Lows in the mid-70s. Highs in the upper 90s. Highest heat index readings up to 105. 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The Austin NOAA Weather Radio Roundup. At 4 p.m. at Austin Bergstrom International, it was mostly sunny. The temperature was 97, the dew point 62, the relative humidity was 31%, producing a heat index of 98, the wind southeast at 10 miles an hour, and the pressure was 30.03 inches and falling. At Camp Mabry, it was sunny. The temperature was 99, the dew point 63, the relative humidity was 30%, producing a heat index of 101, and the pressure was 30.05 inches and falling. Pflugerville mostly sunny 96. Taylor mostly sunny 93. The report from Lago Vista was not available. Georgetown mostly sunny 94. San Marcos partly sunny 94. Burnett mostly sunny 94. Junction cloudy 92. San Antonio light rain was falling 79. Corpus Christi thunder was reported 85. Houston mostly sunny 92. Once again at Austin Bergstrom it was 97, and at Camp Mabry it was 99. Elsewhere across the state, College Station sunny 95. Amarillo mostly sunny 93. Abilene sunny 96. Dallas-Fort Worth mostly sunny 94. Your weather synopsis for South Central Texas. Near record-breaking maximum and minimum temperatures are expected again today, but a weak disturbance will bring a slight uptick in rain chances that could spread well inland. Outflows from this convective activity might help with milder low temperatures for Friday morning. Heat indices will reach the 102 to 107 degree range Friday afternoon. For Friday into early next week, the high temperatures are expected to continue threatening daily records, but heat index values and morning low temperatures are expected to trend slightly lower. After a mostly dry weekend, expect to see another slight uptick in rain chances each day Monday through Wednesday. Your local forecast. Tonight, partly cloudy this evening, then becoming mostly clear. Lows in the lower 70s. South winds 5 to 10 miles per hour. Saturday, mostly sunny. Highs in the upper 90s. Southeast winds 5 to 10 miles per hour. Saturday night, mostly clear. Lows in the mid-70s. South winds 5 to 10 miles per hour. Sunday, mostly sunny in the morning, then becoming partly cloudy. Highs in the upper 90s. South winds around 5 miles per hour. Sunday night, partly cloudy. Lows in the mid-70s. South winds 5 to 10 miles per hour. Monday, partly cloudy. A slight chance of showers and thunderstorms in the afternoon. Highs in the upper 90s. Monday night and Tuesday, mostly clear. Lows in the mid-70s. Highs in the upper 90s. Highest heat index readings up to 105. Tuesday night.

sunny 95. Amarillo, mostly sunny 93. Abilene, sunny 96. Dallas, Fort Worth, mostly sunny 94. Your weather synopsis for South Central Texas. Near record-breaking maximum and minimum temperatures are expected again today, but a weak disturbance will bring a slight uptick in rain chances that could spread well inland. Outflows from this convective activity might help with mild or low temperatures for Friday morning. Heat indices will reach the 102 to 107 degree range Friday afternoon. For Friday into early next week, the high temperatures are expected to continue threatening daily records, but heat index values and morning low temperatures are expected to trend slightly lower. After a mostly dry weekend, expect to see another slight uptick in rain chances each day Monday through Wednesday. Your local forecast. Tonight, partly cloudy this evening, then becoming mostly clear. Lows in the lower 70s. South winds 5 to 10 miles per hour. Saturday, mostly sunny. Highs in the upper 90s. Southeast winds 5 to 10 miles per hour. Saturday night, mostly clear. Lows in the mid-70s. South winds 5 to 10 miles per hour. Sunday, mostly sunny in the morning, then becoming partly cloudy. Highs in the upper 90s. South winds around 5 miles per hour. Sunday night, partly cloudy. Lows in the mid-70s. South winds 5 to 10 miles per hour. Monday, partly cloudy. A slight chance of showers and thunderstorms in the afternoon. Highs in the upper 90s. Monday night and Tuesday, mostly clear. Lows in the mid-70s. Highs in the upper 90s. Highest heat index readings up to 105. Tuesday night through Friday, partly cloudy. Lows in the mid-70s. Highs in the upper 90s. Highest heat index readings up to 105. The Tropical Weather Outlook. For the North Atlantic, Caribbean Sea and the Gulf of America, Eastern Subtropical Atlantic L99, showers and thunderstorms have changed little in organization since this morning in association with an area of low pressure located several hundred miles southwest of the Azores. However, just a small increase in organization is likely to result in the formation of a tropical depression as soon as later today. The system is expected to move slowly over the next couple of days remaining southwest of the Azores, followed by a turn to the southwest by early next week, when environmental conditions are forecast to become less favorable for additional development. Formation chance through 48 hours, high, 70%. Formation chance through 7 days, high, 70%. The coastal waters forecast from Baffin Bay to Port Aransas out 20 nautical miles. This afternoon, east winds around 10 knots. Seas around 3 feet. Wave detail, east 3 feet at 7 seconds. A chance of showers with a slight chance of thunderstorms early. Tonight, east winds 10 to 15 knots, becoming southeast 5 to 10 knots after midnight. Seas around 3 feet. Wave detail, east 3 feet at 7 seconds. Saturday, east winds around 5 knots, increasing to 5 to 10 knots in the afternoon. Seas 2 to 3 feet. Wave detail, east 3 feet at 7 seconds. A slight chance of showers and thunderstorms in the morning. Saturday night, east winds 5 to 10 knots, becoming southeast after midnight. Seas 2 to 3 feet. Wave detail, east 3 feet at 7 seconds. Sunday, southeast winds around 5 knots, increasing to 5 to 10 knots in the afternoon. Seas around 2 feet. Wave detail, east 2 feet at 7 seconds. Sunday night, southeast winds 5 to 10 knots. Seas around 2 feet. Wave detail, east 2 feet at 6 seconds. Monday, southeast winds around 5 knots, becoming east in the afternoon. Seas around 2 feet. Monday night, southeast winds 5 to 10 knots. Seas around 2 feet.
Tuesday, east winds around 5 knots, increasing to 5 to 10 knots in the afternoon. Seas around 2 feet. Tuesday night, east winds 5 to 10 knots. Seas around 2 feet. 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The Austin NOAA Weather Radio Roundup, at 4 p.m. at Austin Bergstrom International, it was mostly sunny. The temperature was 97, the dew point 62, the relative humidity was 31%, producing a heat index of 98, the wind southeast at 10 miles an hour, and the pressure was 30.03 inches and falling. At Camp Mabry, it was sunny. The temperature was 99, the dew point 63, the relative humidity was 30%, producing a heat index of 101, and the pressure was 30.05 inches and falling. Pflugerville mostly sunny 96. Taylor mostly sunny 93. The report from Lago Vista was not available. Georgetown mostly sunny 94. San Marcos partly sunny 94. Burnett mostly sunny 94. Junction cloudy 92. San Antonio light rain was falling 79. Corpus Christi thunder was reported 85. Houston mostly sunny 92. Once again at Austin Bergstrom it was 97, and at Camp Mabry it was 99. Elsewhere across the state, College Station sunny 95. Amarillo mostly sunny 93. Abilene sunny 96. Dallas-Fort Worth mostly sunny 94. Your weather synopsis for South Central Texas. Near record-breaking maximum and minimum temperatures are expected again today, but a weak disturbance will bring a slight uptick in rain chances that could spread well inland. Outflows from this convective activity might help with mild or low temperatures for Friday morning. Heat indices will reach the 102 to 107 degree range Friday afternoon. For Friday into early next week, the high temperatures are expected to continue threatening daily records, but heat index values and morning low temperatures are expected to trend slightly lower. After a mostly dry weekend, expect to see another slight uptick in rain chances each day Monday through Wednesday. Your local forecast. Tonight, partly cloudy this evening, then becoming mostly clear. Lows in the lower 70s. South winds 5 to 10 miles per hour. Saturday, mostly sunny. Highs in the upper 90s. Southeast winds 5 to 10 miles per hour. Saturday night, mostly clear. Lows in the mid 70s. South winds 5 to 10 miles per hour. Sunday, mostly sunny in the morning, then becoming partly cloudy. Highs in the upper 90s. South winds around 5 miles per hour. Sunday night, partly cloudy. Lows in the mid-70s. South winds 5 to 10 miles per hour. Monday, partly cloudy. A slight chance of showers and thunderstorms in the afternoon. Highs in the upper 90s. Monday night and Tuesday, mostly clear. Lows in the mid-70s. Highs in the upper 90s. Highest heat index readings up to 105. Tuesday night through Friday, partly cloudy. Lows in the mid-70s. Highs in the upper 90s. Highest heat index readings up to 105. 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The Austin NOAA Weather Radio Roundup, at 4 p.m. at Austin Bergstrom International, it was mostly sunny. The temperature was 97,
the dew point 62, the relative humidity was 31%, producing a heat index of 98, the wind southeast at 10 miles an hour, and the pressure

was 30.03 inches and falling. At Camp Mabry, it was sunny. The temperature was 99, the dew point 63. The relative humidity was 30%, producing a heat index of 101, and the pressure was 30.05 inches and falling. Pflugerville, mostly sunny, 96. Taylor, mostly sunny, 93. The report from Lago Vista was not available. Georgetown, mostly sunny, 94. San Marcos, partly sunny, 94. Burnett, mostly sunny, 94. Junction, cloudy, 92. San Antonio, light rain was falling, 79. Corpus Christi, thunder was reported, 85. Houston, mostly sunny, 92. Once again at Austin Bergstrom, it was 97, and at Camp Mabry, it was 99. Elsewhere across the state, College Station, sunny, 95. Amarillo, mostly sunny, 93. Abilene, sunny, 96. Dallas-Fort Worth, mostly sunny, 94. Your weather synopsis for South Central Texas. Near record-breaking maximum and minimum temperatures are expected again today, but a weak disturbance will bring a slight uptick in rain chances that could spread well inland. Outflows from this convective activity might help with mild or low temperatures for Friday morning. Heat indices will reach the 102 to 107 degree range Friday afternoon. For Friday into early next week, the high temperatures are expected to continue threatening daily records, but heat index values and morning low temperatures are expected to trend slightly lower. After a mostly dry weekend, expect to see another slight uptick in rain chances each day Monday through Wednesday. Your local forecast. Tonight, partly cloudy this evening, then becoming mostly clear. Lows in the lower 70s. South winds 5 to 10 miles per hour. Saturday, mostly sunny. Highs in the upper 90s. Southeast winds 5 to 10 miles per hour. Saturday night, mostly clear. Lows in the mid 70s. South winds 5 to 10 miles per hour. Sunday, mostly sunny in the morning, then becoming partly cloudy. Highs in the upper 90s. South winds around 5 miles per hour. Sunday night, partly cloudy. Lows in the mid-70s. South winds 5 to 10 miles per hour. Monday, partly cloudy. A slight chance of showers and thunderstorms in the afternoon. Highs in the upper 90s. Monday night and Tuesday, mostly clear. Lows in the mid-70s. Highs in the upper 90s. Highest heat index readings up to 105. Tuesday night through Friday, partly cloudy. Lows in the mid-70s. Highs in the upper 90s. Highest heat index readings up to 105. 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The current time is 5:07 p.m. Central Daylight Time. Your weather synopsis for South Central Texas. Near record-breaking maximum and minimum temperatures are expected again today, but a weak disturbance will bring a slight uptick in rain chances that could spread well inland. Outflows from this convective activity might help with mild or low temperatures for Friday morning. Heat indices will reach the 102 to 107 degree range Friday afternoon. For Friday into early next week, the high temperatures are expected to continue threatening daily records, but heat index values and morning low temperatures are expected to trend slightly lower. After a mostly dry weekend, expect to see another slight uptick in rain chances each day Monday through Wednesday. Your local forecast. Tonight, partly cloudy this evening, then becoming mostly clear. Lows in the lower 70s. South winds 5 to 10 miles per hour. Saturday, mostly sunny. Highs in the upper 90s. Southeast winds 5 to 10 miles per hour. Saturday night, mostly clear. Lows in the mid-70s. South winds 5.

to 10 miles per hour. Sunday, mostly sunny in the morning, then becoming partly cloudy. Highs in the upper 90s. South winds around 5 miles per hour. Sunday night, partly cloudy. Lows in the mid-70s. South winds 5 to 10 miles per hour. Monday, partly cloudy. A slight chance of showers and thunderstorms in the afternoon. Highs in the upper 90s. Monday night and Tuesday, mostly clear. Lows in the mid-70s. Highs in the upper 90s. Highest heat index readings up to 105. Tuesday night through Friday, partly cloudy. Lows in the mid-70s. Highs in the upper 90s. Highest heat index readings up to 105. 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The current time is 5:10 p.m. Central Daylight Time. Your weather synopsis for South Central Texas. Near record-breaking maximum and minimum temperatures are expected again today, but a weak disturbance will bring a slight uptick in rain chances that could spread well inland. Outflows from this convective activity might help with milder low temperatures for Friday morning. Heat indices will reach the 102 to 107 degree range Friday afternoon. For Friday into early next week, the high temperatures are expected to continue threatening daily records, but heat index values and morning low temperatures are expected to trend slightly lower. After a mostly dry weekend, expect to see another slight uptick in rain chances each day Monday through Wednesday. Your local forecast. Tonight, partly cloudy this evening, then becoming mostly clear. Lows in the lower 70s. South winds 5 to 10 miles per hour. Saturday, mostly sunny. Highs in the upper 90s. Southeast winds 5 to 10 miles per hour. Saturday night, mostly clear. Lows in the mid-70s. South winds 5 to 10 miles per hour. Sunday, mostly sunny in the morning, then becoming partly cloudy. Highs in the upper 90s. South winds around 5 miles per hour. Sunday night, partly cloudy. Lows in the mid-70s. South winds 5 to 10 miles per hour. Monday, partly cloudy. A slight chance of showers and thunderstorms in the afternoon. Highs in the upper 90s. Monday night and Tuesday, mostly clear. Lows in the mid-70s. Highs in the upper 90s. Highest heat index readings up to 105. Tuesday night through Friday, partly cloudy. Lows in the mid-70s. Highs in the upper 90s. Highest heat index readings up to 105. 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The current time is 5:12 p.m. Central Daylight Time. Your weather synopsis for South Central Texas. Near record-breaking maximum and minimum temperatures are expected again today, but a weak disturbance will bring a slight uptick in rain chances that could spread well inland. Outflows from this convective activity might help with milder low temperatures for Friday morning. Heat indices will reach the 102 to 107 degree range Friday afternoon. For Friday into early next week, the high temperatures are expected to continue threatening daily records, but heat index values and morning low temperatures are expected to trend slightly lower. After a mostly dry weekend, expect to see another slight uptick in rain chances each day Monday through Wednesday. Your local forecast. Tonight, partly cloudy this evening, then becoming mostly clear. Lows in the lower 70s. South winds 5 to 10 miles per hour. Saturday, mostly sunny. Highs in the upper 90s. Southeast winds 5 to 10 miles per hour.

degrees. Highest heat index readings up to 105. Tuesday night through Friday, partly cloudy. Lows in the mid-70s. Highs in the upper 90s. Highest heat index readings up to 105. 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It was mostly sunny. The temperature was 97, the dew point 62, the relative humidity was 31%, producing a heat index of 98, the wind southeast at 15 miles an hour, and the pressure was 30.02 inches and falling. At Camp Mabry, it was mostly sunny. The temperature was 97, the dew point 63, the relative humidity was 32%, producing a heat index of 98, and the pressure was 30.04 inches and falling. Pflugerville partly sunny 96. Taylor mostly sunny 95. The report from Lago Vista was not available. Georgetown mostly sunny 95. San Marcos cloudy 92. Burnett partly sunny 93. Junction partly sunny 92. San Antonio cloudy 81. Corpus Christi cloudy 86. Houston mostly sunny 92. Once again at Austin Bergstrom it was 97, and at Camp Mabry it was 97. Elsewhere across the state, College Station sunny 94. Amarillo mostly sunny 91. Abilene mostly sunny 95. Dallas-Fort Worth mostly sunny 94. Your weather synopsis for South Central Texas. Near record-breaking maximum and minimum temperatures are expected again today, but a weak disturbance will bring a slight uptick in rain chances that could spread well inland. Outflows from this convective activity might help with milder low temperatures for Friday morning. Heat indices will reach the 102 to 107 degree range Friday afternoon. For Friday into early next week, the high temperatures are expected to continue threatening daily records, but heat index values and morning low temperatures are expected to trend slightly lower. After a mostly dry weekend, expect to see another slight uptick in rain chances each day Monday through Wednesday. Your local forecast. Tonight, partly cloudy this evening, then becoming mostly clear. Lows in the lower 70s. South winds 5 to 10 miles per hour. Saturday, mostly sunny. Highs in the upper 90s. Southeast winds 5 to 10 miles per hour. Saturday night, mostly clear. Lows in the mid-70s. South winds 5 to 10 miles per hour. Sunday, mostly sunny in the morning, then becoming partly cloudy. Highs in the upper 90s. South winds around 5 miles per hour. Sunday night, partly cloudy. Lows in the mid-70s. South winds 5 to 10 miles per hour. Monday, partly cloudy. A slight chance of showers and thunderstorms in the afternoon. Highs in the upper 90s. Monday night and Tuesday, mostly clear. Lows in the mid-70s. Highs in the upper 90s. Highest heat index readings up to 105. Tuesday night through Friday, partly cloudy. Lows in the mid-70s. Highs in the upper 90s. Highest heat index readings up to 105. 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It was mostly sunny. The temperature was 97, the dew point 62, the relative humidity was 31%, producing a heat index of 98, the wind

southeast at 15 miles an hour, and the pressure was 30.02 inches and falling. At Camp Mabry, it was mostly sunny. The temperature was 97, the dew point 63, the relative humidity was 32%, producing a heat index of 98, and the pressure was 30.04 inches and falling. Pflugerville partly sunny 96. Taylor mostly sunny 95. The report from Lago Vista was not available. Georgetown mostly sunny 95. San Marcos cloudy 92. Burnett partly sunny 93. Junction partly sunny 92. San Antonio cloudy 81. Corpus Christi cloudy 86. Houston mostly sunny 92. Once again at Austin Bergstrom it was 97, and at Camp Mabry it was 97. Elsewhere across the state, College Station sunny 94. Amarillo mostly sunny 91. Abilene mostly sunny 95. Dallas-Fort Worth mostly sunny 94. Your weather synopsis for South Central Texas. Near record-breaking maximum and minimum temperatures are expected again today, but a weak disturbance will bring a slight uptick in rain chances that could spread well inland. Outflows from this convective activity might help with mild or low temperatures for Friday morning. Heat indices will reach the 102 to 107 degree range Friday afternoon. For Friday into early next week, the high temperatures are expected to continue threatening daily records, but heat index values and morning low temperatures are expected to trend slightly lower. After a mostly dry weekend, expect to see another slight uptick in rain chances each day Monday through Wednesday. Your local forecast. Tonight, partly cloudy this evening, then becoming mostly clear. Lows in the lower 70s. South winds 5 to 10 miles per hour. Saturday, mostly sunny. Highs in the upper 90s. Southeast winds 5 to 10 miles per hour. Saturday night, mostly clear. Lows in the mid 70s. South winds 5 to 10 miles per hour. Sunday, mostly sunny in the morning, then becoming partly cloudy. Highs in the upper 90s. South winds around 5 miles per hour. Sunday night, partly cloudy. Lows in the mid 70s. South winds 5 to 10 miles per hour. Monday, partly cloudy. A slight chance of showers and thunderstorms in the afternoon. Highs in the upper 90s. Monday night and Tuesday, mostly clear. Lows in the mid-70s. Highs in the upper 90s. Highest heat index readings up to 105. Tuesday night through Friday, partly cloudy. Lows in the mid-70s. Highs in the upper 90s. Highest heat index readings up to 105. 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The current time is 5:23 p.m. Central Daylight Time. The Austin, NOAA Weather Radio Roundup, at 5 p.m. at Austin Bergstrom International, it was mostly sunny. The temperature was 97, the dew point 62, the relative humidity was 31%, producing a heat index of 98, the wind southeast at 15 miles an hour, and the pressure was 30.02 inches and falling. At Camp Mabry, it was mostly sunny. The temperature was 97, the dew point 63, the relative humidity was 32%, producing a heat index of 98, and the pressure was 30.04 inches and falling. Pflugerville partly sunny 96. Taylor mostly sunny 95. The report from Lago Vista was not available. Georgetown mostly sunny 95. San Marcos cloudy 92. Burnett partly sunny 93. Junction partly sunny 92. San Antonio cloudy 81. Corpus Christi cloudy 86. Houston mostly sunny 92.
Once again at Austin Bergstrom it was 97, and at Camp Mabry it was 97. Elsewhere across the state, College Station sunny 94. Amarillo mostly sunny 91. Abilene mostly sunny 95. Dallas-Fort Worth mostly sunny 94. Your weather synopsis for South Central Texas. Near record-breaking maximum and minimum temperatures are expected again today, but a weak disturbance will bring a slight uptick in rain chances that could spread well inland. Outflows from this convective activity might help with milder low temperatures for Friday morning. Heat indices will reach the 102 to 107 degree range Friday afternoon. For Friday into early next week, the high temperatures are expected to continue threatening daily records, but heat index values and morning low temperatures are expected to trend slightly lower. After a mostly dry weekend, expect to see another slight uptick in rain chances each day Monday through Wednesday. Your local forecast. Tonight, partly cloudy this evening, then becoming mostly clear. Lows in the lower 70s. South winds 5 to 10 miles per hour. Saturday, mostly sunny. Highs in the upper 90s. Southeast winds 5 to 10 miles per hour. Saturday night, mostly clear. Lows in the mid-70s. South winds 5 to 10 miles per hour. Sunday, mostly sunny in the morning, then becoming partly cloudy. Highs in the upper 90s. South winds around 5 miles per hour. Sunday night, partly cloudy. Lows in the mid-70s. South winds 5 to 10 miles per hour. Monday, partly cloudy. A slight chance of showers and thunderstorms in the afternoon. Highs in the upper 90s. Monday night and Tuesday, mostly clear. Lows in the mid-70s. Highs in the upper 90s. Highest heat index readings up to 105. Tuesday night through Friday, partly cloudy. Lows in the mid-70s. Highs in the upper 90s. Highest heat index readings up to 105. The Tropical Weather Outlook. For the North Atlantic, Caribbean Sea and the Gulf of America, Eastern Subtropical Atlantic L99, showers and thunderstorms have changed little in organization since this morning in association with an area of low pressure located several hundred miles southwest of the Azores. However, just a small increase in organization is likely to result in the formation of a tropical depression as soon as later today. The system is expected to move slowly over the next couple of days remaining southwest of the Azores, followed by a turn to the southwest by early next week, when environmental conditions are forecast to become less favorable for additional development. Formation chance through 48 hours, high, 70%. Formation chance through 7 days, high, 70%. The coastal waters forecast from Baffin Bay to Port Aransas out 20 nautical miles. This afternoon, east winds around 10 knots. Seas around 3 feet. Wave detail, east 3 feet at 7 seconds. A chance of showers with a slight chance of thunderstorms early. Tonight, east winds 10 to 15 knots, becoming southeast 5 to 10 knots after midnight. Seas around 3 feet. Wave detail, east 3 feet at 7 seconds. Saturday, east winds around 5 knots, increasing to 5 to 10 knots in the afternoon. Seas 2 to 3 feet. Wave detail, east 3 feet at 7 seconds. A slight chance of showers and thunderstorms in the morning. Saturday night, east winds 5 to 10 knots, becoming southeast after midnight. Seas 2 to 3 feet. Wave detail, east 3 feet at 7 seconds. Sunday, southeast winds around 5 knots, increasing to 5 to 10 knots in the afternoon. Seas around 2 feet. Wave detail, east 2 feet at 7 seconds. Sunday night, southeast winds 5 to 10 knots. Seas around 2 feet. Wave detail, east 2 feet at 6 seconds. Monday, southeast winds around 5 knots, becoming east in the afternoon.
seas around 2 feet. Monday night, southeast winds 5.

seas around 2 feet. Tuesday, east winds around 5 knots, increasing to 5 to 10 knots in the afternoon. Seas around 2 feet. Tuesday night, east winds 5 to 10 knots. Seas around 2 feet. 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The Austin NOAA Weather Radio Roundup, at 5 p.m. at Austin Bergstrom International, it was mostly sunny. The temperature was 97, the dew point 62, the relative humidity was 31%, producing a heat index of 98, the wind southeast at 15 miles an hour, and the pressure was 30.02 inches and falling. At Camp Mabry, it was mostly sunny. The temperature was 97, the dew point 63, the relative humidity was 32%, producing a heat index of 98, and the pressure was 30.04 inches and falling. Pflugerville partly sunny 96. Taylor mostly sunny 95. The report from Lago Vista was not available. Georgetown mostly sunny 95. San Marcos cloudy 92. Burnett partly sunny 93. Junction partly sunny 92. San Antonio cloudy 81. Corpus Christi cloudy 86. Houston mostly sunny 92. Once again at Austin Bergstrom it was 97, and at Camp Mabry it was 97. Elsewhere across the state, College Station sunny 94. Amarillo mostly sunny 91. Abilene mostly sunny 95. Dallas-Fort Worth mostly sunny 94. Your weather synopsis for South Central Texas. Near record-breaking maximum and minimum temperatures are expected again today, but a weak disturbance will bring a slight uptick in rain chances that could spread well inland. Outflows from this convective activity might help with mild or low temperatures for Friday morning. Heat indices will reach the 102 to 107 degree range Friday afternoon. For Friday into early next week, the high temperatures are expected to continue threatening daily records, but heat index values and morning low temperatures are expected to trend slightly lower. After a mostly dry weekend, expect to see another slight uptick in rain chances each day Monday through Wednesday. Your local forecast. Tonight, partly cloudy this evening, then becoming mostly clear. Lows in the lower 70s. South winds 5 to 10 miles per hour. Saturday, mostly sunny. Highs in the upper 90s. Southeast winds 5 to 10 miles per hour. Saturday night, mostly clear. Lows in the mid 70s. South winds 5 to 10 miles per hour. Sunday, mostly sunny in the morning, then Saturday night, mostly clear. Lows in the mid 70s. South winds 5 to 10 miles per hour. Sunday, mostly sunny in the morning, then becoming partly cloudy. Highs in the upper 90s. South winds around 5 miles per hour. Sunday night, partly cloudy. Lows in the mid 70s. South winds 5 to 10 miles per hour. Monday, partly cloudy. A slight chance of showers and thunderstorms in the afternoon. Highs in the upper 90s. Monday night and Tuesday, mostly clear. Lows in the mid 70s. Highs in the upper 90s. Highest heat index readings up to 105. Tuesday night through Friday, partly cloudy. Lows in the mid 70s. Highs in the upper 90s. Highest heat index readings up to 105. 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

at 5 p.m. at Austin Bergstrom International. It was mostly sunny. The temperature was 97, the dew point 62, the relative humidity was 31%, producing a heat index of 98, the wind southeast at 15 miles an hour, and the pressure was 30.02 inches and falling. At Camp Mabry, it was mostly sunny. The temperature was 97, the dew point 63, the relative humidity was 32%, producing a heat index of 98, and the pressure was 30.04 inches and falling. Pflugerville partly sunny 96. Taylor mostly sunny 95. The report from Lago Vista was not available. Georgetown mostly sunny 95. San Marcos cloudy 92. Burnett partly sunny 93. Junction partly sunny 92. San Antonio cloudy 81. Corpus Christi cloudy 86. Houston mostly sunny 92. Once again at Austin Bergstrom it was 97, and at Camp Mabry it was 97. Elsewhere across the state, College Station sunny 94. Amarillo mostly sunny 91. Abilene mostly sunny 95. Dallas-Fort Worth mostly sunny 94. Your weather synopsis for South Central Texas. Near record-breaking maximum and minimum temperatures are expected again today, but a weak disturbance will bring a slight uptick in rain chances that could spread well inland. Outflows from this convective activity might help with mild or low temperatures for Friday morning. Heat indices will reach the 102 to 107 degree range Friday afternoon. For Friday into early next week, the high temperatures are expected to continue threatening daily records, but heat index values and morning low temperatures are expected to trend slightly lower. After a mostly dry weekend, expect to see another slight uptick in rain chances each day Monday through Wednesday. Your local forecast. Tonight, partly cloudy this evening, then becoming mostly clear. Lows in the lower 70s. South winds 5 to 10 miles per hour. Saturday, mostly sunny. Highs in the upper 90s. Southeast winds 5 to 10 miles per hour. Saturday night, mostly clear. Lows in the mid 70s. South winds 5 to 10 miles per hour. Sunday, mostly sunny in the morning, then becoming partly cloudy. Highs in the upper 90s. South winds around 5 miles per hour. Sunday night, partly cloudy. Lows in the mid-70s. South winds 5 to 10 miles per hour. Monday, partly cloudy. A slight chance of showers and thunderstorms in the afternoon. Highs in the upper 90s. Monday night and Tuesday, mostly clear. Lows in the mid-70s. Highs in the upper 90s. Highest heat index readings up to 105. Tuesday night through Friday, partly cloudy. Lows in the mid-70s. Highs in the upper 90s. Highest heat index readings up to 105. 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It was mostly sunny. The temperature was 97, the dew point 62, the relative humidity was 31%, producing a heat index of 98, the wind southeast at 15 miles an hour, and the pressure was 30.02 inches and falling. At Camp Mabry, it was mostly sunny. The temperature was 97, the dew point 63, the relative humidity was 32%, producing a heat index of 98, and the pressure was 30.04 inches and falling. Pflugerville partly sunny 96. Taylor mostly sunny 95. The report from Lago Vista was not available. Georgetown mostly sunny 95. San Marcos cloudy 92. Burnett partly sunny 93. Junction partly sunny 92.

San Antonio, cloudy 81. Corpus Christi, cloudy 86. Houston, mostly sunny 92. Once again at Austin Bergstrom, it was 97, and at Camp Mabry, it was 97. Elsewhere across the state, College Station, sunny 94. Amarillo, mostly sunny 91. Abilene, mostly sunny 95. Dallas-Fort Worth, mostly sunny 94. Your weather synopsis for South Central Texas. Near record-breaking maximum and minimum temperatures are expected again today, but a weak disturbance will bring a slight uptick in rain chances that could spread well inland. Outflows from this convective activity might help with mild or low temperatures for Friday morning. Heat indices will reach the 102 to 107 degree range Friday afternoon. For Friday into early next week, the high temperatures are expected to continue threatening daily records, but heat index values and morning low temperatures are expected to trend slightly lower. After a mostly dry weekend, expect to see another slight uptick in rain chances each day Monday through Wednesday. Your local forecast. Tonight, partly cloudy this evening, then becoming mostly clear. Lows in the lower 70s. South winds 5 to 10 miles per hour. Saturday, mostly sunny. Highs in the upper 90s. Southeast winds 5 to 10 miles per hour. Saturday night, mostly clear. Lows in the mid-70s. South winds 5 to 10 miles per hour. Sunday, mostly sunny in the morning, then becoming partly cloudy. Highs in the upper 90s. South winds around 5 miles per hour. Sunday night, partly cloudy. Lows in the mid-70s. South winds 5 to 10 miles per hour. Monday, partly cloudy. A slight chance of showers and thunderstorms in the afternoon. Highs in the upper 90s. Monday night and Tuesday, mostly clear. Lows in the mid-70s. Highs in the upper 90s. Highest heat index readings up to 105. Tuesday night through Friday, partly cloudy. Lows in the mid-70s. Highs in the upper 90s. Highest heat index readings up to 105. 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The Austin NOAA Weather Radio Roundup. At 5 p.m. at Austin Bergstrom International, it was mostly sunny. The temperature was 97, the dew point 62, the relative humidity was 31%, producing a heat index of 98, the wind southeast at 15 miles an hour, and the pressure was 30.02 inches and falling. At Camp Mabry, it was mostly sunny. The temperature was 97, the dew point 63, the relative humidity was 32%, producing a heat index of 98, and the pressure was 30.04 inches and falling. Pflugerville partly sunny 96. Taylor mostly sunny 95. The report from Lago Vista was not available. Georgetown mostly sunny 95. San Marcos cloudy 92. Burnett partly sunny 93. Junction partly sunny 92. San Antonio cloudy 81. Corpus Christi cloudy 86. Houston mostly sunny 92. Once again at Austin Bergstrom it was 97, and at Camp Mabry it was 97. Elsewhere across the state, College Station sunny 94. Amarillo mostly sunny 91. Abilene mostly sunny 95. Dallas-Fort Worth mostly sunny 94. Your weather synopsis for South Central Texas. Near record-breaking maximum and minimum temperatures are expected again today, but a weak disturbance will bring a slight uptick in rain chances that could spread well inland. Outflows from this convective activity might help with mild or low temperatures for Friday morning. Heat indices will reach the 102 to 107 degree range Friday afternoon.

Into early next week, the high temperatures are expected to continue threatening daily records, but heat index values and morning low temperatures are expected to trend slightly lower. After a mostly dry weekend, expect to see another slight uptick in rain chances each day Monday through Wednesday. Your local forecast. Tonight, partly cloudy this evening, then becoming mostly clear. Lows in the lower 70s. South winds 5 to 10 miles per hour. Saturday, mostly sunny. Highs in the upper 90s. Southeast winds 5 to 10 miles per hour. Saturday night, mostly clear. Lows in the mid 70s. South winds 5 to 10 miles per hour. Sunday, mostly sunny in the morning, then becoming partly cloudy. Highs in the upper 90s. South winds around 5 miles per hour. Sunday night, partly cloudy. Lows in the mid 70s. South winds 5 to 10 miles per hour. Monday, partly cloudy. A slight chance of showers and thunderstorms in the afternoon. Highs in the upper 90s. Monday night and Tuesday, mostly clear. Lows in the mid 70s. Highs in the upper 90s. Highest heat index readings up to 105. Tuesday night through Friday, partly cloudy. Lows in the mid 70s. Highs in the upper 90s. Highest heat index readings up to 105. 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The Austin NOAA Weather Radio Roundup. At 5 p.m. at Austin Bergstrom International, it was mostly sunny. The temperature was 97, the dew point 62, the relative humidity was 31%, producing a heat index of 98, the wind southeast at 15 miles an hour, and the pressure was 30.02 inches and falling. At Camp Mabry, it was mostly sunny. The temperature was 97, the dew point 63, the relative humidity was 32%. Producing a heat index of 98, and the pressure was 30.04 inches and falling. Pflugerville partly sunny 96. Taylor mostly sunny 95. The report from Lago Vista was not available. Georgetown mostly sunny 95. San Marcos cloudy 92. Burnett partly sunny 93. Junction partly sunny 92. San Antonio cloudy 81. Corpus Christi cloudy 86. Houston mostly sunny 92. Once again at Austin Bergstrom it was 97, and at Camp Mabry it was 97. Elsewhere across the state, College Station sunny 94. Amarillo mostly sunny 91. Abilene mostly sunny 95. Dallas-Fort Worth mostly sunny 94. Your weather synopsis for South Central Texas. Near record-breaking maximum and minimum temperatures are expected again today, but a weak disturbance will bring a slight uptick in rain chances that could spread well inland. Outflows from this convective activity might help with mild or low temperatures for Friday morning. Heat indices will reach the 102 to 107 degree range Friday afternoon. For Friday into early next week, the high temperatures are expected to continue threatening daily records. But heat index values and morning low temperatures are expected to trend slightly lower. After a mostly dry weekend, expect to see another slight uptick in rain chances each day Monday through Wednesday. Your local forecast. Tonight, partly cloudy this evening, then becoming mostly clear. Lows in the lower 70s. South winds 5 to 10 miles per hour. Saturday, mostly sunny. Highs in the upper 90s. Southeast winds 5 to 10 miles per hour. Saturday night, mostly clear. Lows in the mid 70s. South winds 5 to 10 miles per hour. Sunday, mostly sunny in the morning, then becoming partly cloudy.
highs in the upper 90s. South winds around 5 miles per hour. Sunday night, partly cloudy. Lows in the mid-70s. South winds 5 to 10 miles per hour. Monday, partly cloudy. A slight chance of showers and thunderstorms in the afternoon. Highs in the upper 90s. Monday night and Tuesday, mostly clear. Lows in the mid-70s. Highs in the upper 90s. Highest heat index readings up to 105. Tuesday night through Friday, partly cloudy. Lows in the mid-70s. Highs in the upper 90s. Highest heat index readings up to 105. 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The Austin NOAA Weather Radio Roundup, at 5 p.m. at Austin Bergstrom International, it was mostly sunny. The temperature was 97, the dew point 62, the relative humidity was 31%, producing a heat index of 98, the wind southeast at 15 miles an hour, and the pressure was 30.02 inches and falling. At Camp Mabry, it was mostly sunny. The temperature was 97, the dew point 63, the relative humidity was 32%, producing a heat index of 98, and the pressure was 30.04 inches and falling. Pflugerville partly sunny 96. Taylor mostly sunny 95. The report from Lago Vista was not available. Georgetown mostly sunny 95. San Marcos cloudy 92. Burnett partly sunny 93. Junction partly sunny 92. San Antonio cloudy 81. Corpus Christi cloudy 86. Houston mostly sunny 92. Once again at Austin Bergstrom it was 97, and at Camp Mabry it was 97. Elsewhere across the state, College Station sunny 94. Amarillo mostly sunny 91. Abilene mostly sunny 95. Dallas-Fort Worth mostly sunny 94. Your weather synopsis for South Central Texas. Near record-breaking maximum and minimum temperatures are expected again today, but a weak disturbance will bring a slight uptick in rain chances that could spread well inland. Outflows from this convective activity might help with mild or low temperatures for Friday morning. Heat indices will reach the 102 to 107 degree range Friday afternoon. For Friday into early next week, the high temperatures are expected to continue threatening daily records, but heat index values and morning low temperatures are expected to trend slightly lower. After a mostly dry weekend, expect to see another slight uptick in rain chances each day Monday through Wednesday. Your local forecast. Tonight, partly cloudy this evening, then becoming mostly clear. Lows in the lower 70s. South winds 5 to 10 miles per hour. Saturday, mostly sunny. Highs in the upper 90s. Southeast winds 5 to 10 miles per hour. Saturday night, mostly clear. Lows in the mid-70s. South winds 5 to 10 miles per hour. Sunday, mostly sunny in the morning, then becoming partly cloudy. Highs in the upper 90s. South winds around 5 miles per hour. Sunday night, partly cloudy. Lows in the mid-70s. South winds 5 to 10 miles per hour. Monday, partly cloudy. A slight chance of showers and thunderstorms in the afternoon. Highs in the upper 90s. Monday night and Tuesday, mostly clear. Lows in the mid-70s. Highs in the upper 90s. Highest heat index readings up to 105. Tuesday night through Friday, partly cloudy. Lows in the mid-70s. Highs in the upper 90s. Highest heat index readings up to 105. 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

2.4 megahertz, originating from the Austin San Antonio National Weather Service Forecast Office. 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It was mostly sunny. The temperature was 97, the dew point 62, the relative humidity was 31%, producing a heat index of 98, the wind southeast at 15 miles an hour, and the pressure was 30.02 inches and falling. At Camp Mabry, it was mostly sunny. The temperature was 97, the dew point 63, the relative humidity was 32%, producing a heat index of 98, and the pressure was 30.04 inches and falling. Pflugerville partly sunny 96. Taylor mostly sunny 95. The report from Lago Vista was not available. Georgetown mostly sunny 95. San Marcos cloudy 92. Burnett partly sunny 93. Junction partly sunny 92. San Antonio cloudy 81. Corpus Christi cloudy 86. Houston mostly sunny 92. Once again at Austin Bergstrom it was 97, and at Camp Mabry it was 97. Elsewhere across the state, College Station sunny 94. Amarillo mostly sunny 91. Abilene mostly sunny 95. Dallas-Fort Worth mostly sunny 94. The Tropical Weather Outlook. For the North Atlantic, Caribbean Sea and the Gulf of America, Eastern Subtropical Atlantic L99, showers and thunderstorms have changed little in organization since this morning in association with an area of low pressure located several hundred miles southwest of the Azores. However, just a small increase in organization is likely to result in the formation of a tropical depression as soon as later today. The system is expected to move slowly over the next couple of days remaining southwest of the Azores, followed by a turn to the southwest by early next week, when environmental conditions are forecast to become less favorable for additional development. Formation chance through 48 hours, high, 70%. Formation chance through 7 days, high, 70%. The coastal waters forecast from Baffin Bay to Port Aransas out 20 nautical miles. This afternoon, east winds around 10 knots. Seas around 3 feet. Wave detail, east 3 feet at 7 seconds. A chance of showers with a slight chance of thunderstorms early. Tonight, east winds 10 to 15 knots, becoming southeast 5 to 10 knots after midnight. Seas around 3 feet. Wave detail, east 3 feet at 7 seconds. Saturday, east winds around 5 knots, increasing to 5 to 10 knots in the afternoon. Seas 2 to 3 feet. Wave detail, east 3 feet at 7 seconds. A slight chance of showers and thunderstorms in the morning. Saturday night, east winds 5 to 10 knots, becoming southeast after midnight. Seas 2 to 3 feet. Wave detail, east 3 feet at 7 seconds. Sunday, southeast winds around 5 knots, increasing to 5 to 10 knots in the afternoon. Seas around 2 feet. Wave detail, east 2 feet at 7 seconds. Sunday night, southeast winds 5 to 10 knots. Seas around 2 feet. Wave detail, east 2 feet at 6 seconds. Monday, southeast winds around 5 knots, becoming east in the afternoon. Seas around 2 feet. Monday night, southeast winds 5 to 10 knots. Seas around 2 feet. Tuesday, east winds around 5 knots, increasing to 5 to 10 knots in the afternoon. Seas around 2 feet. Tuesday night, east winds 5 to 10 knots. Seas around 2 feet. Your weather synopsis for South Central Texas. Near record-breaking maximum and minimum temperatures are expected again today, but a weak disturbance will bring a slight uptick in rain chances that could spread well inland. Outflows from this convective activity might help with mild or low temperatures for Friday morning.
Heat indices will reach the 102 to 107 degree range Friday afternoon.

for Friday into early next week, the high temperatures are expected to continue threatening daily records, but heat index values and morning low temperatures are expected to trend slightly lower. After a mostly dry weekend, expect to see another slight uptick in rain chances each day Monday through Wednesday. Your local forecast. Tonight, partly cloudy this evening, then becoming mostly clear. Lows in the lower 70s. South winds 5 to 10 miles per hour. Saturday, mostly sunny. Highs in the upper 90s. Southeast winds 5 to 10 miles per hour. Saturday night, mostly clear. Lows in the mid-70s. South winds 5 to 10 miles per hour. Sunday, mostly sunny in the morning, then becoming partly cloudy. Highs in the upper 90s. South winds around 5 miles per hour. Sunday night, partly cloudy. Lows in the mid-70s. South winds 5 to 10 miles per hour. Monday, partly cloudy. A slight chance of showers and thunderstorms in the afternoon. Highs in the upper 90s. Monday night and Tuesday, mostly clear. Lows in the mid-70s. Highs in the upper 90s. Highest heat index readings up to 105. Tuesday night through Friday, partly cloudy. Lows in the mid-70s. Highs in the upper 90s. Highest heat index readings up to 105. 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The current time is 6:01 p.m. Central Daylight Time. The Austin NOAA Weather Radio Roundup. At 5 p.m. at Austin Bergstrom International, it was mostly sunny. The temperature was 97, the dew point 62, the relative humidity was 31%, producing a heat index of 98, the wind southeast at 15 miles an hour, and the pressure was 30.02 inches and falling. At Camp Mabry, it was mostly sunny. The temperature was 97, the dew point 63, the relative humidity was 32%. Producing a heat index of 98, and the pressure was 30.04 inches and falling. Pflugerville partly sunny 96. Taylor mostly sunny 95. The report from Lago Vista was not available. Georgetown mostly sunny 95. San Marcos cloudy 92. Burnett partly sunny 93. Junction partly sunny 92. San Antonio cloudy 81. Corpus Christi cloudy 86. Houston mostly sunny 92. Once again at Austin Bergstrom it was 97, and at Camp Mabry it was 97. Elsewhere across the state, College Station sunny 94. Amarillo mostly sunny 91. Abilene mostly sunny 95. Dallas-Fort Worth mostly sunny 94. Your weather synopsis for South Central Texas. Near record-breaking maximum and minimum temperatures are expected again today, but a weak disturbance will bring a slight uptick in rain chances that could spread well inland. Outflows from this convective activity might help with milder low temperatures for Friday morning. Heat indices will reach the 102 to 107 degree range Friday afternoon. For Friday into early next week, the high temperatures are expected to continue threatening daily records. But heat index values and morning low temperatures are expected to trend slightly lower. After a mostly dry weekend, expect to see another slight uptick in rain chances each day Monday through Wednesday. Your local forecast. Tonight, partly cloudy this evening, then becoming mostly clear. Lows in the lower 70s. South winds 5 to 10 miles per hour. Saturday, mostly sunny. Highs in the upper 90s. Southeast winds 5 to 10 miles per hour. Saturday night, mostly clear. Lows in the mid-70s. South winds 5 to 10 miles per hour. Sunday, mostly sunny in the morning, then becoming partly cloudy.

highs in the upper 90s. South winds around 5 miles per hour. Sunday night, partly cloudy. Lows in the mid-70s. South winds 5 to 10 miles per hour. Monday, partly cloudy. A slight chance of showers and thunderstorms in the afternoon. Highs in the upper 90s. Monday night and Tuesday, mostly clear. Lows in the mid-70s. Highs in the upper 90s. Highest heat index readings up to 105. Tuesday night through Friday, partly cloudy. Lows in the mid-70s. Highs in the upper 90s. Highest heat index readings up to 105. 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The current time is 6:05 p.m. Central Daylight Time. Your weather synopsis for South Central Texas. Near record-breaking maximum and minimum temperatures are expected again today, but a weak disturbance will bring a slight uptick in rain chances that could spread well inland. Outflows from this convective activity might help with milder low temperatures for Friday morning. Heat indices will reach the 102 to 107 degree range Friday afternoon. For Friday into early next week, the high temperatures are expected to continue threatening daily records, but heat index values and morning low temperatures are expected to trend slightly lower. After a mostly dry weekend, expect to see another slight uptick in rain chances each day Monday through Wednesday. Your local forecast. Tonight, partly cloudy this evening, then becoming mostly clear. Lows in the lower 70s. South winds 5 to 10 miles per hour. Saturday, mostly sunny. Highs in the upper 90s. Southeast winds 5 to 10 miles per hour. Saturday night, mostly clear. Lows in the mid-70s. South winds 5 to 10 miles per hour. Sunday, mostly sunny in the morning, then becoming partly cloudy. Highs in the upper 90s. South winds around 5 miles per hour. Sunday night, partly cloudy. Lows in the mid-70s. South winds 5 to 10 miles per hour. Monday, partly cloudy. A slight chance of showers and thunderstorms in the afternoon. Highs in the upper 90s. Monday night and Tuesday, mostly clear. Lows in the mid-70s. Highs in the upper 90s. Highest heat index readings up to 105. Tuesday night through Friday, partly cloudy. Lows in the mid-70s. Highs in the upper 90s. Highest heat index readings up to 105. 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The current time is 6:08 p.m. Central Daylight Time. Your weather synopsis for South Central Texas. Near record-breaking maximum and minimum temperatures are expected again today, but a weak disturbance will bring a slight uptick in rain chances that could spread well inland. Outflows from this convective activity might help with milder low temperatures for Friday morning. Heat indices will reach the 102 to 107 degree range Friday afternoon. For Friday into early next week, the high temperatures are expected to continue threatening daily records, but heat index values and morning low temperatures are expected to trend slightly lower. After a mostly dry weekend, expect to see another slight uptick in rain chances each day Monday through Wednesday. Your local forecast. Tonight, partly cloudy this evening, then becoming mostly clear. Lows in the lower 70s. South winds 5 to 10 miles per hour. Saturday, mostly sunny. Highs in the upper 90s. Southeast winds 5 to 10 miles per hour. Saturday night, mostly clear. Lows in the mid-70s. South winds

5 to 10 miles per hour. Sunday, mostly sunny in the morning, then becoming partly cloudy. Highs in the upper 90s. South winds around 5 miles per hour. Sunday night, partly cloudy. Lows in the mid-70s. South winds 5 to 10 miles per hour. Monday, partly cloudy. A slight chance of showers and thunderstorms in the afternoon. Highs in the upper 90s. Monday night and Tuesday, mostly clear. Lows in the mid-70s. Highs in the upper 90s. Highest heat index readings up to 105. Tuesday night through Friday, partly cloudy. Lows in the mid-70s. Highs in the upper 90s. Highest heat index readings up to 105. 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The current time is 6:10 p.m. Central Daylight Time. Your weather synopsis for South Central Texas. Near record-breaking maximum and minimum temperatures are expected again today, but a weak disturbance will bring a slight uptick in rain chances that could spread well inland. Outflows from this convective activity might help with mild or low temperatures for Friday morning. Heat indices will reach the 102 to 107 degree range Friday afternoon. For Friday into early next week, the high temperatures are expected to continue threatening daily records, but heat index values and morning low temperatures are expected to trend slightly lower. After a mostly dry weekend, expect to see another slight uptick in rain chances each day Monday through Wednesday. Your local forecast. Tonight, partly cloudy this evening, then becoming mostly clear. Lows in the lower 70s. South winds 5 to 10 miles per hour. Saturday, mostly sunny. Highs in the upper 90s. Southeast winds 5 to 10 miles per hour. Saturday night, mostly clear. Lows in the mid-70s. South winds 5 to 10 miles per hour. Sunday, mostly sunny in the morning, then becoming partly cloudy. Highs in the upper 90s. South winds around 5 miles per hour. Sunday night, partly cloudy. Lows in the mid-70s. South winds 5 to 10 miles per hour. Monday, partly cloudy. A slight chance of showers and thunderstorms in the afternoon. Highs in the upper 90s. Monday night and Tuesday, mostly clear. Lows in the mid-70s. Highs in the upper 90s. Highest heat index readings up to 105. Tuesday night through Friday, partly cloudy. Lows in the mid-70s. Highs in the upper 90s. Highest heat index readings up to 105. 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The current time is 6:13 p.m. Central Daylight Time. The Austin NOAA Weather Radio Roundup. At 6 p.m. at Austin Bergstrom International, it was partly sunny. The temperature was 95, the dew point 61, the relative humidity was 32%, producing a heat index of 95, the wind east at 9 miles an hour and the pressure was 30.00 inches and falling. At Camp Mabry, it was mostly sunny. The temperature was 94, the dew point 63, the relative humidity was 35%, producing a heat index of 95, the wind east at 5 miles an hour and the pressure was 30.02 inches and falling. Pflugerville mostly sunny 94. Taylor mostly sunny 95. The report from Lago Vista was not available. Georgetown mostly sunny 94. San Marcos cloudy 91. Burnett partly sunny 91. Junction partly sunny 92. San Antonio cloudy 85. Corpus Christi cloudy 86.

into early next week, the high temperatures are expected to continue threatening daily records, but heat index values and morning low temperatures are expected to trend slightly lower. After a mostly dry weekend, expect to see another slight uptick in rain chances each day Monday through Wednesday. Your local forecast. Tonight, partly cloudy this evening, then becoming mostly clear. Lows in the lower 70s. South winds 5 to 10 miles per hour. Saturday, mostly sunny. Highs in the upper 90s. Southeast winds 5 to 10 miles per hour. Saturday night, mostly clear. Lows in the mid 70s. South winds 5 to 10 miles per hour. Sunday, mostly sunny in the morning, then becoming partly cloudy. Highs in the upper 90s. South winds around 5 miles per hour. Sunday night, partly cloudy. Lows in the mid 70s. South winds 5 to 10 miles per hour. Monday, partly cloudy. A slight chance of showers and thunderstorms in the afternoon. Highs in the upper 90s. Monday night and Tuesday, mostly clear. Lows in the mid 70s. Highs in the upper 90s. Highest heat index readings up to 105. Tuesday night through Friday, partly cloudy. Lows in the mid 70s. Highs in the upper 90s. Highest heat index readings up to 105. 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The Austin NOAA Weather Radio Roundup. At 6 p.m. at Austin Bergstrom International, it was partly sunny. The temperature was 95, the dew point 61, the relative humidity was 32%, producing a heat index of 95, the wind east at 9 miles an hour, and the pressure was 30.00 inches and falling. At Camp Mabry, it was mostly sunny. The temperature was 94, the dew point 63, the relative humidity was 35%, producing a heat index of 95, the wind east at 5 miles an hour, and the pressure was 30.02 inches and falling. Pflugerville mostly sunny 94. Taylor mostly sunny 95. The report from Lago Vista was not available. Georgetown mostly sunny 94. San Marcos cloudy 91. Burnett partly sunny 91. Junction partly sunny 92. San Antonio cloudy 85. Corpus Christi cloudy 86. Houston mostly sunny 90. Once again at Austin Bergstrom it was 95, and at Camp Mabry it was 94. Elsewhere across the state, College Station sunny 94. Amarillo sunny 91. Abilene mostly sunny 94. Dallas-Fort Worth mostly sunny 96. Your weather synopsis for South Central Texas. Near record-breaking maximum and minimum temperatures are expected again today, but a weak disturbance will bring a slight uptick in rain chances that could spread well inland. Outflows from this convective activity might help with mild or low temperatures for Friday morning. Heat indices will reach the 102 to 107 degree range Friday afternoon. For Friday into early next week, the high temperatures are expected to continue threatening daily records, but heat index values and morning low temperatures are expected to trend slightly lower. After a mostly dry weekend, expect to see another slight uptick in rain chances each day Monday through Wednesday. Your local forecast. Tonight, partly cloudy this evening, then becoming mostly clear. Lows in the lower 70s. South winds 5 to 10 miles per hour. Saturday, mostly sunny. Highs in the upper 90s. Southeast winds 5 to 10 miles per hour. Saturday night, mostly clear. Lows in the mid 70s. South winds 5 to 10 miles per hour. Sunday, mostly sunny in the morning, then becoming partly cloudy.

highs in the upper 90s. South winds around 5 miles per hour. Sunday night, partly cloudy. Lows in the mid-70s. South winds 5 to 10 miles per hour. Monday, partly cloudy. A slight chance of showers and thunderstorms in the afternoon. Highs in the upper 90s. Monday night and Tuesday, mostly clear. Lows in the mid-70s. Highs in the upper 90s. Highest heat index readings up to 105. Tuesday night through Friday, partly cloudy. Lows in the mid-70s. Highs in the upper 90s. Highest heat index readings up to 105. 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It was partly sunny. The temperature was 95, the dew point 61, the relative humidity was 32%, producing a heat index of 95, the wind east at 9 miles an hour, and the pressure was 30.00 inches and falling. At Camp Mabry, it was mostly sunny. The temperature was 94, the dew point 63, the relative humidity was 35%, producing a heat index of 95, the wind east at 5 miles an hour, and the pressure was 30.02 inches and falling. Pflugerville mostly sunny 94. Taylor mostly sunny 95. The report from Lago Vista was not available. Georgetown mostly sunny 94. San Marcos cloudy 91. Burnett partly sunny 91. Junction partly sunny 92. San Antonio cloudy 85. Corpus Christi cloudy 86. Houston mostly sunny 90. Once again at Austin Bergstrom it was 95, and at Camp Mabry it was 94. Elsewhere across the state, College Station sunny 94. Amarillo sunny 91. Abilene mostly sunny 94. Dallas-Fort Worth mostly sunny 96. Your weather synopsis for South Central Texas. Near record-breaking maximum and minimum temperatures are expected again today, but a weak disturbance will bring a slight uptick in rain chances that could spread well inland. Outflows from this convective activity might help with mild or low temperatures for Friday morning. Heat indices will reach the 102 to 107 degree range Friday afternoon. For Friday into early next week, the high temperatures are expected to continue threatening daily records, but heat index values and morning low temperatures are expected to trend slightly lower. After a mostly dry weekend, expect to see another slight uptick in rain chances each day Monday through Wednesday. Your local forecast. Tonight, partly cloudy this evening, then becoming mostly clear. Lows in the lower 70s. South winds 5 to 10 miles per hour. Saturday, mostly sunny. Highs in the upper 90s. Southeast winds 5 to 10 miles per hour. Saturday night, mostly clear. Lows in the mid-70s. South winds 5 to 10 miles per hour. Sunday, mostly sunny in the morning, then becoming partly cloudy. Highs in the upper 90s. South winds around 5 miles per hour. Sunday night, partly cloudy. Lows in the mid-70s. South winds 5 to 10 miles per hour. Monday, partly cloudy. A slight chance of showers and thunderstorms in the afternoon. Highs in the upper 90s. Monday night and Tuesday, mostly clear. Lows in the mid-70s. Highs in the upper 90s. Highest heat index readings up to 105. Tuesday night through Friday, partly cloudy. Lows in the mid-70s. Highs in the upper 90s. Highest heat index readings up to 105. 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
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It was partly sunny. The temperature was 95, the dew point 61, the relative humidity was 32%, producing a heat index of 95, the wind east at 9 miles an hour, and the pressure was 30.00 inches and falling. At Camp Mabry, it was mostly sunny. The temperature was 94, the dew point 63, the relative humidity was 35%, producing a heat index of 95, the wind east at 5 miles an hour, and the pressure was 30.02 inches and falling. Pflugerville, mostly sunny, 94. Taylor, mostly sunny, 95. The report from Lago Vista was not available. Georgetown, mostly sunny, 94. San Marcos, cloudy, 91. Burnett, partly sunny, 91. Junction, partly sunny, 92. San Antonio, cloudy, 85. Corpus Christi, cloudy, 86. Houston, mostly sunny, 90. Once again at Austin Bergstrom, it was 95, and at Camp Mabry, it was 94. Elsewhere across the state, College Station, sunny, 94. Amarillo, sunny, 91. Abilene, mostly sunny, 94. Dallas-Fort Worth, mostly sunny, 96. The coastal waters forecast from Baffin Bay to Port Aransas out 20 nautical miles. This afternoon, east winds around 10 knots. Seas around 3 feet. Wave detail, east 3 feet at 7 seconds. A chance of showers with a slight chance of thunderstorms early. Tonight, east winds 10 to 15 knots, becoming southeast 5 to 10 knots after midnight. Seas around 3 feet. Wave detail, east 3 feet at 7 seconds. Saturday, east winds around 5 knots, increasing to 5 to 10 knots in the afternoon. Seas 2 to 3 feet. Wave detail, east 3 feet at 7 seconds. A slight chance of showers and thunderstorms in the morning. Saturday night, east winds 5 to 10 knots, becoming southeast after midnight. Seas 2 to 3 feet. Wave detail, east 3 feet at 7 seconds. Sunday, southeast winds around 5 knots, increasing to 5 to 10 knots in the afternoon. Seas around 2 feet. Wave detail, east 2 feet at 7 seconds. Sunday night, southeast winds 5 to 10 knots. Seas around 2 feet. Wave detail, east 2 feet at 6 seconds. Monday, southeast winds around 5 knots, becoming east in the afternoon. Seas around 2 feet. Monday night, southeast winds 5 to 10 knots. Seas around 2 feet. Tuesday, east winds around 5 knots, increasing to 5 to 10 knots in the afternoon. Seas around 2 feet. Tuesday night, east winds 5 to 10 knots. Seas around 2 feet. Your weather synopsis for South Central Texas. Near record-breaking maximum and minimum temperatures are expected again today, but a weak disturbance will bring a slight uptick in rain chances that could spread well inland. Outflows from this convective activity might help with mild or low temperatures for Friday morning. Heat indices will reach the 102 to 107 degree range Friday afternoon. For Friday into early next week, the high temperatures are expected to continue threatening daily records, but heat index values and morning low temperatures are expected to trend slightly lower. After a mostly dry weekend, expect to see another slight uptick in rain chances each day Monday through Wednesday. Your local forecast. Tonight, partly cloudy this evening, then becoming mostly clear. Lows in the lower 70s. South winds 5 to 10 miles per hour. Saturday, mostly sunny. Highs in the upper 90s. Southeast winds 5 to 10 miles per hour. Saturday night, mostly clear. Lows in the mid 70s.
South winds 5 to 10.

and miles per hour. Sunday, mostly sunny in the morning, then becoming partly cloudy. Highs in the upper 90s. South winds around 5 miles per hour. Sunday night, partly cloudy. Lows in the mid-70s. South winds 5 to 10 miles per hour. Monday, partly cloudy. A slight chance of showers and thunderstorms in the afternoon. Highs in the upper 90s. Monday night and Tuesday, mostly clear. Lows in the mid-70s. Highs in the upper 90s. Highest heat index readings up to 105. Tuesday night through Friday, partly cloudy. Lows in the mid-70s. Highs in the upper 90s. Highest heat index readings up to 105. 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The Austin NOAA Weather Radio Roundup. At 6 p.m. at Austin Bergstrom International, it was partly sunny. The temperature was 95, the dew point 61, the relative humidity was 32%, producing a heat index of 95, the wind east at 9 miles an hour, and the pressure was 30.00 inches and falling. At Camp Mabry, it was mostly sunny. The temperature was 94, the dew point 63, the relative humidity was 35%, producing a heat index of 95, the wind east at 5 miles an hour, and the pressure was 30.02 inches and falling. Pflugerville mostly sunny 94. Taylor mostly sunny 95. The report from Lago Vista was not available. Georgetown mostly sunny 94. San Marcos cloudy 91. Burnett partly sunny 91. Junction partly sunny 92. San Antonio cloudy 85. Corpus Christi cloudy 86. Houston mostly sunny 90. Once again at Austin Bergstrom it was 95, and at Camp Mabry it was 94. Elsewhere across the state, College Station sunny 94. Amarillo sunny 91. Abilene mostly sunny 94. Dallas-Fort Worth mostly sunny 96. Your weather synopsis for South Central Texas. Near record-breaking maximum and minimum. Dallas-Fort Worth mostly sunny 96. Your weather synopsis for South Central Texas. Near record-breaking maximum and minimum temperatures are expected again today, but a weak disturbance will bring a slight uptick in rain chances that could spread well inland. Outflows from this convective activity might help with milder low temperatures for Friday morning. Heat indices will reach the 102 to 107 degree range Friday afternoon. For Friday into early next week, the high temperatures are expected to continue threatening daily records, but heat index values and morning low temperatures are expected to trend slightly lower. After a mostly dry weekend, expect to see another slight uptick in rain chances each day Monday through Wednesday. Your local forecast. Tonight, partly cloudy this evening, then becoming mostly clear. Lows in the lower 70s. South winds 5 to 10 miles per hour. Saturday, mostly sunny. Highs in the upper 90s. Southeast winds 5 to 10 miles per hour. Saturday night, mostly clear. Lows in the mid-70s. South winds 5 to 10 miles per hour. Sunday, mostly sunny in the morning, then becoming partly cloudy. Highs in the upper 90s. South winds around 5 miles per hour. Sunday night, partly cloudy. Lows in the mid-70s. South winds 5 to 10 miles per hour. Monday, partly cloudy. A slight chance of showers and thunderstorms in the afternoon. Highs in the upper 90s. Monday night and Tuesday, mostly clear. Lows in the mid-70s. Highs in the upper 90s. Highest heat index readings up to 105. Tuesday night through Friday.

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Highs in the upper 90s. Highest heat index readings up to 105. 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It was partly sunny. The temperature was 95, the dew point 61, the relative humidity was 32%, producing a heat index of 95, the wind east at 9 miles an hour, and the pressure was 30.00 inches and falling. At Camp Mabry, it was mostly sunny. The temperature was 94, the dew point 63, the relative humidity was 35%, producing a heat index of 95, the wind east at 5 miles an hour, and the pressure was 30.02 inches and falling. Pflugerville mostly sunny 94. Taylor mostly sunny 95. The report from Lago Vista was not available. Georgetown mostly sunny 94. San Marcos cloudy 91. Burnett partly sunny 91. Junction partly sunny 92. San Antonio cloudy 85. Corpus Christi cloudy 86. Houston mostly sunny 90. Once again at Austin Bergstrom it was 95, and at Camp Mabry it was 94. Elsewhere across the state, College Station sunny 94. Amarillo sunny 91. Abilene mostly sunny 94. Dallas-Fort Worth mostly sunny 96. Your weather synopsis for South Central Texas. Near record-breaking maximum and minimum temperatures are expected again today, but a weak disturbance will bring a slight uptick in rain chances that could spread well inland. Outflows from this convective activity might help with mild or low temperatures for Friday morning. Heat indices will reach the 102 to 107 degree range Friday afternoon. For Friday into early next week, the high temperatures are expected to continue threatening daily records, but heat index values and morning low temperatures are expected to trend slightly lower. After a mostly dry weekend, expect to see another slight uptick in rain chances each day Monday through Wednesday. Your local forecast. Tonight, partly cloudy this evening, then becoming mostly clear. Lows in the lower 70s. South winds 5 to 10 miles per hour. Saturday, mostly sunny. Highs in the upper 90s. Southeast winds 5 to 10 miles per hour. Saturday night, mostly clear. Lows in the mid-70s. South winds 5 to 10 miles per hour. Sunday, mostly sunny in the morning, then becoming partly cloudy. Highs in the upper 90s. South winds around 5 miles per hour. Sunday night, partly cloudy. Lows in the mid-70s. South winds 5 to 10 miles per hour. Monday, partly cloudy. A slight chance of showers and thunderstorms in the afternoon. Highs in the upper 90s. Monday night and Tuesday, mostly clear. Lows in the mid-70s. Highs in the upper 90s. Highest heat index readings up to 105. Tuesday night through Friday, partly cloudy. Lows in the mid-70s. Highs in the upper 90s. Highest heat index readings up to 105. 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It was partly sunny. The temperature was 95, the dew point 61, the relative humidity was 32%, producing a heat index of 95, the wind east at 9 miles an hour, and the pressure was 30.00 inches and falling.

at Camp Mabry, it was mostly sunny. The temperature was 94, the dew point 63. The relative humidity was 35%, producing a heat index of 95. The wind east at 5 miles an hour and the pressure was 30.02 inches and falling. Pflugerville mostly sunny 94. Taylor mostly sunny 95. The report from Lago Vista was not available. Georgetown mostly sunny 94. San Marcos cloudy 91. Burnett partly sunny 91. Junction partly sunny 92. San Antonio cloudy 85. Corpus Christi cloudy 86. Houston mostly sunny 90. Once again at Austin Bergstrom it was 95, and at Camp Mabry it was 94. Elsewhere across the state, College Station sunny 94. Amarillo sunny 91. Abilene mostly sunny 94. Dallas-Fort Worth mostly sunny 96. Your weather synopsis for South Central Texas. Near record-breaking maximum and minimum temperatures are expected again today, but a weak disturbance will bring a slight uptick in rain chances that could spread well inland. Outflows from this convective activity might help with mild or low temperatures for Friday morning. Heat indices will reach the 102 to 107 degree range Friday afternoon. For Friday into early next week, the high temperatures are expected to continue threatening daily records, but heat index values and morning low temperatures are expected to trend slightly lower. After a mostly dry weekend, expect to see another slight uptick in rain chances each day Monday through Wednesday. Your local forecast. Tonight, partly cloudy this evening, then becoming mostly clear. Lows in the lower 70s. South winds 5 to 10 miles per hour. Saturday, mostly sunny. Highs in the upper 90s. Southeast winds 5 to 10 miles per hour. Saturday night, mostly clear. Lows in the mid-70s. South winds 5 to 10 miles per hour. Sunday, mostly sunny in the morning, then becoming partly cloudy. Highs in the upper 90s. South winds around 5 miles per hour. Sunday night, partly cloudy. Lows in the mid-70s. South winds 5 to 10 miles per hour. Monday, partly cloudy. A slight chance of showers and thunderstorms in the afternoon. Highs in the upper 90s. Monday night and Tuesday, mostly clear. Lows in the mid-70s. Highs in the upper 90s. Highest heat index readings up to 105. Tuesday night through Friday, partly cloudy. Lows in the mid-70s. Highs in the upper 90s. Highest heat index readings up to 105. 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The current time is 6:43 p.m. Central Daylight Time. The Austin, NOAA Weather Radio Roundup, at 6 p.m. at Austin Bergstrom International, it was partly sunny. The temperature was 95, the dew point 61, the relative humidity was 32%, producing a heat index of 95, the wind east at 9 miles an hour and the pressure was 30.00 inches and falling. At Camp Mabry, it was mostly sunny. The temperature was 94, the dew point 63, the relative humidity was 35%, producing a heat index of 95, the wind east at 5 miles an hour and the pressure was 30.02 inches and falling. Pflugerville mostly sunny 94. Taylor mostly sunny 95. The report from Lago Vista was not available. Georgetown mostly sunny 94. San Marcos cloudy 91. Burnett partly sunny 91. Junction partly sunny 92. San Antonio cloudy 85. Corpus Christi cloudy 86. Houston mostly sunny 90. Once again at Austin Bergstrom it was 95, and at Camp Mabry it was 94. Elsewhere.

across the state, College Station sunny 94. Amarillo sunny 91. Abilene mostly sunny 94. Dallas-Fort Worth mostly sunny 96. Your weather synopsis for South Central Texas. Near record-breaking maximum and minimum temperatures are expected again today, but a weak disturbance will bring a slight uptick in rain chances that could spread well inland. Outflows from this convective activity might help with mild or low temperatures for Friday morning. Heat indices will reach the 102 to 107 degree range Friday afternoon. For Friday into early next week, the high temperatures are expected to continue threatening daily records, but heat index values and morning low temperatures are expected to trend slightly lower. After a mostly dry weekend, expect to see another slight uptick in rain chances each day Monday through Wednesday. Your local forecast. Tonight, partly cloudy this evening, then becoming mostly clear. Lows in the lower 70s. South winds 5 to 10 miles per hour. Saturday, mostly sunny. Highs in the upper 90s. Southeast winds 5 to 10 miles per hour. Saturday night, mostly clear. Lows in the mid-70s. South winds 5 to 10 miles per hour. Sunday, mostly sunny in the morning, then becoming partly cloudy. Highs in the upper 90s. South winds around 5 miles per hour. Sunday night, partly cloudy. Lows in the mid-70s. South winds 5 to 10 miles per hour. Monday, partly cloudy. A slight chance of showers and thunderstorms in the afternoon. Highs in the upper 90s. Monday night and Tuesday, mostly clear. Lows in the mid-70s. Highs in the upper 90s. Highest heat index readings up to 105. Tuesday night through Friday, partly cloudy. Lows in the mid-70s. Highs in the upper 90s. Highest heat index readings up to 105. The Tropical Weather Outlook. For the North Atlantic, Caribbean Sea and the Gulf of America, Eastern Subtropical Atlantic L99, showers and thunderstorms associated with a low-pressure system located several hundred miles southwest of the Azores have become more concentrated during the past few hours, and a tropical depression could form later tonight or on Saturday. The system is expected to move slowly over the next couple of days remaining southwest of the Azores, followed by a turn to the southwest by early next week. Environmental conditions are forecast to become less favorable for development beginning Sunday night or on Monday. Formation chance through 48 hours, high, 80%. Formation chance through 7 days, high, 80%. 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Originating from the Austin-San Antonio National Weather Service Forecast Office. The current time is 6:48 p.m. Central Daylight Time. 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It was partly sunny. The temperature was 95, the dew point 61, the relative humidity was 32%, producing a heat index of 95, the wind east at 9 miles an hour and the pressure was 30.00 inches and falling. At Camp Mabry, it was mostly sunny. The temperature was 94, the dew point 63, the relative humidity was 35%, producing a heat index of 95, the wind east at 5 miles an hour and the pressure was 30.02 inches and falling. Pflugerville mostly sunny 94. Taylor mostly sunny 95. The report from Lago Vista was not available. Georgetown mostly sunny 94. San Marcos cloudy 91. Burnett partly sunny 91. Junction partly sunny 92. San Antonio cloudy 85. Corpus Christi cloudy 86. Houston mostly sunny 90. Once again at Austin Bergstrom it was 95, and at Camp Mabry it was 94. Elsewhere across the state, College Station sunny 94.
Amarillo sunny 91. Abilene mostly sunny 94. Dallas-Fort Worth mostly sunny 96. Your weather synopsis for South Central Texas. Near record-breaking maximum and minimum temperatures are expected again today, but a weak disturbance will bring a slight uptick in rain chances that could spread well inland. Outflows from this convective activity might help with milder low temperatures for Friday morning. Heat indices will reach the 102 to 107 degree range Friday afternoon. For Friday into early next week, the high temperatures are expected to continue threatening daily records, but heat index values and morning low temperatures are expected to trend slightly lower. After a mostly dry weekend, expect to see another slight uptick in rain chances each day Monday through Wednesday. Your local forecast. Tonight, partly cloudy this evening, then becoming mostly clear. Lows in the lower 70s. South winds 5 to 10 miles per hour. Saturday, mostly sunny. Highs in the upper 90s. Southeast winds 5 to 10 miles per hour. Saturday night, mostly clear. Lows in the mid 70s. South winds 5 to 10 miles per hour. Sunday, mostly sunny in the morning, then becoming partly cloudy. Highs in the upper 90s. South winds around 5 miles per hour. Sunday night, partly cloudy. Lows in the mid-70s. South winds 5 to 10 miles per hour. Monday, partly cloudy. A slight chance of showers and thunderstorms in the afternoon. Highs in the upper 90s. Monday night and Tuesday, mostly clear. Lows in the mid-70s. Highs in the upper 90s. Highest heat index readings up to 105. Tuesday night through Friday, partly cloudy. Lows in the mid-70s. Highs in the upper 90s. Highest heat index readings up to 105. 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The current time is 6:52 p.m. Central Daylight Time. The Austin NOAA Weather Radio Roundup, at 6 p.m. at Austin Bergstrom International, it was partly sunny. The temperature was 95, the dew point 61, the relative humidity was 32%, producing a heat index of 95, the wind east at 9 miles an hour and the pressure was 30.00 inches and falling. At Camp Mabry, it was mostly sunny. The temperature was 94, the dew point 63, the relative humidity was 35%, producing a heat index of 95, the wind east at 5 miles an hour and the pressure was 30.02 inches and falling. Pflugerville mostly sunny 94. Taylor mostly sunny 95. The report from Lago Vista was not available. Georgetown mostly sunny 94. San Marcos cloudy 91. Burnett partly sunny 91. Junction partly sunny 92. San Antonio cloudy 85. Corpus Christi cloudy 86. Houston mostly sunny 90. Once again at Austin Bergstrom it was 95, and at Camp Mabry it was 94. Elsewhere across the state, College Station sunny 94. Amarillo sunny 91. Abilene mostly sunny 94. Dallas-Fort Worth mostly sunny 96. Your weather synopsis for South Central Texas. Near record-breaking maximum and minimum temperatures are expected again today, but a weak disturbance will bring a slight uptick in rain chances that could spread well inland. Outflows from this convective activity might help with milder low temperatures for Friday morning. Heat indices will reach the 102 to 107 degree range Friday afternoon. For Friday into early next week, the high temperatures are expected to continue threatening daily records, but heat index values and morning low temperatures are expected to trend slightly lower. After a mostly dry weekend, expect to see another slight uptick in rain chances each day Monday through Wednesday.
your local forecast.

tonight, partly cloudy this evening, then becoming mostly clear. Lows in the lower 70s. South winds 5 to 10 miles per hour. Saturday, mostly sunny. Highs in the upper 90s. Southeast winds 5 to 10 miles per hour. Saturday night, mostly clear. Lows in the mid 70s. South winds 5 to 10 miles per hour. Sunday, mostly sunny in the morning, then becoming partly cloudy. Highs in the upper 90s. South winds around 5 miles per hour. Sunday night, partly cloudy. 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South winds 5 to 10 miles per hour. Monday, partly cloudy. A slight chance of showers and thunderstorms in the afternoon. Highs in the upper 90s. Monday night and Tuesday, mostly clear. Lows in the mid 70s. Highs in the upper 90s. Highest heat index readings up to 105. Tuesday night through Friday, partly cloudy. Lows in the mid 70s. Highs in the upper 90s. Highest heat index readings up to 105. The coastal waters forecast from Baffin Bay to Port Aransas out 20 nautical miles. This afternoon, east winds around 10 knots. Seas around 3 feet. Wave detail, east 3 feet at 7 seconds. A chance of showers with a slight chance of thunderstorms early. Tonight, east winds 10 to 15 knots, becoming southeast 5 to 10 knots after midnight. Seas around 3 feet. Wave detail, east 3 feet at 7 seconds. Saturday, east winds around 5 knots, increasing to 5 to 10 knots in the afternoon. Seas 2 to 3 feet. Wave detail, east 3 feet at 7 seconds. A slight chance of showers and thunderstorms in the morning. Saturday night, east winds 5 to 10 knots, becoming southeast after midnight. Seas 2 to 3 feet. Wave detail, east 3 feet at 7 seconds. Sunday, southeast winds around 5 knots, increasing to 5 to 10 knots in the afternoon. Seas around 2 feet. Wave detail, east 2 feet at 7 seconds. Sunday night, southeast winds 5 to 10 knots. Seas around 2 feet. Wave detail, east 2 feet at 6 seconds. Monday, southeast winds around 5 knots, becoming east in the afternoon. Seas around 2 feet. Monday night, southeast winds 5 to 10 knots. Seas around 2 feet. Tuesday, east winds around 5 knots, increasing to 5 to 10 knots in the afternoon. Seas around 2 feet. Tuesday night, east winds 5 to 10 knots. Seas around 2 feet. 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The current time is 6:58 p.m. Central Daylight Time. The Austin, NOAA Weather Radio Roundup, at 6 p.m. at Austin Bergstrom International, it was partly sunny. The temperature was 95, the dew point 61, the relative humidity was 32%, producing a heat index of 95, the wind east at 9 miles an hour and the pressure was 30.00 inches and falling. At Camp Mabry, it was mostly sunny. The temperature was 94, the dew point 63, the relative humidity was 35%, producing a heat index of 95, the wind east at 5 miles an hour and the pressure was 30.02 inches and falling. Pflugerville mostly sunny 94. Taylor mostly sunny 95. The report from Lago Vista was not available. Georgetown mostly sunny 94. San Marcos cloudy 91. Burnett partly sunny 91. Junction partly sunny 92. San Antonio cloudy 85. Corpus Christi cloudy 86. Houston mostly sunny 90. Once again at Austin Bergstrom it was 95, and at Camp Mabry it was 94.